That was good, wasn't it? Emu Jin's with coming of age story, Chongchun Manhwa. So that literally means like a youth comic, right? Manhwa is a comic. And that's why we linked it to the opening today, which we'll talk about a little bit more, the Bucheon International Comics Festival. But before that, we need to get back to the hashtag. So, oh my goodness, it's beep! Reached 19 editions of that festival. So when you're surprised by how far along something's come, or something happening sooner than expected, or a state where time has passed quickly, what do we say, right? In English and Korean, so three syllables in English, two in Korean. What am I talking about? Let's see, on the YouTube live stream, Forestville's up first, saying surprise, and suddenly, 갑자기 in Korean. Well, suddenly, yeah, I guess it could mean sooner than expected, but I think suddenly more means unexpectedly, right? So it's not that. Suddenly also from Halcyorino and Matahari, I see. And then we've got surprise from Benny, sudden from you as well, and suddenly in Kapjagi as well. Junis saying confusing hints. Hey, look. You do a better job then. What would you have put for the hint? Tell me. I want to know. Already or posa is what you say. Unexpected from Matahari and TNT. Real early is the second hour pre-recorded. For your hashtag guess, Bo, that's interesting. No, it's not pre-recorded. Steve says suddenly or posa. Already or suddenly from Siska in Jakarta. Scrolling down a little bit more. Pyol Angan says Benedict. I've never heard of that. What does that mean? I'm going to put it into the dictionary straight away. Suddenly, abruptly, all of a sudden. Pyol Angan. I've never used that expression in my life. We've also got already from Clara Nagata. Miss Andriani saying, I read many comics when I was young. Who else was in the comic crew? Me? I got to say, not so much. Not so much. Even though we had some famous ones in the UK, like Beano and Dandy. Forestville says already, as does D97. And Emi in Korean. Ooh, interesting. Okay, let's take a look at the English and Korean hashtags on our scroll in the studio. Ba-ba-da-ba-ba-ba. It says 벌써

neutral, right? It simply states that the objective difference between any and already, okay? What comes to mind when you hear these words? Tell us. Send in your song requests as well that could be linked to this. There's one Korean song that comes to mind, I think, for many Koreans with 보소 in the title, which we're going to have to play today. It's one of my all-time favorites. Matt are also getting on my case today. Already? Peter, your hint was not hinting. Well, how would you have hinted for already? Come on, see if you can do a better job. Then you can be sitting here on Monday morning, right? when you say the Busan International Comics Festival has already started using POSA, you aren't just stating that the festival kicked off. You're conveying the surprise of, wow, time flies so fast. I can't believe it's already beginning, okay? So that's why we went for it today, the hashtag. And the Busan International Comics Festival, introduced in the opening, is a world-renowned event for comic buffs. And out of Korea's countless festivals, having comics take center stage as the proud main attraction truly feels refreshing and fun. And Busan is a bit of a hub for comics. They've got a manhwa center there that I went to a long time ago, with lots of Korean comics in there as well. And manhwa can then bleach over into cartoons as well. Just as Korean comics and webtoons bring joy across borders to people worldwide, today's hashtag Daily K will try to deliver a full dose of cheerful comic-like energy to all our listeners out there. So maybe you can talk about your favorite comics, if you have any, from back in the day or even currently as well. And let's try and send in some photos linked to POSA already. So you can talk about things that have come up around the corner that you didn't expect because it's so soon. Or I was thinking maybe you could go back into your photo albums and you know where there are those alerts like 10 years ago this happened. And you can say, already 10 years? Something like that. Our username on Daily K for your photos and your videos and your audio files is Daily K as well. What's coming up on today's show? Morning Buzz first, the cultural news that Korea woke up to. Then we got Daily Korean Sentences, where we look at the hashtag and put it in a line to learn together. And after 10 a.m. KST, Lada Benito in our hot issue debate corner, where we are going to scrap it out. Next song is Sanders, More Than Words.

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And last but not least, if you want to get in touch with the good old-fashioned snail mail, our address is on the bottom of the website.

what has captured the attention of Korea this very morning? Let's check it out on Morning Buzz. The world's coolest neighborhood in 2026. Cheongno-samga in Seoul has topped the list of world's coolest neighborhoods in 2026, selected by the global British culture and travel media outlet Time Out. Time Out highlighted that while Cheongno-samga is one of the oldest areas in Seoul, it continues to gain fresh vitality without losing its distinct character. In particular, it spotlighted Ikseondong's traditional hanok houses, the Cheongno-samga street food cart Pojang Matcha strip, and Seosul-gil, which has recently drawn independent craft workshops and trendy bars. Go check out Cheongno-samga in Seoul to indulge in a wide variety of eats and take in the charming blend of the old and the new. The drama Sunning Baseball Club. Another baseball-themed drama, Sunning Baseball Club, is on the way. It's a human drama set in an amateur baseball league that portrays the daily lives and solidarity of ordinary heads of households. It stars Oh Jong-se, Chun Hae-jin, Park Ji-hwan, Ju Hyun-young, and Ju Jong-hyuk, and they've confirmed their appearances, with filming slated to kick off late this year. Notably, Oh Jong-se left a strong impression in the 2019 drama Hot Stove League, playing Kwang Kyung-min and the managing director of the parent company behind the professional baseball team Dreams. Driven by the massive popularity of Korean professional baseball, it really feels like quite a few baseball-themed dramas are being produced these days. Rise's Love 119 hits 100 million streams on Spotify. Boy group Rise's hit track Love 119 has surpassed 100 million streams on Spotify, the world's largest music streaming platform. This marks Rise's second song to hit the 100 million milestone following their debut single Get a Guitar. Released in 2024, Love 119 samples the band EG's signature ballad Emergency Room, 응급실, and firmly established the emotional texture of Rise's signature genre, emotional pop. With Rise set to drop a brand new single on October 26th, expectations are high for what fresh charm they will bring with their latest release. Let's see some of your little messages here and there. What have you got on board? Junis saying, meanwhile, Mulledong ranked 6th last year in the coolest neighborhood list. Yeah, it's very subjective, isn't it? But it's still something to be proud of, that a Korean neighborhood, Cheongno-samga or Threega, you can see that on the street signs, was number one in the world. Benny saying, 축하축하 합니다. Congratulations to Rise's Love 119. It's catchy enough for some of the fans out there, for sure. He said, oh, Jong-se, the one who portrayed Choi Sung-kwon from Wild Sing, the man who sang 니가 좋아. But baseball-themed K-dramas are amazing. And yeah, they've already started one before. Steve says, the Jongno area looks like a must-see dining and cultural hotspot. It's brilliant. It's north of the river. And around that area, they have some great places. I'd also highly recommend the Cheonggyecheon stream and walking along there too. Bo says, that's like Gangnam or Myeongdong at night for the neighborhood. Well, that's the thing with Seoul. You just got all these neighborhoods here, there, and everywhere, which aren't necessarily connected. Although you can obviously walk everywhere. But yeah, south of the river, north of the river, there's here, there, and everywhere. Siska says, Cheongno-samga is one of my favorite areas in Seoul. And from someone who's been to Korea many times, that is a big compliment. Benny saying that's a huge pick as well for Cheongno. Yes, I would have to go and visit there again to get the most of it, because I don't think I've been for leisure purposes for a long, long time. We do stick quite a lot to south of the river, because here at Arirang, and I live close by, we're very much in the southern segment, right? It's not too far from the river. Like, if you drive 10, 15 minutes, you'll get to the river. In London, I feel like if you were at the southern tip of London, getting to the River Thames could take quite a long time. More music.
And then we'll talk about the hashtag. So Pulsar or Already, what comes to mind? Send in your messages. This one is from Rise Love 119.

Emergency Love 119. If you're from the UK, then that might be unfamiliar, but that is an emergency number, right? It's 911 in the US, isn't it? 119 here and 112, depending on which emergency service. In the UK, FYI, it's 999. Here's my photo for Pulsar, and it's for a couple of reasons. My generous producer, Minnie, gave me this delicious seaweed in the cans. I highly recommend this as a good present to take back home as well if you come to Korea. It's delicious, salted, oiled seaweed, but she gave it to me yesterday. Chuseok is not until next week, so I was like, Pulsar already? And I can't believe it's already Chuseok as well. We've just got into September, it feels like, although it is the 18th, I see, so we're over halfway through. So it feels like that's crept up on me. So I'm like, Pulsar already Chuseok? This is one of my favorite things to eat as well. It's called Gopchang kim. Gopchang is our innards, right? The little intestines that we love to eat as well. Well, many Koreans love to eat it, and I love it as well. But it's not like intestine flavored or anything like that. I've heard that there are a few theories as to why it's called that, because it's a bit of a rougher texture than other seaweeds, and there's lots of holes in it that kind of make it look a little bit similar to gopchang. I've heard that as a theory. I'm not sure if it's been confirmed, though. Benedict says this for today's hashtag. What comes to mind for already is already underway, the Asian Games over in Nagoya and Aichi. Tomorrow is the opening ceremonies. SJ and Key discussed it last night on the Culture Inc. Games are going to be happening, esports as well, already coming in with successful games like League of Legends, Faker, Gran Turismo 7 are in the list of medal events. Really? Gran Turismo? I used to play that on the PS way back in the day. Amazing racing game. But that is included in events in the Asian Games. Unbelievable. I guess real motorsports are also a sport, so why not? Why not? We also had some more listener submissions here. We've got Leon on board saying, it's already my last few days in Taipei. Wow, so you're over in Taipei. How long have you gone for, Leon? If you're saying last few days, it makes me feel like at least a week. Sending a family picture taken at the Red House. Is that a famous tourist hotspot? I would love to go. Oh, you guys look so much like family. You can exactly see how everyone is related. And even your mum and dad, and that, they do say this in Korea a lot, I've heard. You know, you often resemble your spouse. Maybe they say it in the West, especially as you grow old together. You like mimic each other's expressions, I've heard, and that's why your faces come to grow similar. But yeah, I can see how everyone is linked together there, appearance-wise. Beautiful. Okay, Matt's saying, wait, seaweed comes in different types. Oh my goodness, yes. The list is pretty exhaustive, but mainly there's seaweed that has been pressed down into sheets, which you then need to grill to make them crunchy-ish, crispy-ish, but you can eat it in its quote-unquote raw form. And then after it's been done like that, you can go another level, which is with the oil and salt. And those are the three main types, I would say, mainly. But you have lots of other subtypes too. We also had something from Siska in Indonesia saying, how about this one? Kung Fu Boy comic series. Wow, have you still got these? He said, already released since the year when Peter was born. I read it when I was in junior high. Can't believe it's been so long ago. Chinmi must already be an Ajashi by now. Oh, the lead character. That's quite funny to think of, isn't it? I do like that as well. We've got a picture from Brazil from House Arena saying, hello, Mr. Peter. Took some pics today. It's already getting warmer in the southern hemisphere, and some spring colors are starting to show up. Wow, that looks beautiful with all the cows there. Oh, it looks amazing where you live, House Sereno. Big ranches and whatnot. Oh, I can just feel the fresh air. Let's get into our daily Korean sentence next, and then we will be back with some of your audio.

video clips after I teach you. So let's play our first song request of the day from Matahari. You have asked for Temin, and it's Posa already.

0: Daily Korean Sentences. It is time to put already 벌써 into a line to learn together. Already? 벌써? Okay, let's go for this. 벌써 끝났어? 벌써 가려고? Okay, let's take it away in situations where these phrases fit best. Here we go. 2 friends are watching a movie on the Flix at home.
1: Wow, that movie was so good. I love that it was an open ending.
2: Huh? 벌써 끝났어?
3: It feels like the story ended kind of abruptly, weirdly. The movie didn't really wrap up well.
1: What do you mean it didn't wrap up well? That ending was so touching. Wow, that was really such a great movie.
3: But wait, what are you doing?

0: Where are you going?
1: Where do you think? The movie's over, so it's time to head home.
0: 벌써 가려고? Why so early?
2: Hang out with me a bit longer before you go.
1: No can do. I have to hurry home and feed my cat. I had fun today. Bye-bye. It's the word used very often when something happens faster than you anticipated, right? So let's break these both down. First up, 벌써 끝났어? That's the expression of surprise when something finishes sooner than anticipated. Simply asking 끝났어 checks whether it has ended, right? 끝났어? Has something finished? Has it ended? Maybe you'll remember violinist Sujin was telling us about applauding for classical music. You need to make sure that the piece has ended, right? So 끝났어? But 벌써 끝났어 carries the surprise of, huh? That's already finished? That's already over? And then 벌써 가려고? Something you say out of surprise or wistfulness to someone heading out earlier than expected. So, for instance, a friend gets up in the middle of a great conversation or they've just arrived and they're leaving really early. 벌써 가려고? You're already going. 가려고? 가려고? 가다 means to go. 가려고 means you're intending to go. Oh, so you're going already. You're intending to go already. 벌써 가려고 and 벌써 끝났어 are today's two expressions for the price of one because they both got the hashtag of the day, already or 벌써. So send them in to me via KakaoTalk where our username is DailyK and I'll play these clips and give you tips and pointers on your pronunciation. So let's get to a song. This is the one that I wanted, not from the original artist that I used to enjoy, but from a very good artist or two indeed, Hong Isaac and Soo Su Bin's 벌써 1년, already 1 year.

0: 벌써 끝났어? The song has already finished. I was in the middle of something. Goodness gracious. Hongi Zack, please, please, consider me. We got Leon from Singapore, who's over in Taipei at the moment. So this is very global. For our first audio clip, here we go. Come on, Leon.
1: 벌써 끝났어? 벌써 가려고?
0: 벌써. 벌써. 써. 써. It's a sang shiot there, right? So that is important, right? 벌써. 벌써. 끝났어? 가려고? Those were really good, Leon. So well done. Already finished? You're already going? Here's Ben from Manila next.
2: 어머, 어머. 벌써 끝났어? 벌써 가려고?
0: You sound very ashua, as we would say in Korean. Ashua, it's hard to pinpoint, but it's like when something is such a shame and you feel like, no, you feel, yeah, wistful. But wistful in English sounds very outdated, doesn't it? Great pronunciation. Here's Lita, and you can add the omo omo, oh my goodness, oh my goodness, it's already finished. Here's Lita from Indonesia.
3: 났어? 벌써 가려고?
0: One more time from the top.
3: Oh, 벌써 끝났어? 벌써 가려고?
0: Have you got a cold, Lita? I can tell by your voice a little bit. There's something blocking your nose. But the pronunciation and the acting, amazing. You're so surprised. 벌써 끝났어? 벌써 가려고? And remember, this is all 반말, informal talk. So if you were doing it to someone who is older than you, a senior, you'd have to at least put a 요 at the end. 벌써 끝났어요? 벌써 가려고요? There you go. Here is Mata from Trinidad and Tobago. Come on, Mata. Here we go. I'm pushing it and nothing's happening. Is it my fat thumbs? I will return to your clip in a second. Rao from Argentina then first. Here we go.
4: 벌써 끝났어? 벌써 가려고?
0: Good, yeah. And there is a way that we say it, isn't it? There is an intonation in it. 벌써? 벌써? And you can just say that as well, already, like in English, right? 벌써? Next up, it's Siska from Jakarta.
5: 벌써 끝났어? 벌써 가려고?
0: You're in a rush to say that, aren't you? Like, oh my goodness, already? It's finished. Already? You're going. Let's play Matahari's clip now, see if we can get it working. Yes.
6: 또? 벌써 가라고?
0: One more term.
6: 벌써 끝났어? 벌써 가라고?
0: 끝났어 was really good because there's a 상기억 on the first syllable there. 끝났어? But the second one sounded like 벌써 가라고. So 가려고 is implying the person, the other person is intending to go. 가라고 means they are telling you to go already. It's like, you want me to go already? 벌써 가라고? Yeah, so that would be a different connotation, wouldn't it? Here's Hartley from Albuquerque next.
7: 벌써 끝났어? 벌써 가려고?
0: 벌써? 벌써? Yeah, because it's a 상시옷 on the next syllable. There is a bit of a s on the first syllable at the end, right? 벌써? 벌써? Yeah, I would accept that wholeheartedly. Good pronunciation for the 가려고. 끝났어? And so any other thing you can add to this as well when you're surprised at how quickly it's happened. Here's House from Brazil.
8: 벌써 가려고?
0: From the top.
8: 벌써 끝났어? 벌써 가려고?
0: 끝났어. 끝났어. If you look at that syllable by itself to mean finish or end, good. Good. It's got the ticket on the bottom, right? So it's a good, good. But when it's blending with the next neon on naso, it goes to gnaso, gnaso. Great, great, great. Up next, we have Bo from Sam's Club, apparently. Here we go.
9: 벌써 끝났어. 벌써 가려고.
0: 가려고, 가려고. Good stuff. And 끝났어, 끝났어. I think it sounded like I'm going to sneeze, that I did, bless me. I'm going to sneeze again. It is a little chilly in the studio with the aircon. But one more time. 끝났어. It kind of sounded like 끝났어. Remember, we've talked about this. The double shiot pachim onto an o next. 끝났어. Meaning it's finished, right? The past tense. But if you say 끝나서, it would be like because blah, blah, blah, and then linking two statements or sentences. Thank you very much, Raul, for the salute. Let's get to some music and we'll be back with more talk. Here are two requests back to back. First up from Jun, who's asked for Pozo Yo Dushi, Gotta Go by Chonga. And then House Sirino asking for Sagwa Apology by Igor Dor. He said she released a new album and I'm so in love with it. It's a virtual hug for you.

And that just about does it for hour number one of the show. I haven't even had time to talk about TalkTalk Korea 2026, the global content contest, and our Arirang Radio Global Survey. So I'll give you more info on that after 10 a.m. KST. We're going to close off with a song request from Deng Yuji, who says, can I have Bud's Kopjengi, which is coward, I suppose, in English. So we'll finish off that, and Lara Benito coming in hour number two for two takes.

0: Wildfires are a highly dangerous phenomenon that can destroy entire ecosystems, and recovery takes a great deal of time and effort. So, taking extra precautions to prevent forest fires is of utmost importance. If you're heading into a mountain, do not take any matches or lighters with you, and use outdoor stoves and open fires only in designated areas. Upon discovery of a wildfire, dial the area code N119 or the area code N112 to report the blaze. A small fire can be extinguished by snuffing it with an item of clothing or by stomping it out. But if the fire has spread and has become difficult to control, then leave the area ASAP. Wind exacerbates the spread of flames in its direction, so check the direction where the wind is blowing and stay away from its path. Seek shelter in a burnt-out area, lower terrain, a paved road, or behind a large rock. Avoid areas that are located in a higher terrain from the fire. If you do not have sufficient time to evacuate, then head towards lower terrain and clear the area of any leaves and branches. Call the rescue authorities and lie down in a prone position with your face covered. Those living near the area where a fire has broken out should spray water around their homes and remove any gas containers and other flammable materials to prevent their homes from burning down. Shut your doors and windows and head towards a farmland, a school, an empty lot, or a community center that is as far away as possible from the wildfire. If an evacuation order has been issued, then evacuate quickly according to instructions from your local government authorities. Inform your neighbors of the situation to help them get to safety as well. Before hiking up a mountain, check whether entry is restricted or if the hiking trails have been closed off. Do not enter any restricted areas that is at high risk of a wildfire.
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2: Welcome back to the second half of Hashtag Daily K. Thank you very much for sticking with us for hour number two of the show. And we've got the hashtag today, Pulsa, already through the song titles and lyrics that have included it. I hope that's gotten into your heads and you've learned that at least. But you can always go back and check out our previous Daily Korean sentences on Instagram, Arirang Daily K, all one word. Denyuji saying, 감사합니다. Thank you for playing the request and you were singing along. That is a classic from Buzz, isn't it? Kopjengi, coward. Na, na, na, na, na, na. Anyway, if you're in a singing room in Korea, then maybe you want to try that one out. See if you can get 100 on the score. I promised I would tell you more about the TalkTalk Korea 2026 Global Content Contest. 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We just need your email address if you want that. And if you're a Korean listener and you're trying to improve your listening skills in English, that's why you're listening to Arirang Radio. 저희가 귀가 트이는 영어 책 매월 드리고 있습니다. 청취력에 도움이 진짜 될 수 있고 원하신 분들은 카카오톡을 통해서 데일리K 영어로 검색하시고 친구 추가하고 난 다음에 선물 귀티형 이렇게 보내주시면 당첨되실 수 있습니다. Hartley was saying, I wonder if native Hangul speakers would mistake pulsar for bolsa. That'd make some astronomy classes very difficult. I wonder if there is a native Korean word or something from Hanja for pulsar, because it does sound very much like bolsa, right? That's really interesting. And I've seen how they Hangulize it. I've just put it in the dictionary. It is pulsa. Pulsar. So it's not a sangshiot and it's not a biup, but a piup at the start there for pulsar, which sounds very different to pulsar, doesn't it? Gonna have to have a word with whoever made that. Lada's coming into the studio in a couple of minutes' time. Let's play our first track of hour number two from Rofi, Long Island.

0: 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Men are from Mars.
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2: Will you participate in the debate too? 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
0: Two Takes with
2: Elara Benito.
0: Benny says, good morning, Lada Benito, with about 20 O's there. Steve says, wait, when you say Lada Benito, how many O's are you saying that with? Precisely.
2: It changes every day.
0: Every day. Okay. And then House Sereno says, Lada Bonita.
2: Oh.
0: Happy Friday. What does Bonita mean again?
2: Bonita is just like a surname.
0: Oh, okay, really? What was that Madonna song? La La Bonita.
2: Yeah,
0: is that like
2: La
0: a name?
2: Isla Bonita
0: is
2: would
0: that just
2: be
0: the name of a place. No,
2: I mean, I think it is a place, but the actual meaning of it is the pretty island.
0: The pretty island. Oh, Bonita means pretty.
2: Bonita.
0: This is not Bonita.
2: That is bonita.
0: That is pretty. Okay.
2: Yes.
0: Because I didn't say bonito. I said bonita.
2: Yes.
0: How Serena is saying then, Lara Pretty.
2: Yes.
0: That's a rubbish name, isn't it? Lara Pretty. Lara Benito from Taylor, Steve as well, and Siska says, morning, gorgeous Lara. Happy Friday. And Raul with his even longer Spanish today. Buenos dias, Larita. Feliz viernes. Debes estar contenta que los días no son tan calurosos.
2: Oh,
0: not bad.
2: Good.
0: Getting better. Because
2: now, what does it mean?
0: Your Spanish books, they're really getting to me now. They're
2: for
0: really
2: sure.
0: affecting me. I do look at them every day because they're right facing me as I go to my bedroom. It means good morning, Larita. Good day. Debes estar means the stars are in debt. Contenta que los días means every single day. No sun tan colorosos means there's no sun, so I can't tan. Calurosos means the caterpillars are coming. Is that nearly right?
2: No, not okay, even. It's like, you must be happy that the days are not so hot lately.
0: Oh, that's nice. And we had our Brazilian listener in the Southern Hemisphere saying there it's warming up, actually.
2: Oh, yeah.
0: We're going on opposite ways, aren't we? That's cool. Today's hashtag, Posa, Lara, already. Is anything creeping up on you and you're like, already?
2: Actually,
0: the hands have gone up.
2: The Pulso?
0: Yeah.
2: It always reminds me to one of my favorite songs that I actually usually sing.
0: Oh, is it the one that I talked about in our number one? Let's see.
2: I don't know. It goes like this. It's like, any

0: Yeah, it's actually, he's actually one of my favorite, one of my singers. And Hanulim, one of the members from Hanulim, actually went on and be an actor. So if you see his face in the dramas, you will recognize him because I feel like, yes, Kim Chang-wan. Nim. 선배님.
1: He's very famous. 선배님. He did the song with IU as well, I'm pretty sure. Yeah.
0: Yes.
1: Oh, cool.
0: So he is actually, and originally he was a singer.
1: Oh, and now he does other stuff as well.
0: Yes.
1: Cool. Great shout for the hashtag. Why do I have a picture of you sucking your thumb? I can't even remember the punishment from last week, Laura.
0: We were talking about pictures of children being uploaded on the internet. And
1: yes. I was like, maybe wear a nappy and things like this, but that would be weird.
0: Yes, a little bit. But instead, so this is the first original picture, but I did want it to make it even more baby-like. So I fed it to the AI.
1: Oh, that is so cute. Those chubby cheeks.
0: And I also gave it one, like, some of my, like, baby pictures so that it would be actually accurate. So that's kind of like an accurate representation.
1: It kind of looks like how you looked as a toddler.
0: Kind of.
1: That is so cute. Look at the chubby ankles as well.
0: All right.
1: You know, people get freaked out by AI, especially image generation, but this is good for the world. Little cute photos like this.
0: I'm all for the use of AI as long as you use it as a tool and as long as you admit to using it. So, like,
1: you disclose it.
0: This is obvious.
1: This is not Lara's secret hidden daughter. No, but I want to squeeze her cheeks so bad. Now this looks this looks creepy, actually.
0: I know.
1: Because you've, like, copied this little kid.
0: But you wanted me to suck on my thumb and everything. You were saying that, so I'm like, sure.
1: I'm going to have to quickly close this because there are going to be weird perverts out there who are going to say that somewhere. Okay, let's get on to today's topic. Mm-hmm. And we do so through a role play. I'm going to play a mum and you're going to be an elementary school teacher, okay?
0: Yes.
2: Oh, hello, teacher. Oh, it's been so long. How has our Peter been doing at school lately? I'm especially curious about his grades.
3: Well, Peter has a great personality and a strong sense of responsibility. But when it comes to his studies, let's just say his grades aren't coming out that well.
2: Oh, that breaks my heart, teacher. Peter is in the sixth grade right now, right? I heard the college entrance exam system is changing starting in 2033, the year he becomes a high school senior.
3: You mean the plan to introduce descriptive and essay-based assessments on the Korean college entrance exam?
2: Yes, exactly. So right now, it's mainly multiple choice questions, but I heard that in the future, about 30 to 40% will be short answer and essay questions.
3: Well, it hasn't been finalized yet, and the proposal to introduce short answer and essay questions is currently just under discussion.
2: Oh, I need to take Peter to an essay academy starting this very day.
3: Oh my, like I said, it's not set in stone yet, so it's only being discussed.
2: Still, the sooner the better. Peter may have the looks, he definitely has the looks, but he really struggles to put his thoughts into writing. Anyway, thank you so much for the consultation today, teacher. Peter, let's go to an academy, come on.
3: Ma'am, I think Peter headed out to the playground to play soccer with his friends a little while ago.
2: Excuse me? Soccer? If you live in Korea, you go to an academy. Where does he think he has time to play soccer? Peter!
3: I think it looks like Peter ran away because he didn't want to go to an academy.
2: No way! Peter!
1: Called it soccer, Laura. We called it soccer.
0: I said football.
1: Football. Let's call it football. But I wonder if runaway Peter got caught by his mum and dragged off to the academy like all the other Korean kids. Mm-hmm. I do see it though. They're so well behaved, most Korean kids. So my daughter's elementary school. They'll go to the playground after school, right? And they'll all be playing.
0: Okay.
1: And then suddenly their academy bus, the yellow bus, pulls up. And they're all like, oh, and then they just walk on, like, trounce onto the bus. And their frowns turn upside down.

0: Okay, you mean well behaved as in like they will just do whatever they're
1: They are like little worker ants almost in a sad kind of way.
0: Until you let them loose. Anyway.
1: Yes, that's true. What's the topic today then?
0: Today's topic is the controversy surrounding the introduction of short answer and essay questions to Korea's college entrance exam.
1: Yes, so parents in Korea do take a lot more note of their children's education, mm-hmm. and so a lot are worried about this new system, right?
0: Yeah, but still, it hasn't been finalized yet, so for everybody who's worried about this, it's just being discussed. The news currently stirring up so much buzz across Korea is that there are discussions to introduce short answer and essay questions to the college exams, to the college entrance exam starting in the 2033 academic year, which is when the sixth graders will be high school seniors.
1: Yeah.
0: So right now it's 100% multiple choice test, but the proposal on the table suggests a mix. So roughly 60 to 70% multiple choice and then 30 to 40% short answer and essay questions.
1: Yes, ever since they've had the Sunungs, which is our CSATs, right? Yep. Talks about adding these open-ended questions seem to be pushing through and much more strongly this time. Mm-hmm. So Koreans tend to be incredibly sensitive whenever an entrance exam system changes, right? They think it could be unfair or in one way or the other, right?
0: Yeah, because in Korea, college admissions directly impact future career paths. So parents are just as invested in education as the students themselves. And that is why even this lightless tweak to how the exam is evaluated naturally draws huge attention from both students and parents.
1: Yeah, I think in the UK, like those who are really wealthy, they also care a lot about their kids' future and they're like micromanaging. They're like, you got to go to Cambridge and Oxford, blah, blah, blah. But the vast majority are not like that at all. It's just like, you do whatever you want. And with exams, multiple choice is only, I remember maybe when I was much younger, and then it's when you're going to university, almost all you've got to write out at least a sentence and then for many subjects an essay and things like this. Mm-hmm. Is it the same in Spain?
0: Yeah. I mean, at least, so my parents, how they did it is that I used to do ballet and I used to like to do extracurricular activities.
1: Yeah.
0: Because as per my mom says, I can't stay still.
1: Okay. You cannot sit still.
0: But the condition was I have to get good grades.
1: Okay.
0: However, she wouldn't micromanage it.
1: Okay.
0: She would be just like,
1: yeah.
0: So you have to do it by yourself. And if you get bad grades or if you start slacking off, then we will take away one of the extracurriculars that you like or whatever, because then that means that you need more time for studying.
1: Of course.
0: So it wouldn't be so much as a punishment, but more like a, you know,
1: it's agreement, isn't it? That you can't just ignore your studies to dance around on the stage.
0: But also, and I have to say, for me, the concept of cram schools, like hagwons here in Korea, for me, it's very, very weird. Because if in Spain, if someone is going to these cram schools, it's because they're getting bad grades.
1: Yeah, they're usually really behind in class, right?
0: Right.
1: Yeah.
0: So it's not to go more advanced or to, like, go over the curriculum one more time because they want to get like good grades
1: really
0: or whatever.
1: Good grades, yeah.
0: It's because they're really behind. Yeah. They need a little push.
1: Of course, the school maybe can't help them. But today's topic is not about the cram schools.
0: No.
1: It's more focused on the university entrance exam system. So what are your thoughts on introducing short answer and essay questions to the CSATs here for college, which are almost 100% multiple choice at the moment, which may sound unfamiliar or familiar, and that's what we're debating. So if you are in favour, you're saying short answer and essay assessments are necessary to put in the test. If you're against, you're saying no, it should be the way it is right now. So you lost, baby Lara. Wah, wah, what do you want to choose?
0: I'm going to just agree. I think that it is a skill that should be cultivated. And also, because it's not just in Korea, it wouldn't be in Korea that it's being implemented. Because in France, already the university entrance exam includes questions where the students write essays and explain their own reasoning.
1: Yes.
0: In the United States, you have to submit personal essays detailing like their experience and viewpoint, your life,
1: yes.
0: right?
1: Yeah. Well,
0: in Spain, we also have it.
1: Yeah, look at how those countries countries are doing, because I'm on the opposite side. Do we really want to follow them? Okay, vote for Peter, and we'll put up the poll on the YouTube live stream very shortly. I'm kidding. Wait for our opening arguments first.
0: He's going to get political. I don't like this.
1: Search out Arirang Radio, All Things K. And we'll be back after Chul Chan featuring Big Naughty with Siom Geut Exam.

0: We're back for two takes with Lara Benito in the studio. Not Benita, don't be confused. That's definitely not Lara Benito. We're talking about your thoughts on introducing short answer and essay evaluations to careers college entrance exam, which is pretty much all multiple choice. So if you're in favour, you're on Lara's side saying, yes, we do need those kind of questions. And if you're against, you're on my side saying, no, let's just keep it the same the way it's been for many years. We don't want to confuse the children and the parents, do we? Let's get to Bo's opinion. I'm against the grades thing altogether. A company only wants you to be fit for the job and a good fit for the company. Schools teach you a bunch of useless things. But if I had to choose, I would go with Lara's side. No, don't choose. You don't have to choose. Just don't go for Lara's side. I'm going to vote in favour for you, Lara, on the poll. There you
1: Thank you. But all I right. do agree with Bo in the sense that nowadays people are kids these days, they are forced to have 1,500 degrees and like recognitions from here and there.
0: Too much.
1: Just to throw them in the trash because they are useless to whatever job they get. So in there, I am in favor with you, but I will. That's a debate for a different time.
0: That's a different argument,
1: yes.
0: isn't it?
1: Yeah. Crash Override is saying having short essays seems reasonable since it shows if you can write and form a decent argument. Mm. See, you should be in favor with this because we are arguing and we have to have arguments.
0: No, I learned this through actually fighting with people. Not at school. So maybe once you get married, you get better at arguing as well. So there's the solution. House Arino from Brazil says, I'm team fewer questions and more open-ended answers. So that sounds like on Lara's side. Things don't seem to be going so well for me today.
1: Taylor M. Hinson?
0: Yes.
1: Yes. Says, college and education systems as a whole need a complete overhaul in the AI-run world we're entering. True. But I think, and this would be one of my arguments, that in this AI world we are entering, it is very important to cultivate the reasoning and the critical thinking because you cannot just run something through the AI and just like, hey, make an essay. And that's it. Because then we are going to go backwards as humans.
0: I would argue, well, let's get some messages first. I've got lots of arguments. Junis says, introducing descriptive and essay type questions could encourage students to focus on genuine understanding, critical thinking and problem solving rather than memorizing patterns for multiple choice. It would also allow them to demonstrate their reasoning and their communication skills more directly. Since these skills are more important for university and future careers, the CSAT could become a better reflection of students' actual abilities. And multiple choices, you could randomly choose one and pray it's correct if you're unsure. Meanwhile, multiple choice is about 40% of the test here, and the rest are short answers and essay questions.
1: Leanne is saying, with multiple choice, a student can sometimes eliminate options or make an educated guess. Yeah, that's true. I do that all the time.
0: Yeah.
1: Descriptive questions require students to produce their answer and demonstrate their reasoning.
0: Exactly. Yeah. Okay, so my main argument is don't think, oh, it's multiple choice, so all you're doing is like ticking a box or putting a number 1 to 4 or A to D and that's it. Multiple choice also requires those skills that you mentioned, reasoning, critical thinking, and then you pick out the right answer out of the list, right? Your brain is not just randomly choosing.
1: How?
0: Like, if the question is, I don't know, opportunity cost in business studies, and then there will be a list of answers, but your brain would have to think of the answer too, and then you're like, oh, there it is. Right, so you're doing the same reasoning, it's just you don't have to waste time writing long essays.
1: No, because maybe my reasoning, maybe my thoughts of it are not reflected in the answer options that I am given. Like, maybe I have a completely different thought.
0: Then you're wrong.
1: No.
0: This is the other thing, the other main argument for me.
1: Okay.
0: When it's essays, you are very much subjected to subjective marking, right? Whoever's marking it has their own opinion on what to give you, right? Multiple choice is clearly set, so there's no bending of the rules. And that's apparently what happened in Korea, is they did some essay question styles, and then people would complain, like, how dare you say this is not an A and this is a B and things like this. It's all down to the teacher's kind of thinking and feeling that day, whether they're feeling grumpy or they don't like that student, etc.
1: Okay, so from someone who has actually written a 논문 in Korean, in a Korean college, I would say, or university, in Yonsei, which is one of the hardest universities to go to do 어학방, I will tell you, there's a set of rules to follow, to abide to,
0: For the
1: for the
0: markers.
1: markings.
0: Okay.
1: So if you, obviously, if you don't complete those set of rules, you're gonna get points deducted.
0: But there are gray areas, you must admit, Lara, when it comes to essays.
1: Okay.
0: Like with multiple choice, it's either C or it's B. It's A or it's D, right? There's no gray area. But with essays, you know, you could read it, I
1: Okay.
0: could read it, two separate marking professionals, and you could come out with different scores quite easily, right? Like maybe not a huge difference, but small differences.
1: But here's the thing. I have a problem with multiple choice exams as well. Because, and especially in Korea, I find them very tricky in a sense that when it comes to language, right, there's a lot of nuance and a lot of context, especially in Korean itself, it's very contextual. Whenever I take

0: Korean exam. When I took the KIIP entrance exam, it's so nuanced. Some of the answers are like, well, it could be this and it could be
1: In like
0: that.
1: the multiple choices.
0: Yes.
1: Okay. And I think they're designed to be difficult, right? To maybe confuse you as well.
0: But even in the Ohakdang, when I was taking the exams, I won arguments against my teacher.
1: Oh,
0: In a sense
1: after.
0: that, oh, it could be this or it could be that. And she was, oh, yeah, no, you're right. So the multiple choice is not exempt of that gray area, nuance, answer, whatever you want to say. So that's for one. For twice, I do remember, so I hated this teacher. He was the worst teacher ever. But if something from, so he was my ethics teacher in, said something that has stuck with me for my entire life. Not explain it, then you don't understand it. If
1: I don't know if I agree with that statement.
0: you cannot explain a concept, then you don't understand it. Not fully,
1: Okay,
0: not really.
1: I will throw this one at you then, Lara. Love, right? For your children, for your other half, for your parents. You can't explain that. You can't put that down in words, right? But you understand it. You feel it.
0: We're talking
1: I'm.
0: about real cause. Okay, so what was the French Revolution? And you have to explain what the French Revolution was. What is this ethical, I don't know, problem or whatever? I don't know. I hated ethics. I am so sorry.
1: You didn't like your teacher, but he
0: So,
1: said those words that stuck with you. Okay.
0: if you do not know how to explain it, how to develop it, then you don't understand it. Not really.
1: But I would like to push back. And I would originally have thought, oh, that's very true. But thinking about today's argument got me to this place. And Rao, don't just say true, Laura, and vote. Wait for my arguments, okay? Stop voting, everyone. I
0: No
1: feel this is
0: need.
1: going against me. So this really is true. Think about it, right? Some people are great at explaining things, right? They may not be very intelligent, but they're great at explaining things. And not everyone can be a teacher, right? There are special people who are good at teaching. And that is the point of this, right? Being able to write well or construct good arguments or explain things well is a skill. And some kids just don't have that skill. They may be great at certain
0: Because they
1: subjects,
0: don't
1: but they can't.
0: cultivate it.
1: No, but.
0: Because in Korean schools, you are not taught to cultivate that kind of skill. A skill can be cultivated, a skill can be developed, and even if you're not good at it at the beginning, you can cultivate it and make it better.
1: But not everyone is good at everything. I'm sure you'd agree, right? If that was the case, Lara, and we're going to say that, then everyone should be getting 100% in every subject, right?
0: Okay,
1: Because you
0: see,
1: can
0: vale.
1: cultivate everything.
0: Okay, then I am not great at math, then I should get an A for everything because I am so sorry. Because if you cannot do essays, then I cannot do math. Let's all be happy, not a.
1: You just specialize, right? That's what
0: Ah,
1: school is about,
0: claro.
1: no?
0: Ah,
1: School is
0: yes, of
1: about finding
0: course.
1: what you're good at,
0: Ah,
1: and
0: yes.
1: you do that,
0: Ah, yes.
1: right?
0: But then in the SATs, I have math questions that I have to answer, and then they will put me down in my grades for getting into the university. Ah, but I am not great at it, so let's take it out, even though it's a skill that I can actually cultivate and that actual teachers teach you to cultivate.
1: Why doesn't everyone get an A then in everything? You can cultivate everything. Why are they not getting A's in Spain, in career, in the current system? It's because kids are good at different things. Humans are good at different things. And so, yes, of course, you should try and improve, but everyone has different levels, right? I think it's been scientifically proven
0: That
1: that.
0: is what the life is about. Welcome
1: Exactly.
0: to the world.
1: Yeah. So let's just have differences. And don't judge everyone, because what you're doing with essays, if you put them in the test, then you're judging everyone by the essay standard. No matter if it's math
0: No.
1: or science, you'll have to write essays for that,
0: No,
1: right? And what if you're
0: excuse
1: bad at
0: me.
1: essays?
0: No, excuse me. If it's math.
1: I'm going to put on a different accent. Well,
0: See, mira,
1: hello!
0: this is what happens when you are not taught how to think reasonably, like reasonable
1: No.
0: thinking, and you run out of
1: No.
0: arguments, and then you have to talk over your opponent and just do kind of noises because you run out of arguments.
1: No, this is, and the other thing, the other main argument is, sure, there might be
0: He
1: essay
0: doesn't
1: questions
0: have
1: in
0: any.
1: France or England or whatever, but in Korea, we've done it like this. Countries can be different, right? Are you saying all countries have to be the same? No. And it's going to cause a lot of upheaval, right? In fact, Korean kids will end up having to go to way more Hagwons.

0: Do you want children studying till like midnight, 1 a.m. because essays have been put in and they're not used to it and the teachers are not used to teaching? As a parent, I can fully say parents should vote for Peter because this will lead to way more costs, right? And way more stress for the kids who are already some of the most stressed children in the world. Think of the children, vote for Peter, and we'll be back after this one. Isha Bilakpan, 21 Univ, Flying Penguin. Narada Penguin.
1: He's just not letting me talk.
0: Shh, shh.

0: So we're back for part three of Two Takes with Lana Benito.
1: Are you going to let me talk this time?
0: I gave you ample time. Listen, I'm just doing a short scientific analysis of who spoke more in part two. I think it was 50-50.
1: Y'all are witness of his lies. And y'all are witness of his me not being able to speak because he just ran out of arguments and he was bubbling and he would not let me. Listen, actually have a reasoning.
0: Listen, the reason I didn't let you speak at the end because I thought you'd make a mistake speaking, so I was being gentlemanly and just playing a song for you. Today's issue, what are your thoughts on introducing short answer and essay evaluations to careers college entrance exam? If you're in favour, you're on Lara's side saying they should be in the exam. If you're against, you're with me and saying things should stay the way they are. Okay, so what would you like to say, Lara? I mean, you can read some messages and then
1: add
0: your two cents.
1: Let's read the messages first.
0: All right, go for it.
1: Steve is saying, short answer and essay responses better reflect the knowledge of a student rather than choosing multiple choice where answers could be similar and confusing for test takers. Thank you. Especially with people who have dyslexia, we have ADHD, who have autism.
0: They're going to be good at writing essays? I don't think so, right?
1: Think,
0: it's going to be difficult for them.
1: Excuse me, have you seen an ADHD person start rambling on and on and on and on about a topic and then, like, making the great...

0: test point. Mm. But if you don't let that person ramble, then their thoughts cannot be formed, and therefore the freaking multiple choice is not a good option for a test for an ADHD person.
1: I don't have the data on that, so let's set that to one side. Siska says, I hate essays. Woohoo! That's why I love math, chemistry, biology subjects more. Multiple choice is easier to cheat, though. Yeah, so that's another one of my examples, arguments. Yeah, if you want to cheat, you need multiple choice.
0: Since when is that a good thing?
1: Well, some people cheat in life, so it's teaching life lessons, right?
0: Just saying, I cannot even win an argument against my cat. She meow, I lose. No, I cannot win. Even though I love essays, even though I love creative writing and everything, I cannot lose against my dog. He will. He doesn't even need to make a sound. He will just look at me with those puppy eyes, and I'll be like, okay, here's your little snacky snack.
1: Rao says, I agree with short answers, but the exams need to be according to the level the students will go on to after that. Yeah, that's right. It could be needlessly difficult to enter university, not the most important exam in life of a student. And if you can explain a concept, you've learned it, right? Did you see the English exams? Oh, yeah, the Korean Sunung English exams are another level, but I think they might get even harder if you had to write an essay. Rather than multiple choice. I don't know.
0: Anyway, Junis is actually on your side.
1: Yes.
0: She's saying, yes, history essays and compositions are the worst. Yes, for the more fairer scoring system rather than guessing correctly to score good grades. Multiple choices can be tricky too, with two possible correct answers, but you have to choose the most fitting one. And who says what is the most fitting one?
1: Oh, that's true.
0: Who chooses what is the most fitting one?
1: Yeah, but in essays, who chooses which one is better written, right? That's even harder.
0: Okay, here's the thing. When people do not learn to develop their thoughts, then they do not learn how to speak, how to defend themselves, how to just go through life and navigate
1: but
0: through life.
1: But developing thoughts, you can do through multiple choice. That's what I'm arguing, right? Multiple choice does not stop you developing your thoughts.
0: Multiple choice exams, the only thing that they do is, like Halsey is saying, you just memorize stuff and then just drop it in there.
1: But
0: so
1: that's
0: like
1: essays as well. Like, of course, you need to structure the essay, but you need all the facts and the dates and things like that to be memorized. So you're asking kids to do even more. You're trying to be cruel to the children. Oh, no.
0: No, I'm not trying to be cruel to the children.
1: Sorry, children.
0: I'm just trying to actually
1: give.
0: Shut up. Jesus Christ. I am trying to not speak over you because this is the radio and you're just keep
1: you're
0: on
1: very
0: going.
1: Very polite, aren't you?
0: Jesus.
1: Okay, go on. I'll give you as much time as you need.
0: Oh, Lord Jesus. Go. Anyway, I lost my train of thought. Ah,
1: good.
0: Yes. So, a lot of people nowadays, they don't know how to actually present their thoughts. Mm. They don't know how to present an introduction, a middle part, and then the conclusion.
1: Can I just ask you something then?
0: Go for it.
1: Is that not the case? Please be truthful with Spanish kids, with French kids, with American kids who are already doing essays. So you're going to use this argument, I assume, to make it for like, oh, then Korean kids will be able to do this. But isn't it the case that American kids, French kids, Spanish kids, you're talking about them as well?
0: Let's leave Americans out of this equation because the education on America is very questionable. Okay? But for Spanish kids, they actually can form this thought. Mm. They know how to explain because we do this ever since like primary school, like probably secondary school. That's when we start doing this.
1: Okay.
0: We are required to, at least in Spanish, so in Spanish class, in history, in ethics, in all of these. So obviously, I do not understand and I do not support that you do an essay for math.
1: Mm-hmm.
0: It's illogical. It doesn't make sense. However, and I will say, I did get failed in some of my math exams in the past. Also, I'm not great at math, but I used to be great at math. Because we had to not only present the answer, but present how we got to that answer, right? So with numbers, not with words.
1: Yes.
0: And my way of getting to that answer was different than the professor's or the teacher's way.
1: Yeah.
0: And therefore,

0: The teacher thought that I cheated or whatever. So I had to explain to my teacher how I got to that conclusion, okay. Right? Once I explained it, she actually like remade my grade, right?
1: Okay.
0: So with essays, is the same thing. You have to expose an idea. And again, if you cannot explain it, you do not understand it. If you cannot explain what is, I don't know, what is... what do you say? Catholicism, or what is? I mean, how do you say
1: democracy?
0: Yes. What is democracy? What is a democracy? What is a, you know, all of these political views?
1: Yeah.
0: Right. So if you cannot explain it, then you don't understand it.
1: All right. I've let you talk, and I hope you're happy now. Let's see the votes. We're going to top them up. It's time to assign the winner and loser positions. Here we go. Drum roll, please. In favour, 80%. Against 20%. Are you happy, Lara?
0: Yeah, very.
1: Are you happy now?
0: Very.
1: And what's your silly little punishment that you're going to assign me this time?
0: You have to write an essay on how much of a great co-host I am.
1: Oh, my God.
0: But I want to see the introduction, the body, and the conclusion. You cannot jab at me. There's no jabbing, and you cannot use AI.
1: I am going to make it into a multiple choice essay. Okay. How about that?
0: And it has to be one page long, by the way. Because I know you, you are going to write three lines and that's it. No. One page long of your thinking.
1: I promise a page, okay? I promise.
0: Without AI.
1: I promise a page, no AI. Okay?
0: Thank you.
1: All right. Thank you, Lara. Have a wonderful week. Filled full of essay writing, I hope. Yes. And we'll see you next Friday. Here is Hyunsa featuring Il with Farewell. 널 떠나보내기엔 너무 아프지만.

And that brings us to the end of this edition of Hashtag Daily K. I didn't give you your weather update, which I liked to. It's going to be nice sunny skies and about 29 degrees is the high and then down to about 19. Really beautiful autumn weather. I know 29 for a Brit would definitely be hot summer weather, but here in Korea, it feels much more breezy and in the shade. It's not too bad. It's not too humid. So the perfect time to get out and about. My daughter was giving me some great ideas. Go to the Hum River. She also wants to go out to Songdo. They have a beautiful central park there where you can ride bikes and things like that. I'm really looking forward to the weekend. I hope you guys are. We've got our weekend editions as well from 9 a.m. KST, so join us for those. A massive thanks to all our staff members behind the scenes, our producer, Lee Min Hee, and our writers, Kim Jong-hee and Kwak Kyung-ok, and our sound engineer for the day, Choi Jae-moon. We've got this to take us out as well. It's Mind You featuring Brother Sue with Naman Opsa, All Alone. It's been your Daily Dose of Korea, Hashtag Daily K,

0: It's here it is. Two. Now check this out.
1: Okay, fellas.
0: Three.
2: 11.
0: Go.
3: Welcome to Arirang News. This is Now Kim, and we start with the top headlines at this hour. President Lee Jae-myung is currently holding a press conference at the Blue House starting from 10:30 a.m. at Yongbingwan Reception Hall. The Q&A session is divided into two parts, politics and foreign affairs, followed by policy and the economy. The briefing is expected to cover a wide range of issues, such as the possible deployment of Korean troops to the Strait of Hormuz, housing prices, and controversies surrounding Lee's recent ministerial nominations. This is the seventh time the president is holding a press briefing since he took office last year. He last held a press conference in June. The United States is facing a critical decision point over whether to resume full-scale military attacks against Iran. Speaking with Axios, U.S. President Donald Trump said he is at a pivotal moment, noting that, quote, anything could happen, while adding that Tehran still wants to reach an agreement. Trump is set to meet with leaders of six Gulf states in New York on September 22nd to discuss the next phase of the conflict. This comes as the U.S. administration approved visas for an Iranian delegation, including its president and foreign minister, to attend next week's U.N. General Assembly. With maritime traffic in the Strait of Hormuz still severely disrupted, officials warned that major combat operations could resume if no ceasefire agreement is reached ahead of the upcoming midterm elections. North Korean Vice Foreign Minister Kim Sun-kyung is expected to attend the United Nations General Assembly's high-level session in New York next week. According to a UN source on Thursday, Kim will take part in the General Assembly's general debate, which runs from September 22nd through September 28, and is scheduled to deliver a speech on the final day. Kim also attended last year's General Assembly, where Kim declared that North Korea could never give up its nuclear program, quote, under any circumstances. During this year's visit, Kim is also expected to meet with UN Secretary General Antonio Guterres, as well as officials from countries with close ties to Pyongyang, including Cuba and Venezuela. Scientists have detected an unusual and prolonged increase in earthquake activity around North Korea's Pyongyang nuclear test site. A new study published in the journal Science reveals that nearly 1,400 earthquakes occurred around Mount Mantap between 2008 and 2025. According to researchers, fewer than 60 quakes were recorded before Pyongyang's sixth and most powerful nuclear test in 2017, but over 1,300 have hit since. Experts say the 2017 hydrogen bomb test caused massive structural damage beneath the surface, leading to years of ongoing shallow earthquakes. While the findings suggest nuclear explosions can affect the Earth's crust much longer than thought, researchers emphasized that there is no evidence of any nuclear tests since 2017. South Korea's producer prices increased last month, driven by summer heat waves and rising energy costs. According to the Bank of Korea, the producer price index in August was at 129.64, rising 0.2% compared to the previous month. This is up nearly 8% compared to August last year. The central bank warns that ongoing tensions in the Middle East and climbing oil prices could act as further upward pressures on inflation heading into September. Now moving to the weather. It's another day with two seasons in one day. A breezy morning becomes a much warmer afternoon, with temperatures hovering above seasonal norms. Across western regions, highs will jump to upper 20s, while the east will stay cooler under cloudy and rainy skies. The east and south coast will see 5 to 20 millimeters of rainfall, while Jeju-do Island could see more than 80 millimeters of somewhat heavy rain through Saturday. The current temperatures are 26 degrees in Seoul, 25 degrees in Gwangju, 22 degrees in Busan, and 22 again on Jeju-do Island. 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

I'm your DJ Jihee, and this is Culture Crunch. Have you heard of the legendary 2003 K-drama Stairway to Heaven? Now, some of our crunchers may have even been born that year. Well, recently, the drama became popular again in Peru, and the actor Shin Hyun-jun's visit brought huge crowds to the local airport. Now, the power of K-content, even after 23 years, is still pretty amazing, eh? Today on Culture Crunch, we have a special quiz all about K-culture. Now, how well do you really know K-culture? Let's find out together in just a bit. But first, here's our first song. It's 천국의 기억, Memories of Heaven by 장정우.

0: It's time for some fun K-Quiz, Crunch the K. And today we have three challengers. Two of them are new faces, in fact. We have Perrine and Louis and Maeve. Hi, guys.
1: Hi.
0: How are you?
2: Good.
3: Yeah, good.
0: Looking good. All right. Looking a little nervous since it's your first time here on Crunch the K. Yeah. Well, please introduce yourselves to our crunchers, starting with Perrine.
4: Hi, I'm Perrine. I'm from France, and nice to meet you.
0: Nice to meet you.
2: My name's Louis, all the way from England, and it's really nice to meet you guys today.
0: Nice to meet you, Louis. Welcome. And Maeve again.
5: Hi, it's me again.
0: Yay, good to have you back.
5: Yay, Maeve from France. Yeah, I'm happy to see you again, guys. Let's go.
0: Yay, let's go. And Maeve, you are the winner for last week as well.
5: Yes.
0: Yeah, we'll see what happens today. But our crunchers, Benny, Steve, and violinist Kim are also joining us today live.
5: Yay.
0: So I hope that you are also ready to solve some of our quizzes that we have prepared today. And if you think you know the answer, please do share them in our YouTube comments as well, okay? All right, so first, how long have each of you been living in Korea for, Perrine?
4: It's been 4 years for me.
0: Oh, okay.
4: Quite long.
0: Okay. Are you a student?
4: No, I was a student, but now I'm not anymore.
0: Okay.
4: I'm working.
0: All right. You're working. Okay. 4 years.
4: Yes.
0: Not too short. Not too long yet, but
4: yeah,
0: like,
4: no.
0: I guess
4: I quite like it.
0: Yeah.
4: I'm enjoying.
0: That's good.
4: I don't want to go back to France.
0: All right.
4: Please keep me.
0: All right. And what about you, Louis?
2: For me, I've been here about 6.5 years now.
0: Ooh.
2: I work in entertainment and do a lot of like entertainment news articles and voice acting.
0: And voice acting too.
2: Yeah.
0: Oh, interesting. Okay. And article like writing. You work as a writer too.
2: Yeah,
0: a
2: writer. Yeah.
0: Ah, okay. Interesting. All right. And Maeve, can you remind us how long have
5: well,
0: you
5: Well, compared
0: have been?
5: To you guys, I feel like a baby. It's been like 2 years and a half, 3 years around that time.
0: Right.
5: And I'm working as an actress, singer, model sometimes.
0: All right. Three.
2: I'll be honest, kind of by accident.
0: Oh.
2: My plan originally was to go to New Zealand, but then we had coronavirus. And I was ready to come away, and Korea was the only place open.
0: Really?
2: So I embarked on the working holiday, first of all, and planned like 1 year, and then I'll move on after. But, you know, I got to know the culture, the people, sort of like how safe everything is. And that's why I've stayed for like 6.5 years.
0: Oh, wow. So, that's amazing.
2: Yeah.
0: Like how you came here by accident.
2: Yeah, right.
0: And you found it nice.
5: It was destiny.
0: It was destiny.
2: Yeah.
4: Supposed to stay.
0: Yeah, it's like a movie. Yeah, it sounds like
2: kind
0: a movie
2: of,
0: somewhere.
2: Yeah.
0: Yeah, okay. And Perrine, I guess you came here to study as a student first.
4: Yes. I was studying linguistics,
0: okay.
4: I was pretty interested in Hangul, and then I was like, it's so well, so like it's so good to live here. I met a lot of people, and I didn't want to go back.
0: Oh,
4: so.
0: Okay. well, I'm always like very happy to hear foreigners say, "Oh, I really love it here." Like, you know, after finding out the culture, I want to live here longer. I want to stay. That sort of things make me feel proud and like happy. You know,
2: yeah.
0: Although I want to leave the country.

0: all of you?
1: Yeah.
0: Oh, that's good. Very, very good. Because, fact, random sandwich.
2: Oh.
0: All right. So we have 7 sandwich ingredients prepared for you. And in each round, we'll reveal 1 ingredient, and only the person who gets the question right gets that ingredient for that sandwich. Get it?
3: Okay. Who wants just plain bread?
0: Exactly. That is exactly right. So in the end, you'll get a real sandwich made with exactly the ingredients you want through each of the quizzes that you got correct. And we will see who makes a perfect sandwich in the end. But you might also end up eating just a piece of bread. You know, without any.
3: It's fine. We're French. We love bread.
0: Yes. Okay. Well, I hope you make a perfect sandwich, any of you. All right. So let's reveal our first ingredient of random sandwich then. Ready?
2: Yes.
1: Yes.
0: All right. So the first ingredient is bread. It's the most iconic and basic part of any sandwich, I guess. Now, Korean has many interesting words to describe the weather and sky. What native Korean word describes dark, overcast weather that looks like it's about to rain? Now, you have to write your answer on the board,
3: yeah,
0: okay?
3: I was going to say, wait, yeah. We're not ready.
0: Get your boards ready, and your options are number 1, 춥춥하다. Number 2, 꾸물꾸물하다. Number 3, 늘늘하다. So number 1, 춥춥하다. Number 2, 꾸물꾸물하다. Number 3, 늘늘하다. Write your answers on the board. Ready? All right, show us your boards. Perrine, number 2. Lewis, number 1, and Maeve, number 2. All right. And the correct answer is number 2. Ooh. Perrine and Maeve got
2: Let's
0: them correct.
2: Go. French team.
0: So you earned a bread. All right, for the sandwich.
3: Yeah.
0: Good start.
3: The bread for the French. Yes.
0: The bread for the French. Great job. Okay. So 꾸물꾸물하다 is a native Korean word used when the sky is very cloudy and gloomy as well. Or when light is dim too. Okay. So for example, you would say the weather has been quite 꾸물꾸물하다 lately. Okay. And be careful not to confuse it with 꾸물꾸물하다. 꾸 and 꾸. They sound pretty similar, but they're different. They are hard to pronounce as foreigners, I know. But 꾸물꾸물하다, this describes someone moving or doing something very slowly. Like 꾸물거리다, 꾸물꾸물. Okay. And 춥춥하다, which you said was the answer, describes behavior that is messy, very shameless, or lacking decency.
4: It's been too hot. That's why I went for number 1.
0: Oh, like 춥다, 춥춥하다. Okay. All right. And number 3, 늘늘하다 means having plenty of something, such as time or quantity, like 늘늘하다, having an abundant quantity of anything, and is listed as a standard word in North Korea, in fact. Yeah. 늘늘하다. Okay, some new native Korean words and even a North Korean word added to your dictionary right there. All right, so how is the weather in Korea, I guess, different from back home?
1: Well, it's pretty similar to France.
0: Yeah, 4 seasons.
1: Yes, but I would say that the summer is stronger, like more hot, and the winter.
3: Yeah, it's more extreme.
1: Yeah, more
0: is
1: extreme.
0: It?
3: Yeah, and actually autumn in France is not the perfect season.
1: True.
3: It's like so depressing.
1: Yes.
3: Summer is the best season in France because it's sunny. Like it's kind of close to autumn in Korea. It's sunny but not too hot usually because this year we had many heat waves.
0: Right.
3: But that's not normal. Mm. Usually it's very nice and people are enjoying. And it's more like autumn is more like rainy and starting to be cold and it's depressing. It's like, oh, summer is over. Now it's just like getting less light and
1: But it depends also where you are living in France.
3: Oh, yeah. We're from the north, so it's more rainy than in the south.
1: It's always gray.
0: Okay. So the north is a little cooler, colder.
3: Yeah. And more rain. Close to the ocean.
0: And more rain. Mm-hmm. Ah, okay. Well, I've actually been to France, like Paris, in summer and winter as well. And I love the way

0: weather, both of them.
1: Yeah, winter is very cool. It's a bit like chilly, but it's not that cold.
0: It was super cold though. Yeah.
1: Really?
0: Yeah, it was super cold.
2: Well, compared to Korea.
0: Yeah, I guess. Korea can get really cold. But because I was a traveler, it felt somehow like colder with like less clothes and everything. But the vibes were just nice. But what about in England?
3: Well, of course, you know, we have lovely weather. It's always hot, always sunny. Uh-huh. But on a serious note, no, it can be quite rainy, like drizzly rain.
0: Yeah.
3: Although this year has been really hot as well.
4: Yeah.
3: But I guess like the weather is not as extreme as it is in Korea.
0: Mm.
3: So it's a bit more comfortable, I guess.
0: Yeah, okay. It's not too extreme, but always gloomy on average.
3: Gloomy, depressing.
0: Drizzly. Yeah.
3: Yeah. Great. Okay.
0: I guess like having four seasons is pretty good.
3: Yeah.
0: You know, like having that change. What's your favorite kind of weather or season?
1: Right now.
0: Yeah,
1: like the weather, how it's like sunny but not too hot, and there's like a little bit of wind just to refresh. I love that.
0: Ah, right. In the morning and evening, you have that cool breeze.
2: Yeah. Yes.
0: In the daytime, it's like warm enough, you know, to do anything outside. Okay.
1: I love it.
0: Would you agree?
2: Yes. Same. Yes.
0: Yeah.
2: I also like when it's like just slightly raining.
0: Me too.
2: Because of the sound of the rain. But
0: it's
2: only
0: romantic.
2: if I can stay home.
0: Oh,
2: if
0: true.
2: I have to go outside,
0: yeah.
2: I'm like,
0: me too, me too. If you have to have like an umbrella and walk in the rain. Okay.
3: I'd say before coming to Korea, summer. Hands down, summer, sit outside, lovely. But I've changed my mind, and I also agree this kind of weather is much nicer.
0: Yeah, because summer in Korea can get pretty...
1: So humid.
0: Yeah, very humid.
2: Terrible.
0: Scorching hot.
1: Yeah.
2: Never get used to it.
0: Yeah, have to get used to it.
1: I think I've never sweat like this in my life.
0: Yeah.
1: I just go out of my house and I'm like, damn, I'm like wet.
0: Yeah.
1: What the heck? And I thought it was like people exaggerating, but it was actually true. No. So I was like, okay, I agree.
0: Yeah.
1: I understand.
0: You've experienced it firsthand. All right. Okay, so moving on to the next ingredient then. Ready?
3: Okay. Yay.
2: Yes.
0: All right. So the next ingredient is ketchup. The sweet and sour ketchup. Now, in Korea, it's common to eat spicy food to relieve stress or blow off steam, they say. So people even say, let's have something spicy and de-stress, okay? But there are also some myths about Korea's love of spicy food. Now, which statement about Korea's spicy food culture is not true would be the question. And your options are, number one, eating spicy food when stressed has become a common way to relieve stress. Number two, eating extremely spicy food and sharing or challenging others on social media has become popular. Number three, during the Joseon Dynasty, both the royal family and ordinary people ate cheongyang chili peppers, cheongyang gochu, to beat the summer heat. Now, which one is not true about Korea's spicy food culture? Please write your answers on your boards. Now, number one, two, or three? And crunchers, give us your answers too. Have you written them down? Number one, two, or three, which statement is not true about Korea's spicy food culture? All right, show us your board. Flip them around. All right. Oh, so once again, Lewis wrote something different from Perrine and Maeve. Now, Perrine and Maeve wrote three, and Lewis wrote one. And the correct answer is number three.
4: Oh,
0: good job, guys. So Maeve and Perrine, you earned yourselves some ketchup for your sandwich.
1: Yay,
3: because I'm not hungry.
1: You want air. I thought that...
0: I'm sure you are.
1: I thought it was kind of trick, like, because it's written royal family and ordinary people. And I know that at the time, pepper was so rare and so expensive.
0: Ooh.
2: It was not for everyone.
1: So I thought... And it came from China, if I'm right.
0: Oh.
1: Like the gochujang. So I thought that was like kind of like
0: a trick.
1: Yeah,
0: statement.
1: A trick. Yeah.
0: Okay. All right. Well, good guess, because cheongyang chili peppers were actually developed in Korea in the 1980s. So they were much later than the Joseon Dynasty. So they did not exist during that period of time. Now, chili peppers are generally understood to have arrived on the Korean Peninsula around the time of the Imjin War in the late 16th century. These are just chili peppers, okay? Not Cheongyang chili peppers. And over time, many different varieties were developed. So the idea that people in the Joseon era ate Cheongyang chili peppers to beat the heat is historically incorrect. Mm-hmm. Now, our crunchers, Forestful Oppa and Benny, as well as Steve, all got it correct. Good job, guys.
1: Yay.
0: Lewis is not hungry. Don't worry about him. All right. Well, guys, you know, 불닭볶음면, right? Fried chicken, instant noodles. Mm-hmm. It's pretty popular overseas as well. It's pretty trendy, right? Have you tried it yourselves?
1: Yeah.
0: You did?
2: Yes.
0: Maeve, you did. Perrine, you did. Lewis, you didn't.
5: Really?
0: You can't eat spicy food?
3: I like spicy food. I've just not had the chance to try it yet.
0: Oh, okay. You should try it today.
1: Yeah.
0: Perhaps.
3: Maybe.
0: If I don't get a sandwich,
3: then I can't
0: try this. Get a meal for yourself. Okay. Well, have you ever, I guess, did you think it was spicy?
2: Yes.
0: You thought it was spicy?
1: I usually don't put like the full sauce.
2: Yeah. Me neither.
0: I just put a little bit. Okay. Well, I wonder, you know how like the standard of spiciness is quite different from Koreans and foreigners, right? Have you ever had an incident where your Korean friends said something is not spicy and you tried it, but it was super spicy? Was there any food like that?
1: Yeah, definitely.
0: Yes. Yeah? What was it?
1: I think it was kind of like... Takalbi.
0: Okay.
1: And they were like, it's not spicy. And then I tried, I was like, you liars. It's spicy. Living here, I got more used to spiciness. Mm-hmm. But it's true that when like in France or in Europe in general, we don't have spices. We only have like pepper and salt.
0: Right.
1: Yeah.
0: You don't have garlic, like the chili. Right?
1: Yeah. We don't have spicy food.
0: Okay. What about you, Perrine?
2: For me, I guess, if I remember, it was tteokbokki. Tteokbokki,
0: okay. They said it's not spicy, but...
2: And, like, to me, it looked so nice. I was like, oh, I want to try. And they're like, try. Oh. And I was so surprised.
0: Oh.
2: And they were, like, eating, like, very quickly.
0: Uh-huh.
2: I can't follow you.
0: Oh, okay. It's spicy.
2: Too spicy.
0: It's hot. Okay. But you can now eat tteokbokki more comfortably, right? Was that like towards the beginning?
2: Still.
0: Oh, okay. It's okay. Still spicy.
2: A bit too much.
0: Okay. All right. What about you, Lewis?
3: For me, I'd probably say malatang. A lot of my friends like going, and I quite like Thai food. Uh-huh. So I thought, okay, the like spice levels sometimes are not quite right. So I went for like a higher one. And wow, my mouth was on fire trying to eat it, like sweating and...
0: Yeah. Oh. I mean, maratang is pretty popular in Korea, but it's actually from China, you know, like the dish itself. But yeah, some people like to have it really spicy. They have the different levels.
3: Yeah.
0: And I guess you had the pretty spicy level.
1: I think it's harder to handle when it's like in Chinese food, it's more like spicy oil.
0: Yeah.
1: So it goes
0: chili oil
1: straight down your throat and it's like so hard to handle. But gochujang, where it's like more like paste, it's easier because it's keeping your mouth. Yeah. So it's like easier to handle kind of. But every time I have like Chinese food or like spicy, every time I'm like same, I'm like dying.
0: Coughing.
1: Because it's so hard to handle, I feel.
0: Yeah. Okay. Yeah, I think there is that difference because they like to use that chili oil, you know? Okay, interesting. All right. Well, two ingredients earned for Maeve and Perrine.
2: Yay.
0: None for you so far. All right. Well, ready to move on to the next ingredient?
2: Yes.
0: All right. Let's move on. Now, the third ingredient is the savory, salty cheddar cheese.
1: Oh, my God.
0: It's your favorite cheese.
1: Cheese. Let's go.
0: At least earn the cheese. Okay. So this is about drinking culture in Korea, which also comes with its own etiquette. Now, there are especially some traditional manners to follow when drinking with someone older than you, all right? Which of the following is proper etiquette when drinking with an older person in Korea? Listen carefully and write A, B, or C, okay? So A, look directly at the older person while drinking. B, turn your head slightly away while drinking. C, hold your glass with both hands and look the older person in the eye while drinking. Now, which of these, A, B, or C, is the correct proper etiquette when drinking with an older person? Write your answers on the board. Have you written them? Okay, flip your boards, please. Ooh.
1: So easy.
0: Yeah. Was it so easy? Okay. All right. So all of you wrote B, and the correct answer is, in fact, B.
3: Yay. Correct. Get some cheese.
0: Yay. Unanimous result. Finally, you got some cheese right there. All right. Well, traditionally, Korean drinking etiquette includes several ways of showing respect to elders. And this one is one of them. And when you receive a drink, you have to hold your glass with both hands, two hands. And when you're pouring a drink, use both hands as well when pouring for an elder person. Mm. Yes. And when you're toasting, hold your glass slightly lower than the other person's. And when you're drinking, like this one, turn your head slightly when you're drinking. Yeah. And cover up yourself, sort of, by turning away. Now, today, these are generally understood as traditional gestures of respect rather than strict rules. So these days, it's a little more free, but that is like the traditional rule when you're drinking with older people. Well, have you ever experienced, I guess, Korean drinking culture with friends or other people?
1: Yeah. Yes.
0: Obviously.
1: Yes. I think it's a really big thing in Korea.
2: Yeah.
0: Is it?
1: Yeah, it's confusing. I feel like it's something that you really learn when you first come in the country. Uh-huh. It's like one of the culture you should learn is the drinking culture.
0: Mm. Right.
1: Yeah.
0: And all your Korean friends teach you.
2: Yeah, right? Yes. Yeah. Yes. Right, but it's sometimes confusing. Like if there is like there are two people like older than me. Uh-huh. Like the first time I was like,
0: where do I turn?
1: Just hide.
0: Oh, that is true. Like turn, I guess, 180 degrees.
1: Turn just, back. Like,
2: turn back.
0: And then off. What about you, Lewis?
3: For me, I think it's more like drinking at the same time.
0: Uh-huh.
3: Because back in England, we all have a drink, but drink whenever we like.
0: Yeah.
3: Whereas here, you sort of need to like cheers or chan and drink at the same time.
0: So, at the same time. Okay. Yeah, it is pretty particular when it when it comes to drinking culture etiquette here in Korea. And I think foreigners, most of them know pretty much because they get to like meet friends, know the culture through
1: also
0: drinking.
1: Also in K-drama,
0: mostly.
1: I guess we will. There's always a drinking scene.
0: Right.
1: And you can see, like, they drink soju.
0: True.
1: And
0: all right. Okay. Well, good job, guys. You earned all three ingredients, Maeve and Perrine as well. And Louis, you finally got one ingredient
3: cheddar
0: for
3: cheese.
0: Your sandwich. Yes. All right. Before we move on to the next ingredient, let's take a quick music break. We'll be back after listening to I Got Your Back. This is by Eyelet and Hana featuring Jisoo and Momoka of Hana.

0: No, we're back. This is Crunch the K with the theme of random sandwich. And as you answer each quizzes correctly, you get an ingredient for your sandwich. And currently, Maeve and Perrine got all three ingredients, a bread, cheddar cheese, and ketchup. And Louis, you have a cheese because you're winning. Not hungry. Okay.
1: I'm winning.
0: You're winning. All right. Well, let's move on to our fourth ingredient then. Ready? All right, so the fourth ingredient is savory ham.
2: Ooh,
0: yeah,
2: nice.
0: I gotta earn that one. Now, Korean has many fun expressions that use food or everyday actions as metaphors. And one of them is 식은죽 먹기. All right, 식은죽 먹기. Literally meaning eating cold porridge, right? Oh. That's what it means. But it means something is very easy. So you metaphorically would say, oh, it's like eating cold porridge. 식은죽 먹기다. It's really easy. Easy peasy pie, that sort of thing. Now, which expression has a similar meaning to this? Number one, 누워서 떡 먹기. Number two, 하늘에 별 따기. Number three, 발등에 불 떨어지다. Which has the similar meaning out of these?
2: Can you translate every sentence?
0: Oh, okay. So literally, number one would be to eat 떡 while lying down. 누워서 떡 먹기. Number two, 하늘에 별 따기, is to get the stars from the sky. And number three means 발등에 불 떨어지다. So you have fire dropping behind your ankles.
2: Yeah. Oh.
0: Like on, yeah, okay. Anyway, ankles, all right? All right, so what has a similar meaning as 식은죽 먹기? Eating cold porridge, or which means something is really easy. Write your answers on your boards and show us your boards. Oh, okay. Yeah. It's funny how Perrine and Maeve.
3: That was my first guess, but I'm confused.
2: Yeah,
3: maybe I'm wrong.
2: I'm not sure either.
0: Okay. So both Maeve and Perrine chose number one, 누워서 떡 먹기. And Louis, once again, you're the odd one out.
1: I thought if there's fire dropping, then I'm going to be running very
0: fast.
1: Quickly. Yeah.
0: Ah, okay. Oh, that's your way of thinking.
1: Yeah.
0: You're sort of logic. Right? Okay. Well, the correct answer is number one.
2: Oh. Yay! Good job.
3: I think that's
0: Maeve
3: the only one I heard.
0: Yeah.
3: So that's why.
0: You were familiar with it.
3: Yes.
0: 누워서 떡 먹기. Oh, okay.
2: For me, is the simple way is just to lay down and eat.
0: Yeah.
2: The other ones seem pretty complicated.
0: Oh, okay. Logically, right? Well, Forrest for Lopa and Steve got them correct too. Great job, guys. All right. So both 식은죽 먹기 and 누워서 떡 먹기 are used to describe something that is very easy to do. Yeah, you guessed it right, Maeve. So 식은죽 먹기 literally means eating cold porridge, suggesting something that takes very little effort. And 하늘에 별 따기, or picking star from the sky, it's pretty hard. I mean, is that even possible? No. So it's complicated, like you said. And 발등에 불 떨어지다, like fire falling on your foot. It describes an urgent situation. So you have to do something quickly, like you're in a hurry. It needs immediate attention is what it means.
1: Okay.
0: It's not like it gives you a boost or something. But good guess. All right. Well, do you know any Korean proverbs that you have often heard of or that actually you have actually used before?
3: Yes. One with the horangi. I don't remember.
0: Uh-huh.
3: But it's to say that's, it's like in French when you say, that there is someone, you're talking about someone and the person is coming.
0: 호랑이도 제 말하면 온다. Oh,
3: yes.
0: Okay. So when you're talking about someone, the person comes.
3: Yes.
0: Speak of the devil, right? In English.
3: Ah. And in French, we talk about wolf, I guess.
2: Ah oui, on parle du loup, oui.
0: Oui, bonjour.
2: What? Okay, we are talking about the wolf.
0: Oh, the wolf. Oh, so in French, you say the wolf comes when you talk about it.
2: Yeah.
0: But in Korea, it's the tiger. 호랑이. Oh, okay. Interesting. Yeah, and speak of the devil.
1: Of the devil.
0: Yeah. All right. Okay. Well, good job. Hey, very impressive, Maeve and Perrine.
2: Yay, Frenchie team. Yeah.
0: Great sandwich being made right there.
2: Yeah,
0: and Louis,
2: joke.
0: You still have just the cheese.
1: Do I get more cheese?
0: We'll see about that. All right. Ready for the next ingredient?
2: Yes.
0: Okay. Now, our fifth ingredient is the creamy egg mayo. Your expression doesn't look bright. Anyway, it's egg mayo. Now, this time, we're looking for a slang term, okay? Often used by younger Koreans. It describes that moment when you're so shocked or overwhelmed that your brain seems to freeze like an overloaded computer. What's the word? Number one, 뇌피셜. Number two, 뇌정지. Number three, 엄근진. Now, if you know the answer, write it down on the board. Number one, 뇌피셜. Number two, 뇌정지. Number three, 엄근진. Which of these slang terms describes the feeling when you're so shocked or flustered that your mind suddenly goes blank? All right, show us your boards. Ooh, all three of you wrote two this time. Okay, 뇌정지 is your answer. Mm.
1: I wasn't sure, so I just went for the middle answer.
0: Okay, you didn't peek?
2: Yeah, did you copy us?
0: Did you copy Maven?
2: Okay. I saw you.
0: All right, all three of you wrote number two, and the answer is, you think it's number two?
2: Not sure.
1: Not sure, man.
3: Not sure.
0: It is, in fact, number two. Whoa. Good job, guys. Whoa. Yay! Egg mayo for Louis, Maeve, and Paris.
2: It's a weird mix for you. Cheese
0: what
2: and egg
0: mix.
2: Mayo.
0: Yeah, cheese and egg mayo. Okay. Anyhow. Now, 뇌정지 literally combines 뇌 is the brain, right? And 정지 means stop. So it's a combination of that. It describes a moment when something is so shocking or unexpected that your brain seems to temporarily stop working, okay? Almost like a computer freezing. And it's often used when someone gets an unexpected question or finds themselves in a completely surprising situation. And by contrast, 뇌피셜, I'm sure you've heard of that one too, it combines brain and official. Okay, and refers to presenting your own unsupported guess as if it were fact. So if you say, oh, that's 뇌피셜, it just comes from your brain. There are no, like, factual grounds. Mm. Yeah, yeah, that's what it means. And 엄근진 is short for strict, solemn, and serious. Okay, and humorously describes someone being very serious. Okay, all right. Okay, so like 엄격하고 근엄하고 진지한. That's serious, solemn, and strict. 엄근진. Okay. It's a short slang term. All right. Okay, so 뇌정지 was the answer, and that gave you the egg mayo. And what slang words are popular among young people in your language these days?
2: Oh, there's so many.
3: Wish.
0: There are so many?
2: Mm. Yeah.
0: What
2: so
0: is there?
2: The thing is, in France, France is super mixed, right? I think Europe in general. So these days we have a lot of slang that comes from Arabic countries.
0: Oh.
2: So, for example, wish.
3: Wish.
2: We always like wish.
0: It's an Arabic country though.
2: Because there's a lot of people from Arabic countries coming to France.
0: I see.
2: And the new generation is like, we're all mixed, basically. Mm. Like, as Perrine said, she's from Poland. Mm. I'm from Ireland origins. And we're all mixed. Mm-hmm. And there's a lot of Arabic people. Mm-hmm. And so, yeah, slowly it started to come in the French slang. So I guess, wish is like something we say.
0: What does it mean?
2: It's like, it doesn't what?
3: Mean, yeah, it it's doesn't really like mean a thing.
2: Wish is like, wish. It's like, what? Yeah. Kind of.
0: Mm-mm-mm. Interesting. Mm. Wish.
2: Okay. It's so funny to hear you say it though. Okay. It's really, really slang.
0: Is it? Yeah. Okay. Yes. What about
1: if you something's really good, you might say like, oh, that's fire.
0: Oh.
1: So I guess similar point, but like, that's fire.
0: Okay.
1: Would mean like it's good.
0: Yeah. Like a way to express how good something is.
1: Yeah.
0: I think that sort of term always evolves and new terms.
3: Right. Really fast. Always. Yes. That's why I'm not really aware of
2: these days
3: slang.
2: There's young people that are using a word to say that like people are handsome. Mm. They call them bread.
0: bread.
2: It's perfect theme right now.
3: Or even boulangerie.
2: Yeah, you know, and, like, and they say, oh, look at all those bread. There's a whole bakery right here. Yeah,
0: really?
2: Yeah, yeah. It's so French. Like, yes. I, so
0: bang is bang, right?
2: Bang, yeah.
0: Bread.
2: Bang. Like, kind of close to Korean.
3: Korean, bang. Yeah. Yeah,
0: yeah. Bang. Well, like, if you put it together, it sounds like oppa.
3: Oppa?
0: Yeah, oppa.
2: No, le pain.
0: Ah, le pain.
3: Le pain.
0: Okay, okay. I see. So, oh, you look like pang.
2: Yeah, yeah, yeah. But it's like the younger generation. So when I heard that, I was like, okay.
3: What does that mean?
2: Uh-huh. And they use that.
1: All right.
2: You're a bread. Mm, you're a bread.
1: Oh, you're a bread. Okay.
0: It sounds strange, but I see. It's slang.
2: Yeah.
0: All right. Interesting. Okay. Now, ready for the next ingredient?
4: Yes. Okay.
0: All right. Here we go. Now, our sixth ingredient is fresh, crunchy lettuce.
2: Okay.
0: You need some lettuce in your sandwich, right? Okay. Well, do you enjoy Korean movies? Have you seen? Yeah. You watch them from time to time?
2: I feel like I watch more series than movies.
0: Mm. Oh, okay. Yeah. Yeah. More series. But you do still watch movies sometimes in the cinema.
2: Yes.
0: Okay. All right. Well, here are some Korean films based on real historical events. All right. As you see on the screen, there is the Harbin, and there is Amsal, assassination, and there's also Seoul-e Bom, December 12th, the day. All right, these three movies. And here's the question, guys. Which movie is incorrectly matched with its historical setting? Number one, Harbin, 1909. Number two, Assassination, Amsal, 1933, during the Japanese colonial rule. And number three, December 12th, the day, 1980, during Korea's democratization movement. This one's pretty tricky because history is involved.
2: Yeah. I have no
0: now,
2: idea.
0: Which is incorrectly matched? Write your answers on the boards. I mean, it is a multiple choice, so you can just write either one, two, or three, and you have a 33% chance of getting
3: lettuce.
0: It right. Write your answers down.
2: I'm just going to say whatever. I don't know.
0: Which movie is incorrectly matched with its historical setting? Not an easy one. Please flip your boards and show us your answer.
3: Oh.
0: Oh, okay. So this time, the answers are pretty different. That's a one, right?
3: One.
0: That's
3: yeah,
0: a pretty cute one. Okay. So Perrine wrote one and three for Lewis and Maeve. Oh, okay.
2: I just put three because 12/12 is my birthday.
0: Is it?
2: Yes.
0: Oh, okay.
2: I didn't know there was a movie or like a special date in Korea about this.
0: Yeah.
2: So I was like,
0: all
2: right. I'm just going to use my luck.
0: Use your luck. It's a wild guess for all three of you, I guess.
4: I hope you got luck.
0: I hope you got luck because it is a lucky day for you because if it's your birthday, then I guess some luck might be there. But anyhow, the correct answer is number three.
2: Aww.
0: Good job.
2: Oh, my
0: guys.
2: God.
4: Nice.
0: Yes, it was number three, in fact. Now, December 12th, the day, is actually not set in 1980, but it was set in 1979. Okay. And it portrays roughly 9 tense hours in Seoul surrounding the event of a military insurrection. It was actually a pretty scary and historic moment in Korea. And Harbin is correct. It was set in 1909 and on the historical event in which Korean independence activist An Jung-gun shot Ito Hirobumi at Harbin Station on October 26th of 1909. And last but not least, Assassination is set in 1933. It was correctly put during the Japanese colonial rule and follows Korean independence fighters. All right? All right. So, Lewis and Maeve, you earned yourselves a lettuce.
2: Yay.
0: And no lettuce for, you this time. Oh, okay. Well, ready for the last ingredient, guys?
2: Yes.
0: Okay, let's move on to the last ingredient. Now, all we need is the final slice of bread.
2: That'll be so sad.
0: To complete your sandwich, right?
2: It'll be so sad.
0: Now, if you get this, you make a perfect sandwich, Maeve, right?
2: Yes.
0: Perrine, no lettuce, but I guess
3: I really
0: you can complete it if you get this one correct.
3: Mm.
0: Okay, ready?
2: Yes.
0: Here we go. Here's an expression Koreans use all the time. In Korea, quickly picking up on someone's feelings or the mood of a situation from their expression or behavior is often considered important. In Korean, we describe someone like this by saying this is 빠르다. Okay? Like this is 빠르다. Or this is fast. Like blank is fast. What's the expression that you use in this blank? Here are your options. Number one, 발이 빠르다. Number two, 눈치가 빠르다. Number three, 손이 빠르다. Which of these three Korean expressions means how you have, you're able to pick up, quickly pick up someone's expression or behavior? And it's important to have this in Korea.
2: Yeah.
0: All right, flip your boards, please. Ooh, all three of you wrote number two, 눈치가 빠르다. Okay. I hope that's the answer. And the answer is number two. Good Yay! Job, guys. Yay. So you guys are definitely foreigners living in Korea because you know this.
2: They always say 눈치 없어.
3: 눈치 없어.
0: All right.
2: 눈치 없어.
0: Yeah, 눈치 없어. They say that to you?
2: No, not to me, but sometimes I heard that.
0: Oh my gosh. Okay, well, 눈치 is the ability to quickly pick up on someone's feelings or intentions by reading their words, expressions, behavior, and the overall situation, as you well know. All right, so when someone is 눈치가 빠르다, they're quickly able to, you know, catch the atmosphere, whatnot, ambience as well, okay? All right, now, the result of the sandwich, okay? That was our final question, and it earned a bread for all three of you. Let's see how everyone's sandwich looks like.
3: Looks good. Yeah.
0: So the one on the far right is Maeve's. It's Yay. A perfect sandwich. And the one in the middle is a bread on top and a lettuce, egg mayo, and some cheese at
2: you
0: the bottom.
2: You have to eat it like this with I the bread on top.
4: Like okay, I'll try.
0: And Perrine, your sandwich is almost perfect.
3: Yeah, not bad.
0: Okay. And almost perfect, but it just has the lettuce, I guess, missing. But if you're not a vegetable lover, then I guess it's not too bad. But
3: not
0: it seems
3: bad.
0: Like you're a little disappointed,
3: yes. Yes,
0: right?
3: Yes, I really wanted it.
2: Oh, do you want some of mine?
0: Maybe you can get one from Louis. But, okay, put your boards down now next to your seats and show us the sandwiches Ooh. Our writers have made for you based on the ingredients you earned.
2: Ta-da!
0: Ta-da!
3: Et voilà.
0: Oh my gosh.
4: Wow.
0: Good job, guys. Okay, so it seems like Maeve won all the ingredients. And you are the winner today. Now, why don't you take a bite of your sandwich, guys?
2: Okay.
0: Yeah. The perfect sandwich. I wonder how it tastes like. It's like a little mukbang for you. Okay, Louis, I think you should use that bread to sort of grab all your ingredients together, which doesn't look too... nice or easy. It's falling. I think you have to flip. Oh, jeez. Can you even pick it up? Oh, you can flip it. Yeah. You flip it. Okay, you flipped it, and I guess you can, yeah, hold it together with one bread.
5: Okay.
0: Ooh, he took a bite. How is it?
5: Dry.
0: Dry? It's pretty dry. Okay. And Maeve, she had her bite. Is it good? Mm. Try like the inside where like all the ingredients are put together. So after you had your bite, you can like tell us how it tasted like. Oh, okay. And Perrine is also having hers. Ooh, she's showing us a thumbs up. Okay. So after you have your bites, hold up your mics again and tell us how it was. How was it, Louis?
4: I liked the vision, but I needed a bit of strawberry jam or ketchup to like make it a bit more
0: moist. Okay,
4: yeah.
0: It was a little dry.
4: Yeah.
0: Okay.
2: Did you say strawberry? Strawberry jam?
4: Oh, was it strawberry jam?
2: No, it's ketchup.
4: No. No, just ketchup.
0: It's ketchup.
4: Okay, yeah.
2: Please.
0: Okay,
4: or
0: so,
4: jam.
0: Okay. Yeah. Or jam. Jam's okay for you in your sandwich?
4: As long as
0: I mean,
4: it's
0: I
4: more
0: like
4: moist.
0: It. Okay. As long as there's more moist. All right. So Louis thought it would have been better if he had ketchup or even strawberry jam added to that. It would have made it more moist and more tasty. Okay. What about you, Maeve? You're still eating it. How is it?
2: It's good.
0: Is it good?
2: Yeah.
0: Yeah.
2: I
0: must have been really hungry.
2: Yeah, I'm so hungry. I'm a foodie guy. That's why I wanted to win, because I love food.
0: Okay.
2: No, but also, you know, I was like kind of skeptical about the mayonnaise egg.
0: Uh-huh.
2: But that what makes it very delicious, I think.
0: Okay. Mm. Well, enjoy more of your sandwich and we'll ask Perrine how it tasted like.
3: It's good, but yeah? I miss green. Like I need some green things.
0: You need
3: inside.
0: Some green. Yeah.
3: But it's fine.
0: But it's
3: okay.
0: Fine.
3: It's fine.
0: Okay. Yeah. All right. You can finish it off. I mean,
3: I will.
0: But egg mayo, you were quite surprised when you heard that ingredient. Do you not have it often in your sandwich?
1: In England, mm-hmm. egg mayo is quite popular.
0: Uh-huh.
1: But just as like a sandwich on its own.
0: Ah. Yeah, exactly. Okay. Not That's with other ingredients. Yeah,
1: not really, no.
0: Okay. Just simple egg mayo and bread.
1: Yeah.
0: Ah, I see. But this one is like a ham, egg mayo, like a special sandwich.
1: Very
0: random
1: special.
0: Sandwich.
2: Yes. But it's good.
0: Is it good?
2: I just wish the bread was different.
0: Mm. Ah, okay. Yeah. Not white bread.
3: French
2: Imagine with baguettes.
3: Oh, baguettes.
0: Baguette. Next time, perhaps.
2: Please.
0: All right, next time. Well, guys, it's already time to wrap up now. That was our random sandwich for today's Crunch the K. You got to test your K culture knowledge and also make your own sandwich like this. Hope you enjoyed it.
2: Yeah, it was fun.
0: All right, it was fun to watch you guys, too. All right, we'll wrap up with our last song then. Here is Prakchi, and this is by Mark Lee. It's Fraxia featuring Yeongji. Shall we say goodbye together?
2: Yes.
3: Yes.
0: Keep crunching.
2: Crunching.
0: Bye-bye.

You'll notice. 낙하산 parachute I popped it. 떨어진 pocket bombs are swapping coffins. Monsters conscious and it's all like that. Big bounce and man it go ball like that. Territory 19 and you bought it back to function. Why I can't find a mosh pit.

time with no rest. 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I'm NCT. You don't know this. 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
2: 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Here it is.
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6: Welcome to Arirang News. This is Now Kim, and we start with the top headlines at this hour. President Lee Jae-myung has wrapped up the press conference at the Blue House that started at 10:30 a.m. today at the Yongbin-gwan Reception Hall. The Q&A session was divided into two parts, politics and foreign affairs, followed by policy and the economy. The briefing covered a wide range of issues, such as the possible deployment of Korean troops to the Strait of Hormuz, housing prices, and controversies surrounding Lee's recent ministerial nominations. This is the seventh time the president is holding a press briefing since he took office last year. He last held a press conference in June. The United States is facing a critical decision point over whether to resume full-scale military attacks against Iran. Speaking with Axios, U.S. President Donald Trump said he is at a pivotal moment, noting that anything could happen, while adding that Tehran still wants to reach an agreement. Trump is said to meet with leaders of six Gulf states in New York on September 22nd to discuss the next phase of the conflict. This comes as the U.S. administration approved visas for an Iranian delegation, including its president and foreign minister, to attend next week's U.N. General Assembly. With maritime traffic in the Strait of Hormuz still severely disrupted, officials warned that major combat operations could resume if no ceasefire agreement is reached ahead of the upcoming midterm elections. North Korean Vice Foreign Minister Kim Sun-kyung is expected to attend the United Nations General Assembly's high-level session in New York next week. According to a UN source on Thursday, Kim will take part in the General Assembly's general debate, which runs from September 22nd through September 28, and is scheduled to deliver a speech on the final day. Kim also attended last year's General Assembly, where Kim declared that North Korea would never give up its nuclear program, quote, under any circumstances. During this year's visit, Kim is also expected to meet with UN Secretary General Antonio Guterres, as well as officials from countries with close ties to Pyongyang, including Cuba and Venezuela. Scientists have detected an unusual and prolonged increase in earthquake activity around North Korea's Pyongyang nuclear test site. A new study published in the journal Science reveals that nearly 1,400 earthquakes occurred around Mount Mantap between 2008 and 2025. According to researchers, fewer than 60 quakes were recorded before Pyongyang's sixth and most powerful nuclear test in 2017, but over 1,300 have hit since. Experts say the 2017 hydrogen bomb test caused massive structural damage beneath the surface, leading to years of ongoing shallow earthquakes. While the findings suggest nuclear explosions can affect the Earth's crust much longer than previously thought, researchers emphasized that there is no evidence of any nuclear tests since 2017. South Korea's producer prices increased last month, driven by summer heat waves and rising energy costs. According to the Bank of Korea, the producer price index in August was at 129.64, rising 0.2% compared to the previous month. This is up nearly 8% compared to August last year. The central bank warns that ongoing tensions in the Middle East and climbing oil prices could act as further upward pressures on inflation heading into September. Now moving to the weather forecast. It's another day with two seasons in one day. A breezy morning becomes a much warmer afternoon, with temperatures hovering above seasonal norms. Across western regions, highs will jump to upper 20s while the east will stay cooler under cloudy and rainy skies. The east and south coast will see 5 to 20 millimeters of rainfall, while Jeju-do Island could see more than 80 millimeters of somewhat heavy rain through Saturday. Strong wind is still a concern for Jeju and the south coast with high swells. The current temperatures are 27 degrees in Seoul, 27 again in Gwangju, 22 in Busan, and 23 degrees on Jeju-do Island. 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

0: Get up, turn up the volume, because this is DJ Isak, and I hope that you're ready, because K-Poppin' with DJ Isak starts now.
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1: Welcome to K-Pop in here on Arirang Radio. I'm your host, D-Zak. It's Friday, the 18th of September, 2026. Zero Base One gave us their top five, which was the song that started off our show today. But I have a question about the lyrics. If a kiss and lips are mentioned twice, does it mean that the kiss is that powerful, or are the lips doing something different? I love that Zero Base One was able to give us that kind of a sassy song with all that awesomeness. Anywho, ha fam, how's everybody doing? Happy Friday. I have a lot of announcements to give you guys, so yeah, let me just jump into that first. Our domestic survey is up and running with a partnership of Gallup Korea, and on Jeju-do Island, we have in-person correspondence, so you can fill out the survey in person. It might be a little awkward for all of us introverts out there, but it's pretty easy. They'll just be like, hi, you know, tell us a little about what you think about Arirang Radio. It's pretty easy. For those of you who are not on Jeju-do Island, but you would like to participate, you are a foreigner living here in Korea in any shape or form, a student, a teacher, for a long period, like you actually have a residency here, please check it out, because your feedback really does help. It doesn't feel like it does, but it does. Trust me. I can't speak for all the programs here, but here on K-Pop In, we really do take a lot of the feedback that you guys give us. When you choose that, oh, I listen to K-Pop In because of the music, because that is actually one of the questions that we ask in the survey. Then PDNYM and I take pride in that, and we put more effort into our songs. Like, already PDNYM's playlists are fire, and I put more in put into it as well. So your feedback, though it might not feel that way, the random things that you click really do help us. So Pretty Please with Sugar on Top, send those in. There's only a couple of days left to this. For the Ministry of Culture, Sports, and Tourism's Global Contest, Talk Talk Korea 2026, if you share your My First K-Culture experience in one of four or all four of the categories, you might win a chance to win their grand prize, which is a pretty hefty cash prize and an award from the Ministry of Sports and Tourism. If you want for information, go to talktalkkorea.or.kr. So we've got to do some roll call. Happy Friday, everybody. Michael's dropping by. Benny's here. So it has been confirmed that Michael got his x-rays back. He tweaked the nerves around his lower tailbone. Gotta rest easy for the next couple of weeks. You know what? I'm a really clumsy person as well.

well. And so if I see myself falling or doing something like this and like hitting somewhere or whatnot, and then causing myself problems where I have to go to the hospital for whatever reason or whatnot, or I'm bruised or I'm in pain, then it's just, it's a really annoying ordeal. You know what I mean? Being in pain is not fun. So I do hope that you feel better. And yes, I am very hyper this week, today, because I did have a cup of coffee this morning, which was not enough to energize me. And then Pinion was a super angel today. She bought our team coffee and some sweets. And so I'm running on a little bit of a sugar high. And this is my second cup of coffee today. I'm happy. I'm very happy. Jenga's dropping by. Griffin's here as well. Jenga says, top is so cute. I don't remember seeing this outer layer before because it's new. I actually have to give a shout out to Pinium because Pinium likes to wear tops like this, and she looks fabulous in tops like this that are kind of like gauze-like, that are, you know, like unbalanced and stuff like that. And so I was like, and this has got like a boho vibe to it, and I've always loved this kind of a style. And I was looking for cardigans, and I just so happened to see a really cute one. And yeah, so this is new. And my hat, I crocheted this hat last year. Or the year before. I can't remember. I took a free pattern online after buying yarn. So if you purchased the yarn, they gave you a free pattern. The free pattern was too big, so I ended up scaling it down a little bit. I had to like tweak the pattern. But yeah, I was able to crochet this hat. I really do like it. It's quite comfortable, and I do need to make some more. Yeah. Anika's dropping by to say hello. Hi. Hello. And Jenga says, yes, Isak and Pinium's taste in music is chef's kiss. Oh, thank you. Anika's saying, Pinium, can you send a pingsu to me too as well? How about this? Give me your address. Let me try to send you something. I'll try to send you something if I can. Gift con, anybody? All right. It's Friday. We've survived the week. I know that not everybody has a Monday through Friday work week, but if today is your Wednesday, well, then happy Wednesday. You know what I mean? If it's your hump day of the week, well, then happy hump day. If it's the end of the week like everybody else, well, then we've survived it so far. Today's algorithm music day. Your messages are coming in. We got a lot of them, and I'm excited to see your messages. Cameron bicycle is the two keywords. Tazungo Tampungyong's track of Noe Ginan, Dae Ginan is going to be that. Next week is Chuseok. And that means that today, after I give you the keywords for next week, we need them ASAP. I need your messages as soon as possible because next week is Chuseok. I know that there's some shows that are going to be off the entire week. We are not going to be off the entire week. We are only going to be off Thursday and Friday. So we will be here for the majority of the week. But we would like to have your algorithms as soon as possible so that we can get ready for that. So, yeah, just remember that. Next week, Tuesday's joining us in the studio on Monday. And we have a Chuseok special with Vivi Up joining us in the studio. So get ready for that as well. K-pop and airs for you between 12 to 2 p.m. KST every day. The rerun is 3 to 5 a.m. on Jeju Island. You're cruising with us at 88.7 megahertz in Jeju City. Seogwipo is 80.1. 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To send in messages outside of the message board, if that's what you would like to do, our email address is on the screen, and so is our IG account. Slip into our DMs if you would like. Hearts to Hearts is helping us continue on with Butterflies, Gravities after that with Lemonade Fever, and our Happen Headlines is coming up next.

In the first hour of K-pop, and Monday through Friday, we get a chance to look at some of the happening headlines coming out of South Korea. And are you guys sick of comebacks yet? I hope not, because we have more comebacks. Yay! At this point, what is money is like a totally different concept, because right now, like, even my minus account needs a minus account with the amount of comebacks that are happening. Super Junior's Yesung has just announced that he is going to be dropping his second full-length album for us as a solo musician. It looks like he's put quite a lot of effort into the album as well. So we'll talk a little bit about when this is going to be happening. Also, some other news, something actually really sweet. So the Stray Kids members decided that they are going to set a really nice

example, something very heartwarming. But two of the members decided that they are going to be making some heartwarming donations on their birthdays. So we'll be giving you an update on that and more coming up next.

All right, that was PH1 with Peggy Day on the track with Nerdy Love. Really, really love this song. Definitely got like some weekend vibes to it as well. Aaron's like, what's a negative account? In Korea, we have things called minus tongjang. I've never had one, but I remember even now, like I know a lot of people that make them. It's kind of like getting a loan, but it's an account. So it's a bank account that has a minus amount in it. So if you loaned like $2,000 from the bank, it's going to be minus $2,000. It's not, there's, I don't think there's an interest rate with it. It's just like you've taken money out of an account, but it's minus. It's a negative account. And then you continue to pay that off. I've never purchased one, so I don't know what the interest rate is with that, like how much you would be paying back to the bank. But yeah, those things exist. So that's why I was saying, like, our minus accounts need minus accounts. Ah, what are comebacks? Okay, so Super Junior's Yesung. I actually saw this yesterday. I saw the teaser for this in my social media feed. And I was like, wait, what's going on? But it looks like that Yesung is making a comeback. It is set for October 6th. The album is going to be called Where We Are. And it's going to be a full-length album. And this is going to be celebrating his 10-year anniversary as a solo artist. He's already been a solo artist for 10 years officially. Oh my God. Wow. Wow. So for those of you who are excited about this, we get a pre-release single called Winds of Time that's going to be dropped on the 28th. And then we're going to get the album on the 6th. So get ready for that. Mark your calendars if you need to. And we also have some really nice news. So two of the Stray Kids members, as you can see on the screen, Felix and Han decided that they were going to be nice on their birthdays and give back in donations. And it seems that for Felix, he was able to make a donation to a few, actually. So he made a donation of 100 million won to the Samsung Medical Center and Seoul National University's Children's Hospital, along with 50 million won to Books International, and then a 300 million won for the UNICEF Korea. This is actually pretty cool. Mostly these are all focusing around children and their futures. And I think that's just extremely heartwarming. But Han also did the same thing as well. He was able to donate 100 million won to the Angels Haven, which is a social welfare organization. So thank you so much for Stray Kids for being so awesome. Yeah. I think that getting a chance to make a donation on your birthday, it's a good example too, because and I know that this happens a lot now, especially when it comes to like concerts and stuff like that, like the fans start, sending like rice to certain organizations and stuff like that, instead of sending flowers that are not going to be used. So they try to do something nice in the name of their artist. And I feel that if you're going to be able to use your platform for something, I think that that's actually pretty cool, too. When I was talking about minus accounts, Aaron's like, yeah, it sounds like a loan. Right. But apparently it's treated differently. Like, I've never set one up in general, so I don't know the ins and outs of it. But I do know that people use it. So, yeah, it's technically a loan, but it's in the form of a actual account that you see minus numbers on, and then you knock those off. Anyways, what we're going to do is jump into some more music to hold us over before Yesung drops his new music with It's Complicated. Then to celebrate Stray Kids being awesome, we have This and That and More of the Shows coming up next.

Everything I do multiply by two, like a this and that, this and that. We could take a coupe or a truck, boom, boom, like a this and that.

Yes, time for the ultimate battle of the day. It is BB time, balance battle time. We're only in the first hour of K-pop and Monday through Friday. Can you participate? So make sure you're tuning in. So we ask you some ridiculously hard questions. They are hard because they are ridiculous, and they are supposed to be ridiculous. Like, you're supposed to do a double take and be like, Isak, really? Yeah, really. So the question for today is, what would you rather? Would you rather your friend become besties with your ex? Or would you rather your friend become besties with your current partner? So friend becoming besties with an ex, or friend becoming besties with your current partner? I know, it's ridiculous. That's the whole point. Auntie's going to help us figure out what we're going to be sending in with Mismatch. Send your messages now.

All right, so during mismatch, we were trying to figure out what we were going to choose if our friend becomes besties with an ex or if they become besties with our current partner. So, Crash says, I swear we've answered this before. Sometimes I've noticed that we do have repeats of our balance battle, but it's also the reason why I haven't really gone back and tried to change them is... depending on my mood and depending on the train of thought that I have at the moment, I tend to change my answers anyway. Maybe it's a Gemini thing. I don't know. But I feel that, yeah, even though there might be some questions that we might have had in the past, let's do them again. We might have different answers. And I feel that some of our questions are slightly different, even though the big ideal of it might be the same. Anywho, Benny chooses the first one with an X. Okay. But Force Philip also agrees with the X factor as well. Don't need somebody possibly chiseling on my boat. Okay. Griffin says X, their past due if their nose is going to be anywhere around a significant other, not the current is preferred. Okay. Okay. Aaron says, I don't care either way, which, yeah, I mean, Crash would like to go with a current partner. Same with Michael, too, because my current partner is very well liked and adored, not by only me, but by many other people I know. My ex, not the brightest crayon in the box. We'll leave it at that. I wouldn't mind either but two if I have to choose. Jenga says, I'd rather my friend become besties with my current partner because I should be able to trust them. If they prove me wrong, then that's no longer my bestie and no longer my partner. So, yeah, the thing is, describe bestie behavior, because if my current partner and my friend become besties, but it's cutting into my time with my partner, meaning they meet up with them instead of me. Which a lot of our listeners are saying, that's a problem. But if they end up kind of naturally becoming a part of our twosome, you know what I mean? Like if my friend clicks with my significant other so well that we end up hanging out a lot together, and then, well, if they have a partner too, it ends up becoming like double dates and whatnot, then yeah, that's fine. But yeah, if my current partner becomes friends or besties with a friend of mine, and then that starts cutting into our time, then that's a red flag for both of them. So yeah, I agree with Jenga. Like that would be, but that's an easier decision. Like I know that for future reference. Like I would rather cut that tie with both of them than dragging it on and finding out later. So I think I would agree with the fact that like with my current partner, an X factor of an ordeal is, for me anyways, even though I don't tend to have feelings for exes, it doesn't mean that I want to know what they're doing. And I feel that if my friend became besties with an ex, I would naturally have to hear things about my ex that I really just don't want to. I don't want that kind of drama in my life. So I'd rather go with the current partner. Anywho, Sami's going to help us continue on with Blue, and our finalization of what songs were in the top rankings of this week on this day is coming up next.

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1: Welcome to the Yesteryear Charts. That is our On This Day. So what we do is I take you to a specific week in the week we are in now, pretty much in a year's past, and we find out which songs were trending. So I will take you through that entire top ranking for the entire week. So we start off with the lower rankings on Monday, and by Friday, we are in the top rankings to see which songs were topping the charts in the same week we are currently in now in years past. So we've been looking at 03, and the reason why I chose 03 at the time was it was about a year after I had officially debuted, and my life started to change a little bit. So it had been a few months since I had finished my performances, like my actual promotional time frame. And I had missed the deadline to sign up for colleges. And so my mom wanted me to move back to the States. And so I was in the process of moving back to the US. And with that, I was able to carry quite a lot of memories of the songs that were trending at the time because they were on my 6 CD player that was added to the trunk of my mom's car while I was back in LA. And so I wanted to kind of reminisce with that. So we are looking at the top four, because apparently there's no number five ranking. So Flying to the Sky was at number 6 with Missing You, and at number 4, JTL was at the top of the higher rankings at number 4 with their runaway album Without Your Love. Now, who is JTL? It was the 3 remaining members of H.O.T. So H.O.T. had disbanded. Kangtae and Moonhee Jun were the only ones that had re-signed with SM at the time, and the remaining 3 members of H.O.T. had left. And instead of going solo automatically, the members decided to take the first initials of their name and create JTL. And they actually created a really good sound. Without Your Love is purpose of they were able to prove themselves to not just be popular because they were H.O.T. members, but they were like actually awesome. And also in this era, Lee was able to break off as a solo artist from Pinker with Just One Minute, which was at number 3. Lee Soo-young was also a really big name in the ballad world in the K-pop scene around this time with Tongoroni off of This Time's album. And this was an album that I really, really, really, really, really listened to a lot when I was in the States. The late Hee Sung's album It's Real and his lead single With Me. Jenga knows the OG, the 6-disc CD player. Yes, that when it goes on shuffle and then it's like in your car, you can hear the when it clicked. Anyways, so we're going to listen to some tracks from this era. JTL starts us off with Without Your Love. Hee Sung is after that with Me, and we have more of the show coming up next.

0: 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Yeah. Been there, done that. Mr. Real slow.
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2: All right, fam, we need to wrap up the first hour. And Anago was saying, oh, wait, this song's on my playlist. I'm guessing that it was Hwisung's track. I was almost one when this was released. Ooh, I was a little older than that. But those two songs, JTL's track and Hwisung's songs, kind of take me back to when I moved back to LA after my promotions and kind of what I was doing in that era. But yeah, there were songs that are still on my playlist, and I'm glad I was able to share that with you guys today. So this song is still popular these days, and it was a new era of K-pop celebrities proving that they could survive after their groups. EOD's 10 Minutes is the track in Hour 2 of K-pop, and it's coming up next.

Sing, sing, sing, Tiny Toons! When fall comes around, you can see red dragonflies flying across the blue sky. Have you ever tried catching dragonflies as a child? Long ago in Korea, children had a song they would sing while chasing dragonflies. It's called 잠자리 꽁꽁. This song is like a little magic chant. Children believe that if they sang, 잠자리 꽁꽁, 잠자리 꽁꽁. Dragonfly 꽁꽁, dragonfly 꽁꽁, the dragonfly might hear them and fly closer. Come this way, 꽁꽁. Go that way, 꽁꽁. It almost sounds like a spell for dragonflies, doesn't it? Another fun thing is that dragonflies had different names in different regions. Some people call them 촐비, while others call them 쨍아, 소금쟁이, or 나마리. Can you picture children running through the yard in the autumn sun holding dragonfly nets? Now let's listen to the traditional Korean children's song, 잠자리 꽁꽁.

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Tis the top of the second hour here on K-Pop, and I'm your host, Isak. And on Fridays, what does this mean? It is Algorithm Music Day, where you take over the second hour, and we've got a lot to talk about today, and plenty of amazing messages that our fam have sent in. So we're going to get into that. But a quick reminder, the Ministry of Culture, Sports, and Tourism is offering you a cash prize if you win their Talk Talk Korea 2026. It is a global contest. Their homepage is in English, so for you English speakers, this is going to be a lot easier for you to participate with. When you share your My First K-Culture moment, there's four categories that you can participate for. You can actually participate with all four and maybe win a prize. So you can up your chances to win. There's more information on their homepage, talktalkkorea.or.kr. So please check it out if you are interested in that. It's going to be a lot easier than me trying to explain everything to you. Our domestic survey is up and running at the moment as well. 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So today for our Algorithm Music, our two keywords are camera and bicycle. Very nostalgic two keywords and perfect for the autumn vibes, the transitionals in seasons. So today we have 자전거 탄 풍경, because 자전거 in Korean is bicycle. And 자전거 탄 풍경, and the track of 너에게 난 나에게 넌, You to Me, I to You, is an extremely popular track. Now there's a fun story behind this. So this song was released in 01 on their album. Didn't really see that much success. But then in 03, the year that we were just talking about in the first hour, they started getting a lot more popular because their song was used in the movie of Classic. Then it was also used with a camera commercial that Jeon Ji-yeon had done that year, which was able to help it gain even more popularity. So technically, this song has both keywords in it. And we definitely did not intend this when we chose the song last week. So the Pouch of Fate definitely was doing his job. So what we're going to do is jump into our song of the hour, 자전거 탄 풍경, with their track of 너에게 난 나에게 넌, You to Me, I to You. And we have our Algorithm Music coming up next.

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Get ready for the best playlist ever made. Listeners send in song requests based off of one or both of the keywords of the week, or the artist, or the song, and you get a chance to create the best part of our playlist in the second hour of K-Poppin' with our algorithm music. So ladies and gentlemen, welcome back to the segment for all of our K-Poppin' fam who participated today. Thank you. See how thick that sounds? So we're going to be looking at your awesome messages today. So thank you so much for your participation. I did see that like Crash was like, no, school took over today or this week. So I didn't get a chance to send in a message, which is fine. I mean, life gets ahead of us and, you know, like it stands in the way of a lot of things that we want to do, which is it's fine. When it comes to the algorithm music, send in whatever you can. And even if you don't get a chance to send in a message during the week, you can still participate now. This is the whole point of story time, aka our algorithm music. So like I said in the heading, we use two keywords that the Pouch of Fate chooses for us. Well, I choose from it, but still. So we're going to be looking at Chuseok next week and for my show. So K-Poppin' will be off Thursday and Friday. That's the only days that we're going to be off. Some other programs are a little bit different. So for those of you who listen to other programs, you might know the scheduling. We have a Chuseok special on Thursday with Vivi up in the studio, so you can get ready for that. And then on Friday, because we are going to be recording this ahead of time, today, at the end of the show, when I announce the two keywords and our artist and the song, if you can send your messages like within today or even within the weekend, it would be a lot safer so that we can for sure get your messages in. So, yeah. Anuga says, I blame my, I'll send it tomorrow because I need to think sincerely about this and then tomorrow never comes. Struggle of deadlines, which is true. Right. So because we do need your messages early on next week as well, if you like would love to do it now before you get too distracted, that's like even better. You know what I mean? So just a heads up, because next week it is going to be Chuseok. But today it is bicycle and camera. Very nostalgic words, if I could say so myself. Really love the vibe that it gave off today. Pauline is dropping by just in time. So we just listened to 자전거 타풍경's track with 너에게 난 나에게 넌. And Anuga was saying that, ooh, it's really nostalgic. It is. The song is very nostalgic and it is a really great track to listen to in any season. So first off, we always jump into Rangrang's request as we jump in, which is K-Poppin's bestie. So Rangrang has chosen N-hyphen's Polaroid Love. I really like this song. And the reason is because these two words immediately made me think of simple memories that become special later. Like riding a bicycle can feel so ordinary. You're just moving through the neighborhood, feeling the wind, maybe stopping somewhere nice. But if you take a photo in that moment, suddenly becomes something you can keep forever. I think that's what I like about this song too. It has that warm, youthful feeling of wanting to capture something before it disappears. Not every memory has to be dramatic or perfect. Sometimes the best ones are just random bike ride, a funny conversation, or a blurry photo that reminds you exactly how you felt that day. So this week, I hope you take a little time to enjoy the simple moments, maybe take a picture too, and keep those memories close. So, the concept of blurry pictures and like random moments, I kind of am all for. So I come from a generation where that was how we survived. So for me, I totally understand this concept of I kind of miss our blurry pictures because even now, if a picture is not to my liking, I erase it and then I'll take another one. But back then with our film cameras, we couldn't do that. And then we had to wait, what, a week, 2 weeks to get them processed. I still remember the excitement, though, because for my family, I think we used, where did we, were we using Costco? I think we did.

of like having blurry film and random moment, the habit of just taking random pictures and refraining from erasing them, because I feel that that kind of ruins it. So we have N-Hyphen's Polaroid Love for you to enjoy, and we have more of our algorithm music coming up next.

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2: All right, we continue on with our algorithm music, and we are looking at your messages. So you take over our second hour on Fridays with our algorithm music. It is also known as Story Day because our K-pop and fam share amazing stories with us. So RVM1339.3 was giving us some bicycle facts, and the star in quest is Cheongha's bicycle. So apparently the first types of bicycles goes back to 1817. You know what? I'm kind of surprised that our bicycles are not that old. Like, it's 1817. I know that 1817 is, like, far away. But still, like, I kind of had figured that there would have been a little earlier. Maybe there was, and it just wasn't documented, which is probably a higher reasoning. But so apparently in 1817, the German inventor Carl von Dreis built the running machine, or the, I'm going to butcher this, the Laufmaschine. It was a two-wheeled wooden vehicle steered by the rider and propelled by pushing feet against the ground. Why does that give me a very, like, Flintstones type of why does that description give me, like, a very Flintstones type of

going on. Then, in 1860s, the Frenchman Pierre Bichon and Pierre Lamiette were able to add rotary cranks and pedals directly to the front wheel hub, creating the first pedaled machine. And it was called the Bone Shaker. Interesting, because of the rigid iron frames and the cobblestone roads made for a rough ride. Huh, interesting. By 1885, the safety bicycle, which was adapted by English inventor John Kemp Starley, introduced the Rover safety bicycle, featuring two equal-sized wheels and a chain-driven rear wheel. This design lowered the gravity, the center of gravity, and formed the blueprint for the modern bicycle. So that is so interesting. And then it starts to change. So in 1888, 3 years later, we got pneumatic tires. So John Boyd Dunlop was able to invent air-filled rubber tires. And this was able to start like a global massive cycle craze. Then fast forward to the 1980s, we started to see lightweight alloys and multi-gear systems lead to the explosion of modern mountain bikes and BMX bikes as well. By the 1990s, 10 years later, we had more brake shift levers and aluminum frames, which were able to transform it in the 90s. By the 2000s, we had e-bike evolution, and then by 06, tubeless tires, and then by 09, electronic drive trains. And then by 2010, we started seeing a major shift in how people moved around cities, driven by the rise of smartphone-activated bike-sharing programs. This is huge in Korea. Like, it's huge. Like, the bicycle renting trend in Korea is so large, and it apparently is really nice for people who use it. And then, of course, disc brakes were able to evolve in 2018, giving us what we have now. I have to say definitely that since I was a kid, the prices of bicycles that kids are buying these days are visually higher. Like, I don't know the exact prices, but visually I can see the bikes that the kids these days are riding are, they look more expensive. You know what I mean? Benny was also able to send in the same request for Chunga's bicycle. So we're going to be playing that request for you guys back to back. So we jump into this. Thank you again, RVM, for also another fun week of random facts that we definitely need to know. So we've got Tong on the track with Bicycle, and we have more of the show coming up next.

All right, so it is Algorithm Music Day. Aaron was saying history has been recorded for a long time now. Archaeology hasn't uncovered any kind of bicycles either. Yeah, so I haven't heard that either, which is pretty cool. But it's, you know, because I feel that when it comes to the technology that certain civilizations had, like we have records of certain civilizations that were really, really advanced. Like you would think there would be something similar, you know what I mean? But then again, like cultures are built very differently depending on how the country navigates itself. I remember when I was taking a Korean class, which was mandatory when I was going to college, my Korean teacher, she was saying that if you look at a language, you will get a chance to see a little bit of its history. And I was really intrigued by this concept. And so I asked her why she said that. And she says, well, depending on how they treat weather or how many colors they have for agriculture or for the sky or whatnot, you can kind of get a sense of what they were deeply rooted in. And she says that Korea is deeply rooted in civilization, especially when it comes to farming. She says that our Korean people were very deeply rooted into farming, even when we were, you know, back in our ancient eras. So despite the wars and whatnot, we were kind of content to stay in one area instead of forage a lot. And even though foraging was still a thing, we were able to set up camp pretty quickly and start to farm. So we have a very deep sense of words and terminology for weather, colors. I think we have like a bazillion types of different rains in Korea, how we express the color yellow and stuff like that. So yeah, I think it's pretty cool and interesting. So Amelia was able to send a message in saying, I hadn't ridden a bike in forever. So at first I was like, see, my body remembers. So I'm guessing that you found a bicycle and you were on a bike. 5 minutes later, my legs were shaking. I was gasping for air and I ended up walking my bike home. Oh, no. Turns out the thing my body remembered wasn't how to ride a bike. It was how much it hates exercise. So my song request is going to be Blackpink's Love to Hate Me. Oh, dear goodness. I probably would feel the same way. Come to think of it, I don't think I have ridden a bicycle outside of the gym in forever. Yeah, because I had a bike up until junior high, because my dad got me a bike because I used to ride my bicycle quite a lot. And then, yeah, I don't think I've ridden a bicycle like outside of the gym since junior high. Oh, I wonder if I would be able to ride. I mean, I feel that my body would remember, but I think I'd be like Amelia. I would be like, I think I'm going to die. Yeah, I think that's probably going to be me. I picture myself doing this. This is why I am laughing so much, because Amelia, this is why we are K-pop and fam, and I call you guys family because we are one and the same. One Young Love recently was able to go on a trip with her mother. Oh, that's so sweet. And I was like, Mom, take pictures of me. And she trusted her mom to take pictures of her. Oh, that's a bad decision. When I got home to see all the pictures, there were no pictures of me. If there was, my head was cut off or my arms were cut off or my legs were cut off because my mom took a more pictures of the sky and angled it towards trees or any other things instead of me. And the track that was requested is Block B's Nun Gamajulke. So Pini's going to try to play that later down the line. But yeah, Amelia, oh my goodness. Griffin says she just became my spirit animal, right? I felt that one because I feel that, yeah, if I saw a bicycle right now. So like, let's say if our team, if the K-pop and team went somewhere like, oh, let's rent bicycles. And like, I get on the bike, I'll probably be like, oh, this is fun. And then like 5 minutes later, I'll be like, can we go back? Oh, there's a scene of this in Shikshapshida, the season 2 with Seonjin. She ends up getting a bicycle and this kind of happens to her too. Oh, yeah, that reminds me of that fun drama. Anyways, we've got Amelia's request of Blackpink's Love to Hate Me, and we have more of the show coming up next.

Okay, so Anika had to step away, and no, we haven't gotten into anything too intense, but Amelia sent in a message about regretting riding a bicycle in the first time for forever and had to walk their bike back home because they were freaking out. So that's why we were getting so into the story. So our K-pop and fam love to call algorithm music story time, and I do not want our listeners to listen to this segment for the first time and be like, oh my God, I have to be like super creative. You don't. Amelia was simply sharing a fun memory. One Young Love was telling us about a trip with her mom. Like, you really don't have to go out of your way to send in a creative message or whatever. This is a segment where I try to take the burden of sending in song requests away from our K-pop and fam. A lot of times when you want to request a song, if it's a new song that's stuck in your head, it's easy, but sometimes you need a little bit of inspiration to send in a song request. So that's the inspiration we give you, two keywords. Now I do have some very talented K-pop and fam that are extremely talented in writing stories, like actual fun stories for us, and Tigger Shior is one of them. Aaron is one of our listeners who likes to add in songs to his stories, and we get fictional stories each week, which I am so honored that I get a chance to read. So it is time for story time officially, from our official author. And Aaron's giving us a little bit of a cliffhanger, so you have been warned. Dude, did you bring it? Arden whispered. Got it right here. Justin held up the retro camera from its strap. I just need to get on my bike, Purple Kiss, and we can go. Minzoon. The two 13-year-olds had heard rumors of a ghost, Dream Note, haunting the local cemetery and decided to sneak out to capture evidence with an old Polaroid camera Justin's parents had. They rode in silence, Summersoul, and stopped just outside the iron gate. Hey, Evia, Justin silently exclaimed, making Arden jump. Let's take our picture, Hugh, real fast. Make sure this thing actually works. Arden shook her head. Leave it to Justin to forget to test the camera before setting out. Fine, so Chenmi. Strike a pose, light some in front of the tower. The pair struck a mirror, Fiesta, image with peace signs and snapped the photo as the clock struck midnight. The camera whirled as it printed on the small white square and spit it out. Sona. After a few seconds, the image materialized. They stared blankly as their minds tried to understand what they were seeing. Me likey! Twice. Said a voice behind them. Turning, they saw a translucent child holding out a hand. I'm so pretty! Nature. Can I have it, please? I would be besties with this ghost in on the spot. If a cute little ghost was just like, me likey, can I have a picture? I'd be like, yes, you can. And what's your name? I think I would approach a child ghost exactly how I would approach a dog or a cat or any other animal for that sake. I would befriend that child ghost as much as I can. Yeah, I would love it. I would love that. Jenga's like, and it just ends? Yeah, he did say it was gonna be ending on a cliffhanger. Is it Casper? Oh my God, if it's Casper, I would be so excited. I loved Casper. I love that movie. Can I keep you? Yes, you can keep me. Jenga says, random side note, found my Polaroid camera a couple weeks ago, need to get film for it. I have a Polaroid camera at home too, and I have stopped using it because I need to buy more film. So yeah, that's that. In the meantime, we've got more music for you. Light Sum is on the track with Pose, and we have more of our algorithm music coming up next.

We continue on with our algorithm music, and thank you again, Aaron, for another fabulous story. Anika says, Isaac makes it sound like a ghost would be so cute in real life. I mean, a child ghost. I mean, if it's like Casper-like of a ghost, then I'd be fine. If we're talking about like Chuon type of ghosts, then... I mean, as long as it doesn't, like, just stare at me and, like, make weird sounds, I think it'd be fine. If it has a cute voice, I think it'd be fine. I think I'd be okay with it. So we have some more messages from our anonymous listener. Isaac, I'm actually really good at dancing, and I like to do it, but I think I have a camera phobia because whenever a camera goes on and I try to film myself, then I turn into a robot. And also, when I try to take pictures with my friends, I look very weird as well. Sometimes my friends tease me that I look like I'm getting arrested or I look like I have to go use the restroom. I am really trying to get comfortable with the camera, but it's not as easy as it looks. My song is going to be Treasures Bong Tongi, stupid, because I feel that way. Oh, no. I can help you with getting comfortable with the camera if that is something you truly want to do. When we were trainees, they used to make us look at the mirror and practice our expressions. And I still also get kind of nervous when the camera goes on because I feel that I have to do better. And there's a way that you can kind of trick your brain to not think that. If you have your phone or whatever shooting device that you have and the battery is not as long as you want it to be, just have the camera constantly rolling while you're practicing your dances and stuff like that. And then you'll get used to having the camera there so that you won't freeze up when it's there. If that makes any sense. Now, Edina was also able to drop by to say, let's talk a little bit about the camera topic. I may have mentioned this before. Can't remember exactly if I did, but I'm a huge fan of taking pictures. I like to bring my camera wherever I have time for that and take pictures of whatever piques my interest. Some time ago, I used to go a lot in nature and take pictures of the green landscape, flowers, insects, and so on. It's just so refreshing accepting the way I sit in to take the perfect shot. But I guess that's a fun part in it too. Nowadays, it's easier for me to take pictures with my phone. Plus, I don't have as much time to hang out in nature like I used to. To be honest, my phone memory is nearly full and I need to make time to store it away on my hard drive. You know, that is like the hardest part to do, to also get everything in there as well. I'm going to introduce the last song for today as well. Anika was able to drop by with a message. The keywords reminded me of the days when I used to ride bicycles with my cousins, heading off to random places to pluck fruits and play in the water. Oh, that sounds so much fun. It was our summer thing, and I miss it. Sometimes we'd reach the end of the road and realize we couldn't find our way back. We'd return home exhausted, but laughing anyway. I still go by myself, but I miss the laughs and the ice cream, of course, that we shared. So I wanted to request Hong Isak's track of My Little Town, or Dae Jagun Maeul. That's actually really sweet, too. Yeah, I think that with camera and bicycle, we can definitely get really nostalgic. Like with the summer vibes, but also with the fall vibes as well, because I feel that that could be something that we could do in both. But in the meantime, our anonymous listener wanted to listen to Treasures Bong Tongue is Stupid. And then my song request is coming up next.

featuring all of our K-pop and fam's choices for our algorithm music being in reserve spot for yours truly, me, DJ Zach, so that I can add my two cents to the choices for this week. And I have to say that a lot of the song choices that our K-pop and fam were choosing were stuff that I was thinking about as well. But then it was, I think, Monday or Tuesday, it just literally popped up into my head that there was a song that I knew the backstory to and at the time thought it was super cool, and even now I think it's even cooler. And it is none other than FX's All Mine. So why did I choose FX's All Mine this week? Well, it's an FX song. It's awesome. Also, number two, why did I choose All Mine? This was an SM Station track, and this was towards the end, the later leg of FX's career. And it was really shortly after the members had been numbered down to only four members, because we had lost one of the members too early. And the music video is a vlog type of a style, which is really popular now. But if we look back at when this song was dropped, it wasn't something that was popular in this era. And Amber was the visual director for that music video. It wasn't her first time getting a chance to stand behind the camera to be the one to be the, you know, the digital director or whatnot.

And so I really loved the fact that Amber was able to embrace this and the SM allowed her to. And I love how it starts off, because it starts off with the members kind of vlogging themselves, and then it cuts off to a dressing room where Amber and Crystal are standing there, and Crystal's like, "What are you doing?" She's like, "I'm shooting a music video." She's like, "What?" And then it starts the music video, and it is just, it's so sweet. So I wanted to kind of add that in today with camera, because Amber was the main visual director for that music video. All right, so we're going to be looking at next week's keywords for the Chuseok holiday. What keywords are we going to be looking at? I have two. Gift. Oh, and starlight. Oh, it's perfect for Chuseok. Starlight and gift. Gift and starlight is going to be our keywords for next week. We will come up with a song for you guys so you can figure it out, and we will give it to you. My song choice for today is going to be FX's All Mine, and the song for next week is coming up next.

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4: All right, fam, it is time for us to wrap up the show for today because the music is playing. So I did read Anika's message earlier, which is going to be our last track for today, Hongisak's song of My Little Town, 나의 작은 마을. But before I go, I do have to remind you that try to send in your algorithm music's ASAP, ASAP, because we are going to be re-recording for Chuseok next week. The keywords this week are going to be the gift and starlight, and Melomangsa's Hummer or gift is going to be the song and artist. So I hope that everybody is ready for that, and you can start sending in your messages. No pressure, but yeah, just have some fun and send them in as soon as possible because you might forget it. I do have to say goodbye though, and as we do so, we have Anika's request with Hongisak's 나의 작은 마을, My Small Village, or My Little Town, that is. And I will see you guys tomorrow, same time, same place.

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6: Welcome to Arirang News. This is Now Kim, and we start with the top headlines at this hour. President Lee Jae-myung held an unannounced press conference at the Blue House today, expressing regret over falling approval ratings since the June local elections. Taking full responsibility, President Lee acknowledged public disappointment, stating that the quote, "people are always right." On foreign affairs, the president ruled out dispatching military assets to participate in the Middle East conflict, though he noted plans to expand the Cheonghae unit's role to protect South Korean vessels in the Strait of Hormuz. Addressing domestic controversies over constitutional reform, President Lee made it clear that he has, quote, no intention whatsoever of seeking a second presidential term. South Korea announced special gas station discounts and extended fuel cuts on Friday. Ahead of the upcoming Chuseok holiday, 226 highway gas stations will offer a special discount of 101, or around 7.2 cents per liter, from September 24th to the 27th. Electric vehicle owners will also get charging discounts during the day over the Chuseok period. The Korean government is also extending its temporary fuel tax cut for another 2 months until the end of November. The current discount rates will remain the same, with a 15% cut for gasoline. Deputy Prime Minister and Minister of Finance and Economy, Koo Yun-chul, said the measure aims to ease the financial burden on the public amid persisting uncertainties in the Middle East. South Korea's producer prices increased last month, driven by summer heat waves and rising energy costs. According to the Bank of Korea, the producer price index in August was at 129.64, rising 0.2% compared to the previous month. This is up nearly 8% compared to August last year. The central bank warns that ongoing tensions in the Middle East and climbing oil prices could act as further upward pressures on inflation heading into September. Producer prices had dropped in July for the first time in 11 months, before climbing again last month. U.S. President Donald Trump says he faced a pivotal decision on whether to resume large-scale military operations against Iran. Speaking to Axios, Trump noted Iran still wants to reach an agreement, adding that he will hear views from leaders of six Gulf states in New York on September 22nd. Meanwhile, Washington has approved visas for top Tehran officials, including Iran's president and foreign minister, allowing them to attend next week's UN General Assembly under strict obligations. With maritime traffic in the Strait of Hormuz still severely disrupted, U.S. officials warned that major combat operations could resume if no ceasefire agreement is reached ahead of the November midterms. North Korea has lashed out that the regular United States-led joint military exercises in the Asia-Pacific region, warning of what it called, quote, countermeasures that exceed proportionality. In a statement in North Korea's state-run media, Kim Yo-jong, the sister of Kim Jong-un, labeled multinational drills such as, quote, Pacific Vanguard and, quote, RIMPAC as, quote, provocative war games designed to foster confrontation. She also criticized South Korea and Japan for participating in these exercises. South Korean experts also say that Kim's statement could be an attempt by the region to strengthen its position ahead of any future North Korea and U.S. dialogue. Now moving to the weather. It's another day with two seasons in one day. A breezy morning has become a much warmer afternoon with temperatures above seasonal norms. Across western regions, highs will jump to upper 20s, while the east will stay cooler under cloudy and rainy skies. The east and south coast will see 5 to 20 millimeters of rainfall, while Jeju-do Island could see more than 80 millimeters of somewhat heavy rain through Saturday. The current temperatures are 28 degrees in Seoul, 29 degrees in Gwangju, 23 degrees in Busan, and 23 degrees again on Jeju-do Island. Stay tuned for more updates. 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

Dear Diary, do you prefer the daylight or darkness? I know it's weird for me to say this, but I actually prefer the day instead of the night. I feel restless and unproductive when the sun goes down. But I don't wake up early enough for the light. Contradicting Iris? My favorite Iris. Welcome to Heart Attack. I'm your DJ, Pretty Little Iris. We'll be back after Long Island by Rothy.

That was Long Island by Rothy. You guys are listening to Heart Attack, and I'm your DJ, Pretty Little Iris. Let's see who the nice citizens of Iris City are. Let's see who were the taxpayers of today. SRD says, very pretty, Iris. Steve says, Iris, so gorgeously pretty. Benny says, Iris is so pretty today. Hello? Hello? Hello? Hello? Maybe it's time I stop everything. Maybe it's time I stop living. Maybe it's time I stop breathing. Geek Dickie says, I complimented your health. That counts. Senior citizen discount. It does not count. Leon says, last day of life, Iris. Well, I mean, depending on the amount of tax I'm getting, it doesn't even seem like you guys are sad that it's my last day of life today. It's been a while since I was being toxic girlfriend Iris, right? It's been a while since I've been toxic all over you because I've been low on energy this last week. But I'm getting my travel highs now. Like, I'm gonna be out of this country very soon. So I'm getting my travel highs and I am so ready to be toxic. But maybe it's not a good idea because suddenly... Bar says she's glowing 10 times more after autumn started. You have to have the word pretty in the comments. Do you guys not understand? Annika says, Iris? No. Hello, pretty Iris. Hi. Is it that hard for you guys to say I'm pretty? Okay, cut the act. How are you? Happy, healthy, and hydrated. Congratulations to Iris and Heart Attack team. 30 minutes ago, we finished our last recording. Congratulations, our producer is so happy right now. I'm really happy as well. It was a lot of recordings and it's hard for us to all match the schedule. It's hard for us to just sit in the studio for that long. Of course, all I have to do is come and just talk, but it was really hectic and tedious for us to all schedule everything and call the guests in and prepare everything. So thank you to our Heart Attack staff members for organizing everything so that everything could be tuck, tuck, tuck, tup, tup, tup. Yeah. What else am I going to talk about? It is indeed the last live show of Iris until I come back next week. Next week sounds like it's too long, but it's just, I'm just having like next week off. So if you miss me, make sure to cry. Bahar says 14 hours of recording is crazy. You guys did it. It's not 14 hours. It's Saturday, Sunday, Monday, Tuesday, Wednesday, Thursday, Friday, Saturday, Sunday. 2 hours a day. But we did it. And I'm really, really hoping that you have a horrible life without me. I shouldn't say that. You can have a good day, good life, but overall, I hope you're like 3% a little more somber without seeing my face. We'll be back after Akeha by Redor.

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1: 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I'm your DJ Iris. Let's talk about what we do today. We have Heart News in Hour 1. I read you news articles on what's happening in the arts and culture world in Korea. And then there's Heart of the Day, where it's a Q&A section. So we ask a question, you give an answer, we share it here on the screen. Heart Attack _ Arirang is our Instagram account, so come give us a follow. Today's Heart of the Day was, what are your plans for next week? /Chuseok. Because we won't be updating each other on what we're doing next week, so a little early. What are your plans? Question. A lot of people in Korea are

Yeah, just saying. You can mail to heartattackarirang@gmail.com and we will read them in a bit. Today in hour two, we're going to be joined by actor Shin Sung-ha in the studio. It is going to be his last live show, which means that it's going to be the last time we see, like, moving Shin Sung-ha in the studio. So I hope you guys are going to stay for the whole 2 hours. Also, I want to do a little checkup. I want to see, like, how many people are actually paying attention right now, because there's something important I do want to say, but if we are not paying attention, I don't want to say it. So if you're paying attention right now, can you comment in our YouTube chat an ice cream emoji? That was very random. Just, yeah. Let me know if you're concentrating. If I get enough ice creams, then I will say the announcement. Meanwhile, we have a survey going on. So, Arirang Radio has a survey with Gallup Korea for your opinions. So, what you have to do is go on to our Arirang Radio website, click on the banner on the left side of the player, or you can check it out through Arirang Radio app. If you're on Jeju-do Island, you could possibly meet our researcher on the street. Please let us know what you think, and we will deeply, greatly appreciate it. If you're a K-culture fan around the world, check out Talk Talk Korea 2026, which is a global content contest. Share your first K-culture moment for a chance to win a total prize of $26,400. And you also get the chance to receive the Minister of Culture, Sports, and Tourism Award. Let's see my ice cream field, how it's looking. Ice cream. Ooh! See, you guys can do it. We have a lot of ice cream emojis. Okay. I'm going to be away for a week, so I missed my timing to say this. So it's kind of very underwhelming now. But whatever, I'm always underwhelming and I'm always whatever I want to do. So my new song is coming out on Sunday. Not this Sunday, but the Sunday after that. And I totally forgot to mention it in our pre-recording episodes. So I just wanted to mention it today because it's my last time that I'm going to be here until the song comes out. So everybody, mark the date. September 27th, that is next Sunday. Not the one this week, but next September 27th. My new song is going to come out, so please listen to it and send me lots of messages on what you think about it so that when I come back, we can all celebrate Iris's new release. And I force you to tell me that I did a good job, because come on, my last release hasn't even been a month. Isn't that crazy? Are we all happy? Okay, explain your happiness through a message. Okay. Let's go listen to Soju Bomb by Mighty Mouth featuring Kyungli and GC Hammer. Turn the heat up.

September 18th, Friday. Here's today's Culture Life News of Korea. This is Heart News. Today will be mostly cloudy across the country, with central regions gradually clearing up in the afternoon. Morning temperatures will range from 15 to 22 degrees, while daytime highs will reach 24 to 29 degrees, with Seoul around 27 degrees. Rain is expected mainly in the southern regions and Jeju, while parts of the Gangwon East Coast and mountains may also see rain in the morning. Since weather conditions will vary by region ahead of the weekend, it's a good idea to bring an umbrella when heading out. Although daytime temperatures will still reach the upper 20s, cool mornings and evenings are bringing a definite autumn feel. Band Lucy is holding an encore concert for fans in Korea and abroad. From October 23rd to 25th, the group will hold its 9th solo concert, Island, at Korea University's Hwajong Gymnasium in Seoul. The concert continues the Lucy Island story that has run since their debut, following successful shows in Seoul, Daegu, Taipei, and Yokohama. Unlike their previous large-scale performances, the encore shows will offer a more intimate experience, allowing Lucy to get closer to the audience. The group will also continue their Asia tour in Hong Kong, Singapore, and Bangkok. Fan club pre-sales for the Seoul shows begin today at 8 p.m., followed by general sales on September 22nd. K-pop co-ed group KARD is continuing their activities in Europe. The group will perform at the K-Beat Festival Malaga in Spain on September 19th, joining the festival as one of Korea's representative K-pop artists. KARD plans to showcase their rhythmic music, powerful performances, and signature pair choreography. The group recently toured across several European cities, including Spain, Germany, Belgium, Portugal, France, the UK, and Bulgaria. After wrapping up their European tour in Athens yesterday, KARD will head straight to Malaga for the festival before continuing their world tour in cities including Singapore, Mexico City, Santiago, and Sao Paulo.

Knock, knock, what's in your heart today? A cliche day to keep your mind awake. This is Heart of the Day. I want to stay. Follow us on Instagram, heartattack_arirang, if you want to participate in our Q&As. Next week is Chuseok. Chuseok, Chuseok, Chuseok. It's Chuseok holiday in Korea. So I wanted to talk about what you guys are planning to do next week because I won't be here. Mother won't be here. Guys, kids, Mama is booked and busy, so hope you have fun. Don't fight without Mom. Don't fight without me. That sounds like don't fight without me. Yeah, but I really don't want you to fight without me. I want to be included. Kids, are you sure you can stay home alone? Are you confident? Can you stay home alone? Who's gonna be the chaperone? Okay. Ricky says, I go where the wind take me. Okay. Cool. Kevin says, binge watching episodes of Radio Clock. Steve says, I'll be attending a Chuseok festival in San Francisco on Saturday, sponsored by Sejonghakdang. Sounds familiar. If you know, you know. Sejonghakdang, they are kind of involved with Arirang. So, interesting. Chuseok festival. Benny says, next week is house chores mode. House chores mode. Fighting. You got this. SB says, relax, Sam. Wee. Let's see. Bahar says, I thought we were the parents in the dynamic. Did something change? Rahar says, no, we'll not stay quiet alone at home. Then what are you going to, if you're not going to stay quiet alone at home, what are you planning to do? Crash Override says, studying with Arirang in the background, and I'm included, right? Iris is included. Jordan says, we also have Mooncake Festival. Ooh, tasty. RVN says, I don't have any plans. Naru says, rest. Leon says, work as usual, since it's not a public holiday at my country. Maybe grab a mooncake. If your country doesn't give you an official day off or like an excuse, then just treat yourself. Who says we can't treat ourselves? Treat yourselves. Have some japchae. Have some pancakes, Korean pancakes. Have some sikhae, Korean drinks. Have some Korean pastries, yakgwa. It's a nice excuse because you've given so much to Arirang Radio. You guys are basically Korean at this point, so you deserve rest. But realistic, because we can't do that, treat yourself. You have to treat yourself. There's nobody in this world that can do this for you. Except for maybe your mom. Bahar says, I'll start physiotherapy for my ankle. Ooh, you want to really... So, if physiotherapy is what I think it is, it's like therapy for physical. So it's like taking care of your body, right? When you injure it or something. There was this one time when I slipped on the stairs, and the stairs were like stone stairs, the Korean type of Korean building type of stairs. I slipped and I banged my elbow on the stairs as I like fell butt first, and I thought I shattered my elbow. Turns out I didn't shatter my elbow, but I went to the doctor and I told him, my elbow really hurts because I slipped on the stairs and I banged it on the stair. And this doctor was like, okay. And then he grabbed my elbow and then he kept like folding it and like blah, blah, blah, blah. But you know, I'm not the type of person to be like, oh, what are you doing? So I just kind of like, I was like, oh, he better know what he's doing. And then he started like tapping on it and like hitting on it. And I was like, is this right? And then he was like, 안 아프지? He was like, it doesn't hurt, right? I was like, that's so cruel. That's so cruel. I was so hurt. That's so cruel. Steven says, listen to Heart Attack pre-recordings. Be a bit sad since you'll be away. Love you, Iris. Read chapters.
I'm glad you're trying to get some reading in between. Ooh, that was the last one. 마지막 환상님, 영어 진짜 잘하세요. 뭔 말인지 모르겠는데 한국말도 잘합니다. I'm also good at Korean as well. let's see. Geekdick says, poor elbow. Bahar says, why did I think you slept on the stairs? No. Ricky says, drink some whiskey. We'll be back after a song. I'm going to try to read all your messages, so we'll go on to our song break. This is 그렇게 우린 by 재하.

Time to read your messages. Tsiyu says, "Hi Iris, I hope you're well. I'm Tsiyu or Tsiyu, your teddy from Malaysia. How do I say your name? Tsiyu, Tsiyu. This month, my school has a 15-minute drama competition. Our group decided to make a horror comedy story. Our story is about a YouTube team going into a haunted forest at night for video content, but they anger the ghosts. The ghosts then use funny ways to scare them into leaving. In the play, I'm the cameraman who is forced by my boss, the main YouTuber. He looks cool and calm, but is actually terrified of ghosts and super lazy. Since I rarely watch horror movies, could you give me some horror comedy movie recommendations? Also, can you play Destroy Me by Pretty Little Iris? I hope you can help me. Wish you can get a lot of good bread. Your best teddies. See you." Hello. I know a lot of horror, but I don't know a lot of horror comedy. Is it okay if I just give you horror recommendations? Because I like hardcore scary. Like, I just like hardcore scary stuff, not like cutesy scary. When you said you have to go into the forest, it reminded me of Creep on Netflix. I like Creep 1 better than 2. 2 was not bad, but Creep 1 was... Oh, I really liked it. It's not comedic, but yeah, it's... Creep is really fun. What's a horror comedy? There's this thing called Conference on Netflix. It's a gore, but it's kind of funny because there's like this character, like a really cute character that keeps doing things to human beings. So that's that. What else could be a horror comedy? I have so many horror. Isn't there that Chip and... It's like... There's this movie called similar to like Chip and Dale where these people go into this place. And it's like a horror movie, but it's like these Dumb and Dumbers and they get mistaken for being like a serial killer, but they're not. Chip and Dale horror... It's like similar to Chip and Dale, oh, but this is like a horror comedy. Horror. Tucker and Dale versus Evil? Is it this? Tucker and Dale versus Evil. This could be like a horror comedy recommendation I can give you. Wee. Leon says, Adam's Family is one of them. Okay. What else are we talking about? Okay, next message. By the way, kind reminder, if you want to send me messages, send it to our send message board on our Arirang Radio webpage or email it to heartattackarirang@gmail.com. 혹시 하트어택 혹은 저에게 사연을 보내시고 싶으시면요, 저희 아리랑 라디오 홈페이지에 가셔서 샌드 메시지 보드에 남기셔도 되고요. 아니면 지금 화면에 나와 있는 이메일 주소 heartattackarirang@gmail.com으로 보내주시면 됩니다. 신청곡도 받고 있으니까요. 언제든지 상시 환영 많이 보내주세요. Please send us lots of messages. Next is... Oh, we have a lot of messages. Okay. Bahar says, "Hi, the prettiest them all, Pretty Iris and everyone. Oh my god, how is it possible that you're releasing a new song so shortly after Destroy Me? Were you hit by a thunder or a meteor? Please tell us more about the song. What's the name? Is it another collab with Kyle? What will we pay attention to when we first listen to it? Please spill it all." Were you hit by a thunder or a meteor? Please tell us more about the song. What's the name? Is it another collab with Gaon? What should we pay attention to when we first listen to it? Please spill it all. This ended up looking like a rage message. That's how excited I am. Love you, Iris. Spread our out. Song request is Destroy Me by Pretty Little Iris, please. My new song that's going to come out on September 27th is... The beat is very different from what I've done before. The drum is like a hip-hop bass beat. It's obviously not a hip-hop song, but it has a hip-hop bass beat with a very pretty little melody line. And I've been... So Ice Cream is not a spoiler. Although something sweet can be related. And I've been actually giving... a lot of spoilers during the song break with my body, like body language. I've been doing a lot of things. So, yeah. What else? I'm so sad that I can't be here to spill the tea and spill the spoilers. So I'm just really hoping that you guys don't forget
okay? Don't forget, on the 27th, my new song comes out. Do not forget about the new song, okay? Do not forget. We also have Benny saying, hello, pretty Iris and everyone. Happy Friday. Hope the Heart Attack crew is having a good and well-deserved break coming right up starting Monday because it's pre-recorded the whole week. It will be a good opportunity to know our background music songs during Heart Attack coming up. Let's enjoy the show and also DBDB coming up. Song request is 여전히 아늑해 by Kihyun, produced by 성시경. Have a great long weekend from Benny, L-Word, Iris, and team. Merci, merci. Merci, merci. I will have a good week. We will have a good week. I'm like speed running through these. Look how happy it makes me when you send me messages. 메시지 많이 보내주시니까 제가 이렇게... 잘하잖아요, 행복하게. Come on, guys. Okay, we have another long one. Dio says, Iris, congrats on the new upcoming song. I'll definitely be listening to it. Hope you enjoy your break. Well, Dio, here's a pop quiz. What day is my new song releasing? Were you listening? I've gotten into my horror season vibes pretty early. Earlier this month, I watched Buddy. It was fun to watch, had that Barney-esque to it, but as a horror version of it. However, prior to watching Buddy, I don't know Buddy. I went to a film festival called Sin City Horror Fest with a friend. A bunch of talented locals showed their short films in a theater, and to be honest, some of them were good while others were kind of flops. Then I went somewhere also horror-related that I can't mention just yet, but will be in the next message since it relates to it. Question. I grew up watching horror movies, so I also love the horror genre. Was there a horror movie that made you look at things differently, like maybe had you paranoid to do something or to own? For me as a child, it was Child's Play. I hated anything doll-related in the house and fear it would come to life like Chucky. As a teen, it was any of the Final Destination movies. Anytime I found myself driving behind a truck carrying logs or anything heavy, I would move out of the way due to that scene. Thanks. Sorry, Quest. I'm your scary movie by the Princess of Horror herself. That's me. Hi, Dio. Let's see if you are listening. Sunday. Not this one. I was listening. Good job, Dio. SP says, I was going to send a message, but I don't know when time cut off is, and by the time I went to the show just started. You can send messages even after our show starts, because we keep refreshing our page until right before message time, so do not worry. But SP, thanks for listening. SP, were you listening? I have a new song coming out. Do you know when? The song that terrified me, traumatized me, is the bunny thing. The bunny, waltz and humor, what's that name? Wallowitz? No, the bunny. Moon bunny? 거대 토끼. 거대 토끼의 저주. It's the curse of 거대 토끼의 저주. I think that's the name. Wallace and Gromit, the curse of the were-rabbit. Wallace와 Gromit, 거대 토끼의 저주. The curse of the were-rabbit. This traumatized me to the fact where whenever I saw somebody bigger than me, I was scared. So I was scared of my mom when she came near me. I was scared of any... thing bigger than me. It was not a very happy moment. So, 거대 토끼. But you should watch it because it's fun. I mean, I don't know why I was so traumatized. Okay, it's time to listen to some songs. Thank you so much for requesting a lot of Iris songs. Super quickly, Steven says, a brownie picture I can share. I eat some brownies for dessert. Have an awesome weekend. My plans are to listen to Heart Attack and finish a few chapters of the book I mentioned. Here's the picture of the brownie. Tasty and sweet. Thank you for sharing a sweet brownie picture with us. I had to run through that because I have no time, but... this is Destroy Me by Pretty Little Iris and 여전히 아늑해 by Kihyun.

time to move on to hour two. I'm going to be right back after one more song. 노래 한 곡만 듣고 바로 2부로 돌아올게요. Don't go anywhere. This is 네 번호를 지우다 by Gabby and Jay.

0: Can you hear it? This is the sound of life. Clear, pure water flowing through the deep, hidden veins of Jeju-do Island. Because groundwater stays deep beneath the surface, it remains hidden from our eyes. But being unseen means it requires even more meticulous care. It demands a level of management that is both invisible and absolute. This is why JPDC uses the eyes of science. We operate a 24-hour surveillance network that never sleeps. With 62 monitoring stations placed strategically around our water sources, we capture the faintest breath of Jeju's groundwater, recording its status with total honesty. We go beyond just watching. Using our proprietary AI models, we predict groundwater levels up to 3 months in advance. Preventing issues before they even arise, this is a smart, uncompromising standard of Jeju Samdasu. To protect the water, we must first protect the land. Since 2002, we have been purchasing the land surrounding our sources. Today, 710,000 square meters of land, vast and untouched, is preserved in its purest state, shielded from any pollution. In every sip of water you take today, there is a promise. A promise to use science to prove what nature has given us and to ensure this purity flows unchanged for generations to come. Enriching Jeju, bringing happiness to its people. A cleaner tomorrow for Jeju, created by JPDC.
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0: That was New Trick by Rosé. You guys are listening to Heart Attack. I'm your DJ, Iris. It's time to welcome our guest into the studio. We're joined by actor Shin Sung-ha for DBDB. Don't go anywhere. Let's welcome our guest as we listen to Epicism by Epikai featuring Crush.
1: Yeah. Fuck what you heard. Living like sheep, but you pounce like a wolf pack. Your love is a curse. Here for a sec, then you bounce like a dead cat. When we stuck in the dirt, karma is real. You take and you get back. Picture 7-9 moon 느끼면 그건 아마 네가 무직 그건 아마 네가 무식 설미한 바로 선미 무비 NYB shining like Kubrick Eyes wide shut 제발 봐 눈치 네가 배 앞에 벌리면 다 뭉치 We stay fast 손 꽉아 주식 우린 fell again too big 초대한 시골 도로 넘치 큰 손을 치워 놓은 애위 창작에 미쳐 뽑아낸 신을 눈에 뒤집혀 고개를

0: Where can you find real Korean that isn't in textbooks? 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This is DBDB 또
1: 박
0: 또
1: 박.
0: Please welcome in the studio, actor Shin Sung-ha.
1: Hello everyone, I'm Sung-ha.
0: Hi.
1: Hi, hi.
0: Do you have an English name?
1: No.
0: Never?
1: Yes, never.
0: When you were in the States, mm-hmm. you just used your Korean name?
1: Yes, my real name is Byung-hun.
0: Yeah.
1: So in America, people call me Byung or Byung.
0: Byung, yeah, because Byung is hard.
1: Yeah.
0: Byung-hun.
1: Mm-hmm.
0: Or Han? Hun. Honey.
1: Hun.
0: Hun. Hun.
1: Byung Hun. Something like that.
0: Oh, okay. Yeah. Hi, Sung-ha.
1: Hi, Iris.
0: How are you?
1: I'm good. Oh my god, okay. 살짝 어색하다.
0: 왜요?
1: Because we met like...
0: 2 hours ago.
1: Yeah, 2 hours ago and you say hi.
0: Yeah. Hey, yeah. Be professional.
1: Oh, okay, sorry.
0: Hi, Sung-ha.
1: Hi.
0: Nice to meet
1: you. Hi, everyone. Nice to meet you.
0: How have you been?
1: I practice every day, so I'm tired right now.
0: Busy, busy.
1: Busy, busy.
0: Very busy. Okay. Yeah. And next week is our Chuseok week.
1: Mm-hmm.
0: So you pre-recorded our episode with us.
1: Mm-hmm.
0: So next week is Sung-ha's last week, but today is your last, like, moving live screen.
1: I'm sad.
0: Really?
1: I'm sad. Cry. I'm gonna cry.
0: Cry. Oh. Show us right now. Cry.
1: My heart is crying right now.
0: So yeah, today hopefully we get to talk a lot with you and have a lot of fun because it is going to be last for a while.
1: Mm-hmm. For a while, yeah.
0: I don't know. I mean, you're the one that keeps saying you're busy and push and pull, so
1: I like biltang, so yeah.
0: You like push and pull.
1: Mm-hmm.
0: Are you good?
1: Do you think I'm good?
0: Yeah, I think you're good.
1: Oh.
0: At push.
1: I push,
0: but you don't pull. let's see. Chuyeon says, 목소리 돌아와서 다행이에요. Your voice got better.
1: Yeah, my voice came back.
0: Right.
1: Because I ate medicines.
0: Oh, really?
1: Yeah, before I sleep.
0: Oh, that's good. Because the weather is like suddenly so colder. Yeah. You have to be careful.
1: Mm-hmm.
0: Yeah. Bahar says, Iris scolded you last week, but you still brought coffee. Last week I told you, why are you drinking iced coffee?
1: I can't live without coffee.
0: Are you 얼죽아?
1: Uh-huh.
0: You know 얼죽아, right?
1: Yeah, every time I only drink ice.
0: Do you know a lot of like short-term words in Korean, abbreviations? 신조어?
1: I'm not good at that.
0: Because when I said 얼죽아, you're like, yeah. So I was like,
1: Because I need time to think, 얼죽아, okay.
0: Okay.
1: Only iced coffee, yeah.
0: Do you know 분조카?
1: 응?
0: 분조카.
1: 분조카.
0: No?
1: I heard this before.
0: But 분. You don't know?
1: 분.
0: 응?
1: 분?
0: 응.
1: 분, 분노.
0: 분노?
1: 분노 조절.
0: 응. 카.
1: 분노 조절.
0: 카.
1: Okay, what is it?
0: 분위기 좋은 카페.
1: Oh. I only take out coffee, so...
0: Oh, you don't go to good atmospheric cafes.
1: Yeah, I don't go to 분조카.
0: Oh, just take out.
1: Yeah, just take out.
0: Oh, mm-hmm. Okay.
1: Yeah.
0: Okay, I guess you're not a Gen Z then.
1: Yes, I'm MZ.
0: You're M.
1: I'm MZ.
0: Okay, your fans all know. Your fans all know what it is. This is part of learning Korean. This is like Korean terminology.
1: Yeah.
0: Anyway, DBDB is when we act out scenes from dramas or movies and we learn Korean together. Today, what are we talking about? What drama is it?
1: Okay, we're talking about 최고의 사랑.
0: Oh.
1: The Greatest Love is a romantic comedy about Dokgo-jin, a hugely popular top star, and Gu-hye-jung, a former idol turned celebrity who has fallen out of the public's favor. Dokgo-jin is confident, arrogant, and used to being loved by everyone. Gu-hye-jung, on the other hand, is constantly dealing with negative attention.

0: want to forget.
1: 4 weeks ago?
0: Yes.
1: 4 weeks ago. 최고의 사랑?
0: Of course, how about you?
1: I didn't watch it.
0: Why?
1: Because it's 최고의 사랑.
0: Yes.
1: Best love.
0: Mm-hmm.
1: I don't do love.
0: You don't do love?
1: I don't do love. I don't watch love.
0: Okay.
1: What were you going to say? What were you going to say?
0: You love bangs and...
1: Yeah, but I don't love human.
0: Why don't you watch love movies?
1: Because I don't do love.
0: Oh.
1: I don't like love.
0: You don't like love?
1: I don't like love.
0: Oh, okay.
1: I only like horror.
0: Oh.
1: Thriller, horror.
0: Scary.
1: Yeah, scary stuff.
0: Yeah. Okay. Yeah.
1: Anyway, so we are going to be talking about this drama. I want to ask our listeners as well, have you watched this drama? 청취자분들도 최고의 사랑 혹시 보셨나요? Let us know and we'll be back to act out a scene together. This is 두근두근 by Sunny Hill.

0: Here is the poster of 최고의 사랑. 두둥, 공효진, and Cha Seung-won. Wow, it looks very like cute, just from the font. The greatest love. Okay, so we're gonna act out the first scene. What scene is this?
1: This scene?
0: It's the first time 독고진 and 구혜정 meet.

0: Oh yeah, Gu-hye-jung is admiring a fancy car at a gas station when she suddenly realizes someone is inside. Dokgo-jin is sitting in the car and the entire scene unfolds with the two of them talking through the car window. Their first encounter quickly turns into an unexpected and hilarious argument.
1: Yeah, so it's the first time they're seeing each other. Mm-hmm. You're going to be the arrogant top star.
0: Yeah, Dokgo-jin.
1: And I'm just going to be kind of like the kind of funny, hilarious, lovely Gu-hye-jung. Are you ready?
0: Ready.
1: Cue the BG.

0: you scared me.
1: What are you doing leaning against my car? 알짱거리지 말고 저리 비켜. Stop hanging around and move aside.
0: I'm sorry. I didn't realize anyone was in there. I just liked the car, so I was taking a look. I'm sorry. Oh, you must be a celebrity. Are you a singer or an actor? Hello? Hey, could you at least say hello? Hello? Are you in there? Hello, hello, say hello.
1: Take these and throw them away.
0: Oh, I'm not actually an employee here, but okay, I'll throw them away for you. Oh, he spilled it everywhere. Oh, thank you.
1: Seriously? Here, wipe it off.
0: What? You're giving these to me to wipe myself off? I thought you meant I should use them to clean your car.
1: You spilled it. It's dirty.
0: You spilled it? Are you talking down to me?
1: Oh, fine, whatever. It's okay, so just go.
0: What kind of person is he? What a strange 아저씨.
1: 아저씨?
0: You're a celebrity, right? Aren't you? I'm a celebrity too, you know. You see me, right? Let me see your face. Come out here. Come on. 도대체 누군데 그래? Who are you anyway? Let me get a good look at you.
1: Go away. Aren't you leaving?
0: Oh my gosh. Did you just poke me with that? Let me see. Who are you? Come out. Where are you?
1: What are you doing? Go away.
0: What is wrong with this guy? I got you. I need to see your face. It's so rude. I just gotta see the face because oh my gosh. You're holding my hand? Let go. Let go. What are you writing?
1: That's my autograph. You want to know who I am? Take a guess.
0: Hey, excuse me. You're not seriously playing around with me, are you? Open the door. Let's talk face to face. What a strange man. Come out. Alrighty, interesting.
1: Wow, your acting is getting better.
0: Thank you. Coming from an actor, that means a lot. Do you want to give us your autograph?
1: My?
0: Yeah, since we were talking about autograph.
1: To you?
0: To Heart Attack.
1: Oh, to Heart Attack.
0: Yeah.
1: Okay.
0: Heart Attack. Doo-doo-doo-doo.
1: Oh, it's not... Oh, okay.
0: Okay. We have a lot of pens. It's time for Songha's autograph.
1: Yeah. While I'm signing autograph, can you talk?
0: Wow, you're DJing now.
1: Yeah.
0: Okay. Well, the first thing you said was 알짱거리다, which means to hang around or to hover around or to linger someone. So you could just imagine if somebody's like running around you or like staying around you and they won't leave, you could just be like, 왜 이렇게 알짱거려? Stop 알짱거려. Done?
1: You're doing good. Okay.
0: Okay. Thank you.
1: Okay.
0: Okay, I just wanted to show our listeners, but you can't really see because it's dark. It's like a big S.
1: Mm-hmm.
0: And yeah.
1: Yeah.
0: Can our listeners see this? Okay, yeah, so it means to just like stay around, like stop hanging around me could be 알짱거리지 마.
1: I lost my secret. Where is it?
0: You could say 알짱거리지 마, 내 옆에서.
1: 알짱거리지 마 means to hang around.
0: I already did that.
1: Oh, you did that? Okay. Oh.
0: Let's do example.
1: Oh, example. You've been hanging around here all day. 하루 종일 여기서 알짱거리고 있네.
0: I'm always 알짱거려 around our
1: 빵집.
0: 빵집, yeah, bakery. Where are you 알짱거려 around?
1: 해와 스테이션.
0: Practice room?
1: Yes.
0: Yeah. 해와 station. You are always 알짱거리다 around 해와 station.
1: Mm-hmm.
0: And then I said, 도대체 누군데 그래? 도대체, what does it mean?
1: 도대체 is used to emphasize a question, especially when you're confused, frustrated, or cannot understand something. It can be translated as on earth, in the world, or simply ever, depending on the context.
0: Yeah, so 도대체 is basically what on earth? What on earth? Blah, blah, blah, blah, blah. 도대체 누군데? Like, who on earth is he? So it's exaggerating.
1: Yeah.
0: Give us an example, please.
1: How on earth did you do that? 도대체 어떻게 한 거야?
0: 성아, your English got so better in 1 month. 도대체, how on earth did you do it?
1: Because of Iris.
0: That's so boring.
1: Okay, thank you.
0: Why are you so cliche?
1: I watched so many.
0: Yeah, you studied.
1: Yeah, I studied.
0: Yeah, that's what I wanted to say. I was trying to.
1: But 부끄럽다.
0: Oh, you're shy.
1: Yeah.
0: Okay.
1: I'm shy about my 노력.
0: Oh, about you trying hard.
1: Yeah.
0: Okay, well, we're gonna go listen to a song while you guys do your homework. The two expression was 알짱거리다, to linger around someone, and 도대체, what on earth, or who on earth? And write new expressions in our YouTube chat, and we will be back to check your homework. This is Real Love Song by K-Will.

0: time to check your homework. 종혜미 says, 신성아 옆에 영원히 알짱거릴게. 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
1: Thank you.
0: Anna가 says,
1: I can find
0: 냉장고 앞에서.
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1: 해화.
0: let's see. Bahar says, 내 반쪽아 도대체 어디 있는 거야? My other half, where on earth are you? VVV says, 해화역 알짱거려야겠다. I'll be lingering around 해화. Bihani says, 비하니 moment says,
1: 비하니 moment. 성화 오빠 내 앞에 알짱거리지 마. I have a boyfriend.
0: Stop lingering around me. I have a boyfriend.
1: Okay.
0: Okay. 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Why on earth was my friend lingering around me doing assignments? Oasis Honey says,
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0: 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Mosquitoes are literally, yeah, mosquitoes are lingering around everybody nowadays. Good job, everybody.
1: Good
0: clap,
1: job.
0: Clap, clap, clap, clap. Shall we move on?
1: Yeah, before we move on, why don't you translate emotions? You, you, kuku.
0: Wow, are you nagging the DJ now? Are you nagging? Wow, you are a guest for 1 month.
1: You have to translate emotions.
0: You are a guest for 1 month and now you're telling me what to do as the DJ?
1: Yeah, 그 사람 선배, yeah. Yeah.
0: 와, 또 나왔다. Oh my gosh, 또 나왔다.
1: Okay, let's move on.
0: Let's move on. Okay. Yeah. What is the next scene?
1: 구혜정 asks 도코진 to help her with a phone quiz show. She tries to persuade him by explaining that he only needs to answer a few questions over the phone. But Dokgo-jin immediately refuses. When Ae-jung brings up his secret struggle to land a movie role, however, the conversation takes an unexpected turn.
0: Yep, so it's basically me begging you to do something, and you're just gonna say no, no, no, no, no. But let's get straight into it. Are you ready?
1: Ready.
0: Ready.

0: Why did you prepare all this food?
1: I'm paying for this myself, so please eat. I also have a favor to ask you.
0: What is it?
1: I thought if you ate some and got in a better mood.
0: Eating isn't going to put me in a better mood. So just tell me now.
1: 그러니까 그게 다짜고짜 이런 얘기하기 좀 무한하긴 한데. Well, it's a little embarrassing, but do you know the 세 바퀴 pop quiz?
0: You mean the variety show?
1: Yeah, I'm gonna be on it. On the show, you call another celebrity you're close to and put them on the spot with a quiz over the phone.
0: No. I know why you're going to ask, but I don't even want to hear the rest.
1: Could you please do it just this once?
0: No.
1: Just once. It's only a phone call. They're only gonna hear your voice.
0: I'm Dokgo-jin. You're not in a position to ask me for a favor like that. Are you clueless? How can you be so shameless?
1: Please understand that I'm desperate enough to put my pride aside. You know what it's like to be desperate?
2: 도코진 씨도 그 피터 감독 영화 하고 싶어서 매달리느라 와인도 보내고 그랬으니까 잘 알겠네.
1: You kept sending wine and doing everything you could because you wanted to work with director Peter on that movie.
0: How do you know that? 구혜정, you heard me and my manager talking in the waiting room that day, didn't you? And then you used what you heard on the radio, right? How much did you hear?
1: I heard everything. But I swear I wasn't deliberately trying to listen.
0: Listen carefully to what I'm about to say. If you tell anyone anything about Peter Jason, I will sue you. You understand?
1: I won't. How could I tell people that you got passed over by Wang Yun, sent wine to director Peter Jason as a bribe, and still got rejected? I would never do that, but no matter how hard you try to cover it up, people are gonna find out eventually. And once the story gets exaggerated, you're the one who's going to end up looking ridiculous. When something like this happens, it's better to just clear the air and move on as quickly as possible. Alrighty.
0: Okay.
1: So, funny. 도꺼진 is kind of funny. 구혜정 is also funny as well.
0: Yeah.
1: I can't imagine them being a couple from reading this.
0: You should watch the 최고의 사랑.
1: Okay.
0: Try it.
1: You recommend?
0: Mm-hmm.
1: What's your favorite movie?
0: Movie? Recently? Audios.
1: Oh, you watched it.
0: Yeah, I watched it.
1: Oh, did you cry?
0: No, did you?
1: I didn't watch it.
0: What did you do?
1: I watched Obsession.
0: Obsession.
1: Did you watch Obsession?
0: No.
1: What did you do, Songa? Obsession is the best movie ever. Do you know what it is?
0: Mm-hmm. I watched the trailer.
1: Yeah, it's so good. Anyway,
0: okay.
1: Let's move on to our expression.
0: Okay.
2: 다짜고짜 이런 얘기하기 무한한데, I said 다짜고짜. What does 다짜고짜 mean?
0: 다짜고짜 means without any warning or introduction, suddenly doing or saying something.
1: So out of the blue is an English expression.
0: Oh, out of the blue.
1: Yeah, out of the blue.
0: Oh.
1: So out of the blue, 다짜고짜, I saw Seongha's video on my algorithm and told our radio team if he could come on the show because I saw that he could speak English. 다짜고짜.
0: Yeah.
1: Your turn.
0: Thank you for that.
1: It's a true story, everybody.
0: Yeah. Why are you coming at me like that? 다짜고짜 왜 그러세요?
1: 하, 저 놀랐어요. I thought you were getting mad. 다짜고짜 왜 그러세요? Why are you doing this? Why are you coming at me like that? So this is basically just out of the blue. And then I said, 피터 감독 영화 하고 싶어서 매달리느라 와인도 보내고, you were so 매달리다 to Peter because you wanted to do his film. What is 매달리다?
0: 매달리다 means to cling to someone or something or to desperately depend on or plead with someone.
1: It's begging. It's like,
0: begging.
1: Oh, please. Like,
0: yes.
1: Yeah, 매달리다 means to like hang on to somebody. So hanging on to them because you really want this desperately. Like, Give an example for us.
0: Don't keep begging me like that. 나한테 그렇게 매달리지 마.
1: Have you ever 매달렸어 to someone for something?
0: No, I'm begging to 작품.
1: Oh, you want to work. Mm-hmm. You're 매달리다 so that you could do more projects.
0: Yes, begging to projects.
1: Oh, okay. I can't think of any example other than bread, but because you keep mentioning I shouldn't do bread.
0: Yes, say different things.
1: Different thing?
0: Yes.
1: Can I do hot pot?
0: Different things.
1: Can I do musical?
0: Different things.
1: No, I want to do musical. 제발 제발 저의 표가 있길 이렇게 매달리며 부탁드려요. Please give me a ticket to the musical. I'm begging you. Are you good at ticketing?
0: I never tried it.
1: Really?
0: Mm-hmm.
1: You should try doing your own ticketing next time.
0: Oh, I want to try the Odyssey. IMAX.
1: IMAX.
0: Yeah, but yeah, I can't get it.
1: Are you fast?
0: I'm fast.
1: Can you run?
0: I can run.
1: Do you know your score? 100 meter score?
0: When I was young.
1: Yeah.
0: It was like 11 seconds.
1: Whoa, 100m 11초? Not bad.
0: You?
1: 24.
0: 100 seconds? Huh?
1: 24. What do you think I am? I think Sanghwan knows me a little too well now, so we have to stop having him on a guest. Now he knows me a little too well. Well, guys, we learned our two new expressions, so let's go listen to a song so you guys can do your homework. This is 내 사람이라서 by Gina.

0: Homework time,
1: Homework
0: homework
1: time.
0: time. Did you do homework in school? Like, were you
1: Of course.
0: a good student?
1: Yeah, I got, what is it?
0: All A?
1: Honor roll?
0: Oh, really?
1: Yeah, I have like 10 medals.
0: Really?
1: Yeah, it's real. It's for real.
0: Okay, I didn't say
1: Yes.
0: anything.
1: Yes. Gold,
0: Okay.
1: gold and blue and silver.
0: Okay.
1: Yeah.
0: You are a good student.
1: Yes.
0: Let's see where we should start. 아내가 says 친구가 다짜고짜 자기 고민 좀 들어달라고 매달리더니 1시간 동안 얘기했어요. My friend was out of the blue clinging on to me saying, "Listen to my concerns," and started talking for hours. Mochiana says, "I'm 매달리다 for Songha to come again." To DBDB.
1: Oh, thank you.
0: That wasn't a yes or no. That was like a okay,

0: Thank you. 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
0: Out of the blue, I asked Seung-ha for a favor and he said that it was okay, so I don't even know how generous he is. 주연 says,
1: 9월에 라이브 해달라고 매달릴래요. 유유.
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0: 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Okay.
1: Okay.
0: VVV says.
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0: 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We're begging as well. So what do you mean you're going to come to Heart Attack?
1: When did you beg? When?
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0: 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Out of the blue, my friend said, let's travel, so I'm gonna go to Paris to see a Big Bang concert. Congratulations. 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I remember just hanging onto my dad's leg and walking around. It's a memory. 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
0: I wanna out of the blue just beg Seung-ha to go on a Han River date. Do you go to 한강?
1: 나르러. 모기. Mosquito. I don't like mosquitoes.
0: You don't like bugs?
1: Yeah, I don't like bugs. Do you like bugs?
0: I don't care about bugs.
1: Oh.
0: I can catch bugs.
1: Oh.
0: Oh, cockroach.
1: Yes.
0: You caught a cockroach?
1: Mm-hmm.
0: Oh, so you're not scared. You just don't like it.
1: I just don't like it.
0: Okay. Clap, clap, clap, everybody. Thank you for doing the homework. Mm-hmm. Clap, clap, clap. We do have some time left over, so I think it's a nice time to just do extra talk.
1: Extra talk.
0: What do you want to talk about?
1: I'm hungry.
0: Oh, let's do 점해추. Dinner 점해추. Recommendation.
1: Well, I already picked... menu.
0: What is it?
1: I'm gonna eat 순두부찌개.
0: 순두부찌개. Yes. Tofu stew. Spicy tofu stew. Spicy or not spicy?
1: Not spicy. Yeah.
0: Oh, why did you want to eat that today?
1: I don't know. Just feeling.
0: Oh, okay. Tofu.
1: What are you gonna eat?
0: Me? Corn salad.
1: Corn salad?
0: Because I don't have time. I don't think I'll have time to eat, so.
1: Oh, you're busy today.
0: Yeah.
1: Mm.
0: Yeah. Bahar says, when will you come back, sir? Sir? When will you come back to Heart Attack, sir?
1: Me?
0: Yes.
1: Next year? I really don't have a time.
0: Okay.
1: Yeah.
0: Next year.
1: Oh, maybe winter.
0: Maybe
1: winter.
0: You know, somebody said you were so cold.
1: Who said that? I'm not cold. Who said that?
0: 모치아나 역시 성아님 차가워 아이리스보다. 와, 아이리스보다 차가운 거는 진짜 엄청난 일이거든요, 이거. You're so cold.
1: 모치, open your eyes. I'm not 차가워.
0: You're so 차가워.
1: No.
0: You don't think you're 차가워?
1: Mm-hmm.
0: Okay. Okay. Whatever you say. Whatever you say. Let's see what other stuff you guys are saying. Winter noted. Okay, we're already waiting. Anaga says, just don't retire yet, sir. He's busy. He's not gonna retire. Of course he's busy. Can you explain before you leave?

0: Steve, what your plans are for this year?
1: My plans? After Baduki, I'm gonna do another play, a play, yeah, at Hewa Station.
0: 혜화에서 영원히 알짱거리다. Forever lingering around
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0: Okay, so you're so busy. You have another show coming. Is that a spoiler? Does people know? Do people know
1: Yeah, but they don't know
0: what it is?
1: what it is.
0: Ah, okay. So if we come to Korea, we can see your show.
1: Oh, yeah.
0: Or if you're in Korea, you can see Sungha's show.
1: Yeah.
0: Alrighty, well, Sungha, did you enjoy your time here at Heart Attack?
1: Yeah, because of Iris and Haewonjung.
0: And Ga-ryong Yoo, Ga-ryong
1: Yeah,
0: Yoo.
1: and
0: Ga-ryong,
1: Ghostwriter.
0: yes, ghostwriter.
1: Yeah.
0: And Kim Tae-hee, 감독님.
1: 김재희 감독님. Thank you all.
0: Thank you, Arirang.
1: Love
0: Thank you
1: you.
0: all. Well, Sungha, spend a nice holiday because it's Chuseok and you don't get to rest a lot. So please spend a lot of holidays. Do you remember when we did Wonmang on DBDB?
1: Wonmang?
0: Do you remember when we did the expression?
1: Yes, of course.
0: So I have a question.
1: 예.
0: 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It's our last day,
1: Yeah.
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0: 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Let's do
1: I know.
0: cherry.
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0: 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Are you your dog, right? You're 바둑이. Let's do doggy.
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0: Screenshot time for fans. 하나, 둘, 셋. 하나, 둘. 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Come on. Stop looking at me. 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
1: Love
0: Anyway,
1: you.
0: the last song for today is Love Love by Choi Soo-jin. Thank you guys so much for listening for another day. Thank you so much for being with us. And I hope you guys enjoy our pre-recorded episodes. With all my heart, this has been Heart Attack made by producer Chung Hae-won, writers Kim Hae-rim and Ghost Ji Ka-ryung. I've been your DJ, Pretty Little Iris, and you have been
1: Singsong Ha.
0: an engineer Choi Soo-jin and Kim Jae-hee. Au revoir!

0: exclusive. It's here it is. Two. Now check this out.
1: Okay, fellas.
0: Three.
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0: Go.
3: Welcome to Arirang News. This is Nao Kim, and we start with the top headlines at this hour. President Lee Jae-myung held an unannounced press conference at the Blue House today, expressing regret over falling approval ratings since the June local elections. Taking full responsibility, President Lee acknowledged public disappointment, stating that the people are always right. On foreign affairs, the president ruled out dispatching military assets to participate in the Middle East conflict, though he noted plans to expand the Cheonghae unit's role to protect South Korean vessels in the Strait of Hormuz. Addressing domestic controversies over constitutional reform, President Lee made it clear that he has, quote, no intention whatsoever of seeking a second presidential term. South Korea announced special gas station discounts and extended fuel cuts on Friday. Ahead of the upcoming Chuseok holiday, 226 highway gas stations will offer a special discount of 101, or around 7.2 cents per liter, from September 24th to the 27th. Electric vehicle owners will also get charging discounts during the day over the Chuseok period. The government is also extending its temporary fuel tax cut for another 2 months until the end of November. The current discount rates will remain the same, with a 15% cut for gasoline and a 25% cut for both diesel and butane. This measure aims to ease the financial burden on the persisting uncertainties in the Middle East. The Bank of Japan raised its benchmark interest rate for the first time in 3 months, taking it to the highest level in 31 years as inflation pressures build. The Bank of Japan raised its short-term policy rate by 0.25 percentage points to around 1.25% on Thursday. Officials said the faster pace of hikes aims to curb rising prices driven by surging oil costs and a weaker yen. Markets had expected a hike as inflation pressures mounted and U.S. pushed Japan to raise rates further. The central bank signaled more hikes ahead, saying monetary conditions remain accommodative even as inflation nears its 2% target. U.S. President Donald Trump says he faces a pivotal decision on whether to resume large-scale military operations against Iran. Speaking to Axios, Trump noted that Iran still wants to reach an agreement, adding that he will hear views from leaders of six Gulf states in New York on September 22nd. With maritime traffic in the Strait of Hormuz still severely disrupted, U.S. officials warned that major combat operations could resume if no ceasefire agreement is reached ahead of the November midterms. South Korea's producer prices increased last month, driven by summer heat waves and rising energy costs. According to the Bank of Korea, the producer price index in August was at 129.64, rising 0.2% compared to the previous month. This is up nearly 8% compared to August last year. The central bank warns that ongoing tensions in the Middle East and climbing oil prices could act as further upward pressures on inflation heading into September. Lastly, to the local bourse, South Korean stocks closed higher than the day before. Korea's benchmark KOSPI gained 178.82 points, closing at 6,894.23. Whereas KOSDAQ gained 4.94 points to close at 827.12. Now moving to the weather. Clear skies have returned to most central regions. However, the east and south coast will see 5 to 20 millimeters of rainfall, while Jeju-do Island could see more than 80 of heavy rain through Saturday. Strong wind is still a concern for Jeju and the south coast with high swells. Late summer heat continues in western regions today, with Seoul currently at 28 degrees Celsius. Over the weekend, afternoon highs in Seoul will reach 29 degrees Celsius. The current temperatures are 28 degrees in Seoul, 29 degrees in Gwangju, 25 degrees in Busan, and 23 degrees on Jeju-do Island. 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

Have you ever stopped to think about what you were doing on this exact same day last year? We go through life feeling like our days just blur together, but our phones are basically little time machines. If you pull up your photo library right now and check this date 1 year ago today, you might be surprised. Maybe you were traveling, hanging out with friends, working hard on a project, or getting into a car accident. So here goes the mission of the day, everybody. Grab your phone right now and check your photos from this exact day last year, September 18th. What were you up to? Let us know by sending in your images and video with brief description through our Instagram account at thearchive_arirang as you take a listen to this lovely song coming from the band Kukasten, Roller. This is Johan Lee checking in. Welcome to The Archive.

It is Friday, September 18th, and you are joining us at The Archive, the show where we explore K-pop and K-content with deep dives, unique stories, hidden meanings, and fresh insights, all from our cozy library studio. And this is Johan Lee checking in with the song, a very energetic rock tune, everyone, Roller by Kuka Stan. A warm welcome to every single one of you tuning into our show today. If you are streaming via our YouTube live stream, our channel is Arirang Radio, you might see a very cozy and nice looking studio. Honestly, I love our studio. And there's always this mascot sheep that's right in front of you. And there is also a little whiteboard in which I kind of hint out the question or theme of the day. Today it's written September 18th, 2025. And some of you might be a little bit confused, saying, what's happening? It's 2026. Or maybe even 2027. But I wrote 2025 because today's topic is time travel. Now, many of the things that we do throughout the year, they kind of blur together and we lose all those like great memories. These great things that we undergo every single day, most of it is actually just gone. Poof, just like that. But somewhere very close to our pocket, there is always a device that works like a tiny little time machine, and that's gotta be our smartphones, everyone. Smartphones. The mission of the day is for you to grab your smartphone right now. See, this is my smartphone. I am gonna open my gallery, so-called album or photo album, and then you type in September 18th, 2025, exactly 1 year ago. And you'll see quite a few photos if you are an active photographer or somebody who loves recording your day-to-day life. And you'll see, hopefully you'll find some photos that you took exactly 1 year ago. I went through this yesterday, and this is the photo that I found. And looking at this photo, I reckon that time truly does fly, because I'm going to show you an image right now, and it will feel like yesterday that I told you a terrifying story, terrifying experience of mine last year. 3, 2, 1 through YouTube live stream. That is my lovely car, Bumblebee. Bumblebee it is. Exactly 1 year ago, I was having a team meeting with my crew, the Vignette, and we were having a nice dinner out. I suddenly get a phone call from a random number. And somebody picks up saying, hi, did you park somewhere? I'm like, who are you? And he's like, I am a police officer. So I'm like, oh, are you trying to scam me? But it wasn't. He was like, we're actually right in front of your office. I think you should come out and see your car. Turns out, a drunk driver hit my car. And it flew like 50 meters. And as you saw, my bumper was just done. It was done. And my car is a very old car. So there was like 10% chance they were able to fix it. But somehow, my uncle's friend ran a car repair store and they were able to put it back together and make it even stronger and better. So right now, even after 1 year of, actually no, it took about a month for the whole repair to actually find the shape again. But it was good to go. It was good to go on the road again. And it was a very stressful event, of course, because I had to deal with insurance, I had to deal with the car repair store. And then my uncle, it was just quite a drama. But still, Bumblebee came back to life and it's still on the road. It's still parked in Arirang Tower today. This was already 365 days ago, everyone. Can you believe it? It feels like yesterday I was telling you guys about this horrible incident. Luckily, no one got hurt. Luckily. And that I feel grateful for. But still, it was a traumatic, traumatic event. Now it's your turn. Just like this, 1 year ago, what were you up to? What did you eat? Who did you meet? Were you in a car accident like Johan? Go through your photo album right now. Scroll through them and then find one or two picture or video that you want to share with us, telling us about the exact thing you were going through 1 year ago, September 18th of 2025. The way to submit your stories is quite simple. It's via our Instagram account at @thearchive_arirang. Send them over to us right now. I'm going to try to read as many, many stories as possible. Now, to scroll up and say hello to our beloved listeners. So many comments coming up again. Benny says hello. Happy Friday.
Marte is also here saying, hi, Johan and Archivist. Hello. Bruce Paget says hello. Sangmin Park says hello. Jake Del Rosario says hello and happy Friday. Also, we have Kel saying happy Friday. Amy Lita says, hey, Yong, Kang PD님, Johan and Ajon. Kang PD님 had a medical checkup today, an appointment, so he couldn't make it to the office. I'm wishing him quick recovery, and I hope the examination went great. And I'll deliver your comments saying our listeners miss you a lot, Kang PD님. He'll be back safe and sound very soon. Scrolling down a bit more, we also have Siska saying happy Friday. Paulina is here with us. 60FJ2UI says hello. Paulina with double eyes also here. Kel says, have you had a haircut? No, everyone. This is my hat. To be more exact, it's called a newsboy cap, I think. It's a very vintage style. It's one of my favorite hats, and I do not wear hats during live shows. But today, I just felt like wearing one. And if I wear it like properly, there will be a huge shadow upon my face. So I decided to put it backwards. So it's not really a new hairstyle, everyone. It's just my cap, okay? A little bit more. Ajon's also here with us. Same thing right there. Zug says, dude, I need a studio like yours. I'm jealous. Well, Zug, I feel lucky to have such beautiful studio too. And wishing you all the best in finding a nice room like this. It'll be a dream of every... I wish I can bring the studio back home too. After all, I can only use it for 2 hours. Esme says hello. We also have Aim Lita. And then Aim Lita saying, is it already 1 year ago since Johan got into... Not Johan. Since Bumblebee Johan's car got into the accident? Yes, 1 year. Can you believe it? Yana's also like, Bumblebee incident was 1 year ago. Time flies, exactly. Nick also says, I remember Johan's car problem. I was already here back then. Already 1 year. Exactly, everyone. The archive has been running for how many months now? Do the math, Johan, do the math. 1 year and 5 months already. That's like, what? That's quite a lot. That's quite a lot. 17, 18 months already, and you guys have always been there for us. So a big thank you to everybody. Suddenly, it's like an episode of appreciation. But anywho, looking forward to all of your time machine stories. What were you up to 1 year ago? September 18th of 2025 is the question of the day. Go through your photo album, choose a photo or a video, and send them over to us using our Instagram account at @thearchive_adidang. Go ahead, press send message, and type away your stories. But put that aside for a second. We have a lot of good music and a lot of good corners ready for you. Of course, at the second hour corner, it's going to be a very fun story, everyone. To give you a heads up on how you can use our show, here goes the manual. Here's how you can use our show. First up, for local listeners, you can tune in on Jeju-do Island at 88.7 MHz in Jeju City, 88.1 MHz in Seogwipo City, and 101.9 MHz in the Daejeon area. 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

with Incoming, reading out your messages that came through our YouTube M's. Now coming up in the second hour is our very own storytelling voice acting corner called The Classified, where we uncover Korea's most intriguing and eerie stories with our very own A-John joining us in the studio at 5 p.m. KST. Now today's story is a continuation of last week's story, everyone. The title is 효자 호랑이, The Dutiful Tiger, Part 2. I believe it's going to be an emotional skit. And whose voice do you want to hear the skit? Who should be the voice actor? If you're streaming in using our YouTube channel, Arirang Radio, on the live chat, there is a live poll that just went up saying, who should voice act? Johan, who hasn't voice acted in ages, or A-John, who's willing to voice act once again? Cast your votes before the first hour ends, everyone. It's totally up to you. But for the first hour, here goes a mission, a very fun collective mission, everyone. Grab your phone right now and check your photos from this exact day last year, which is September 18th, 2025. What were you up to? Select a photo or a video and send them over to us using our Instagram account at @thearchive_arirang right now as we take a listen to two songs that I'm going to dedicate to my car, Bumblebee. Here goes Bumpa by PB, followed by Siren coming from Rise.

What makes today stand out? What's the latest buzz? In the spotlight, we're diving into what makes today truly special. Hip-hop duo Mighty Mouth released their new digital single called Soju Bomb on September 16th, marking their first original music release in 9 months. Born from an appearance on KBS2's 할리만한 남자들, Mr. House Husband, the track features former Nine Muses member Kyung Lee alongside Ji Sang-yeol, who revived his comedian rapper alter ego GC Hammer for the collaboration. Stray Kids made history as the first K-pop act to headline Rock in Rio, performing a critically acclaimed set before a crowd of roughly 100,000 fans at Palco Mundo in Rio de Janeiro, Brazil. Following their landmark debut, the 8-member group is continuing their Latin American momentum through the Stray City Touring Festival series organized by JYP Entertainment and Live Nation. And the two headline news of the day. Okay, talking about hip-hop and talking about hip-hop duo, if you were to go back to late 2000s, early 2010s, this team was right up there, like right up there. And that was Mighty Mouse. Mighty Mouth it is. Literally two very talented rappers, always having featuring artists too. Their songs were very fun to start off with. Of course, there are like super serious songs too, but most of the time, they're really aiming for that very fun energy, that party rock anthem kind of vibe. And they are reviving again. They did already release a song called Soju Bomb. Not really a big fan of the drink itself, but still. Featuring the long, I don't know, I think many people miss her as a performing artist, and that's gotta be Kyung Lee of Nine Muses. She featured on it too, and then Ji Sang-yeol, the comedian, he's also on the track. If you need that extra fun, make sure to go check out their new song, Soju Bomb, okay? We have Mochi Honesty, Mighty Mouth with Vintage Theme. Barely recognize them. Exactly. Because they were always going for like that summer party vibe. This time they're returning with this retro look, I guess. 3-2-1 once again. That is the two members of Mighty Mouth. Moving on to another fantastic news. Another huge milestone for the group. Stray Kids, everyone. The first ever K-pop act to headline Rock in Rio. How amazing is that, right? Latin America holds huge K-pop fandom, and many K-pop groups also focus their promotions in the Latin America, calling it LATAM, right? Again, Stray Kids, probably one of the biggest groups right now, performing globally and releasing albums across many different languages. So wishing them all the best of luck with the upcoming tour, festival, and Rock in Rio. To go back to read some more messages that came in today, we have, here it goes. Mochiana again saying, maybe it's the hairstyle. I think so too. Mochiana again saying, Skiji, Stray Kids. And the fans call them Skiji, SKZ. Skiji is amazing indeed. Well deserved. Exactly. Esme too. You make Stray Kids stay. Stray Kids all the way. The members are amazing. Performance-wise, teamwork-wise, aura in general is just a very well-balanced team. Yes, everybody. Go check out their live clips. You'll be blown away. Nocturna is also here with us. Nine Muses so much. Same here. When they were promoting, heavily promoting across all media platforms, that's when I was a tree group at the time, 2011 to 2015. They were just like stars at the time. Like they had so many hit tracks, so many fans. Truly, truly starstruck when I first bumped into them too. At all these like music live shows. Backing up for another group at the time. First hour topic, everyone. It's a mission for every single one of you. I know that there are more people tuning into our show than at 4 p.m. when we just started the show. So a quick reminder. Mission of the day. Grab your phone right now, open up your photo album, and then type in September 18th, which is today, but 1 year before, in the year of 2025.
find a photo or a video that you took on that very day, send them over to us if you want to share them with our fellow listeners through our Instagram account at thearchive_arirang. Send message, basically direct message us, and then we'll be able to read those out for you at the end of the first hour. Okay, that is a mission of the day, and I guess it's time for another great classic K-pop song, right? I think this may be it might be the only ballad track today. I'm a huge fan of this song, and I'm pretty sure you guys are too. Brown Eyes singing 점점 Little by Little.

Fresh on the Shelf. Fresh on the Shelf, time to check out the latest drops in the market. This song was dropped just a few hours ago, actually. Another global collaboration. Yesterday, was it? I saw an Instagram post on the media power of all the K-pop boy groups, ranked down to what? 1 to 50, I think. When it came to top 3, number 1 was of course BTS, because they are the biggest team right now, like not only in terms of K-pop but in terms of like global sales, I think. Number 2 was Big Bang, and number 3 was this team, and that's gotta be ATEEZ, everyone. ATEEZ, a powerhouse of a team, and they're so big. I think they're bigger outside of Korea, like so big. Heavy, loyal fandom all across the world. And one of the members of this team, everyone, the name is Hong Jung, just released a new song hand in hand in collaboration with another mega pop star, Buzzy, everyone. And this is the album cover. Look how cyberpunk it kind of looks. It's so futuristic, isn't it? It's like you're walking into like an AI database, I don't know, like one of those like centers. loving the jacket, very sci-fi like. The title is called Enough, and I just checked it out just before the show, and we were like, of course we gotta play this out for our listeners. Literally fresh on the shelf, released about 4 hours ago. Great song. Marte says, true, ATEEZ is popular, very popular overseas. Exactly. Number 3 on the list that I saw yesterday. Here it goes, Hong Jung of ATEEZ with Buzzy, Enough.

Now let's dive into Between the Lines, breaking down K-pop lyrics and uncovering the meanings behind the words. And yes, today we are gonna go a little bit back to the 2010s, I think, because most of the songs are playing out. Of course, there are latest tracks that we just played out too, but we're kind of focusing on a lot of tunes that are based from 2010s. And this new song I want to introduce for you, you may be very familiar with already. Very rare for us to break down the lyrics of a girl group track, mainly because many of the girl group tracks, especially during the chorus part, they're all English lyrics, so it's really difficult to choose out a song. But there was this one beautiful song that I would love to break down with you, coming from 여자친구 G, friend, 너 그리고 나 나벨레라. Let's break down the lyrics together. The first line that says, 새롭게 시작해 볼래? 너 그리고 나, meaning I want to make a fresh start, you and me. Second line says, 사랑을 동경해, 앞으로도 잘 부탁해, I long for love, please look after me in the times ahead. 모아둔 마음을 주겠어, 그리고 나, I'll give you all the feelings I've gathered, and then 마냥 기다리진 않을래. I won't just wait around idly anymore. These lyrics, as you just read, capture the exhilarating shift from passive yearning to proactive love, saying, I want to start this over again. I was so passive, so now I'm going to gather all my heart. No, don't wait. I'm not going to wait anymore. I'm just going to give it to you and be more expressive, a little bit more proactive when encountering love. A beautiful, dramatic, musical turn that you'll be able to witness through this song, and I sincerely hope you'll be able to sing along to the track too. Without further ado, here goes the mega, mega hit track coming from 여자친구 G, friend, 너 그리고 나 나벨레라.

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2: You're currently tuning in to The Archive with Yohan Lee, and the song we just listened to was 너 그리고 나 Nevelera by 여자친구 G-Friend. Never gets old. Never gets old. I personally love the arrangement of this song. It really stands out, doesn't it? We have comments coming in from our listener, Siska, saying, it's been a while I didn't listen to this song, but I can't sing it, though. It's too high. Exactly, exactly. Very difficult to sing this song, but not only that, but their choreography was equally as difficult. I never understood how they can actually pull this off live on stage, in which they did perfectly. A wonderful team, 여자친구 G-Friend it was. Scrolling up a little more, we have Esther joining us. Hazelnut's also here saying, already 10 years old song. Exactly. Time flies. Time really does fly. Now, the question of the day for the first hour, everyone, was this. It's more like a mission. Mission of the day. Grab your phone right now. Check your photos from the exact day last year. Meaning, September 18th of 2025, what were you up to? That was the question of the day. If you go through your albums, if there is a photo or a video that you took on that very day, and if you don't mind sharing them with us, please come over to our Instagram account at thearchive_arirang. Press send message. DM, direct message us briefly with a description. We'll be able to show them and also share your stories with our listeners. Now, to start off with the first one that came in today, here it goes. The first one was from Marte. Marte said, Hi, Johan. Your hat is cool today. Well, thank you very much. I was waiting for that. Not Ajon calling me looking what vintage was it? But anyways, thank you, Marte. Appreciate that very much. Saying, here is my photo. It's almost 1 year ago, but wasn't correct date. But this is what I posted 1 year plus 1 day ago. Have a happy weekend from Marte said Marte. Okay, let's give it a check. Oh, okay, everybody. Beautiful photo. Get ready to be stunned. 3, 2, and 1. Double rainbow. You can see that twin rainbow. Look at that. Rainbows are probably like one of the most magical things you can encounter as a person, as a living human being. It's like magic. You see all these color spectrum up in the sky. Like, how amazing. If you really sit down and think about it, it's pretty crazy. Scientifically, of course, there are all the reasons behind, but that itself is just so majestic and beautiful. At the very end, you can meet the Wizard of Oz. Was it something like that? But anyways, thank you for sharing that with us, Marte. Hopefully, you'll be able to see more double rainbows in the upcoming year. Moving on to our next story. This came in from Benny. Benny said, Happy Friday. No photo of mine from the exact day of last year because mostly I don't have a chance to take photos. I guess mine, since I have to be careful of taking photos too. Saying, have a great Chuseok weekend, Johan and crew. See you when you get back, said Benny. Aw, thank you very much for sharing that with us. Some people love taking photos every day. Some people don't. It's really a matter of personal taste, I guess. Me, I try to take a photo every day, but I forget many, many times. Yana's also writing in saying, Shocking. Nothing on my gallery at this exact date last year. Turns out, it's because I was recovering from bad balmi, which is like car sickness, from drinking caramel macchiato and being a passenger of long travel a day before. But I think question of the day, the archive of this date last year was, have you tried different hair color before, said Yana. Was it? I remember you guys showing us all those photos of different hairstyles that you tried long time ago. I still remember that collage of 5 or 6 different hairstyles that Siska sent in. Here's the caramel macchiato that got Yana sick. 3, 2, and 1. Oh man, that looks good. I'm so sorry, Yana. I would gladly take that. It looks so good. But I know what you mean. Sometimes these creamy drinks, especially when you're on a long road trip, they get you feeling sick. They really do. Especially if you're lactose intolerant, and which many Asians turn out to be. Better off to just stick to Americano, or maybe just plain water. Or like lemonade. Lemonades are nice. Unless you have like acidic, how do you call that, reflux? If that's the case, stay away from anything and just sleep. Hopefully, you won't have to go through any terrible similar experience, Yana. Thank you for sharing that story with us. Next one is coming in from Jun. Jun said, LOL, this is what I found from that day. We were discussing Wonder Girls on group study, so I took a photo of my Wonder Girls albums. Has it already been a year? And looking at this IG story again, I also noticed that the question of the day was, what's the wildest color you have dyed your hair? Okay. It's funny seeing all these little details from exactly 1 year ago and remembering what I was doing and talking about that day. It's amazing how a random photo can bring back a whole day's worth of memories. I guess that's one reason I like keeping these little snapshots of my everyday life. And since we're talking about Wonder Girls, my song request has to be Please Be My Baby, Be My Baby by Wonder Girls, said Jun. Okay, so that was the question of the day. And this is before A-John shaved his hair, if you think about it. If you think about it. And why am I suddenly bringing up A-John? It's because you'll be shocked by the videos that Jun just sent us. Okay, starting off with the Wonder Girls album photo. Look at that. Look at that. The whole evolution of Wonder Girls in one frame. Amazing. Amazing. The second thing I am very scared to play for you right now is, I don't know who probably it's A-John who captured this himself. Okay, here it goes, everyone. The volume's ready.
0: Here it goes. A-John
2: during his college days with great looking hair, by the way. And I had much longer hair too. And this is already 1 year ago. Can you believe it? Can you believe it? I personally love A-John's current hair. It's really, really nice. And I don't want him to go back to when he had hair, because he looks great right now. And if you're curious of how A-John looks, everybody, you'll meet him in about 15 minutes time. So don't go anywhere. Enjoy the extra hour of show that's still remaining, okay? Going back to our YouTube live chat, we have a lot of people saying hello once again. Here it goes. We have Yana saying, yes, Johan, I'm lactose intolerant. So, exactly. If you're lactose intolerant, stay away from milk. I know, like, lattes are great. Dolce latte, you have, like, caramel macchiato, all those. If you can, stay away. Stay away. We also have, Yeonjun Oh saying, 놀러 왔어요. I came to join you guys. Yeonjun, am I allowed to tell our listeners who you are? Yeonjun Oh, everyone. I don't have his consent yet, but if you type up his name, you'll know. You'll know who's actually joining us right now. Welcome to the show. 잘 오셨습니다. It should be like super. Isn't it like 2 a.m. in New York right now? It might be. It might be. Moving on. So we also have Stephanie saying, exactly. That's 1 year ago. A-John. At the time, he was kind of contemplating whether he should shave his hair or not. He did, and turned out really great. So, yes, everyone, once again, he'll be joining us in the second hour. So, hang in there. Moving on to check some more messages that came in today. Here it goes. Paulina says, hello, gorgeous Johan. Thank you. Here's some pictures and videos. Paulina is writing in. Paulina. Oh, wow. You're eating something super delicious. Is it kaimak? 3, 2, and 1. Is that kaimak? To me, it looks like kaimak. Maybe not butter. Is that like black pepper on top of that sourdough? That's definitely got to be sourdough. Looking really good. And then some, pasta. All the way. I kind of crave pasta. And is that avocado? It looks like avocado too. Maybe not. By the way, everyone, I love food, but I'm really terrible with food names. If I get them wrong, please do understand. Please do. I beg your pardon. Moving on to check some more stories that came in. We have a lot to cover today. The very next image was from Zachary. Zachary said, hey, Johan. So last year, I was just taking a white sheet of paper and wrote down my signature while I was applying for job positions. And here's a picture of my signature handwriting. Okay, Zachary, practicing his own autograph and coming up with a decent one for his job application. Here it goes, Zachary sending us his beautiful looking autograph. Ooh, 3, 2, and 1. You can see Zet and Kerba, Zachary Kerba. That looks really cool. That looks like Da Vinci Code kind of typography. Looking great. Thank you. Thank you for sharing that with us. Nobody, I hope it's okay to show this on here because I already did. Please don't use it for, please don't misuse it, anyone. Please don't. Scrolling down a bit more, we have Esther saying, "Hey Johan, exactly 1 year ago, I worked the early and late shifts and had an important follow-up appointment with my medical specialist in between. I have a video of the archive from that day. I just have this from the 16th. I wonder if it's the very same video that Jun submitted today." Here it goes, Esther with the photo. Oh, wait. Was it just before? Okay, 3, 2, and 1. Look at that. Has it already been a year since I released my song? Little Letter. Oh my goodness. It was D1. D2, I guess, because it's written September 16th, right? That's so cool. Little Letter is old. Little Letter is old. By the way, everyone, out of all the latest songs that I wrote, Little Letter I like. I like a lot. I really do. And this is me 1 year ago with longer hair too. Why do I look so sad? And look at that, everyone. We do not have that neon sign. It was only with Kang PD님 joining us this year that we got the neon sign. And neon sign really puts so much more character in this room. And again, biggest thank you to Kang PD님. He really upgraded our show. Like, triple the upgrade. Moving on to check some more comments coming in from our listeners. Jonas is looking back at all the photos. Time really surely does fly. Really does. Esther says, still love this song, Little Letter, and the special videos. Thank you very, very much. Scrolling up a little more, Stephanie says, 골저스 요한 할 때마다 고맙다고 함. 맞습니다. 칭찬에 약합니다. Whenever somebody says, 골저스 요한, 요한 always says, thank you. Of course, that's what I do. Not the most frequent thing to be complimented, you know. There's not many people around that will call you gorgeous. So a big thank you. I'll take it. I'll take it. Bruce says, yes, it seems so dark back then. Exactly. I love our room. Right? It's so well-produced, the studio. I love it so very much. Thank you to Team Jiangnim too for providing this lovely, lovely opportunity. Esme says, thank you, Kang PD님. Well, thank you very much for saying thank you to our PD님. maybe one more message before closing off. This is coming in from Paulina saying, this was at King's Cross and we had breakfast and lunch with my friend. Oh, so wait. This was the one that came in from Paulina. Okay, I'm so sorry. I think we had... No, wait. Was it... Oh, I guess it was both the images that came from Paulina. Okay, here it goes. Once again, that was the food that she had. Sourdough. Sourdough all the way. By the way, everyone, I come from a city called Montreal. I was raised in Montreal. And I graduated elementary school, middle school, high school. When you're there, you have to try number one, poutine. It's like curd cheese with gravy sauce on super thick and nice French fries. And then you can put like all those toppings, sausage or like bacon, like all the all the toppings, they're up to you. But you got to try poutine. And number two, a must is bagel. So just for information, if by any chance you're going to go to Montreal, Montreal bagels all the way. All the way, everyone. You gotta go and try that out. So many compliments coming in today. I'm gonna be a little bit more upfront with taking in all your compliments. So as we listen to this one last song for the first hour, everyone, if there's any compliments, pour it for me, please. Please cover our live chat with compliments. I'll come back saying thank you to every single one of you. Here goes the song, coming from a group that we talked about exactly 1 year ago, 365 days, everyone. This is Wonder Girls with Be My Baby.

0: Typhoons cause immense damages to properties and human life with torrential rains and strong winds. First, track the movement of the typhoon through weather reports. Be sure to clear the drains around your home and secure anything that can become a flying hazard. Identify nearby areas that can be easily flooded or susceptible to mudslides and avoid those areas. Typhoons may cause a blackout or cut off water supply, so major public facilities such as hospitals must check on other power supply. Strong winds may shatter windows, so secure the outside of windows with wooden boards or tape and have first aid kit ready. Campers in mountain valleys must evacuate. Those in coastal areas, safely tie up boats to the dock and remove any fishing equipment. When a typhoon is nearing your area, residents in low ground and commonly flooded areas should prepare to evacuate. Residents living in valleys, riverside areas, and coastal areas should evacuate immediately. Children and the elderly should stay indoors, and everyone should prepare flashlights and emergency food. Once a typhoon hits, use safe streets instead of flooded streets. In particular, avoid underground areas and areas near manholes. Avoid driving on flooded roads and do not park your vehicle in underground lots. Stay away from streetlights, traffic lights, and high-tension wires. If you see a mudslide or electricity poles and danger of falling down, contact relevant authorities immediately to prevent further damage. Do not cross a stream if the water is deeper than your knees. With the right preparation, we can protect ourselves from a typhoon.
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And welcome back, everyone, to the second hour of The Archive. 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The channel's name is Arirang Radio, K-pop, K-culture, and news from Korea. We have a beautiful set, and of course, you'll see A-John and me both voice acting real soon. So come over and join us, join the live chat too. Leave some comments that it mean a lot for us. And on top of that, we also have an official Instagram account at @thearchive_arirang, posting highlights of our show. If you have any song requests, if you have any message you want to send our way, do not hesitate and follow us over there and use the send message button to reach out to us. And also, I have to let you know that Adeline Radio is currently conducting a listener survey hand-in-hand with Gallup Korea. The survey form is available on the official website, adelineradio.com. There is a banner on your left. And also, it's available by the mobile application, so please keep that in mind. If you are currently on Jeju-do Island, you might even bump into one of our researchers. In a case like that, please smile and say, we really have so much fun tuning into Adeline Radio, and that it means so much, so very much for us. And with that, before inviting A-John into the studio, who just, with no consent, closed a poll, making me the voice actor, we'll have to talk about this later on, because we've got to play it fair and square, right? It's 2026, we've got to be fair and square. So we'll have a small debate once he enters the room, but I want to go back to read one more message that came in today from Wendy. Wendy said, "Hi, Johan and everyone. Actually, I don't have any picture for this day of last year, but I've got a picture of before and after this date. So here is a picture from September 10th of 2025. This is a typical Malagasy breakfast. Basically, you boil some corn in water, then put a portion in a bowl, and then you add some condensed milk in it. Then finally mix it, and off you go. It might sound questionable like this, but it tastes really good. Worth trying," said Wendy. Okay. 3, 2, and 1. You boil the corn, and then you put it into a small bowl, and then you pour condensed milk. That sounds great. That sounds delicious. That sounds super, super sweet. I would love to give it a try. I would love to. And it seems very easy to make, too. So everyone, if you need some new desserts that you want to try out over the weekend, this is it. Go give it a try. Corn and condensed milk. That is all you need. Thank you very much for sharing that with us, Wendy. Now, I told you, I asked you all to bless me and kind of drench me in compliments. And I'm quite disappointed because many came in. Never mind. I'm scrolling up right now. just to say thank you to all of our listeners, it is Friday after all, right? It is Friday, so let's just take it in. Here it goes. Yana says, "Handsome Johan, gorgeous Johan, good-looking Johan." Bruce says, "You're gorgeous." Yana says, "Well-dressed Johan." Siska says, "Handsome Johan." Oh man, I cannot. Oh. Somebody said, "Best Monet's dad." That'll take. And then we also have "Best DJ Johan." Thank you. "Archivists are cuties." Thank you. Zachary says, "You look great in that cap, though. It's cool." Well, thank you. I'll take that. Marty says, "True. Already complimented on your hat, Johan." Thank you. Thank you very much. Okay, I'll stop because I'm very allergic to compliments. And I told you I'll try to be very upfront with it, but I'm really bad at this. I feel, I don't know, ever since childhood, whenever somebody compliments me, I always end up saying no, not at all. I have to work on this. Stop, though. Well, thank you very much. I truly appreciate it. Truly, truly appreciate it. We are going to invite A-John into the studio now. A-John for today's corner, second hour corner, The Classified. Today's story is called Hyoja Horangi, The Dutiful Tiger Part 2. Let us invite him in as you take a listen to this lovely, lovely song.
We have Nocturna saying he is so funny and entertaining. Now, is this even true or not? Are you guys just doing it for the sake of complimenting me, or is this like true? Is this like coming from your heart? Now I'm starting to be doubtful. I'll just stay allergic to compliments from now on. Triple H singing 365 Fresh.

0: beyond the vibrant culture of Korea lies a world of hidden histories and unsolved mysteries. From eerie urban legends to forgotten events, we uncover the secrets lurking in the shadows. This is The Classified, where the truth is stranger than fiction. And joining us in the studio today is everybody. A man who once had long hair. Exactly 1 year ago. The man that you've all been waiting for. The man who will bless us as the narrator of the day. That's gotta be A-John.
1: Hello! Happy Friday, everybody! Yes, it is Friday!
0: Seriously.
1: Woo!
0: Friday indeed.
1: Yes.
0: Friday indeed. But before getting into the second of the corner, A-John.
1: We don't have to watch this again.
0: Encore. Encore. Encore. Right there, everybody. That is A-John. Here
1: it goes. Look at your long hair.
0: 1 year ago, that was you asking our listeners, should you shave your hair or not?
1: Right.
0: And guess what? What happened?
1: And I did. I'm on December 31st. I shaved my head. And till that day, every 2 weeks, I shaved my head. I've been shaving it 3 millimeters short, and I believe, last night I shaved my head again.
0: Last night?
1: Mm-hmm.
0: Oh, looking. I mean, I do have to read out this one comment that came in from our listener, Stephanie, saying, A-John 두상 진짜 예쁜 것 같은. Saying, 두상 means the shape of your head.
1: Right.
0: You really have nice head shape.
1: Exactly. 두상 is really a word that only, I think, Koreans use. Like, I've never seen like Western people having saying like, oh, you have a great head shape.
0: Maybe hair designers would.
1: Maybe.
0: You know, because when you have to suggest a hairstyle to a customer, you can simply go up and say, you have really round and nice looking eggshell looking head shape.
1: Right.
0: So why not cut it like buzz cut short?
1: Exactly. Esme saying, sending us egg emojis saying iconic.
0: Iconic indeed. I mean,
1: thank you.
0: It's a blessing.
1: It is.
0: Say thank you to your mom.
1: Thank you, mom. She did actually, when I was a baby, she laid me on the side of
0: my head. That's what mothers do.
1: Yeah, and they like flip you kind of like an egg, basically. So you have this rounder head shape. So thank you, mom, for spending all that time and making sure that I don't die, because, you know, oftentimes kids can suffocate, and just watching me while I sleep on my side to side. Thank you.
0: Mom, why did you not do the same thing for me?
1: Yeah, now...
0: Why did you...
1: Yeah,
0: it's too late.
1: It could have been two bald guys. It could have been like a set of like...
0: Oh man, that's the last thing I would want.
1: Or something.
0: Thank you, mom. Thank you, mom, for not giving me the option.
1: We'll look like two knees. Just
0: That'd be scary.
1: It would be scary.
0: That'd be really scary.
1: It'll be bald and bolder.
0: Exactly. But anywho, A-John.
1: Yes.
0: Today's story
1: is
0: a continuation of last week's story. What was the story about?
1: The story was called 효자 호랑이, the dutiful tiger. And this is going to be...
0: The dutiful tiger. Part two.
1: Wow, that's a huge tiger.
0: Question, are you a 효자?
1: I would say I am.
0: What is a 효자?
1: 효자 directly translated could be like dutiful. It means somebody who does really well to their parents.
0: Exactly. Like somebody who's really good at looking after their parents.
1: Exactly.
0: Has a very good heart. For their parents.
1: Right.
0: Right? Are you a 효자 or not?
1: I would say I am.
0: If you are, you should buy your mother a flower after the show today for giving you a nice round head shape.
1: I won't even be seeing my mother after the show today.
0: I mean, you can.
1: I guess, technically. But the thing is, I do tell my parents, both my mom, my dad, and my grandma, that I love them on a regular basis. I believe for my mom, I say it like nearly every day. When's the last time you said, I love you, to your parents?
0: Love you, mom.
1: No, not love you. It's like, I love you.
0: Never.
1: There's a huge difference between love you and I love you.
0: I am not a 효자. I tell my friends, I tell my acquaintances, I'm a terrible son.
1: I would agree.
0: 100%. I mean, I'm so terrible.
1: You
0: feel so
1: them.
0: Bad for my parents. Exactly.
1: Exactly.
0: Because my parents left my grandparents
1: to
0: Canada.

0: the timing. Yeah. Like, you close a poll, like, even before
1: that, I will be closing the poll as soon as the first hour finishes. And on our end, the first hour did finish. And let's be honest, we have our routine bathroom times before our second hour corner.
0: We do.
1: And I'll be honest, I had to go to the bathroom, so to close the poll. So
0: now I get it.
1: I'm sorry it was closed early, but I did warn everybody. And
0: oh, Ajon, your mother just joined in saying, I love you, my boy, Ajon. Oh, that's so sweet.
1: I love you, Mom. I love you, Mom. Yes.
0: I love you too, John's mom.
1: Why do you love my mom? I know feeding is not here, but I think we're going a little bit.
0: It's because I'm lacking sleep.
1: Yeah.
0: Today I'm really lacking sleep. Yeah. And that's, you see it, like, I don't wear hats. Mm. Okay, whenever I'm wearing a hat, that means something's off.
1: It means you haven't showered.
0: No, I did take a shower. I just went to the gym. What are you talking about?
1: Oh, okay.
0: But still. Today's story is once again called 효자 호랑이, the Dutiful Tiger, Part 2.
1: Yeah.
0: And just to briefly tell you a little bit about this, it was an oral tale, right?
1: Yes.
0: It was a word of mouth.
1: Right.
0: Kind of tale that was passed down for generations. It's got a great moral. Mm-hmm. You have to be witty and you have to be very smart so that even when you're encountering a tiger, you will survive.
1: Exactly. And in the first, do you remember what happened in part one?
0: Part one, the tiger ate the deer.
1: What deer? Where was this deer?
0: Part one. Oh! Tiger had abs on his forehead.
1: Exactly.
0: Oh, yeah.
1: Not abs. Let's say the sign, the hanja of a wang. Not abs, like a king.
0: I mean, wangja. People say your abs looks like wangja. It's like king in hanja characters.
1: Exactly.
0: And Tiger had one on his forehead. Look, I'm going to show you.
1: Exactly.
0: Well,
1: yeah.
0: It's a bit twisted now, but still, look.
1: Exactly. And
0: well,
1: basically,
0: it looks majestic, though.
1: There was a woodcutter that basically tricked the tiger into believing that the tiger was a reincarnation of the woodcutter's older brother who passed away a long time ago. And out of that witty tactic, the woodcutter survived.
0: Mm.
1: And yes, and that is where we kind of left off of part one. And part two, it's really good. I'll say it's pretty deep. So I hope you guys are ready.
0: I read it. It's kind of emotional. So I'm ready to tear up a bit.
1: But we do have a comment again coming from our mom saying, I love you, Johan.
0: Love you too, Mom.
1: Love you to Ajon's mom.
0: Love you to Ajon's mom.
1: Chris is going, yes.
0: That's so sweet. Looking at the tiger, Stephanie says, 저 아이라인 번졌을 때랑 좀 비슷하게 생겼네요. The tiger reminded me of myself in the mirror with a blushed, blurred eye line.
1: Right.
0: You'll still look beautiful. Don't worry about that.
1: No.
0: But anywho, let us get ready for the second hour skit.
1: Yes.
0: 효자 호랑이, as we take a listen to this one song, I am so ready to go home. Sweet home, right?
1: Ooh.
0: Especially in that your mother's tuning in, Ajon. You want to go back home, don't you?
1: I do want to go
0: with
1: home.
0: A bouquet of flowers.
1: No, maybe. Yes.
0: Here it goes, coming from G-Dragon featuring Taeyang and Taesung. Home, sweet home.

0: And the song we just listened to was Home Sweet Home by G-Dragon featuring Taeyang and Daesung. And once again, Asia, what is the story called today?
1: Yes, the story today is called 효자 호랑이, the Dutiful Tiger, Part 2, PT2, yes.
0: PT2 it is. Mm. Are we ready for this?
1: Yes, we are.
0: I am the voice actor.
1: Yes, congratulations again.
0: Thank you very much. Mm-hmm. There is a woodcutter, the son, and then there is a mother in Part 1.
1: Yes, there is.
0: I will try my best to sound like my mother.
1: Sound like your mother.
0: My mother.
1: Yes. I'm excited.
0: Oh, never mind.
1: I've never
0: heard... I'm going to ruin her reputation so bad.
1: I've never met your mother, so I'm curious.
0: I'll try to sound more like a grandma.
1: Can you sound like my mother?
0: I've never met her. Please don't get us wrong, everyone. We're not trying to mock anyone, okay?
1: Exactly.
0: It's just a very old lady here. Okay. Mm-hmm. I'm ready.
1: Sounds good.
0: Let's go. 3, 2, and 1. Part 1.
2: The woodcutter sat at the small wooden table inside their cozy cottage, taking a deep breath and drinking a cup of warm water. The yellow glow of the candlelight flickered against the walls. His hands were still shaking slightly as he looked across the table at his mother, who was mending a cotton blanket.
3: Oma, mother, you will not believe what terrifying thing happened to me high up on the mountain today. I came face to face with a massive tiger in the deep forest.
2: His mother gasped softly, dropping her needle and thread onto the table. She put both of her hands over her mouth, her eyes widening in total shock and fear. The woodcutter slowly explained in detail about how he had remembered her wise words about keeping calm of mind. His mother stared at him with wide, astonished eyes, slowly shaking her head in utter amazement.
4: You foolish trickster! You were so incredibly lucky that the tiger had such a kind and gentle heart, or you would have been eaten alive on that spot!
2: Just as the woodcutter opened his mouth to reply, a sudden, heavy crash rattled the quiet night outside. The entire small house shook from the impact, the wooden beam above their heads creaked, and the candle flame flickered wildly. The woodcutter and his mother both jumped up from the table, their hearts racing in terror. The cozy room went completely silent as they stared directly at the front door.
4: Shh. What? What in the world was that horrible noise? Is there something dangerous waiting outside our house?
2: The woodcutter reached over to pick up a sturdy wooden stick standing in the corner. He crept very slowly across the room towards the front entrance, taking quiet, soft steps. His heart pounding like a heavy drum inside his chest, slowly and carefully, the woodcutter reached out his shaking hands.

0: slid back the latch and pulled the heavy wooden door open. 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Its body was fresh and untouched.
1: And that was part one of the story.
0: Oh, yeah.
1: An antler. A deer.
0: Right.
1: A deer.
0: A deer. A huge... Where is... That's more like a...
1: That's what Koranis... Have you not heard of Koranis?
0: I have.
1: They're the water deers.
0: Have you ever heard of a Korani? Water deer?
1: This is exactly how they sound.
0: I didn't think of... I don't. First of all, water deers don't actually have antlers. Fun fact.
1: True.
0: Yes.
1: True. But still, like, we're in Korea.
0: That's true.
1: Korea. Like, you see water deers everywhere. Korani.
0: You do, especially in the military. And yes, this is where we left off. And can you explain why we basically saw this huge antler, or this huge deer, basically thrown, killed, and slaughtered in front of the house?
1: It's because part one last week, the tiger that he encountered now thinks... that he's a reincarnation.
0: Right.
1: From a human being, which was a brother of this woodcutter who died at a very young age.
0: Right.
1: So he has to look after the mother now.
0: Right.
1: So what can he do as a humongous tiger? What he can do is to hunt animals, wild animals.
0: Exactly.
1: And then bring them to the mother.
0: Exactly. The tiger basically in part one felt embarrassed to basically... go back to the mother in the state of a tiger. And since for the long time that he's been alive, he basically couldn't take care of their mother. So feeling embarrassed, being able to not help throughout the years, but also wanting to do something from now on, decided that the tiger will hunt food and provide it to the family, which is why in this part one of the part two, we basically saw that the tiger had left them a dead deer for them to eat.
1: Thud.
0: Oh, yes.
1: And because you were mocking me, I decided to put up a true water deer sound.
0: Can we have your sound first? Okay, thank you. Let's have the audio.
1: See? This is literally the sound of a water deer. Korani. It's very similar, isn't it? I told you. It is pretty.
0: Did you search up what the Korani sound
1: yeah,
0: like?
1: Yeah, that is exactly Korani. Stephanie says, 배 아픈 염소인 줄 알았는데. No!
0: I thought you sounded like a crow.
1: She just said it sounded like a sick goat.
0: Right. I thought you sounded like a crow. Like, you know how, dead animals, like crows, kind of surround them?
1: No. I told you, Koranis do sound like that.
0: Sound pretty familiar,
1: but
0: right?
1: But it's dead.
0: It is dead.
1: Because it's just meat now.
0: Right.
1: Okay. Well, the tiger. He must be a great deer hunter. Right? He's got to be a great deer hunter because deers are difficult to hunt.
0: They are. They're very fast.
1: And I'm pretty sure he has teamed up with some of these fellow tigers too.
0: Yeah, probably.
1: Coming from N-Team, Deer Hunter, the Korean version.

0: Deer Hunter by N-Team, the Korean version it was.
1: Oh, horrible segue, but amazing song.
0: What are you talking about? It was amazing.
1: Amazing song it was, yes.
0: Yeah, I told you, a deer hunter, a professional deer hunter, the tiger,
1: yes,
0: has gifted its family some great meat.
1: Exactly.
0: Time to move on to part two.
1: Yes, part two. Let's see where the story goes from
0: Wait. But I see some great compliments coming in.
1: Okay.
0: People are saying, Johan, your it sounds exactly the same as a water deer sample. I told you.
1: It does surprisingly sound similar if you put it side by side, but it also does sound pretty similar to a crow and a dying goat. Apparently.
0: Well, don't blame me for that. Yana says, 역시 Johan, so good an animal and background sound. Mm. Oh, thank you very much. Thank you very much.
1: Jenny also saying, perfect water deer sound. Oh. Why is this water deer losing voice?
0: I don't even know why it sounds like that in the first place. But anyways, part two of today's story, Hyoja Horangi, the dutiful tiger. Here we go.
2: Days went by and life became very easy for the small family. Every few nights, just as the bright moon climbed high into the dark sky, a heavy sound shocked the ground outside their front door.
3: Boom!
2: The woodcutter and his mother would quickly walk to the door, open it together, and look down at the dirt path. A fresh animal was always waiting for them in the quiet
4: night. It's samgyeopsal tonight!
2: Some nights it would be a big fat deer, other nights a plump wild turkey, and sometimes even a large mountain pig.
4: Look at all this delicious food, my son. Our dear Hyungnim, older brother, is really taking such good care of us.
5: Yes, mother. He comes down from the high mountain every week to leave these gifts. He has not forgotten us.
2: Because of the tiger's continuous gifts, the woodcutter and his mother never had to worry about food again. They ate healthy meals every single day and grew strong and happy. They kept what they needed to eat and sold the extra meat and the soft animal furs at the big village market. Slowly, the poor woodcutter became a rich man. Many years passed by like a sweet dream. The young woodcutter grew older and his mother grew very, very old. One peaceful evening, as the warm fireplace flickered in the room, the old mother lay softly under her thick blanket.
5: Oh, mother, please drink a little warm soup. It'll give you strength.
4: Thank you, my sweet son. You have been so good to me. And please, if you see your Hyungnim, older brother, again, tell him that I love him very, very much.
2: The old mother smiled very softly, closed her eyes, and peacefully passed away. The woodcutter cried heavy tears for his beloved mother. He buried her with deep love on a beautiful green hill right next to the forest she loved so, so much. That night, the mountain was completely silent and cold. The woodcutter sat alone inside the quiet house, looking at his mother's empty chair. Suddenly, a long mournful sound echoed from far, far away, high up in the mountains. It was the deep, sad, crying roar of a giant tiger. The wild beast was weeping all alone in the dark forest, mourning the loss of the mother it had loved from afar.
1: Wow. Okay, a very sad story. but thank you for this.
0: Oh man, that was sad.
1: That was very sad, right?
0: That was sad. It sounded like my dog waiting for me at home.
1: It kind of did. Yes. But, so what just happened in part two? We basically got story about how the... in Mochiana's words, how the poor tiger is getting used, but because it did kind of get gaslit.
0: True,
1: into
0: true. It still believes that it's his mother who passed away.
1: Right, exactly. And the tiger basically every once in a few days would leave these delicious food, these animals, and the two small family, the woodcutter and the mother, basically grew a little bit wealthier. So they didn't have to worry about food as much.
0: But
1: days and years passed, and the woodcutter basically grew old, and the mother grew older, and she passed away of old age. And from a very far high up in the mountains, we heard the crying sound of a wild beast, right?
0: I kind of feel sorry for the tiger.
1: Right.
0: He must be so sad. He's like, I cannot even see my mother. And I'm up in the hills just crying. All I can do is mourn and cry.
1: Exactly. Like, imagine that. You feel sorry that you couldn't be there for them. So you try your best by just providing them food. But even until her last breath, you couldn't go say hi to her.
0: Exactly. And if I was to be a producer for that tiger, I would expect him to sing just like this. This is a mimic of a very, very talented artist in Korea called Hwan Hee of Fly to the Sky.
1: Yes.
0: Coming from Fly to the Sky, this is 가슴 아파도 Even Though My Heart Hurts.

0: Kazuma Pado, Even Though My Heart Hurts by Flight to the Sky It Was.
1: Wow, such a good song. Siska sang love the song.
2: Kazuma Pado.
1: Yes, thank you. Later.
0: I don't even know how he sings like this. Yeah. It's impossible to sing.
1: He sounds so amazing, unlike somebody.
0: Exactly. I'm so sorry.
1: Yes. Mochiana saying Fly to the Sky, sending us heart emojis. Yes, such a great artist, right?
0: So we have a heartbroken tiger who believes that his mother is dead.
1: Right.
0: A human mother.
1: And at this point, I think the woodcutter and the mother both thinks that it's actually their oldest son.
0: I think so too. Because he's been providing food for the last, what, probably like 5-6 years.
1: Right. And what makes a family? It doesn't have to be always blood, right?
0: Exactly. Shiku is eating together. Right. That's what it literally means. Family. Mm-hmm. Eating together. Well, he's not really technically eating together, but still.
1: Yeah.
0: Moving on to part three, the finale of today's story. Hyoja Horangi, the dutiful tiger, everybody. Here we go.
1: From that day on, the giant tiger stopped coming down to the house. Days turned into long weeks, and no fresh meat was ever left on the doorstep again. The woodcutter sat by his window every evening, looking out at the dark mountain trees with a heavy, worried heart.
3: It's been so long since Hyungnim, older brother, came by. I wonder if he's doing well. I wonder if he's safe.
1: He could not stop thinking about the tiger. The next morning, as the soft sunrise began to warm the cool air, the woodcutter decided to walk up the hill to visit his mother's grave. He walked up the long dirt path until he reached the top of the hills, but as he got closer to his mother's tomb, he froze in total shock. Lying right in front of the grassy mound was a giant tiger, but it did not look strong or mighty anymore. Its golden coat was dull, its sharp ribs were sticking out, and its body was terribly thin and weak.
3: Hyungnim, older brother, oh no, what happened to you? Why have you become so terribly skinny?
1: The weak tiger slowly lifted its heavy head. Its golden eyes were pale, but they looked at the woodcutter with deep, gentle love. The tiger had been sitting by the tomb every single day, weeping for its lost mother, refusing to eat a single bite of food or leave her side. It let out a soft, trembling breath.
4: My dear brother, after our mother passed away, I lost all my strength and my will to live. The happiest moments of my life were when I was hunting in the wild mountains just to feed our mother.
1: The woodcutter squeezed the tiger tightly, weeping softly into its dull fur. With one last peaceful sigh, the giant tiger closed its golden eyes forever and rested its head quietly on the soft green grass of its mother's grave. The woodcutter held his brother close and cried for a long time under the big open sky. Later that afternoon, the woodcutter dug a deep, comfortable grave right next to his mother's tomb. He gently buried the noble tiger right beside her so that the loving son and his mother could finally rest together in peace forever. The end.

0: A moment of silence for the dutiful tiger. Yes.
1: The tiger. I feel so sorry for the tiger.
0: Right? Just got his whole life gaslighted.
2: I mean, don't break the mood.
0: Sorry. Hey, somebody's got to lift the mood somehow.
2: Come on, man. The tiger.
0: The reality is that,
2: the tiger
0: did kind of pass away, but sad boy tiger indeed, Siska say. Yes.
2: That's so sad. Mm. The tiger, thinking that his mother actually passed away, he was mourning right next to her grave to a point that he refused to eat or drink.
0: Mm.
2: And what happened? He passed away.
0: Right.
2: But I really feel really sad for the woodcutter too, because he suddenly lost his mother and also the breadwinner of the family.
0: Exactly, a source of income, right?
2: Exactly, poor man.
0: Literally a poor man now that he doesn't have any income.
2: We have Wendy going, oh, but poor tiger, no! Oh, he's also saying, part two gave me abs on the forehead from laughing. At the same time, made me be like the crying grandma. Aww. A grandpa meme. Mochiana says, rest in peace, F tiger.
0: Yeah, the tiger is definitely a feeler, right?
2: It's a feeler,
0: definitely
2: for sure.
0: Definitely a feeler,
2: he's a feeler.
0: Yes.
2: But anywho, everyone, that was the very end of this week's The Archive.
0: Yes.
2: And concluding the amazing sequel of Hyoja Horangi, part two, The Dutiful Tiger.
0: So sad.
2: We have about 2 minutes to close off the show. Ajon, mm-hmm. I believe you will not be bringing flowers to your mother today after the show, although she is tuning in right now, mm-hmm. and there is a reason for that.
0: There is a reason, because...
2: Why no flowers for your mother?
0: Because, you know, ever since...
2: Do you also have a fake tiger?
0: Okay, ever since we started the archive, we've been hustling and hustling, and thanks to our PD-nim and all of our listeners, we decided that for our summer vacation, the whole of next week, we decided that it will be a pre-recorded show, right?
2: To be more exact, Chuseok holidays.
0: Exactly. Mm-hmm. So we'll be going on a little break. And because of that, today, right after the show, I'll be going to the Philippines.
2: Right. He's actually flying out tonight.
0: Mm. Yes.
2: So you can't really see it in the angle of our camera right now, but his suitcase and luggage is right down there.
0: Yes.
2: So apologize to your mother first. Later
0: sorry.
2: On, via phone call maybe.
0: Yeah.
2: Tell her that you've safely arrived at the airport.
0: Mm-hmm. I will.
2: That'd be nice. And as we've mentioned again, Chuseok holiday is really time that you should be spending with the people you love, including your family members and all. So.
0: Yes.
2: I'm also planning to do something with my family.
0: Yeah.
2: And also try to rest and recharge so that we can come back in the following week,
0: mm-hmm.
2: and start afresh again with this archive.
0: Exactly. Right? But while we are gone, we do want to say I hope everybody has an amazing, amazing Chuseok holidays. It's going to be great. Please eat a lot of delicious food, right?
2: Mm-hmm. Yes. Exactly. Once again, happy Chuseok in advance, mm-hmm. to all of you. And just to give you a brief heads up to all the upcoming corners next week, starting mm-hmm. off with this weekend, we have the word chain and the mood board, as we always do.
0: Yes.
2: Next week on Tuesday, for the curation, like we have posted online, we have Son Junhyung of Ghost Nine joining us for the curation. And as I told you, the visual interview, the mm-hmm. virtual radio, will be available.
0: Yes.
2: So make sure to tune in right on time. And on Thursday, we have James On coming back.
0: James is coming back, yes.
2: James On coming back for a live show for the rehearsal. Equally on Thursday too, there will be the visual radio available at 5 p.m. KST for this specific corner. So make sure to enjoy the show with your family if you can.
0: Exactly.
2: That'd be super nice.
0: It's going to be a great show, so I hope you guys are excited. And most likely, we will be tuning in the comments at least, mm-hmm. from Philippines, right?
2: Mm-hmm. Exactly. And also, the next week's word chain and mood board, we're going to take a break.
0: Yes.
2: And what we decided to do is to put together a Thanksgiving playlist.
0: Mm-hmm.
2: We have done a random draw of a pool of all the special guests who came by our studio for season 3.
0: Right.
2: That was already like 60 artists.
0: It was a lot, right?
2: It really was a lot. And we decided to draw out those names, mm-hmm. and we put together a playlist filled with great, incredible songs originating from these wonderful musicians.
0: Yes.
2: So make sure to put that great music to good use, everybody.
0: Mm-hmm.
2: We have more comments coming in. Wendy's saying, cool, enjoy the trip and the Chuseok holidays, guys. Johan, Ajon, and Pinim as well. We also have Stephanie saying, 다들 즐거운 연휴 보내고 즐겁게 만나요. Saying, everybody, please have a wonderful Chuseok holiday. That is all that we want for our listeners too.
0: Exactly.
2: Please have a wonderful holiday.
0: Yes.
2: Everyone. And tell your parents that you love them.
0: Mm-hmm.
2: And if you have been gaslighting a tiger to believe that you guys are siblings, do apologize for them too.
0: Yes.
2: But letting you off with one final tune. I guess this is a song that's playing in the minds of the tiger.
0: Right. Such a sad song.
2: Du-du-du-dum. 8:45.
0: Oof. Yes, Drunken Tiger, right?
2: Drunken Tiger. With the final track, 8:45 Heaven, we'll say goodbye together.
0: Mm-hmm.
2: The archive of the show made by producer Kang Min-ung.
0: Hey, John.
2: And Johan Lee. Happy Chuseok to everybody in advance, and we'll see you tomorrow.
0: Bye, happy Chuseok.

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1: Exclusive.
2: It's. Here it is.
0: Two.
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6: Welcome to Arirang News. This is Now Kim, and we start with the top headlines at this hour. President Lee Jae-myung held an unannounced press conference at the Blue House today, expressing regret over falling approval ratings since the June local elections. Taking full responsibility, President Lee acknowledged public disappointment, stating that the people are always right. On foreign affairs, the president ruled out dispatching military assets to participate in the Middle East conflict, though he noted plans to expand the Cheonghae unit's role to protect South Korean vessels in the Strait of Hormuz. Addressing domestic controversies over constitutional reform, President Lee made it clear that he has, quote, no intention whatsoever of seeking a second presidential term. South Korea announced special gas station discounts and extended fuel cuts on Friday. Ahead of the upcoming Chuseok holiday, 226 highway gas stations will offer a special discount of 101, or around 7.2 cents per liter, from September 24th to the 27th. Electric vehicle owners will also get charging discounts during the day over the Chuseok period. The Korean government is also extending its temporary fuel tax cut for another 2 months until the end of November. The current discount rates will remain the same, with a 15% cut for gasoline and a 25% cut for both diesel and butane. Deputy Prime Minister and Minister of Finance and Economy Koo Yun-tae says that this measure aims to ease the financial burden on the persisting uncertainties in the Middle East. The Bank of Japan raised its benchmark interest rate for the first time in 3 months, taking it to the highest level in 31 years as inflation pressures build. The Bank of Korea raised its short-term policy rate by 0.25 percentage points to around 1.25% on Thursday. Officials said the faster pace of hikes aims to curb rising prices driven by surging oil costs and a weaker yen. Markets had widely expected the hike as inflation pressures mounted and the U.S. pushed Japan to raise rates further. The central bank signaled more hikes ahead, saying monetary conditions remain accommodative even as inflation nears its 2% target. U.S. President Donald Trump says he faces a pivotal decision on whether to resume large-scale military operations against Iran. Speaking to Axios, Trump noted that Iran still wants to reach an agreement, adding that he will hear views from leaders of six Gulf states in New York on September 22nd. With maritime traffic in the Strait of Hormuz still severely disrupted, U.S. officials warned that major combat operations could resume if no ceasefire agreement is reached ahead of the November midterms. South Korea's producer prices increased last month, driven by summer heat waves and rising energy costs. According to the Bank of Korea, the producer price index in August was at 129.64, rising 0.2% compared to the previous month. This is up nearly 8% compared to August last year. The central bank warns that ongoing tensions in the Middle East and climbing oil prices could act as further upward pressures on inflation heading into September. Producer prices had also dropped in July for the first time in 11 months, before climbing again last month. Now moving to the weather forecast. Clear skies have returned to most central regions. However, the east and south coast will see 5 to 20 millimeters of rainfall, while Jeju-do Island could see more than 80 millimeters of heavy rain through Saturday. Strong wind is still a concern for Jeju and the south coast with high swells. Late summer heat continues in western regions today, with Seoul currently at 27 degrees Celsius. Over the weekend, afternoon highs in Seoul will reach 29 degrees, running 2 to 3 degrees higher than average. The current temperatures are 27 degrees in Seoul, 27 again in Gwangju, 25 degrees in Busan,

0: and 22 degrees on Jeju-do Island. 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
2: Did you know you can visit a royal palace in Korea for just around $2? Now that's incredibly cheap compared to, let's say, the Palace of Versailles in France, which costs about $38, Buckingham Palace in the UK for around $40 to $50. Even castles in Japan can cost more than four times as much. And it's not just the palaces. Most public cultural facilities in Korea, including national museums, are either very inexpensive or free. Admission fees are mainly there to help maintain order, while most operating costs are covered by government funding. The ideal is simple: to make culture, art, and heritage accessible to as many people as possible.

Interestingly, at a recent public forum, people actually suggested that admission fees for Korea's royal palaces should be raised. In a survey asking what a reasonable price would be, the most common answer was around $7. It's kind of funny that visitors themselves are saying it's too cheap, raise the price. There are no immediate plans to do that, but officials say fees could go up gradually in the future. $7 still isn't expensive, but I guess I should visit the palace more often while they're still very cheap. And fall is, of course, one of the best seasons to go. It's Friday, September 18, 2026, and I'm your host, SG Lee, and welcome to The Culture Inc.

Then kicking off our Friday's edition of The Culture Inc., that was Chu singing My Palace. Welcome, welcome, ladies and gentlemen. I mentioned that the admissions to Gyeongbokgung Palace is only about $2, but for around $5 or 10,000 won, you can buy a combined ticket that gives you access to four major palaces, the Gyeongbokgung Palace, Changdeokgung Palace, Deoksegung Palace, and the Changgyeonggung Palace, which is all around the area. It's all walkable distances, by the way. Oh, but not to mention the Jongmyo. The Jongmyo Shrine can also be accessed for around $5. In Seoul, you can easily spend an entire day just visiting the palaces, the museum, the art galleries for less than about $8. I believe my favorite museum, the National War Memorial Museum in Yongsan, I believe it's free. And so even better. And that's an area where you can spend like hours. And it's like, again, you know me, I don't like to go to museums, but I love that place. It's so informative. It's so awesome. A bit eerie at times, depending on the section you go to. It's a great place to go to. But also, if you wear the traditional hanbok, Korean hanbok properly, admissions is free. I say properly because there are certain hanboks that are not qualified as a traditional hanbok, and so you can't go in there for free. Although, you know, you spent money to borrow the hanbok, so I mean, admission's free, but you spent more on the hanbok. But it's the experience, right? For foreign visitors, admission's also free for those 18 and under, as well as those 65 and older. During major Korean holiday periods, all royal palaces and even the Joseon royal tombs are open free of charge for both Koreans and foreign visitors. And so you'll see it actively being used, especially with the Chuseok holiday coming up next week. You are going to see many, many people headed towards the palace. Places like the Permanent Exhibition Hall at the National Museum of Korea, the National Museum of Korea Contemporary History, and the Seoul Museum of History are also free all year round. I did also talk about the National War Memorial Museum, which is free of charge. Palace admissions may again go up a bit more in the future, but even then it should be very, very affordable. So if you come to Korea, don't hesitate to visit the many palaces that you can, especially in the fall when it's just absolutely gorgeous. And oh my goodness, the weather these days is just amazing. Amazing weather that we're seeing the past week. Ladies and gentlemen, thanks very much for joining us on our show today. It's Friday. We got another fun show in store for all of our listeners out there. Reminder, question of the day relates to what we're going to be talking about. What we've been sort of talking about during the past few weeks during Popular Culture Research Team. But question of the day, what kind of student were you in high school? Yes, what kind of student were you in high school is the question of the day. Share with us and I'll read all those answers out after coffee break today's tidbit. I'll get to all the messages coming from our listeners as well as a look into what's ahead in just a bit. But first, oh, I love this song. This is Lee Moon-se with 광화문 Love Song, 광화문 연가.

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5: And welcome back, everyone. 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Just to kick things off here, let's give you guys a heads up in what's ahead in today's program. In the first hour of the show, Pomi's back joining us for a coffee break. Today's tidbit, that for your latest random but informative tidbits. That's all coming up next, so stick around for that. In the second hour of the show, we got Eugene's Eugene joining us for Popular Culture Research Team as we'll continue to cover 2521. Again, a very nostalgic 90s drama, right? Well, not a 90s drama, but covering the late 90s, which covers, again, high school students, which is why it was telling you the question of the day, what kind of student were you in high school? But nevertheless, we'll continue to cover all the hidden cultural elements and social elements within the drama. So I hope you guys can tune in till the very end. I want to thank all of our listeners out there for participating in this weekend's request. We had literally just enough, like just enough. We went from having a lot last week to having just enough, but I don't know who it was, but someone came to the rescue. We were one short, and we got just enough entries in. And we're going to have another great show, thanks to you guys. But I want to just kind of let everyone know. Next weekend is the Chuseok holiday, which means we are going to give you guys a week off on request. So you don't have to send in any request for next week. Now, don't hesitate to send one for the following week. However, for next weekend's, the Chuseok weekend, request will be a special edition of request. So you guys don't need to write in. However, every other week, remember, you can always send those in by DMing us on Instagram, The Culture Inc. 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

Mondays. So make sure to always check that out as we continue to keep you guys in the loop on Arirang Radio. 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TalkTalkKorea.or.kr. And hopefully you'll be a part of a total prize worth $26,400. But best entries amongst the four categories will be able to receive the Minister of Culture, Sports, and Tourism Award. So that's real cool. And last but not least, Arirang Radio conducting our 2026 Arirang Radio Listener Survey with Gallup Korea. 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Left side of the page, there is a banner you can click on. Should take you about 10 to 15 minutes of your time. If you're out on Jeju-do Island, you could potentially meet with one of our researchers out on the streets and conduct a one-on-one interview through that. It will help us a great deal, guys, in trying to improve our radio station. We're always trying to improve. 23 years, right? Maybe more years ahead of us. So, make sure to take part in that survey when you can. And again, the question of the day, what kind of student were you in high school? And you can't lie. And double points for you if you send pictures of you in high school. Let's say like you're like, oh yeah, I was real cool. You better have pictures of you like surrounded by like people, you know? Or like, I was really smart. Give me a picture of your report card. No, I'm just kidding. Send us a picture of you in high school. More brownie points for that. More brownie points if you could send pictures of you in high school. I wonder where my yearbook went. That was the one thing I asked my mom. I was like, did you bring my yearbook when she came, you know, finally came over from the stateside? She said, I lost your yearbook. I was like, what? My yearbook was filled with rated 19 comments from my friends. Oh, my goodness. At least the picture looked kind of nice. You know, I did lose a lot of weight towards, senior year in high school. So wonder where that is. Anyways, let's get through some of the messages coming from our listeners out there. We got Benny over in the Philippines says, hello, happy Friday. We got Aniga over in India says, happy Friday. Aniga says, SJ, I'm ready to torture you with food pick today. Meal full of carbs, protein, and sugar rush. I had a burger for lunch, and it's like I think my taste buds is changing. It's not going down. I did not enjoy that burger. It was supposed to be. It's a place that I used to really like. Polina over in London says, good evening, happy Friday. Stacy G over in Atlanta, A-Town, Georgia, says happy Friday and friends, enjoy. Cool name Nick Archer over in Germany says hello. We got Clara Nagata over in California Way says, good evening. Aniga definitely winning the guessing game for sure. All these weird poses that I do, right? Let's see other messages coming in. Arif is asking me the question. I'll answer it later on. But Arif has also answered the question of the day. Kudos to you. Kudos to you, man. We'll share that in just a bit. Nick Archer, SJ, can you play 사람들은 다 그래 맛있는 걸 먹을 때와 여름의 바닷가에서는 from 잔나비. Why would you do that to me? Why are you doing that to me? Aniga says, welcome to SBC, SJ Bullying Club. I can't, it's even the next song that I have to read. I'm going to butcher this next song that we're going to have to play. I can't believe this. This is hard. It really is hard. Man, that's crazy scripting. Eugene over in Ukraine tuning in says, hello. Good to see you, man. Halsey says, special edition. Request announcers and guest edition. Well, you're kind of right in that it's going to be the Culture Inc. edition where everybody but me will get involved, like our producer, our writers, our guest, everybody except for me. And so, yeah, we want to give you guys a week off on that, so that'll be cool. Aniga's going to send a picture of a report card. Oh, man. Oh, how's he also sending in your question of the day? SJ, you just did. I did, but I kind of messed up, though. I'm not going to lie. I'm not going to take credit for something I did. I did mess up.
And then I fixed it, but that's that. Anyways, guys, again, question of the day. What kind of student were you in high school? You have to, don't

lie. Do not lie about what you got, what kind of student you were in high school. Because, you know, don't be, because people want to lie because there's no way to prove it. And also, if you say you're smart, I want, like, Annika is going to send a picture of her credit, not credit card. Send us a picture of your credit card, front and back, and your PIN number, too. No, your report card, your report card. But anyways, guys, we're going to bring Bomi into the studio in just a bit. I don't know how I'm going to, but I hope I don't butcher this. This is Hyunsa featuring Ear. There is no official English title. However, it's more like, I'll let you go, even though it hurts. 널 떠나보내기엔 너무 아프지만.

0: The Culture Inc. We're not listed on the stock exchange, but the value of K-Culture to the moon.
1: Coffee Break, today's tidbit.
2: All right, it's time for a coffee break. Today's tidbit, and joining us in the studio is Pomi. Pomi, hello to you.
1: Happy Friday.
2: Happy Friday to you.
3: Happy Friday to you.
2: Pomi.
1: Yes?
2: What kind of student were you in high school? And don't lie.
1: That's a hard question,
2: I think. Did you ship out some gum?
1: No, I didn't ship out some gum.
2: Did you chew some razors?
1: No, of course not. Look at me.
2: Did you have like... What is it?
1: Genimori?
2: Yes.
1: Like this? French?
2: Yes.
1: Like this?
2: Yes.
1: No, I was not a quiet student, but I was active, energetic, unlike nowadays.
2: No, I mean, you're pretty energetic, but...
1: You think so?
2: Yes. But were you like a teacher's
1: no.
2: pet? Were you just a... How was your grades? You know, did you...
1: I was not interested in studying.
2: Okay.
1: That's all I can say. if I say anything like, I really like to study and all, my mom would be like, you're lying.
2: I remember my mom used to tell me when I was in school, mm-hmm. I used to get great grades. What's wrong with your report card? And then I went to the countryside, her old home.
1: Oh.
2: And then I found the report card.

0: And
1: I laughed at her face. I was like, these are terrible grades. What are you talking about? And she took it from me and ripped it up.
0: It's good that your grandma like kept it for
1: No, seriously,
0: her.
1: Those... The report card was like 60 years old. Like 60,
0: was
1: like
0: it like
1: 50.
0: Su Miyanga type? Like
1: yes, yes.
0: Oh, okay, okay.
1: And it was bad. In red pen. I don't even know there was like red pen back
0: I hope
1: in the
0: your
1: days.
0: Mom's not listening.
1: Ma, you can listen and I'll still make fun of you. I'll still make all the things that I went through as a kid telling me, why'd you get a 90? Why not 100? You know?
0: You got good grades then?
1: Elementary school, I was very good.
0: Middle school, I was very good. Write a comment.
1: I lost my yearbook. I was just saying that.
0: All of them?
1: Yes.
0: All of them?
1: All of them. I lost all of them.
0: Oh.
1: So I have no records.
0: That's sad.
1: Maybe I want to delete my records. I don't know.
0: Maybe. Just lost it on purpose.
1: No, I didn't. I wouldn't want to lose that on purpose. Anyways, let's go into our tippet. What is our tippet today?
0: So SJ, did you ever come home on a freezing winter day and just lie down on the warm floor?
1: I am much more of a blanket person.
0: Oh.
1: Go into my I have like these interesting blankets where it warms up right away.
0: What?
1: Yeah.
0: It's
1: not electric. Blanket? It's not electric. Wait. I don't know why.
0: Send me a link so I can get them.
1: I don't know where my wife got it, but I know what you're talking about here.
0: Mm.
1: Also, because my floor, it's covered in like cushy stuff because of the kids.
0: Oh, the mat.
1: Yeah, the mat. So it doesn't really, it's not very warm.
0: Oh, now I get it.
1: But I'm guessing you're talking about under.
0: Yes.
1: Warm floors.
0: Yes.
1: And I'm guessing once you go home in the winter, you lie down on the floor, hugging
0: the
1: floor.
0: No, I would like...
1: Hug your husband.
0: No, I would like
1: for warmth?
0: Lie on my stomach and cover my blanket over my head like this.
1: Okay.
0: And eat tangerine cure.
1: Don't eat in the bed. It's bad for bad.
0: On the floor.
1: Anyway,
0: you know what I'm talking about.
1: Yes, yes,
0: so you
1: yes.
0: come in from the cold, take off your shoes and lie down on that nice warm floor and that's heaven. So honestly, you don't need the sofa. I just... Honestly, like I use sofa as a backrest.
1: Yeah, to be honest with you. I don't know. I use the sofa a lot. It's just that I don't sit in the sofa. I lie down
0: Western
1: on the sofa.
0: Western type of
1: That's right.
0: Guy.
1: I'm half-half, right? But anyways.
0: Yeah, and actually Korea's warm floors made the news recently. So earlier this month, a new national committee was launched to preserve and promote ondol. So that's Korea's traditional floor heating system and culture.
1: Mm.
0: And ondol culture was already recognized as a national intangible cultural heritage in Korea in 2018. And now there's a push for UNESCO recognition.
1: Oh, UNESCO for floor heating. I'm telling you. People love this. People love this. The Pyeongchang Winter Olympic Games, all the athletes, they absolutely loved the ondol floor system to the point where they didn't even use the bed, I heard. They slept on the floor.
0: Right.
1: So how does the traditional ondol actually work?
0: Well, actually, ondol is not just an old heating system. It actually influenced how Koreans eat, sleep, and use their homes. And ondol works this way. In a traditional Korean house, you made a fire in an agungi. That's the firebox or furnace. Build the fire, and it was usually connected to the kitchen. But instead of letting all that heat go straight outside, the heat and smoke traveled under the room first.
1: Yeah, so the smoke actually went under the floor, right?
0: Okay. Right. So there were channels underneath the floor with large flat stones called 구들장 placed over them. So the hot air and smoke traveled underneath the stones before escaping through a chimney, and that kept the floor warm along the way.
1: And here, you heat the floor first and not the air, basically.
0: Mm, right. And those heavy stones could hold onto that heat and slowly release it into the room. So even after the fire died down, the floor could stay warm for quite a while. And in many homes, the same fire was also used for cooking. And this idea actually goes way back. So in early forms of underfloor heating appeared here more than 2,000 years ago. And over the centuries, ondol developed into a system that could heat an entire room.
1: Guys, I mean, it's pricey to run the ondol system in Korea these days. However, it is worth it.
0: It is good.
1: We have a video.
0: Yeah, because it's hard to picture it.
1: How it works.
0: Yeah. So from the agungi.
1: Oh, wow. There's a whole channel like that.
0: Yes, yes, that's what I mentioned.
1: I never understood how it looked, by the way.
0: That's why I brought this video, so we could understand it.
2: Hot air may flow along the passages, heating the rock and the floor.
1: Okay.
2: It's difficult to not...
0: Right, then it goes up to the chimney.
1: Okay, and that's why you have to... So, I mean, that's the way that if I go to my grandmother's house, that's how it like works.
0: Is it

0: Hanok?
1: It's not Hanok.
0: But it's a traditional.
1: It's a traditional.
0: Oh, that's
1: so cool. It works the traditional way. So,
0: wow.
1: But then the problem with this though is you can't control the heat.
0: Oh, right.
1: So sometimes it gets way too hot.
0: It's so hot.
1: And it burns the what do you call it?
0: I don't know.
1: You know the cover that they put in?
0: 방석?
1: Not the cover. Like the floor cover.
0: 장판?
1: Yes, it burns it.
0: Oh, right.
1: And so we have to be very, very careful with this one.
0: It turns brown, right?
1: Yeah, yeah. So with the old traditional way, controlling the fire is also something that's very important here.
0: Mm.
1: So Ben Song over in Seattle says, I don't think Pomi knows arekmuk. Pretty sure younger generations don't know about this. However, let's talk about this. Does the whole floor equally warm?
0: I know about arekmuk, so
1: no. Old.
0: No, I'm old. Seriously, I'm old. We're just 3 years apart.
1: Okay.
0: Anyway, no, arekmuk, the part of the floor that's closest to the fire was usually the warmest, and the area farther away was called winmuk, that was cooler than arekmuk.
1: Yeah.
0: Hmm.
1: Okay, so if we're in the middle of the winter, we would mostly want the arekmuk, right? Which is like the warmest part
0: of it.
1: Okay.
0: And when they had visitors at home, giving them the warmest spot could even be a way of taking care of them, like a VIP seat.
1: Mm-hmm.
0: And honestly, I think we still understand the feeling today. So when you find a really warm spot on the floor in winter, you just want to lie down and relax.
1: No, seriously. And that's one of the reasons why Koreans spend so much time on the floor. She was talking about how even though you have like a sofa, people just use the sofa as like a backrest and then sit down on the floor, right?
0: Right. So, I mean, that's why we spend so much time on the floor, because of the 온도. So that definitely played an important role here. So think about it. If your floor is warm, clean, and comfortable, it's not just something you walk on. It becomes part of your living space. So people sat there, ate there, slept there, and spent time together there. And that helped shape Korea's traditional 좌식 생활, or floor sitting culture.
1: I remember like when my back hurt, I would sleep on the floor because number one, the floor was warm and it would heat my back. But also it's good to sleep on the floor when your back hurts instead of the bed. And so it worked a double way here.
0: Right.
1: But also, we also have to take our shoes because we have the whole sitting down thing, right?
0: Of course. So if you're going to sit and sleep close to the floor, you obviously want to keep it clean. So Korea's floor-centered living culture developed alongside the custom of taking your shoes off before entering the main living space. And even though Korean homes have changed, some of those habits are still there. Do you sit on the floor a lot, SJ, with yangban dari?
1: No, actually, I don't.
0: You don't?
1: I don't sit on the floor a lot. I lie down on the floor.
0: Okay.
1: I do all the sitting
0: because
1: on the couch.
0: Because of the safety mat.
1: Yeah, it's a little bit like cushy. I wouldn't say it's like fully cushy.
0: Right.
1: But
0: like semi.
1: I don't have a very good back. And so like, I like to lie down in somewhere flat. That's why and again, I heard that crossing your legs is not so good anyways.
0: Right.
1: But like we saw in the video though, the floor heating we use today is different from the traditional 온도, right?
0: Definitely. And modern Korean homes commonly use hot water floor heating. So a boiler heats water and the hot water circulates through pipes underneath the floor.
1: Yeah.
0: So the technology changed, but the basic idea stayed. So we heat the floor first and let the warmth spread through the room.
1: Yeah, but again, a lot of the older houses, if you think about it, like, you know, there are still houses that use yontan.
0: Oh, right.
1: The briquettes.
0: Right.
1: The briquettes. And so that's the same thing. I lived in a house long time ago in the 80s and 90s, early 90s, where it rolled, it did the briquettes.
0: Oh, you used that.
1: Yeah.
0: Oh,
1: and okay. So it would heat it up and then it goes to the floor and then the smoke comes out the other way, but it heats it up. But with the, even still, I think my dad lives in like kind of a mountainous area.
0: Oh.
1: So it's like a very farmhouse looking place.
0: Okay.
1: So he uses the older kind of traditional 온도.
0: Oh.
1: My grandmother's house uses the 온도.
0: Mm.
1: So it's all heat and smoke.
0: Right.
1: And not the water base using, you know, oil, gas and stuff like that. That way he have in Korea. So where can international visitors actually experience 온도 if they want to?
0: So if you've stayed in Korean home with floor heating, you've already felt that basic 온도 idea. So maybe you have already experienced it. But if you want a traditional atmosphere, try staying overnight in a hanok, a traditional Korean house just like SJ recommended.
1: During the winter time. Don't come during the summer.
0: Not summer.
1: They're not going to turn it on during the summer.

0: Right. Right.
1: But again, sounds pretty good.
0: It really does. And that's why the recent UNESCO push is interesting. The new committee hopes to preserve Ondor and introduce the culture to more people around the world. So if you're in Korea this winter, enjoy them. Enjoy that warm floor. There's a lot of history underneath it. And that's today's tidbit.
1: Halsey says, how does the system work out in a two-story house? There's not a lot of two-story houses in Korea.
0: No, not many.
1: Yeah, that's the other thing. And if there are like two-story houses, it's usually the modern houses, and it uses the modern way of using the
0: boiling.
1: Under. Yeah, so it's like a separate floor.
0: Right.
1: But the older homes didn't have that, so it didn't work out.
0: In our apartment, we have like boiling water system.
1: That's
0: heating
1: right.
0: System.
1: All right, Pumi, thank you so much for this. Have a wonderful weekend.
0: Yay.
1: And we'll see you again on Monday.
0: See you, SJ. Happy weekend.
1: And sending around the studio, this is day 6 with 녹아내려요 Meltdown.

0: Music.
1: Oh.
0: That you want to dance to.
1: Oh, yeah.
2: Arirang.
1: Arirang.
0: Arirang Radio.
3: Messages before we get into our question of the day. First off, I have to read this. Eugene over in Ukraine says, have a nice weekend, Puyong. Thank you for the week. Nice. it's a habit. It's a habit, you know, sometimes. Last time I was almost, you know, I said it in the intro too, you know. Betty wrote to us and says, hello, looking forward to part three of 2521 with Eugene in the second half. Also next Friday's one, last part next week, Chuseok Day. Lots of good stuff will happen at the Asian Games, especially when key segments talked about various sports that the Korean athletes would play. Again, I appreciate the Gran Turismo a lot. I look forward to a lot of medals. Have a great weekend ahead from the Benster. We are going to go into the question of the day. The question of the day was, what kind of student were you in high school? And so, well, before that, I want to read this. Stacey G said, Americans just recently introduced the heated floors a few years ago. It is still very expensive to have, so we stay on sofas or bed. So I had a friend who played professional volleyball here in Korea, Gavin Schmidt, probably one of the best foreign volleyball players to play. He's from Canada. And so a good friend of mine. And after he retired, he obviously went back to Canada and, you know, he made a lot of money. And so he had people build a house, his house in Canada. And I believe one of the things that he had asked him to put in is, I think that he got like some sort of like Korean contractor or something like that. And they had him build the under system because he loved it. And it's Canada, you know, it's cold. And so he absolutely loved the under stuff. And I believe he now lives in he has an under system in his Canadian house. Anyways, again, what kind of student were you in high school? This is because we're covering 2521, where the characters are in high school and they're crying a lot, they're laughing a lot, and all that stuff. Benny says, for me in high school, I'm a cool yet silent boy. Benny, I want proof of this. I want proof that you are a cool kid yet silent. But how are you a cool yet silent boy? Is this one of those things where like you're in a leather jacket? And all the girls are like, oh my gosh, Benny, can I get your number? And then you go, nah. is it that? Benny, if I don't know any cool people that call themselves cool, I'm going to need proof of this. I need pictures of you like in, I don't know, surrounded by like gazillion friends and stuff like that. How do you prove, what's a cool kid in school? You know, because everyone thinks they're cool. But Benny, I need proof of this. Annika says, I was actually enjoying studying kind of student. I studied with genuine interest, but English was definitely my territory. I topped the exams and won the teacher's heart with my poetry. You know what? I believe that. Because number one, she writes really well. Number two, she likes sophisticated jokes because you know what we talked about yesterday. And you could tell at that, yeah, she's smart, you know, she makes fun of me, but she's actually pretty smart. So I could see that. I could see her as a very smart student. Stacy G over in Georgia says, high school was interesting. I was a good student and was friends with most people. I graduated and never looked back. It's like, peace. Never meeting you guys again. Peace. Yeah, I mean, that's the best, right? Just, you know, a good student. I have a lot of friends and stuff like that. But here's the thing, though. I was kind of like, I had friends. I had a lot of friends. I played sports in high school. Towards senior year, I was pretty popular with the girls. This is true. This is pretty popular with the girls. And then school, I was an underachiever. I should have tried harder. But I really didn't try hard, I have to say. And I think it was just, to me, high school was just mediocre. I wasn't a quiet student. I was actually pretty loud. I played sports, that's about it. I mean, you know, I hung out with all the Korean kids and, you know, I was amongst the Korean American kids groups and, that's about it. You know, one of those kids that every time there's like a fight outside after school, and tie my shoelace and look like I'm really ready to fight, but I'm always in the back just watching, you know, that kind of kid.
2: Halsey says, I don't know how I finished high school. I spent all the classes drawing and having fun. Oh, you were one of those. You were one of those kids sitting in the back. Were you emo? Were you one of those emo kids by any chance? Let's see. We had, where's the, I looked up here. I missed one from, oh, there it is. Arif. Arif said, I'm an introvert student where I don't have enough friends during my high school. Don't have enough friends. But you're an introvert, right? You know what's the hardest thing about being an introvert in high school? I don't know if all schools are like this. For me, when I first went to high school, right, I didn't have a lot of friends because, I mean, how can I? And I went to school with one friend, Charlie. He's a twin. His brother's in Korea right now. And I just knew him, but he wasn't in any of my classes. So lunchtime came, and I was hoping that I'll know somebody during lunchtime, but I didn't know anybody, so I didn't know where to sit. And so I was just hanging out with this one kid, this Chinese kid that was in my biology class, and he'd just be talking about all these weird stuff, and then all of a sudden he starts talking Chinese to me, and I was like, whoa, hold on, what are you doing, man? He's like, oh, I thought you were Chinese, and I said, I'm not Chinese, man, I'm Korean. And all of a sudden, Charlie came, you know, he cut class and came to my lunch period. He was like, what are we sitting here for? And then he took me to where the, you know, all the Korean kids were staying, and they introduced me to everybody, and that's how I knew everybody. And so Charlie rescued me. It's hard, you know, it's like, where do you sit during lunch period? You know, which cafeteria table do you sit? And so we had like a specific table for every period. We have fourth period, fifth period, sixth period, seventh period lunch. And every one of those periods, there's a specific section table, the exact same table that our crew sat down. And no one else could sit there. We made sure no one else sat there. And that's how I got my spot. That's how it is. Let's see. Eugene also wrote in, says, I wasn't a very successful student in high school. I was an underachiever and extremely unpopular. Well, I mean, underachiever, I was an underachiever too, but what's extremely unpopular? It's just you had a hard time, you know, getting along with people, right? Is that what it was? It's not like, you know, they hated you or anything like that, which is weird because Eugene, I've seen pictures of you. Eugene's a good-looking guy. He seems like a guy that would get a lot of girls. I don't know why you were unpopular. Maybe they hated you. Maybe they were just jellies. Is that what it was? Is that what happened? Magdad wrote in and says, staying with good enough grades to avoid parents scolding, that's smart, was the class chief. Mostly convincing teachers to let the class skip an hour and go have fun, buying snacks for class. Fun years. What kind of school did you go to? Were you doing politics in school? Is that what you were doing? Oh my goodness. Let's see. What was it? There it is. Halsey says, my class had 9 people. There's not much gossiping to do. 9 kids? Holy jeez. 9 kids? Are you kidding me? John says, all right, John is obviously lying too. In high school, I was popular, so I was obviously obnoxious, but my eye comes out when it comes to the ladies. Okay. I need proof again. When anybody's saying that they're, you know, they're popular and stuff like that, I need proof of that, all right? Arif says, are you a naughty student? I was not a naughty student. Made It Up says, I used to feel a huge sense of achievement if I made any of my teachers laugh. Okay. Make us laugh. Make us laugh. Jenga's here. Jenga, what kind of student were you in high school? What kind of student were you? I'm curious. Agnega says, my master's classroom had 4 students. What is 4 students? You know, when I was in college, I remember a lot of my professors telling me, they're like, Mr. Lee, you are a great person to know. However, you are a terrible student. They said, I wish I met you outside of university. I was like, what is that supposed to mean? It's like, because I underachieved. I did try to be funny. I purposely got bad grades because to, you know, put in funny answers and things like that, especially during writing classes. And that's what it is. I didn't laugh. I laughed at you. I laughed at you, made it up. You're making up stories here. Guys, thanks very much for those messages. We're going to slowly wrap up the first hour of the program. But first, this is Sorla of Mamamoo with Gaeul Pyeonji, Autumn Letter.

0: back to work. We still have more than an hour left at the Culture Inc.
1: Yeah, I'm getting all these messages right now. And I'm going to read all of those later on in the second hour. Halsey wrote to us and says, messages coming from our listeners out there. Halsey comes with three topics really quickly, some picks and a request, song request. First, raise the ideal partner standards in two parameters. Alive. Must be. Woman. Highly recommended. And same as yesterday. Likes me. Optional. Second, had the opportunity to drive a piece of heavy machinery yesterday afternoon. Man, that was cool. The closest I've ever got to becoming a man. Really? Third, Eagle Door released a new album, and it's awesome. He had a song request. By the way, he has some pictures that he sent. When it comes to... Whoa. Is that a tractor? What is that? You drove that? Do you have a license for that, man? That's some mean stuff. Oh, snap. Man, I'm telling you... When Halsey sends all these pictures sometimes, he's like out in the wilderness somewhere. You know, he sent this video of him driving somewhere. It was just like, I don't know where it was. Straight out country. Didn't you say you live right next to like a huge, like a vineyard or something like that where they make wine? Send us some of that wine stuff. However, I know you requested a song played by Eagle Door. However, I think this song just came out. We don't have it in the system. And so we're going to play a different song. From Eagle Door, because I think you really like him. Let's see. Jenga says, are we talking about high school? I was an introvert whose best friends were theater kids, was always surrounded by loud and chaos. I don't know how you'd be surrounding yourself with loud people if you're an introvert. Which, by the way, I really don't believe, because I said this before. And yes, Jenga, I know SJ won't believe me, but in high school, Jenga was so shy and quiet, there was a couple of times I was asked if I was mute. I did see a little bit of that. When Jenga joined us on our live show, she was really, like, you could tell she was very, very nervous. So I was like, oh, it's not the Jenga that I've seen on our live YouTube chat and stuff like that. But she cool. Anyways, guys, don't go anywhere. I'm going to continue to read all the messages. Keep it coming. If you have more, for the time being, we are going to wrap up the first hour. But coming up next, we're going to have Eugene joining us in the studio for Popular Culture Research Team as we continue to cover 2521. Halsey, again, couldn't play the song that you requested specifically because we don't have it in the system. But sending us out of the studio, or for the first hour, this is Eagle Door with People Like Us, 우리 같은 사람들.

Sing, sing, sing, tiny tunes. When fall comes around, you can see red dragonflies flying across the blue sky. Have you ever tried catching dragonflies as a child? Long ago in Korea, children had a song they would sing while chasing dragonflies. It's called 잠자리 꽁꽁. This song is like a little magic chant. Children believe that if they sang, dragonfly, gong gong, dragonfly, gong gong, the dragonfly might hear them and fly closer. Come this way, gong gong, go that way, gong gong. It almost sounds like a spell for dragonflies, doesn't it? Another fun thing is that dragonflies had different names in different regions. Some people call them 촐비, while others call them 쨍아, 소금쟁이, or 나마리. Can you picture children running through the yard in the autumn sun holding dragonfly nets? Now let's listen to the traditional Korean children's song, 잠자리 꽁꽁.

to Culture Inc. We're back! Yeah, yeah, welcome back, everybody. You're tuning into the second hour of our Friday's edition of the Culture Inc. I'm your host, SJ Lee. Coming up next in the second hour of this show, we got Eugene's, Eugene, joining us for a popular culture research team as we continue to break down all the hidden cultural elements, all the hidden social elements within 2521. What a drama it's been. And again, a drama that some of you guys have actually watched. But remember that if you've ever watched a drama and you had certain questions about, you know, some of the elements and you want to ask us, you can feel free to do so. And we'll be more than happy to answer those. I know when we were covering Reply 1988, we did have some questions and we've answered them. And it was fun, right? Anyways, that's all coming up next. Again, I want to thank all of our listeners out there for sending us your requests for this weekend. Again, we had just enough entries to make another weekend show possible. However, next weekend, Chuseok weekend, you do not have to send those in. You can take a week off. And just like everyone's taking the week off for the weekend off for the Chuseok holidays, you guys can take it off too. No requests. Instead, we're going to have a special edition of requests, where all the members of the Culture Inc., including our producer, our two writers, including Park Jakkanim, she's also writing. I hope she doesn't say anything not mean to me. all the guests on our second hour, they're all gonna write in. What, Pina? You know you didn't write. You didn't write it. Yeah, you did. Yeah, you did. You were trying to play around with me. I do know that one person has not sent in their request yet. Ki Kim, if you're tuning in right now. You know, send those in before I use the B card. I already used the B card. Send us your request key. Anyways, we'll have a special edition, so I hope you guys could tune in for that stuff. 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And of course, a couple of announcements, including Talk Talk Korea 2026. 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For more information and rules for each of the categories, make sure to check out the website at talktalkkorea.or.kr. Hopefully you'll be a part of a total prize worth $26,400. And also the best entries amongst the four, categories, will receive the Minister of Culture, Sports, and Tourism Award. So that's really cool. Not to mention the 2026 Arirang Radio Listener Survey with Gallup Korea. That's what we're conducting right now. This is, again, a survey we do every year to gauge your opinions. And this is for our domestic and foreign listeners residing here in Korea. You have to be living here in Korea. For this, go to our Arirang Radio website. Left side of the page, there's a banner you can click on. Should take you about 10 to 15 minutes of your time, I believe. Helps us a great deal. If you're out on Jeju-do Island, you could potentially meet with one of our researchers out on the streets and conduct a one-on-one interview through that. We just recently celebrated 23 years of Arirang Radio. We want to go many decades. And for that, we need your help. Continue to gauge our opinions, our listener opinion, and try to, you know, improve ourselves through that. Anyway, so we've had a lot of messages coming in regarding the question of the day. And here's a John who says he was cool. John says, SJ, I grew up when cell phones were just coming out and we still used the disposable cameras that we had to be developed. So any proof was destroyed a long time ago. Well, I lived in that time too. And I got pictures. You know, I use disposable cameras. You know, you're supposed to develop them. And I got pictures with my volleyball teammates, pictures with me and in the cafeteria. He says, I remember I had a couple of teachers accuse me of forging my dad's signature on my interim reports. And I was always like, we have the same name. There's only so many ways to sign it. Does that make you cool? I'm just joking. Arif says, surely Eugene a smart student during high school. But she probably was.
Let's see, scrolling down. Where is it? Jenga talking about, yeah, the fear of camera is still there. Extrovert Jenga personality is something I have been working on since high school. Fake it until you make it. Jenga, if I remember correctly, when you visited with Marilyn and Jenny and, oh my goodness, oh, her name from Ohio. Oh my goodness, what is her name? She came too. She was really nice. Got me Buckeyes. You went to Ashley's show and right outside the Smart Studio. Didn't you guys dance? How does an introvert dance like that? You know, in front of the cameras of all places. So that's just, I think it's lies. Let's see. what? What is this? Oh my goodness. I'm not even going to read all of these stuff. Anyways, we got some other messages coming in. We got Sukasa, who says, hi, SJ, me here. This week was tough, some medical appointments, stress, and today I woke up feeling sick and my body hurts even to walk. Trying to take things slow, but that's not easy. I want to request a song, but we can't. But we're going to have to play another song. I'm sorry, I know you're feeling sick. Bye, SJ. Man, Sukasa, I think it's that time of the year. Everybody's getting sick. I was sick this week, too. Just getting better. So I hope everything is okay. And you know what they say, laughter is the greatest medicine. So I hope you're tuning into that. Eugene says, is Pomi also participating in Request Special? Yes, of course. She's part of the Culture Inc. Sherry, oh my goodness, I'm so sorry. Sherry, there it is. I apologize. Benny says, here is my life in high school in different photos. All right, so he showed me proof that he's cool. That just, what it... you got a stain on your shirt. What'd you eat? All right. Oh man, yeah, man. Cool pose, man. That's a cool pose. How come no one's talking to you, Ben? Actually, that's a pretty cool pose. That's a pretty cool pose. Our producer says, are you in prison? that does look like you're in prison, though. Oh, man. Hey, how come you're the only one sitting down and everyone looking at you seriously, Benny? What's going on here? Benny, this does not prove your coolness. And you do not look happy right now. But thanks very much for sending your pictures. Oh, that's young Benny. That's young Benny. Can you believe Benny's like 30? Benny, aren't you 30 now? Man, when he was joining us in Arirang for the first time, he was like mid 25 or something like that. It was a baby. Now he's adult now. That was baby Benny. Oh my goodness. But no, seriously though, thanks very much for sharing those pictures. Annika also wrote to us and says, hello, we spent festive season in hometown and festival means good food. While listening to the broadcast yesterday, my mom quietly asked if I could share a photo of her homemade food. So here it is. Oh, green gram mung dal. Oh, I love dals. Steamed rice, mango jam, yogurt, and multigrain savory fritters. That looks so good. I've added English names on the picture for you, and despite the popular belief, we don't have anything named curry here, only curry leaves. Oh man, that looks really good. Again, I love Indian food. That's just me. I used to go to the Indian food buffet all the time. She requested a song, which we're going to play, and we're gonna, thanks to everyone. Thanks very much for sending all of those in, by the way. I appreciate it. And Benny, thank you very much for the photos. Sending us into the second hour, play the song requested by Aniga. This is Pusok Soon with Lunch.

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11: 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And back joining us in the studio for Popular Culture Research Team is Eugene's Eugene. Eugene, hello.
12: Hi, guys. Happy Friday.
11: Eugene, I'm going to give you a special question of the day.
12: Special question
11: instead of asking you what kind of student you are, because you're probably going to be that was a good student.
12: Mm-hmm.
11: We saw all this food. Mm-hmm. We just heard lunch. What's your, like, all-time most favorite food?
12: Oh.
11: All-time.
12: You know my favorite food, right?
11: Hey?
12: No! Pork samgyeopsal!
11: Oh, yeah!
12: Pork
11: that's
12: belly.
11: Right!
12: I'm a huge
11: that's
12: fan.
11: Right!
12: I'm a samgyeopsal lover. That everyone knows!
11: That was
12: right?
11: One of the first things you told me when we first got on air.
12: Mm-hmm.
11: When you were on
12: you
11: air.
12: You thought that I would like talk about like samgyeopsal? No,
11: no. That's right! That's right! Pork belly. Samgyeopsal is your favorite.
12: Mm-hmm.
11: You weren't lying about that. That was for real.
12: That I'm always
11: okay.
12: Mm-hmm.
11: Well, you
12: I'm
11: know,
12: not lying
11: it's
12: at
11: Friday.
12: All. Friday.
11: Samgyeopsal. But you know, that's the other thing. You don't even drink soju with your samgyeopsal,
12: mm-hmm.
11: right?
12: Mm-hmm.
11: Oh, I can't eat samgyeopsal without soju.
12: A true samgyeopsal lover only loves samgyeopsal. We don't need soju at all.
11: Champagne's good. She likes champagne.
12: Yeah.
11: What are we going to talk about this week?
12: Oh, first of all, quick recap first.
11: Sure.
12: So because of the IMF crisis in 1997, so many students could not afford to go back to college and the job market got brutal.
11: Yes.
12: And in the drama, Peggy Jin was in the same boat and he could not return to school either. So he worked like labor jobs for a while. And eventually he lands a job as a rookie reporter and he gets in without a college degree. Because that year, the broadcasting company removed its degree requirement entirely just to keep hiring people during the crisis.
11: This is crazy. And Peggy Jin was the

0: There are clear differences in salary, and in a lot of cases, promotion
1: was with that stigma too, even after getting the job, however.
0: Mm-hmm, constantly. So the high school grad label just follows him around like a tag he cannot remove. Like, people say things to him like, look what happens when you hire someone with no college degree. Or, he cannot even do this properly. It is because he never actually finished college. So mean.
1: We
0: right?
1: have a term called 고졸.
0: 고졸.
1: So 고등학교 고졸. 졸업. Right, mm-hmm. So you graduated, you went only up to high school.
0: Mm-hmm.
1: Back in the days, during my parents' day, it was common to see not even 고졸, 중졸,
0: yeah,
1: 중학교, 초졸. I've even heard 초졸.
0: Really?
1: Yes, I've met people, my friend's mom only graduated elementary school and then had to work, help out with the farm.
0: Oh, back then it was like 국민학교, right?
1: It was 국민학교, oh. Yeah. And wow. So that was common back in the days, but more people, and Korea is now one of the most educated
0: right.
1: countries
0: mm-hmm.
1: with many people getting higher education. So it mm-hmm. was weird. They looked down on you mm-hmm. if you could not go to college and mm-hmm. even graduate. I'm a 고졸 because I didn't finish college. I went
0: really?
1: 4 years of college.
0: Ooh.
1: Are you going to make fun of me now?
0: No. I'm, like, I'm not the kind
1: no,
0: of oh, person.
1: No wonder wow. SJ was like this.
0: Whoa, calm down.
1: No wonder SJ is like this because he only graduated... I'm the stupid 고졸 because I went to 4 years of college and I didn't graduate.
0: You know that you're the best, right?
1: Thank you. But this is harsh, though.
0: Yeah.
1: Korea really seems strict when it comes to educational backgrounds.
0: It really was, especially back then. So your degree was not just a line on your resume. It basically decided how far you could go in your entire career, no matter how talented or hardworking you actually were. So instead of breaking him down, it fuels him. Ethan works even harder, determined to prove himself through results instead of credentials.
1: So when did things actually start changing for people without a degree, though?
0: Actually, a real turning point came in 2017. So
1: yeah.
0: The government introduced something called blind hiring and made it mandatory across hundreds of public institutions and public companies. So basically, resumes could no longer include your school, your photo, your hometown, anything that could lead to bias before someone even looked at your actual skills.
1: Yeah.
0: Now, it is not perfectly blind everywhere, but some companies still ask which school you went to, but it is like rarely something that decides whether you get hired anymore.
1: I know someone who made a terrible mistake. She didn't purposely do this.
0: What?
1: But she still had her college email.
0: Uh-huh.
1: So when she was applying for a job
0: mm-hmm.
1: where it was strictly blind.
0: Strictly blind.
1: She used her email address, but it was her college email. And so because it showed which college she went
0: uh-huh,
1: to,
0: uh-huh.
1: they had to disqualify her.
0: Really?
1: Yeah. And so they told her it's because of the email address. You probably
0: wow.
1: shouldn't use that.
0: That's too strict.
1: Yeah, it's a very... Because it's like... there was a reason for why it was that strict. Because it was government run.
0: Oh.
1: And so this was when they were implementing the blind
0: yep,
1: stuff.
0: Yep.
1: And so like
0: mm-hmm.
1: we have to be really strict,
0: mm-hmm.
1: right? But today, though, having a degree doesn't really matter anymore. Again, I mean, I don't... Again, I went to 4 years, don't have a degree. But many broadcasters don't have degrees.
0: Mm-hmm.
1: Many broadcasters mm-hmm. don't have degrees. But it gives you opportunity even if you didn't graduate college
0: mm-hmm.
1: now.
0: So actually, there was a recent case that flips this whole story completely upside down. For example, there's the S company, one of the biggest semiconductor companies.
1: Yes.
0: Can I say the name?
1: Hynix.
0: Oh, yeah. Put out a job posting recently that only accepted high school or junior college graduates. Four-year university grads were not even allowed to apply. So seeing them specifically say, we only want high school grads for this role was shocking to a lot of people.
1: Especially when you're talking about one of the most sought-after jobs.
0: Yep.
1: One of the most sought-after companies
0: mm-hmm.
1: because of the bonus. A big,
0: mm-hmm.
1: great bonus,
0: mm-hmm.
1: right? So a huge company like SK Hynix banning
0: uh-huh.
1: college graduates from applying.
0: Mm-hmm.
1: How did people react to that?
0: People could not believe it. So people were commenting things like, oh, I should not have gone to college. Or my degree is actually working against me right now. I think part of why it was so shocking is that a lot of us grew up basically being told, like almost like brainwashed into believing that you had to go to a good college to get a good job.
1: Yeah.
0: That was just an unquestioned rule. So seeing the exact opposite happened was confusing at first, but kind of made sense too, because Korea has like vocational high schools, mm-hmm. commercial high schools, and junior colleges that train people in one specific field really deeply, sometimes more practically than a general four-year university does.
1: My

0: cousin went to a college, and first, my uncle was so upset because
1: Why?
0: he wanted him to go to, you know, the
1: The
0: Sky Universities, right?
1: oh.
0: And he went to a college, and it's not even a, what is it? I think it was a 4-year college, but it was like a technical
1: Oh,
0: college.
1: like vocational or
0: Yeah, and then I was like, and then he was so upset, right? But I was like, Imobu, they have one of the highest, what is it, the hiring percentages, because people out of there go get into engineering. He's majoring in game production or something,
1: Oh,
0: like
1: that's
0: yeah, making games, video games. And I was like, there's so much jobs for
1: Yeah,
0: that.
1: of
0: That's all that
1: course.
0: matters. Name of the college, okay, fine, it's great and all, but then it's what you study, and that school, again, produces a lot of kids who end up getting good jobs. And I think
1: Yeah.
0: that's the most
1: Things are
0: important thing.
1: changing right now.
0: Exactly. So, again, there are actually more specialized in a way,
1: Yep.
0: even without the 4-year degree.
1: Exactly. So for roles like operator, maintenance, or managing the equipment, they specifically wanted people from that kind of specialized, like hands-on background, not necessarily a broad academic degree. And when I think about it more, this whole shock might say something about a bias we have had in Korea for a long time, the idea that a 4-year degree automatically means someone is smart, capable, hardworking. Maybe it is time we started questioning that assumption a little more.
0: Yeah, no, seriously. I think Made It Up says it right. I've met plenty of people who had all the degrees, but useless at common sense or being able to talk to people, and people with no big quals, but they were awesome at it.
1: Couldn't agree more.
0: Yeah, and also, like, I know people who are, you know, they were book smart, and then there are people who are street smart. And, you know, I know a lot of people who are street smart that are, you know, making a lot of money right now. I know friends who were really bad in school, and I have a friend who's a millionaire right now because he had the brains for making money. He's a good businessman, and so now Korea is quickly changing into that. But you know, Eugene's also saying that, but she also went to a good school, and she was smart,
1: Oh,
0: and everybody
1: no.
0: wants her to, you know, work for me, kind of a thing. Yes, I heard everyone's fighting to get you. That's what I heard.
1: But thank you.
0: Anyways, we'll continue to talk about all the hidden cultural elements within 2521. This is an original soundtrack from that very drama. This is Shido with Kaboja Free.

0: Hey, stop looking at the clock. We still got more work at the Culture Inc.
1: Back in the studio with Eugene, he's talking about 2521. Aniga says many millionaire billionaires and ministers don't have degrees either. Well, I know someone who went to who came out of UPenn and is a leader of a country. So, and he's not the most popular. So, let's go into our next topic. What do you have for us?
2: So, Astray, you said you love prison-related shows, right?
1: I love.
2: I remember how much you loved Prison Playbook.
1: Yes.
2: So I have a feeling you are going to really enjoy this topic.
1: I think I will.
2: I will not say the name right away. Try to guess.
1: Yes.
2: So in the drama, Hido's mom is a news anchor, a total career woman, which leaves Hido feeling hurt sometimes. And one day she actually leaves a dinner in the middle of it to rush back to the station and deliver breaking news live at the anchor desk. Mm. The news is about a criminal who had been on the run for over 2 years and finally caught. Any guesses? You know the
1: I answer. Did a podcast. I don't know if you guys know who Walter is. Walter Lee. He and I briefly did a podcast called Kimchi Crime podcast.
2: Kimchi Crime.
1: And he he was one of the guys that we did. And so I know very much. You were talking about Shin Chang-won.
2: Right. Yes. So his name is Shin Chang-won, and this real event became one of the biggest media obsession in Korean history. You remember that, right?
1: I don't remember it.
2: Oh, you was in the U.S., right?
1: I was in the U.S. Mm-hmm. I don't remember it, but I read a lot. That's all the other thing that I like to do is I like to read crime stuff.
2: Crime stuff.
1: This was one of the most interesting crime stories out there.
2: In Korea, right?
1: Yeah.
2: So he was serving a life sentence for a robbery that ended in someone's death, and he escaped from prison in 1997 and stayed on the run for 907 days. And the story is like something out of a movie.
1: Yep.
2: So in the prison, he actually spent 5 years quietly preparing before he made his move. He smuggled a small handsaw out of the prison workshop and hid it inside his shoe. Then he used it to cut through the bars of a bathroom ventilation window for 2 months, timed perfectly with the prison's daily music broadcast so the sound of the sawing would not be heard.
1: I mean, it's very calculated. Very calculated.
2: So calculated.
1: But, I mean, the ventilation, I feel like it's small. Like, did he fit through it?
2: Barely. And that took planning, too. The air vent window was only around 28 to 32 centimeters wide. Mm-hmm. And he was 172 centimeters tall, or 5.7 feet, and weighed about 80 kilograms, or 176 pounds at the time. So over 2 months, he lost 15 kilograms, like 33 pounds, just to squeeze his body through it. So I'm going to show you how small the vent window was.
1: So we have a picture here. Look how small the ventilation is.
2: That's a real ventilation.
1: I think I could just fit my head. That's, I don't know. I can't escape out of this.
2: 28, 32 centimeters?
1: Yeah, it's just going to fit my head. That's just about it.
2: Your head.
1: That's the brick. And that's the ventilation. Think about it. You guys know how big a brick is.
2: Mm-hmm.
1: And you can kind of tell from the size of the brick right next to it how small. It's wild.
2: Mm-hmm.
1: And then he just disappeared for years after that.
2: Yes, for 907 days straight. He traveled across the entire country, and the police actually cornered him 13 separate times and still let him escape. In total, around 970,000 police officers were mobilized throughout the days. And actually, around the end of the year, he actually donated around 1 million won, which was an enormous amount of money at the time, to a disability support facility. And he also left some apples and meat at the facility too. I think that contradiction, like a violent criminal showing this kind of behavior, is exactly what made people so obsessed with him. But you know, anyway, he's a criminal.
1: Yeah, no, this was it was an interesting time because they were kind of calling him Hong Gil-dong, mm-hmm. or Robin Hood of the criminals. And the way that he was keep getting these money was he kept on going to rich people's houses,
2: yep.
1: robbing them, stealing mm-hmm. money. And that's mm-hmm. how he was on the run. But mm-hmm. also at the same time, using that money to donate
2: mm-hmm.
1: to people in need.
2: Yep.
1: And so you're going, okay, so he is a criminal.
2: He is.
1: But he's using that money because the idea back in the days mm-hmm. in Korea that if you had money,
2: uh-huh.
1: you must have done some bad things to get that money.
2: Right,
1: especially because it was during like the IMF days, crisis. Right?
2: Mm-hmm, mm-hmm.
1: So probably uses something bad to get that money. They don't deserve that money. I'm going to steal it from them. And then not only does he use it to go on, continue to go on the run, but he donates.
2: He donates.
1: So he starts getting fans.
2: Mm-hmm.
1: And people like him, even though he's a criminal. This is wild. So
2: yeah.
1: How did they end up finally catching him?
2: So a citizen reported him in 1999, ending the 907 days chase. And there have been huge public attention when he was finally caught. At the moment of his arrest, he was wearing a tight and colorful patterned knit shirt, a counterfeit of a famous Italian brand. That exact shirt became a nationwide fashion trend almost overnight. Like, people started calling it the Shincheongwon t-shirts, and it became something young people wanted to wear.
1: We have a picture of this shirt here. This is literally called, it was called the Shincheongwon t-shirt.
2: Yes, when he got arrested.
1: Yeah, and so people were trying to get copy, like, similar clothes.
2: Similar, mm-hmm.
1: Which, again, I don't understand, right? Like you said, like, I mean, you, if you are a celebrity, let's say.
2: Uh-huh.
1: If you're a famous person who's not a criminal, you would follow their trend.
2: Mm-hmm.
1: However, I mean, why would you follow a criminal's trend? I mean,
2: yeah.
1: We even have this picture. Look at this. This is like a clothing store.
2: Mm-hmm.
1: They have it for both women too?
2: Yeah, both women
1: that
2: and men.
1: That is wild.
2: That's so wild.
1: This is, I mean, the shirt looks like, I don't know if you guys ever done Magic Eye back in the days. That looks like
2: Magic Eye.
1: No, it really does.
2: Oh, it is one of the scene in the drama 2521. The character named Jiung.
1: He wears it?
2: He wears it at school.
1: Oh my goodness.
2: Mm-hmm.
1: Yeah, you're not a very good kid, to be honest with you. So why did all of this happen the way that it did, though?
2: A few things stacked on top of each other. He evaded capture for over 2 years, which made him feel almost like mythical. Then there were random moments of unexpected behaviors, like the donations, leaving food behind, that did not fit the image of a typical criminal at all. And on top of that, he was well-spoken in interviews, and all of that combined into this character that people got so obsessed with.
1: I don't know. It's just we have to remember that he's a criminal. He killed people.
2: Mm-hmm.
1: The way that the first reason why he was arrested and sent to prison is because of murder.
2: Mm-hmm.
1: And he stole money. And he did this for multiple times.
2: Mm-hmm.
1: And you can't forget that part,
2: mm-hmm.
1: right? And I think, you know, we have this saying, like, we always root for the underdog.
2: Mm-hmm.
1: But it was almost like they were treating him as an underdog, but he wasn't an underdog.
2: Right,
1: I mean, he was just a criminal, right?
2: Mm-hmm.
1: And so I think there is, till this day, you know, they're still trying to figure out, like, what he does in prison. He's still alive, by the way.
2: Yeah.
1: He's still alive. And
2: he's,
1: I heard that he's just,
2: yeah. Years old?
1: And I think he's just, they said that he lives just a quiet life.
2: Mm-hmm.
1: Obviously, he's going to be behind bars for the rest of his life, but he's living quietly, apparently. But he's well-respected within the prison system.
2: Oh.
1: Like, other criminals respect him.
2: Really?
1: Yeah, because, like, I mean, he was a cultural icon, you know?
2: But he's a criminal.
1: But he's a criminal.
2: Mm-hmm.
1: I can't.
2: Even though he had a good intention.
1: Yeah, but then that's the thing, though. I mean, you know, like, is that really good intentions when you kill people and then, you know, you take
2: rob
1: that money?
2: Some.
1: Yeah,
2: mm-hmm.
1: So I know I covered this, and the way that I covered it was that he's still a criminal, you know? But the story itself is fascinating.
2: Yep.
1: And the people that, there were women helping him on the run. You know, that's right. How it was. It's just crazy stuff.
2: Mm-hmm.
1: Anyways, guys, we're going to continue to talk about 2521 and all the hidden cultural elements and hidden social elements. But first, this is Temin with Guilty.

0: got some messages. Crash Overwrite said, I don't think the U.S. would ever have done something like suspend degree requirements through the law for private hiring, no matter how bad things got. No, but the thing is, in the U.S., even if you have don't have a college degree, they will hire you. Mm-hmm. There are cases where, like, Google and what else is there? Like, Facebook. The tech companies that hire high school graduates because they actually have talent. Mm-hmm. Like, real talent. They prove that they have real talent in mm-hmm. programming mm-hmm. and all that stuff. Mm-hmm. I've seen cases with, white hat hackers?
1: White hackers.
0: Right? They get hired, and they're not even college graduates. Right. And so it used to be that it was more possible in the U.S. Mm-hmm. than in Korea.
1: Right.
0: Even still in Korea, although they are hiring, you know, non-college graduates, mm-hmm. it's still hard to find that, right?
1: True.
0: They always have that requirement. Mm-hmm. Let's go into our last... I'm so excited for the last topic.
1: Oh, really?
0: It's bringing the kid in me back.
1: Let's talk about
0: our last topic.
1: Oh, okay, so in the drama, Lee-jin and Hido, once they start dating, they keep meeting up at this place called Munbanggu. So it is like a small neighborhood shop, technically meant for school supplies, pencils, notebooks, that kind of thing. But it ended up being so much more than that. For 90s kids in

0: Korea, Munbangu was basically paradise, like toys, junk food, little games and prizes, all crammed into this one tiny space. Usually it was located right outside a school gate, so if you forgot crayons or color paper for art class, or needed something for PE at the last minute, you would just run out during break time and grab it. It was like a tiny general store built entirely around kids, and somehow it always had exactly what you needed.
1: That's right, and just like Eugene said, it was conveniently located right by the schools.
0: Right.
1: And we have pictures. Look at that.
0: Wow.
1: You got all the cards there. You got the Yu-Gi-Oh cards, the Pokemon cards, basketball, notebooks.
0: Wow.
1: You got a racket
0: jumping
1: over there.
0: Ropes. That's for adults, right? Grown-ups?
1: Newbie driver, it says.
0: What's that?
1: That's like a racket.
0: Mirror?
1: Is that a mirror? That's a
0: mirror. I think it's a mirror. Mm-hmm.
1: There's a knife over there for some reason.
0: I think that...
1: Everything.
0: That's
1: a bug zapper.
0: Like
1: no,
0: bugs.
1: No, that looks like a mirror.
0: Yeah.
1: That's a mirror for the girls.
0: So, for the girls.
1: I mean, this is heaven.
0: Amazing.
1: This is heaven.
0: Paradise, right?
1: And then, I love this thing. So, there is what do you call it? It's like, they had legal gambling for kids.
0: For kids, only
1: guys,
0: for kids, right?
1: Guys, they had like legal gambling for kids.
0: Yep. So it's called Bopki, like a lucky draw. So back in the 90s, it started as a simple paper game. You would pay a small amount, then pick a folded piece of paper. And if you unfolded, it said like first place, second place, third place, that kind of ranking. Back when I was a kid, first place prize was a massive golden carp-shaped candy.
1: I know what that is.
0: So big you could not even finish it by yourself. That was the dream prize for everyone. Like, every kid wanted it.
1: So Eugene brought this. It says
0: Trogebopki. Mm-hmm. Lucky draw, right?
1: So you pick one.
0: Pick one.
1: And if I remember correctly, it went from 1등 to 5등.
0: Oh, 1 to 5.
1: Yeah,
0: right.
1: 1 to 5. So first place to 5th prize place.
0: Mm-hmm.
1: That's what I remember. And 5th place was like, it would be like a piece of candy or something
0: piece
1: like that.
0: Candy.
1: So you always win. But it's just what kind of stuff you get. And then the first place, the candy carp that she was talking about.
0: The right one, right?
1: But then the thing is,
0: so big.
1: It's just basically corn syrup.
0: I know, but it's like fancy. It looks so fancy. Look. And the detail, you can see the details.
1: It's nice.
0: Turtle, dragons.
1: It's nice.
0: Mm-hmm.
1: But when I was, that's the Kobuk-san. Wow, the turtle ship. That's really cool.
0: Wow. Who made that?
1: This has got to be like some of the newer ones out there.
0: Mm-hmm.
1: There's like Mazinga Jet's over there.
0: Really?
1: Taekwondo. Taekwondo.
0: It's like and butterfly.
1: Taekwondo is there. Butterfly. Uh-huh. That's a phoenix.
0: Phoenix.
1: There's a knife, big, what is it?
0: The knife.
1: It's called scimitar or something like that, scimitar.
0: Mm-hmm. Wow.
1: But again, this is like legal gambling for kids, except you win all the time.
0: It was a paradise.
1: I love this.
0: Mm-hmm.
1: I absolutely used to love this. But there was also something else called Bopki.
0: Mm-hmm. Right.
1: I used to call this Bopki when when we were young. But now I know these days they call it Dalgona.
0: Dalgona.
1: And we know this because of Squid Game.
0: Yeah, so Dalgona actually has roots in exactly this same Munbangu culture. It started as a cheap street snack, melted like sugar and baking soda, poured into a small tray, and then you would try to carve out a shape without breaking it. So when Squid Game blew up worldwide, a lot of Koreans were surprised because to us, it was just something we did as kids outside a stationery shop, not something we thought the whole world would suddenly know about it.
1: No, we didn't. It really wasn't. And I know that even outside of Munbangu's, they sell this now out in the streets because it's so popular.
0: Right.
1: But the Munbangu that I used to frequent when I was in kindergarten didn't have that. Maybe that was a good thing. And the food changed with the seasons as well.
0: Definitely. So in summer, it was ice cream and slushes. In winter, it was steamed buns like hoppang and other warm snacks. And there was actual street food too. A lot of shops sold tteokbokki, tteokguchi right outside. So once school got out, it was basically packed. You would see students crowding around, everyone eating tteokbokki together. And by the early 2000s, this thing called Pikachu Tonkatsu showed up too, like the fried cutlets shaped like Pikachu.
1: Yes.
0: Honestly, one of my favorites.
1: We have some pictures here.
0: Yep.
1: This is the lady in front of the Munbangu that's selling it. Again, really strategic, right? Kids are gonna love this stuff.
0: Yes. Inside the store, you can see a lot of stuff too.
1: Oh my goodness. Oh yes, that's right. You get it in like one of those paper cups.
0: Yeah, paper cups.
1: Oh, big one. Mm-hmm. 501.
0: For elementary school students, it's 301.
1: Wow.
0: So cute.
1: That's because you get a little bit of it.
0: Uh-huh.
1: And then they even, that's such like old school prices. You can't even have these prices anymore.
0: I want to go back.
1: I used to love that.
0: The tteokbokki.
1: But it wasn't this big. It was so small. It was much smaller than that. And then that's the Pikachu tonkatsu over
0: there. Pikachu tonkatsu is like ketchup and mustard, I think.
1: You know, there was like, what's Pikachu tonkatsu made out of? Because it doesn't taste like tonkatsu, really. It's cheap meat.
0: There
1: was rumors amongst the students saying that it's pigeon.
0: Oh, pigeon? Really?
1: Kids used to go, I think it's made out of pigeon.
0: It's rumor, right?
1: Yeah, it's rumors. Completely rumors. Ben Song says, Geobuk-san candy was awesome, big prize. Mm-hmm. So he's obviously seen that. Mm-hmm. Kids love it, moms hate it.
0: Mom totally hates it.
1: The tteokbokki, I remember, it was 100원?
0: 100원.
1: Or 200원,
0: I
1: don't
0: remember.
1: Or maybe
0: like 500, 500원.
1: It was like 101 or 201 for the tteokbokki, and it was so good.
0: Mm-hmm. I mean, the sauce, right?
1: The sauce is so good. Guys, when I first found bumbangu in kindergarten, I was addicted to something else.
0: What?
1: Another kind of bopki. You know the capsule?
0: The coin lever?
1: Yes.
0: Right.
1: You put coin in and you turn it and then like the toys
0: gacha
1: come
0: machine,
1: out.
0: Right.
1: Now it's called gacha machine, right? I was addicted to that. And
0: I'm now addicted to it. Gacha machine.
1: It's just walk down memory lane. You don't see this often anymore, ladies and gentlemen. Everyone just buys it online and stuff like that. Mm-hmm. But once in a while, you'll still see some of these boombungers.
0: Mm-hmm.
1: Eugene, this was great walk down memory lane. Thank you so much for this. Have a wonderful weekend, and we'll see you again next Friday.
0: Thank you. See you next Friday. Bye.
1: Perfect way to end things here. This is Park Boram with Haewa-dong or Sangmun-dong.

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5: 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I hope you guys enjoyed the full 2 hours. 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As always, a big thank you to our staff members, our producer Ian Seo, writers Park Dong-suk and Park Bo-mi, our sound engineers for today, Park Jong-wook and Kim Jae-hee. 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Sending us out of the studio, this is George with Memories of the Alhambra 궁전의 추억. 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And until then, this has been SJ Lee with The Culture Inc.

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2: 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Here it is.
0: Two.
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6: Welcome to Arirang News. This is Park Ki-yoon, and we start with the top headlines at this hour. President Lee Jae-myung today held a press conference to answer questions on an array of pending issues. He ruled out the possibility of the country being involved in the Middle East war amid the U.S. pushing for a military contribution in the Strait of Hormuz. He added that the country will take action to protect its commercial ships, oil transportation routes, and the safety of its people, as he mentioned the role of the Cheonghae unit dispatched for an anti-piracy mission off the coast of Somalia. The U.S. pressure recently prompted Seoul to dispatch an on-site inspection team near the strategic waterway, while protesters at home have urged the government to stay away from the Iran war. Beyond foreign policy, President Yi also addressed his falling approval ratings at Friday's press conference while firmly ruling out seeking a second term. Saying it's all because of his own shortcomings and being too focused on getting things done, he failed to fully listen to more people's concerns. His remarks came as a Gallup career poll released on Friday put his approval rating at 37%, his lowest since taking office last June. Against that backdrop, he used the press conference to address more some of the issues that have fueled public and political debate. One was the question of whether he would seek another term. He campaigned to replace Korea's single five-year presidential term with a four-year system that would allow a president to serve a second consecutive term, but reiterated that he has no intention whatsoever to seek another term. South Korea is keeping its 151 per liter cut fuel price cap unchanged for another 4 weeks from Saturday, citing domestic household cost pressures and the recent strengthening of the Korean currency, the won. The industry ministry said Friday that Middle East tensions have pushed major crude benchmarks above $100 a barrel, but a stronger won has helped cushion the impact on domestic fuel costs. Under the extension, fuel price caps remain at 1,784 won per liter for gasoline and 1,773 won for diesel. Steel consumer inflation rose 3.1% in August, up 0.3 percentage points from July, keeping household cost relief a priority on the government's agenda. UN Secretary General Antonio Guterres has marked the 35th anniversary of South and North Korea's simultaneous admission to the United Nations with a message of peace. In a post on X on Thursday, Guterres said he wished for lasting peace and prosperity for people across the Korean Peninsula. South Korea's mission to the UN also called the joint accession a milestone, saying its spirit should be revived through dialogue and communication. The two Koreas joined the UN together on September 17, 1991, during the 46th UN General Assembly. Since joining, South Korea has expanded its role at the UN, including serving three terms as a non-permanent member of the Security Council. A routine noise is what North Korea's Kim Yo-jong labeled the international pressure for Pyongyang to abandon its nuclear weapons. In a statement released through state-run media, Kim claimed North Korea's status as a nuclear state is irreversible. This follows the International Atomic Energy Agency's general conference this week, where South Korea and other nations pointed out that North Korea's nuclear program poses a grave threat to international non-proliferation. The members urged the regime to embark on complete denuclearization. Ahead of the conference, the agency detailed the expansion of Pyongyang's uranium enrichment capacity and signs of reactor operations. Now to the weather. Tomorrow will be just like today with clear, crisp autumn skies. But with strong sunshine, UV levels will be high in most parts of the country and very high across parts of the southern regions. Make sure to wear plenty of sunscreen before heading out. Meanwhile, a few parts of the East Coast and Jeju-do Island are still seeing scattered rain. Through tomorrow morning, Jeju Island could see up to 20 millimeters, while the mountainous areas of Gangwon State could get around 5 to 10 millimeters. Tomorrow's Seoul and Gwangju will start today at 19 degrees. The current temperatures are 25 degrees in Seoul, 25 in Gwangju, 23 degrees in Busan, and 22 degrees on Jeju-do Island. 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
5: When you go to a bookstore, self-development books are often sitting right there on the bestseller list. And if you look through them, a lot of the advice comes down to the same thing, which is to take better care of yourself and paying attention to how you're feeling by doing things like going for a walk, eating a good breakfast, and maybe keep a little distance from people who make life harder than it needs to be. But one piece of advice I really liked was, listen to a song you really enjoy. It sounds simple, but sometimes one favorite song is enough to completely change your mood. It's the time for us. We'll begin. Readiness!

Welcome back home, members of Woody Family. Today is September 18th, Friday, and we just had Kid Rock by Palo Alto, Jerd, Ready, and Suvi as our opening track today. By the way, Palo Alto just dropped this recent studio album called Bars just a couple days back. It includes 9 tracks total, and I actually heard the album on my way to the studio today, and it's no joke, it's so good. So go have a listen to it through your favorite streaming platform. Anyway, it's a bit too late, but allow me to introduce myself. My name is Samuel Hall. I'll be your host for the next 2 hours, and you're now listening to the number one K-pop show of Arirang Radio. Radiance is the name. All right, with that, we're going to go through who's with us tonight. The first one is from Mr. Benny saying, Happy Friday. Welcome back, Mr. Benny. And I see Claire saying, Happy Friday. Are you enjoying the book you got yesterday, Claire? And Tsutsu says, Hey, Samhyung, you ever produce a Brazilian funk song in your career? It's pretty popular nowadays. Well, the truth is, I have no idea what a Brazilian funk genre is. So please, Tsutsu, tell me more. Or you could recommend a couple songs made based on that specific genre. That'd be greatly appreciated. And a second comment from Tsutsu, another one from him saying, I need book recommendations. Well, we have a perfect person who can recommend you some interesting books. And that person's legal name is Claire Hardiker. You know what? It's kind of random, but now I'm curious what her middle name is. Claire, what's your middle name? Do you mind telling us what it is? And the next one is from Anika. Yeah, happy Play a Friday. Yes, it's finally time for us to have some fun during the next 2 hours. And she sent in a couple more saying, Sam, you look really pumped up for Friday. Ha ha ha, that's us. You want the truth, Anika? I'm this close to losing myself because it's been a really hectic week for me. But here's the thing. Thanks to you guys for being here with me for the show. Because nowadays, aside from my wife, you guys are like the only thing that's lighting up my life right now. So please, send in as much or as many messages as possible through YouTube live chat so I can get energized a little bit. And Bo says, hello. Well, hello there, Bo. And Halsey says, hello, pretty Simon, number one K-pop show team. Happy Play a Friday. Done it. It was a pleasure having you as our number one K-pop show DJ. Okay, why is that in past tense, Halsey? Anyway, does that mean you participated the survey? Thank you so much for choosing my name over other DJs. I'd really appreciate that support of yours. And Sia says, hey, happy Friday, y'all. Welcome back, Sia. And the thing is, I didn't see the comment from you yesterday recommending a GIF, so it's still not late yet. If you would like to recommend any GIF, Sia, now's your chance. And then next one, let's see who else is here. We're joined by so many, actually. This one comes from, wait, I saw it and it's gone. Oh, it's from Tashmia saying, hi, everyone. Welcome, welcome. And we're joined by Marilyn and many others, including Chris 3. All right, with that, we're going to do the rundown real quick. So during first hour, we're going to have our 4 regular segments. The first one is Saw of the Day, followed by Music Nerd. The third one is going to be our chat time, which means you guys have a question to answer. And today's question of the day is going to be, what are you thinking right now? Once again, today's question of the day is, what are you thinking right now? The more extreme, the better. And whoever came up with the most extreme idea, I'm going to choose that person and let that person choose the GIF for the second hour. And the last one is going to be Che'e. And I believe we finally get to see the video from Halsey. Everyone, look forward to it. And the second hour is going to be filled with Play It Friday, the time where you get to become the DJ of this show by sending in a message along with a song request through our email. But here's the thing. Starting from last week, we changed the rule a bit. We're gonna accept the real-time submission as well. So if you would like to listen to any song, then please drop the name of the song through YouTube live section.
Now, before we proceed with the next song break, I have to make two announcements. The first one is about this contest. It's called Talk Talk Korea 2026, and you guys can participate by submitting a content related to Korean culture through their official website at www.talktalkkorea.or.kr. www.talktalkkorea.or.kr is the address. 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With that, it's time for us to take a short song break. We shall begin with 너의 바다. Official English name is Sunrise by Eungyo and Michael Choi, followed by Love or Die Glenn Check version by TNX. Enjoy!

Radioness. Welcome back. Previous songs were 너의 바다, Sunrise by 은교 and Michael Choi, and Love or Die, Glencheck version by TNX. And we're joined by a couple more people. Sheila, welcome, welcome. And do you mind answering the question of the day? Today's QOTD is, what are you thinking right now? And Bahar says, Hero, Sam and Fam, happy actual Friday. Trust me, I can relate to this comment more than anyone who's with us right now, Bahar. Finally, right? Hope you enjoy the next 2 hours with us. And you too, take some time to answer the QOTD. What are you thinking right now? All right, with that, we're going to move on to the first segment song of the day and listen to a song together. And the song we're listening to today is by Korean jazz vocalist whose name is Moon Mi-hyang. It's not an original song, but her own rendition of a classic. It has this light, easygoing, and slightly upbeat mood that I think fits perfectly with a Friday. So with that in mind, let's dive right into the next song. We're gonna listen to The Nearness of You by Moon Mi-hyang. Enjoy!

Radioness. Welcome back. The song you just heard was The Nearness of You by Moon Mi Hyang. It's from her 2023 album called I Wished on the Moon. And the song was originally composed by Hoagy Carmichael with lyrics written by Ned Washington. And the original dates all the way back to the 1940s. The original version actually has a completely different vibe from the one we just heard. So if you enjoyed this version, I definitely recommend checking out the original as well. And just as I expected, we're getting so many positive comments. And Bo says, Sam, mind if I please borrow some money to go buy us a lighter and a pack of cigarettes while we listen to The Nearness of You? I'll give you $30 back. The singer sounds sexy. Where is she from? South Korea or America? South Korea, of course. Well, if he's searching for a cigarette or a pack of cigarettes, that means he really enjoyed it. Thank you so much for enjoying, man. And Sia says, I love her voice and so many other positive comments. Thank you so much for that support. If you genuinely enjoyed it, make sure to add this song to your personal playlist and have a listen to the rest of the songs included in that album. With that, we're gonna take a short song break and come back with the next segment, beginning with 그렇게 우린. That's How We, featuring Just by Jaeha, followed by 사계 그리고 너, Four Seasons and You by Lee Chang-sup. Enjoy!

0: Are you a fan of Korean culture? Stay in the loop with the freshest K-pop and the latest from Korea. This is your host, Samuel Hall, and you are listening to Radius. Welcome back, previous songs were 그렇게 우린 That's How We featuring Just by 재하 and 사계 그리고 너 Four Seasons in You by 이창섭. Now we're going to proceed with the next segment and go through the comments from the listeners. First off, I'm going to start off with this question from Crash Override. Sam, you ever used a face mask or just go through the bottled products? Not sure if face masks actually save cost or time in skincare. Well, cost efficiency wise, it depends on what kind of person you are. Whichever way you find it less of a hassle is what I would recommend. But I would normally reach out for the bottled one because it's much more cheap in South Korea. And our next one is from Sia about her GIF recommendation. She said, I did recommend a GIF, man. Twerking Cat. That chat was so busy. Okay, because yesterday, what do you mean by that? Anyway, Twerking Cat, you sure you want a Twerking Cat GIF? I am kind of hesitant about that choice because we are sometimes joined by minors and I don't want them having wrong idea about the GIF. They may, right after watching that, then they may go up to their parents and ask, Mom, what am I watching right now? I would never want that to happen. So it'd be greatly appreciated if you could choose something else. And the next one. This one's an answer to today's question of the day. Bo says, I'm thinking about how much time I got left to go to the gym. Well, it's right now, Bo. You should be heading over to your gym right now. And Tsutsu says, Sam, AT's song called Bad is a Brazilian funk-based music, for example. All right, thank you so much. Well, I gotta listen to more of those kind of music in order to get used to that specific genre. And the thing is, I did not know it was trending. Thank you so much for teaching me that. And the next one is from Claire, Q-O-T-D. I was thinking about what books to recommend to Tsutsu. Okay. Well, good luck, Claire. And next one. I hope this next one is something wild. Bahar says, can I be honest? I was thinking I might have the creepiest, awkwardest first impression in the world. I met a new person during lunch, but I think I messed up real time. Okay. Messed up how? Elaborate. And Halsey says, QOTD, I'm with the evil plan in mind for the whole week. Okay, what kind of evil plan are we talking here? I'm all in for that kind of conversation, Halsey. Please walk us through the procedure. And our next one is from Benny, QOTD, I am thinking of having a good rest with good music to wrap up my day. Well, thank you so much, Mr. Benny. Could you recommend one of the songs that you're about to hear for your quality break during the second hour? And the next one is from Wendy. Happy Friday, Sam and everyone. Welcome, welcome, welcome, Wendo. And she said, Q-O-T. It's not really extreme, but probably the most cute answer we got today. She said, I'm thinking, Well, thank you so much, Wendo. That certainly brightened up my day. And Tashmius is QOTD. I gotta find that vertical drama that I finished watching today. I forgot to save it in my playlist and I cannot find it in my history. What are you talking about, Tashmia? You don't know the name of that show you've been watching for a long period of time? Please, Tashmia, you have to know the name of the show. You've been watching that thing for a while. And Alexander Corbett. Corbetsy? What's QOTD? I just joined. Today's question of the day is, what are you thinking right now? Very simple, right? All right, now on to the next one. See, it says QOTD. I just watched Exene's Nova skydiving video. Oh, she went skydiving, eh? It was so thrilling, and it got me thinking, if I'll ever dare to do that in my life, I love these activities, but skydiving is very extreme for me. Well, who would ever want to risk their life jumping off from a plane from like a couple thousand miles up in the air? I would never do that. But I guess she was brave enough to do that. And the next one is from Tsutsu, QOTD. Ever since George R.R. Martin talked about the last book of God, I have been thinking of it all day. I need my... What do you mean? All right, Sutsu. That was a bit random, but still, thank you so much for your participation. All right, time for me to choose the final winner. And since Wendo came up with the cutest comment for today's QOTD, I'm going to give you the chance to choose a GI for part two. Wendo, please recommend us something during the next song break. We're going to begin with XXL by Young Posse, followed by Drive-In featuring Lay One and Big Naughty by Kim Seung Min. Enjoy!
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0: your chair has arrived.
1: Welcome back. Previous songs were XXL by Young Posse and Driving featuring Lay Won and Big Naughty by Kim Seung Min. Well, I guess you guys already know who the sender is for today's chae. Bahar says, video has arrived. It's from Aneka said, and Bahar says, LMAO, I'm ready. And Wendy says, I'm so looking forward to the video now. Very, very ready. And Aneka says, I heard it. I'm still not ready. Halsey nailed it. Well, yes, as you guys probably would have guessed, we got a video from Halsey making fart noises with his armpit. I know it sounds weird, and I actually had to listen to it. It sounds really realistic. Everyone, I want you guys to keep in mind, Halsey has sacrificed a lot for us today. He probably even gave up his dignity as a human being all just to make us laugh, and that's how dedicated he is to preparing for this. All right, let's read the message first. In 3, 2, 1, let's go. Ba-bum. It goes, hello, Pretty Seven, number one K-pop show team. Happy evening. Goodness, I don't even know what to say. I can't believe I actually recorded it. You feel very liberated right now, right? There are some samples of what I can do, from the shy ones to the full-on meltdown, if you know what I mean. I'm not responsible for the entire radio team getting fired for allowing this. If the radio director ever finds out about it, LOL. Have fun, stay funky, many blessings, and thank you. What are you talking about? We're doing this for the listeners. You guys all been waiting for this to come through. So, you know what? We actually heard, got two videos, but since both videos sounded actually a little more than just sounding realistic, we're just going to stream just one. How about that, Elsie? Let's shake hands on that. We're going to stream the first one in 3, 2, 1. Let's go. Oh, my God. You know what? I'm going to cut it right there. Oh, my God. Like, Halsey, you probably are the best person I've ever seen in my entire life who's capable of making fart noises with his or her armpit. Wow. Wonderfully executed, my friend. All right, with that, we're going to be waiting for our listeners' opinions during the next song break. We shall begin with Mongsanggadil, Dreamers featuring Migo by PH1, followed by Squeezy by Our Birthday. Enjoy!

Breezy. Welcome back. Previous songs were Mongsanga the Dreamers featuring Migo by PH1 and Squeezy by Our Birthday. Well, after seeing the reactions from the listeners, Halsey's sounding a bit humbled right now. He's like, that's nothing. I love you guys. Well, you know what? I just made that up. He just said, love you guys. And Wendy says, I'm dropping my stylus pen to fully watch the Che'e, currently in need of air. Oh, real. How is that even possible? And Tashmia says, to this day. Tashmia being the Tashmia that we all know of. She said, I still don't get how people do this. Why can't I do it too? I admire your dedication, Halsey. Well, thank you so much, Tashmia. And I see you guys coming up with this evil plan of spreading this video to other shows as well. But you know what? We're gonna keep this as our own little secret just between us. How about that? We need that kind of secret, special secret just between us. So guys, please keep it that way. All right, with that, it's time for us to stream the last track for part one. It's called 바람이 나무를 노래하게 하듯이. It translates as the wind makes the trees sing by Lee Min-hyuk. Enjoy.

0: Can you hear it? This is the sound of life. 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Because groundwater stays deep beneath the surface, it remains hidden from our eyes. But being unseen means it requires even more meticulous care. It demands a level of management that is both invisible and absolute. This is why JPDC uses the eyes of science. We operate a 24-hour surveillance network that never sleeps. With 62 monitoring stations placed strategically around our water sources, we capture the faintest breath of Jeju's groundwater, recording its status with total honesty. We go beyond just watching. Using our proprietary AI models, we predict groundwater levels up to 3 months in advance. Preventing issues before they even arise, this is a smart, uncompromising standard of Jeju Samdasu. 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Since 2002, we have been purchasing the land surrounding our sources. Today, 710,000 square meters of land, vast and untouched, is preserved in its purest state, shielded from any pollution. 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A promise to use science to prove what nature has given us and to ensure this purity flows unchanged for generations to come. Enriching Jeju, bringing happiness to its people. A cleaner tomorrow for Jeju, created by JPDC.
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Everyone, it's about time we kick off the second hour of tonight's show. It's going to be full to play a Friday, but for now, we're going to take a short song break, beginning with 난 물음표, 넌 느낌표. Translates to I'm a question mark, you're an exclamation mark, featuring Cube of One We by Aiden, followed by Saddle Up, Winter Solo by Aespa. Enjoy!

Get ready to dive into the best of K-pop and Korean culture right here on Radius. Welcome back. It's time to kick off the second hour, and it's time for Play a Friday, the segment where you get to be the DJ of this show by submitting your song request. Before I get to the first message, I'm seeing a couple of comments that's getting me to feel a little bit worried. Halsey says, Sam, don't worry, the evil plan was something else, and Bahar says, now time to reveal our second, bigger, evil plan. And she added, Sam, you should be worried. Okay, worried about what? You know, a matter of fact, I'm so gonna look forward to it, man. All right, with that, we're gonna read the first message from DJ Chris 3. He said, hello, Sam and everyone. Happy Play a Friday. How are y'all doing? Hope you're good. Doing good, and you have had a nice day. Enjoy the rest of your day slash evening and have a wonderful weekend. I'd like to request Sugar Talk by Yeojin of Luna. Well, thank you so much for making your request, DJ Curse 3. You too have a wonderful rest of Friday and including the weekend. And the next one comes from our DJ Marilyn. It goes, hello, Sam and everyone. Happy Play a Friday. I hope everyone's doing well despite the busy days. Let's enjoy the rest of the evening and have a wonderful weekend. Sam, could you please play Isaac Hong's 나쁘지 않아, Not So Bad for us? I think it's the perfect song to remind us that despite how busy the week has been, we made it to Friday. Thank you so much. Well, for sure, let's have a listen to the songs right away. We shall begin with Sugar Talk by Yeojin from Luna, requested by our DJ Chris 3, followed by 나쁘지 않아, Not So Bad by Hong Isaac or Isaac Hong, requested by DJ Merlin. Enjoy!

Welcome back. The first song was requested by DJ Chris called Sugar Talk by Yojin of Luna, and the second track was requested by DJ Marilyn called 나쁘잖아 Not So Bad by Hong Isak. Now, let's proceed with the next message. This one comes from Mr. Benny, and it goes, Hello, Sam and fam. Happy Friday. Are you looking forward to the weekend, including the upcoming Chuseok vacation in Korea? The weather here got warmer than the past few weeks because we had rain and thunderstorms during the afternoon. I've been eating vegetables these days, and it helps to prevent health problems. Enjoy your final weekend before the Chuseok holiday over in Korea. Requesting 너라고, It's You by Super Junior. Have a great weekend, Ed, from Mr. Benny. Well, thank you so much. And the next one is from, I forgot to add the title of or label of DJ in front of Benny's name. DJ Benny. I know I'm so used to calling you Mr. Benny, but just for this time of a week, you're turning into a DJ, Mr. Benny. And the next one is from DJ Dingul Dingul, Idol Idol. Like, for real, this one must be one of the fans of Isolomon. 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So nothing is really working out today. I couldn't take the train, which left right in front of my eyes. I spilled coffee, and I even lost

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So I'm requesting 괜찮은 날 by 이솔로몬. Alright, DJ 딩굴딩굴, I got you. Let's have a listen to the songs right away. We shall begin with 너라고 It's You by Super Junior requested by DJ Benny followed by the next song called 괜찮은 날, a decent day by 이솔로몬 requested by DJ 딩굴딩굴. Enjoy!

Welcome back. The first song was requested by our own DJ Benny called Norago It's You by Super Junior. And the second track was requested by one of the Monions, DJ Twingle Twingle. This person requested a song called 괜찮은 날, A Decent Day, written and performed by E. Solomon. Well, thank you so much. And Bohorses, he'll be fun as a special guest on one of the segments. Suddenly, I miss his British English on the radio. I know, right? The more I get to know about him, the more charming he turns out to be. Like, I thought, especially yesterday, I thought he was exceptionally charming when he was describing what his day looks like. So, in case you guys missed yesterday's show, here's what he sounded like. Every morning, I wake up, not morning, actually. I wake up during the afternoon and I wake up to discipline myself. And I was like, what? Discipline yourself? What do you mean by that? That's basically about brainwashing him into getting things that he would normally avoid doing. Like, his way of expressing things are just so charming. So guys, go follow his social media, support him more from now on. Now, on to the next one. This one comes from DJ Bahar. She said, hello, Sam and fam. We chose an interesting theme among ourselves to thank to Halsey and Aneka's recommendation. The theme is to request our favorite song among the ones you featured in. All right, that's what it was about. No wonder I saw so many of my name on today's playlist. There are so many good ones that it's truly hard to choose from, but you probably can guess which one is my favorite. I'm requesting Modanya featuring Samuel Saw by Ashrock. By the way, what are your plans for Chuseok? It's your second Chuseok in the married world. While I'm writing this, I feel like there is a high chance you forgot next Friday is Chuseok. Take care. B. Deguling out. All right, my plans during Chuseok. I absolutely have no idea. Please recommend me something to do. Anyway, thank you so much for making your request. It's actually my favorite track, too, among the ones that I featured so far in my career. And the next one is from Tsutsu saying, hey, Samyeong, Tsutsu here. Today completes 1 month since my piano classes began, and if things go according to my plan, I should learn my first full song, Someone Like You by Adele. It's an easy song, but I'm a beginner, so I'm feeling very proud about myself. The hardest part for me is to use my left hand, but I think I'll get used to it soon. The song request is 해가 비춰, Sunrise featuring Samuel Saw by Brown Tigger. I don't know if this is the YouTuber Brown Tigger, but if it is, I didn't know you had a song with him, Sam. It's a banger. I love it. Hee hee. Bye. Well, thank you. And yes, I think you're talking about the Brown Tigger that I know of. Thank you so much for bringing back so much memories from the past, guys. We're going to begin with 뭐다냐, What Are You Saying? Featuring 서사무엘, Samuel Saw by Ashrock, requested by DJ Bahar, followed by DJ Tsutsu's recommendation called 해가 비춰, Sunrise featuring me, Samuel Saw by Brown Tigger. Enjoy!

Oh man, those brought so many memories back from the past, especially the first one, first song. I still remember crystal clear when I was recording the chorus part, like, ooh, ah, non motania, ah, ah, ah. Thank you so much for recommending those. The first song was requested by DJ Bahar. It was Motanya, translates to What Am I Doing or What Are You Doing, featuring me by Ashrock. They're no longer active as a band. And the second track was requested by DJ Tsutsu called Hega Picho Sunrise, featuring me by Brown Ticker. And the next message comes from Bo. This is Play a Friday request, Miss A. Good girl, bad girl. Well, thank you so much. And the next one is from Sia. Song request, Movie by Junie. I don't know how this song ended up in my playlist, but I like this song a lot. Well, thank you so much for making your request. Let's have a listen to the songs right away. We shall begin with Bad Girl, Good Girl by Miz A, followed by Movie by Junie. Enjoy!

Welcome back. The first song was requested by DJ Bo, called Bad Girl, Good Girl by Ms. A. And the second song was requested by DJ Sia, called Movie by Junie. On to the next one. This one comes from Halsey and it goes, Hello, Pretty Simon, number one K-pop show team. Happy, happy Friday. Today, I just want to share a bit of TMI. I watched the LCK finals during the week. What's LCK? And my happy memories of League of Legends pop back up again, so it's a game-related one, I guess. My last game was in November 2024, so I downloaded it again to play during the weekend. I'm doing the placement matches to see if I still got the sauce. Yay! Well, good luck with the matches, Halsey. I would like to request On featuring me, Samuel Saw, and George by Primary. Stay funky, many blessings, and thank you! Again, another good song that I featured on in the past. Thank you so much for requesting it, man. And the next one is from DJ Wendo. It goes, Good Friday, Sam and everyone. Some things that I enjoy during doing when listening to music is to link different songs, imagine storylines, to imagine all types of collaborations. Lately, I could really imagine a 대박 collaboration between you, Sam, and an artist that I just discovered called Ajar. Especially if you listen to his song Ingrid, and Tundra. I think the general vibe is really similar to Uncloud, Notting Hill, and 883, and also very close to FKJ style. In any case, in my collab imaginations, I trust today I'd like to request a vulnerable yet reassuring collaboration song, Trust Issues featuring Samuel Saw by Zoe. Have a restful weekend, guys. You too, DJ Wendo. Have a peaceful weekend. Now, let's have a listen to the songs right away. We shall begin with On featuring Samuel Saw and George by Primary, requested by DJ Halsey, followed by DJ Wendo's request called Trust Issues featuring Samuel Saw by Zoe. Enjoy!

All right, I had to cut it right there with the first song. It was on featuring me, Samuel Saw, and George by Primary, because it's almost time to end tonight's episode. Before we wrap up Bahars's, we were kind of smart for requesting the songs he featured on because we couldn't have more than one song by him on the playlist. This is such a mood. We cracked the code. Well done, everyone. Thank you so much once again for requesting so many works I've done in the past. It certainly brought back so many memories from the past. Anyway, allow me to introduce the final song for now. It's gonna be from an artist called Zoe, and the thing about her is that I don't think she is active anymore as an artist, because the last time I saw her releasing something was sometime about a couple of years back. So if you guys know anything about her, then please let me know. I would like to get back into contacting her so we could like catch up. All right, with that, the last track is going to be Trust Issues featuring me, Samuel Saw, by Zoe. Thank you so much, everyone, for listening to this show. This has been your host, Samuel Saw. And one last word, enjoy your weekend, everyone. Bye-bye.

Welcome to Arirang News. This is Park Ki-yoon, and we start with the top headlines at this hour. President Lee Jae-myung today held a press conference to answer questions on an array of pending issues. He ruled out the possibility of the country being involved in the Middle East war amid the U.S. pushing for a military contribution in the Strait of Hormuz. He added that the country will take action to protect its commercial ships, oil transportation routes, and the safety of its people, as he mentioned the role of the Cheonghae unit, dispatched for an anti-piracy mission off the coast of Somalia. The U.S. pressure recently prompted Seoul to dispatch an on-site inspection team near the strategic waterway, while protesters at home have urged the government to stay away from the Iran war. Beyond foreign policy, President Yi also addressed his falling approval ratings at Friday's press conference while firmly ruling out seeking a second term, saying it's all because of his own shortcomings and being too focused on getting things done. He failed to fully listen to more people's concerns. His concerns came as a Gallup Korea poll released on Friday put his approval rating at 37%, his lowest since taking office last June. Against that backdrop, he used a press conference to address some of the issues that have fueled public and political debate. One was a question of whether he would seek another term. He campaigned to replace Korea's single five-year presidential term with a four-year system that would allow a president to serve a second consecutive term, but reiterated that he has no intention whatsoever to seek another term. South Korea is keeping its 151 per liter cut fuel price cap unchanged for another 4 weeks from Saturday, citing domestic household cost pressures and the recent strengthening of the Korean currency, the won. The industry ministry said Friday that Middle East tensions have pushed major crude benchmarks above $100 a barrel, but a stronger won has helped cushion the impact on domestic fuel costs. Under the extension, fuel price caps remain at 1,784 won per liter for gasoline and 1,773 won for diesel. Steel consumer inflation rose 3.1% in August, up 0.3 percentage points from July, keeping household cost relief a priority on the government's agenda. UN Secretary General Antonio Guterres has marked the 35th anniversary of South and North Korea's simultaneous admission to the United Nations with a message of peace. In a post on X on Thursday, Guterres said he wished for lasting peace and prosperity for people across the Korean Peninsula. South Korea's mission to the UN also called the joint accession a milestone, saying its spirit should be revived through dialogue and communication. The two Koreas joined the UN together on September 17, 1991, during the 46th UN General Assembly. Since joining, South Korea has expanded its role at the UN, including serving three terms as a non-permanent member of the Security Council. A routine noise is what North Korea's Kim Yo-jong labeled the international pressure for Pyongyang to abandon its nuclear weapons. In a statement released through state-run media, Kim claimed North Korea's status as a nuclear state is irreversible. This follows the International Atomic Energy Agency's General Conference this week, where South Korea and other nations pointed out that North Korea's nuclear program poses a grave threat to international non-proliferation. The members urged the regime to embark on complete denuclearization. Ahead of the conference, the agency detailed the expansion of Pyongyang's uranium enrichment capacity and signs of reactor operations. Now to the weather. Tomorrow will be just like today with crisp autumn skies, but with strong sunshine, UV levels will be high in most parts of the country and very high across parts of the southern regions. Make sure to wear plenty of sunscreen before heading out. Meanwhile, a few parts of the East Coast and Jeju-do Island are still seeing scattered rain. Through tomorrow morning, Jeju-do Island could see up to 20 millimeters, while the mountainous areas of Gangwon State could get around 5 to 10 millimeters. The current temperatures are 23 degrees in Seoul, 21 degrees in Gwangju, 23 degrees in Busan, and 22 degrees on Jeju-do Island. 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

This is The Wonders of Jeju. When you walk along the beach in Jeju, some people notice the ocean, while others notice the tiny pieces of plastic left in the land. And for the past 2 years, a group of Jeju teenagers has been cleaning beaches, finding ways to reuse waste, and creating their own environmental content. Their efforts recently won them an award at National Youth Volunteer Competition. Their Care for the Sea has grown into Care for People, too. Maybe that's how caring for Jeju begins, with one small action that slowly spreads to someone else. Hello, everyone. You are very welcome to the Wonders of Jeju. I'm your host, AK.

Hello everybody, happy Friday. Well, the first song we just heard was Hanaman Hit by Bang Ye Dam. Happy Friday. Well, it is September 18th. What's up with the wonders of Jeju fam? Hope you have a wonderful Friday. Well, it's Friday, just a good day even thinking about it, right? Because tomorrow is the weekend again. So do you guys have any plans? For me, some friends are coming over to my place this weekend. We don't really have anything big planned, but I'm super duper excited. And there's just something special about seeing old friends you've known for a long time. So you don't even need to do much, right? Just being together, talking, eating, and catching up is pretty enough. And Chuseok is coming up as well, right? So maybe this could be a good week for you to reach to someone you love or someone you haven't really talked to in a while. You know, just a simple hey, how are you been? How have you been? How are you? It can mean a lot to the person you love. So you might want to send message, make the call and just let the people you care about know you are thinking of them. So once again, happy Friday, everybody. Yeah, let's have a warm and lovely, beautiful weekend together. All right, so before we start off with our first segment, Jeju Beat, where you get to learn what's happening on Jeju Island, and moving on to Jeju Language Edition, 뭐라 거람시냐. So let me just remind you a few things first. If you are here on Jeju Island, you can set your radios to 88.7 FM here in Jeju City. It is 88.1 in Seogwipo City and 101.9 in the Daejeong area, Jeju's Global Education City. 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The handle is WOJ_Arirang. And moving to the next, the Talk to Korea 2026, the Global Content Contest. So if there's any of you who wants to share my first K-culture moment and how through video, photo book, drawing, and illustrational writing with a total prize of $26,400, the best entry across all four categories will receive the Minister of Culture, Sports, and Tourism Award. 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And Arirang Radio is now conducting a survey with Gallup Korea to hear your opinion about Arirang Radio. 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And if you are on Jeju Island, you can possibly meet our researchers on the street. And thank you so much for your participation. All right. Hello. Happy Friday, everybody. Lovely, lovely listeners, including Pat Cam Fam. How are you today? Happy Friday. Friday. Benny. Hello. AK Cam Fam. Happy Friday. And also Wendy, Lakeisha, happy Friday, beautiful, like, amazing WJ team, amazing, beautiful Lakeisha. Yeah, everybody, thank you very much for tuning in tonight. And Larzierino, hello, sweet AK WJ team and Cam Fam, happy Friday. Happy Friday, yay. And K-Drama, good night, sweet AK team and Cam Fam, Friday. Of course, once again, and Gadget, baby. Right, and then okay, and that's it for now today. So yeah, we are still waiting for other listeners. So if you tune in, please say hello back to us. I got back to you soon. After we share more things. Okay, time to move on to our next song break and come back with Jeju Beat. The first song, Low Key in Love by Hyori Su, followed by Twinkle by Tetiso. Yes. Willing call the-

0: I guess the only thing we can do is play you a song.
1: What's been happening on Jeju today? Right now, let's take a closer look at today's stories from the island. Jeju Beat. Government officials and experts from Korea, China, and Japan gathered in Jeju to discuss the future of carbon markets. The two-day forum in Seogwipo brought together around 40 participants to share how each country is reducing greenhouse gas emissions and operating carbon trading systems. A carbon market basically gives economic value to cutting emissions. Companies can earn and trade carbon credits based on how much carbon they reduce. The forum also discussed emissions trading, carbon labels on products, and ways to accurately measure carbon reductions. Jeju hopes to connect its own efforts, including wind and solar power, recycling, agriculture, and underwater forest to carbon credits. The long-term goal is to make the island a place where new carbon-neutral policies

question. They're seeing how Jeju uses renewable energy batteries and how these new energy industries can create local businesses and jobs. This is the third visit since Jeju began working with Singapore Management University Academy in 2024. Jeju hopes to expand a partnership into tourism, wellness, and workations, while also helping local companies reach Singapore and other Southeast Asian markets. The Kwanimsa Temple Trail to the top of Halasan Mountain will reopen on September 24th after safety improvements. Since last month, old wooden decks have been replaced and rock fall prevention facilities have been reinforced along the trail. A final safety inspection has also been completed. If you are planning to hike the Kwanimsa Temple route, you will need to book in advance. Reservations for hikes from September 24th will open at 9 a.m. on September 21st through the Halasan reservation system. Jeju is also gradually improving other major Halasan mountain trails, including Songpanak, Arimo, Yeongsil, and Donnaekko course as part of a five-year maintenance plan. Jeju's ancient gods and myths are coming to life through light and media art at Jeju Mukgana office. From September 22nd to October 5th, the historic site will host a free nighttime media art show called Pelong Pelong Light Modurak. In Jeju language, Pelong Pelong means sparkling, while Modurak means all together. This year's show focuses on Jeju's rich mythology, including stories about the creation of the world and Samsung Halmang, the goddess of childbirth and child care. The show runs every evening from 7 to 9:30 p.m., although it may be canceled in bad weather. More than 90,000 people visited last year, and Jeju plans to expand the event to more heritage sites next year. During the Chuseok holiday, Jeju Mukgana office will be open for free with traditional Korean games and cultural activities for visitors. On September 24th, the day before Chuseok, visitors can try 10 traditional games. There will also be simple games and craft activities. From 2 p.m., Gwandakjeong Square will host a traditional guard changing ceremony and a martial arts performance. So you can enjoy traditional holiday games during the day, then stay for the Pelong Pelong Media Art Show we talked about earlier in the evening. A nice way to experience both old and new sides of Jeju culture in one place. Alright, the wonders of Jeju now together with the Jeju Special Self Governing Province.

All right, we're back. So that was Hot Girls, Cold Boy by Red Velvet, followed by Bad Boy, 80s. Wow, the song track, it seems like it's Friday. It tells it's Friday. Yes, and Lakeisha, aka she get up and dance. That's all I want to do on Fridays. Well, hope you guys enjoy the song track so far. And we've already shared like 5 news updates. Well, yeah, so one of the news was all about Chuseok holiday. Well, I can't believe Chuseok.

is already next week. Isn't it crazy? We have two really big holidays in South Korea, like 설날, a New Year's holiday near the beginning of the year, and Chuseok in the second half. So once Chuseok comes around, you know, it always feels like, wow, this year is almost over. Well, I say this like all the time. Time seriously goes by way too fast. I mean, we are all getting a little older, like every single year. But yeah, our souls are still young, right? So let's stay young with good vibes at heart and enjoy every moment, just like you do with me on Wonders of Jeju WOJ. And Lakeisha, really? Next week? Crazy! Anyway, so that was a little short comment on the news. And now, let's quickly move on to our next song break and come back with Jeju Language Edition. This is gonna be topic day, so guess what I chose. So, the first song, Welcome to My World by aespa, followed by Get a Guitar by Rise.

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1: 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So this week we've been following the little swallows as they continue their on very busy sports day. So we had a relay race, right? Watched another swallow quickly fly up into the air and asked once again, 누개가 질문 쳐올 건고? Like, who will come in first? And for today's Friday pick, I chose the cutest one, 어멍촛기, 땅. Remember what it means? So you've already learned last night, 어멍 means mom, and 촛기 means finding or looking for. So together, 어멍촛기, find your mom, and then 땅. Ready, set, go! So that's our starting signal, like ready, set, go, but go. Yeah, find your mom, go, right? Very easy. And once again, 어멍촛기 땅. I just love imagining all these little swallows like taking off at the same time, trying to find their moms. Yeah, I just imagining, you know, the picture of like swallows flying around and like looking for their moms. Very cute. Anyway, that's our Friday review. One more time, 어멍촛기 땅. Alright, hope you guys enjoyed. We'll be back soon after we listen to a few more songs and come back to wrap up our first hour. The first song, 지금 이대로도 좋아 by Paul Kim, followed by 좋아하는 마음 by 안녕하신가요? And the last one, 그녀가 웃었다 by Day 6.

0: AOPK, PD님, 감팜.
1: 지금 Wonders of Jeju를 듣고 계십니다.
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6: Thank you once again for tuning into Wonders of Jeju. And first part, oh, sorry, we added one more song, 항복 by Yoon March. Hope you guys enjoyed the song track. And as I mentioned, yeah, it's time. It's about to wrap up our first hour. But still, we have our one more hour to have so much fun on Friday. Okay, so in the second part, JY is going to join in and share amazing story of Haenyeo. Okay, so don't go anywhere because we'll be back soon after we listen to one more song, Bubble Pop by Hyuna.

Heavy rains in a short span of time can lead to accidents like landslides, floods, building damages, power outages, and ultimately lead to damage. However, we can reduce the scale of damage if we prepare. In case of heavy rain forecast, we should take precautionary measures to prevent damage and take necessary measures by listening to the radio or watching TV. Stop all activities including swimming in mountains, valleys or streams and evacuate. People near lowlands or near dangerous areas prone to landslides should evacuate to a safe area. Shut off water, gas and electricity. Clean up surrounding drainage and move any vehicles that may be in flooding areas to a safe place. When heavy rain begins, close doors and windows and refrain from going out. Streams, riversides and beaches are some places to avoid as they are flooding areas where people can be easily swept away. Never approach places with high voltage such as street lights, construction sites, traffic lights and telephone poles. After heavy rain, do not go in water in isolated areas. Rather, call 119 or ask for help nearby. Damage can be minimized through constant attention to heavy rains, weather changes, and surrounding maintenance that cause a lot of human and property damage in a short time.

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Autumn has arrived at Bulyeongari Orim. Around a crater pond, silver grass sways gently in the breeze. And when night falls, the sound of insects fills the air. The cry of a cricket echoes along the round curve of the Orim, spreading softly like a small ripple. As you listen, a picture begins to form. A Jeju autumn night, quiet and completely dark, without a single light. What flows now is the breath of the autumn.

Hello, welcome back to the second hour of Wonders of Jeju. Welcome back, guys, again. And the first song, wow, it's autumn season. And just like, yeah, we step into autumn season. Yeah, we just had a song called 가을이 오면 by 서영은. All right, welcome back. This is your host, AK, once again. And our second part of Friday edition of Wonders of Jeju just began. Okay, well, hope you guys enjoyed the first hour. So let's quickly move on to our few reminders first before we move on to Hanyo Diaries. So the first one is on how you can tune into Arirang Radio. If you are here on Jeju-do Island, you can set your radios to 88.7 FM here in Jeju City. It's 88.1 in Seogwipo City and 101.9 in the Daejeong area, Jeju's Global Education City. 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The handle is WOJ_Arirang. All right, so next one is Talk Talk Korea 2026. The Global Content Contest is now open. So please share your My First K-Culture moment through our video, photo book, drawing, and illustration on writing, because we had a total prize of $26,400. 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So please join. 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And if you are on Jeju-do Island, you can possibly meet our searcher on the street. And thank you so much for your participation. Okay, so time to move on to our next song break. And yeah, there is a question for JY, so wait up for that. We'll be right back after we listen to ISTJ by NCT Dream.

0: 해녀 다이어리스.
1: Alright, you're back. So that's Daniel Diary. Daniel Diaries is now back. And of course, we are here with J-Won!
0: Hello, everyone! I'm back for another episode of 해녀 Diaries.
1: Happy Friday!
0: Happy Friday! Woo! Finally. This week was tough, but this is the 해녀 week. So every third Saturday and just the weekend is 해녀 weekend. So this is my time. This is all the 해녀's time. So I need to bring the energy up.
1: So what are you going to do there? Like, do you have a like specific role for the event?
0: Yes. So this weekend is 해녀 Festival. It's Saturday and Sunday. Today was a forum, which I will talk about in 2 weeks. But at the festival, I am emceeing the main opening ceremony.
1: Congrats!
0: Thank you. So I'll be co-emceeing with a Korean MC, and then I'm the English MC. So there's that. Thank you so much for hiring me, 해녀 Festival. And then there's going to be different events, talk show with young 해녀. And then on Sunday, there's something called 할망 카세, which is the 할망 삼촌, the older 해녀 will be cooking for the audience. And then, you know, they're taking the word from 오마카세, which is depending on the chef's mind. And they'll cook whatever they want to cook and maybe share it with the audience there.
1: Wow, that's what an event.
0: Mm-hmm.
1: Yeah, I mean, program that, you know, 해녀 Association has prepared.
0: Yeah, there are maybe like over 30 events. So if you're in Jeju, please don't miss it. Come on out.
1: Okay. When, you know, where is it going to happen?
0: It's near the Sewa 해녀 Museum.
1: Okay.
0: Yeah, there was going to be some diving experience near Hado, which is about 15 minutes drive from Sewa. But right now, the ocean's quite turbulent, so that's been canceled. So come to 해녀 Museum in Sewa Village.
1: Okay. Mm-hmm. So it's going to happen this weekend?
0: Yeah, yeah. Starting tomorrow at 10 a.m. and it goes until 5 p.m. and then same on Sunday.
1: Okay. Mm-hmm. All right. But today we are going to talk about a little different thing.
0: Mm-hmm.
1: So you came here to like share some of the amazing like forum or some like festival. No, the Rome event that you participated in.
0: Yeah. So this is very special because I just got back from Rome. Roma, Italia. I'm sorry
1: Italia.
0: if there are Italians out there. I'm sorry, but I am just enamored with the Italian culture right now. But that's not important. That's not why I was there. I was there to promote 해녀 culture, especially the dish of 해녀 or recipe of 해녀.
1: I'm so proud of her. Mm-hmm. I've already seen, you know, her post on Insta and it seems, you know, just amazing.
0: Yeah, so in Rome, there is the Food and Agriculture Organization of the United Nations.
1: Wow.
0: And, you know, UN has different headquarters in different places. But in Rome, the Food and Agricultural headquarters are there.
1: Okay. Mm-hmm. So what happened there then?
0: So last year, actually, I was there in November because 해녀 diving culture or 해녀 fisheries practice was selected as one of the GHAS, and it stands for Globally Important Agricultural Heritage Systems.
1: Wow.
0: So we were already recognized back in 2023, but it was still, you know, COVID was still live and ongoing, so we couldn't go back then. And last year in November 2025, there was sort of certification ceremony where all the globally recognized agriculture systems were there to get the certificate.
1: Oh.
0: So it was like a celebration. And there we met with Jennifer G, who is the head of the gender team there. And she said, I want to sit down with the 해녀 there. And we were with the Jeju 해녀 Association president and National 해녀 Association president. So we sat down together in Rome last year. And she said, 2026 is the year of woman farmer.
1: Mm-hmm.
0: And FAO is putting together a recipe book. And we'd love to put some Jeju 해녀 recipe in there. So it all started last November. And I was like, oh, well, that's cool. And the Jeju provincial government was on the talks with FAO. And then September this year, they're like, okay, the book's coming out in September. So please, please come. So 5 henyo and some members of the henyo association and some members of the Jeju provincial government, we all went to Rome and we were there for 4 nights, 6 days. And we were just able to share the recipes, demonstrate how the dishes are cooked and just share it to the members there.
1: How was the reaction, by the way?
0: Oh my goodness. People love henyo. And you
1: people
0: feel
1: love
0: it,
1: henyo.
0: Yeah, you feel it even more when you go overseas. So I have a photo of the delegates or the henyo who went there.
1: Okay, and let's take a look at that picture.
0: So of course we are wearing the traditional outfit because that's what people are expecting. Mm-hmm. And also, you know, we can't wear our diving suits. Yeah. So and so from the right, that's me, JY, good old JY.
1: JY.
0: And then someone smiling so wide, that is Kylie, the Migo Kenya. Mm-hmm. And she was there because she can help with the language translation. Mm-hmm. And then second from the left is the Chang Young-mi, who is president of Jeju Henyo Association. And then finally, all the way to the left is Park Soo-ki, and she is member of the board of directors at Jeju City Fisheries Association. So we were there to cook, demonstrate, promote all of that.
1: Oh my God. Mm-hmm. I mean, didn't they see you guys as an alien?
0: Because I mean, they loved it. They loved it. And you can tell from our faces. I mean, we are operating on very little sleep, and this is probably the second day after we had arrived, but we're smiling so wide because every corner we turn, people are just shaking our hands, taking our picture and saying, thank you so much for being here. You guys are amazing. We love your story. You're inspiring. And just to be in that environment, it's really uplifting.
1: Is it kind of an annual event that...
0: No, not at all. So 2026 has been very special because that is the year of the Women's

0: right role for you.
1: Yeah, and I'm just so happy that I can, because I speak this language. So thank you, Mom and Dad, for sending me abroad. And thank you so much, Jeju Henyo Association and Jeju Provincial Government. This was really an amazing opportunity, and I can't wait to tell you the details.
0: Okay. Well, maybe should we stop here, you know, at the moment to take a short song break and come back to, hear about the detail. Okay, so let's listen to a song first, How Sweet by Nugent's.

0: 잡아버려 Toxic lover, you know better 거기 숨지 말고 얼른 나와 You little demon in my storyline Don't knock on my door, I'll see you
1: Alright, that was How Sweet by New Jeans. Alright, welcome back to Andy Diaries once again. And JY has brought something very important into the studio today as well. So the actual cookbook from the FAO event.
2: All the way from Roma, Italia. And it is called From Land and Water, Recipes of Women Farmers for 2026.
1: Wow, this is pretty cool.
2: Yeah, I mean, it's amazing. It really goes everywhere in the world from Sudan to South Africa. Africa to India to Zimbabwe, but I want to go to the section where we are introducing Haenyeo. So in this picture, it shows Haenyeo working on the sea urchin peeling, and then the next page it shows the songge guksu or the sea urchin.

0: Persian roll noodles. And I'd like to read a couple paragraphs from
1: yes,
0: here.
1: Yes, please.
0: So this recipe is part of a culinary tradition and life wisdom that has been handed down through generations within the Jeju Haenya community, typically learned from grandmothers or mothers. Jeju Haenya sea urchin noodles boast both nutrition and flavor, making them a warm and hearty meal that nourishes the body and soothes the stomach. Mm. When there is fresh sea urchin roe, a precious ingredient, the dish is versatile enough to be served for birthday celebrations, in honor of important guests, or as a special restorative dish like maternity seaweed soup. So, as you probably know, sea urchin roe, very precious ingredient.
1: Right.
0: And this very dish is what we have cooked and demonstrated to the delegates and guests at FAO.
1: Oh my god, how did you bring like fresh sea urchins to there?
0: That was my question. And the Jeju Haenya Association was like, don't worry, they said they'll bring all the ingredients. So in the morning of demonstration, we get there on a Monday, and there are about, I don't know, 50 containers of sea urchin. But
1: wow.
0: The coloring, we are like, okay, this obviously.
1: Obviously,
0: this is not from Jeju, and because of the international regulations, we couldn't fly like frozen sea urchin roe from Jeju. So I believe they sourced it from Canada. And we're looking at it and like, okay, let's see. So we like very nervously peel one out, and it's all right. So what the Haenya Samchun or the older Haenya said is like, 소민게. So there's,
1: what does it mean?
0: So there's 구살 or 성게, which is the purple sort of Jeju native sea urchin. And then 솜, it's like small green sea urchin.
1: Ah.
0: So it's a little different. But, and we tasted it and we're like, okay, this we can work
1: yeah.
0: with. So it wasn't devastating. However, to make the broth, to make the guksu or the noodle broth, we normally use anchovy, right? Like dried melchi. And we smelled it and we were like, okay, this is not for Korean type of broth making, but it's okay. We're going to not the anchovy. And then we used the sea urchin roe itself to make a very tasty broth.
1: Uh-huh.
0: And so the goal was to make 150 tasting bowls. Because there were approximately 150 to 200 people. And it wasn't just us. There were different chefs and women farmers from different country. And they were preparing food. So we weren't making like a full-size bowl. But we were making a bowl like good enough for somebody to taste and know, okay, this is the taste. So we like immediately started cooking at FAO Kitchen. And it's very simple. So what you do is you make the broth. And we are using the sea urchin roe.
1: Mm-hmm, mm-hmm.
0: And then we have to cook the noodle.
1: Mm-hmm.
0: And we had taken the noodles from mm-hmm. Korea because that's okay by regulations.
1: Yeah. It's dried.
0: Yeah. And also we took the dried miyeok, dried mm-hmm. seaweed or kelp. And so we put the kelp in the water so the miyeok can absorb water.
1: Yeah.
0: And then we started cooking noodles. And how we do it is so simple. We cook the noodles and put the broth on top. And then we garnished it with some of the seaweed and julienne carrots and spring onions and a drizzle of sesame oil. And then to top it with, we put a little bit of sea urchin roe on top. And that's it. Very simple.
1: Wow.
0: Yeah.
1: And how did it go?
0: It went extremely
1: well.
0: And people were
1: nice.
0: Just like, you know, getting it so fast. It went so quickly that unfortunately there weren't enough for everyone who were sitting in the line. And then after we had made 150 bowls, the president, the Haenya Association president and the director and I translated for them. We demonstrated how it's done in front of the delegates. And actually you can find the video on YouTube if you search FAO.
1: That's cool.
0: Yeah, FAO recipes of the sea. Then you can see, you know, how we did it. And it was nerve-wracking because we were cooking and explaining and then I'm translating at the same time. But it was received so well because I was able to tell them the spirit of Haenya dish, which is it has to be made with fresh ingredients. But also, we don't have time. We have so much task on our hand.
1: Uh-huh.
0: So it just has to be made really quickly. So it's going to be not as delicate or as intricate as, you know, Michelin dish, but that's not the point. The point is, this is real recipe that was handed down from the grandmothers to the mothers to the daughters. And this is something that nourished Jeju Haenya when they gave birth, when they needed to be healthy,
1: wow,
0: and on their birthdays.
1: This story is so cool.
0: Yeah. And the most amazing thing was, after all the demonstration and event was over, we were left with a bunch of dried noodles. And then we looked around and there were photographers, staff, and also like interns who are Koreans who are helping out at the event, but they really haven't had a chance to have any food. So all the henya, Samchun, the older henya, were like, okay, let's keep on cooking. So we just like kept on cooking.

0: and cooking. And so everyone in the room went full. You know?
1: Yeah, it's Jeju spirit. Everybody has to be involved, right?
0: Yeah, and later on, and also we had quite a bit of the sea urchin roe left, and later on we learned that that's worth about 1,500 euros, which is roughly, I don't know, maybe $1,800.
1: Yeah.
0: So yeah, so it's very expensive ingredients, and we're like, we need to use this all and feed all these people. So I'm like,
1: that's so sweet.
0: So Jeju, so Haenyeol-like.
1: So Jeju.
0: And it was just an amazing day, and my heart was just filled with pride and joy.
1: Yeah, I mean, you definitely, I can tell, like, you know, all of the members of Haenyeol from Jeju, like, show the power of women, yeah, from Jeju-do Island.
0: Yep.
1: Oh, I'm so proud of it. Okay, so maybe we can just share some of the comments before we move on. So there was a question, like, from, okay, so many comments are coming up right now. Where is, okay, Harzi Arino, question for JY. Do you know anything about a Haenyeol game being developed? I think it goes by the name of Waves of Jeju.
0: Waves of Jeju, yes. And actually, that's my friend Karen, who was a guest at the Humans of Jeju, you know. So I'm very aware. I helped Karen get into some interviews. So I know that is quite well on the way. And she's taking it to different forums and exhibitions and trying to promote and fund it. So yes, I'm very well aware of Waves of Jeju.
1: Okay. And also she was here, like, as a guest.
0: Yeah,
1: you know, do kind of like, you know, the game thing. And Geek Diggy said it's so cool to see how much recognition Haenyeol get worldwide.
0: Absolutely. I mean, I've just always knew Haenyeol as a young person, but for older Haenyeol to see how much love they have for Haenyeol, and you know when you see people's eyes, like, it's real.
1: Yeah,
0: like,
1: tell,
0: they're not
1: faking
0: it. So I think that meant a lot for our Haenyeol leaders.
1: And also, Geek Diggy, did you ask the people in Italy, like, how do you guys know about all, you know, about us all the way over here?
0: Wow, I didn't get to ask that question. I should have asked, because I pretty much assumed, like, people know Haenyeol, right? But that's a really meaningful question. I should be asking that when I encounter people who surprisingly know well of Haenyeol.
1: Okay. Anyways, so that was the second part of the day, today's episode. So now time to move on to our next song break and come back to share the last part. 그녀가 웃잖아 by Kim Hyung-jung.

0: Alright, that was 그녀가 웃잖아 by 김형중. Okay, so we are back now, and maybe we are, yeah, PD님 is going to show up some of the photos. Mm-hmm. Maybe you can explain.
1: Yes, so this is the photo of me looking at the plastic containers, and that is the som, or the green sea urchin, and we had 50 of those. So one of the things that we had to do was open it up and make sure that we don't splash it anywhere because it's very precious. And yeah, I was surprised to see, you know, sea urchin roe is actually used in different dishes in Italian or European cuisine. Ooh. So it does come in this plastic containers.
0: So Western countries, mm-hmm, actually like use sea urchins.
1: Yeah, yeah. European countries do use it. Oh. And I think maybe like in the modern recent times, putting sea urchin roe in pasta, like, uh-huh, they do that too.
0: Oh. Mm,
1: so I thought that was
0: that
1: interesting.
0: I didn't know.
1: Yeah.
0: And another photo.
1: Mm-hmm. So the next one. This is the kind of the process of making the 150 tasting bowls. And you see Kylie Migu Kenya sort of topping it with the julienne carrots. And the staff there were so nice. So they had already prepared like carrots, julienne, and ready to go. And we were just trying to gauge because, you know, we need to have enough for 150 bowls. So everyone chipped in, the Jeju Henyo Association secretary, mm-hmm, and all the henyo. We were just working really hard to make sure that we have those bowls for people.
0: One more thing, it's really cute. Everybody wearing
1: the traditional outfit. Yeah. I mean, and then we get to tell the story through the outfit. Like, this is what we actually wore in the, mm-hmm, wintertime. So, and everybody just can't imagine.
0: Yeah. And the next photo. Mm-hmm.
1: And this is the sort of the screen cap of the YouTube video. So it was live streamed and you can look it up. So the title is Blue Foods Bold Stories, Live Cooking and Tasting featuring recipes from the IYWF, which is International Year of Women Farmer Cookbook.
0: Wow, mm-hmm, this is so cool.
1: Yeah, and real time, they had the cameras on top too. So they were sort of filming our hands and what the ingredients look like. I don't think you can watch that on YouTube, but so there's two parts where we are featured, the 15 minutes of cooking and sort of telling the henyo story, and then towards the end there's question and answer session, and one person asked, so how do you encourage, mm-hmm, younger people to become women farmers or be involved in fisheries? And the president gave amazing answer where the government, you know, they have to make a push to make an effort, mm-hmm, to maybe give subsidiaries, mm-hmm, and

0: you know, try to promote.
1: Very strong.
0: But also the village side, they have to open their doors more and lower their expectations, or, you know, lower the doors and just let people come. And she, the president, has accepted many young people. So, yeah, the Q&A is towards the end as well.
1: Wow. I'm pretty sure, you know, their answers were pretty like straightforward.
0: Oh yeah, yeah,
1: right.
0: Yeah. And she told people of Rome, like, come to Guidoc, which is her village. Yeah. Like, I'll make sure to train you. So once you come and once you commit, then I will accept you. She promised them.
1: Okay, so the next photo, please.
0: And I think this might be the last of the series. This is Miss Park Suk-hee, and she's amazing. She's from Pyeongdae Village, which is a northeastern village. She was the Haenyeo president for the past 28 years, which is pretty amazing. And Pyeongdae-ri, because it's a village that has about 100 Haenyeo. And actually, she owns a restaurant. So this is her cooking the rest of the noodles to feed the staff, the photographers, the Korean interns, and just everyone who haven't had a chance to eat some meal today.
1: That's pretty amazing. Mm-hmm. Oh, thank you so much for the photos. Mm-hmm. Okay, so let's now, you know, talk more about the event, right? So what did you actually like take away from the experience then?
0: So the experience really taught me that, wow, Haenyeo culture is something that is not an unknown culture anymore. People are aware. So I felt that my role is very important, that I understand Haenyeo culture even better and study more and dig deeper so I can represent it more in the international stage, because this is not the only place that Haenyeo went this year. You know, they went to Brazil because there was a request for Haenyeo exhibition to take place. They went to France in 2024. They were in Dubai. So internationally, people want to hear Haenyeo stories. Why? Because it's such a unique community. It's a unique culture. And there's something that people can learn from, that, you know, this tradition and heritage that has been passed down from mother to mothers, and it has kept Jeju Island going. So I just felt this enormous weight on my shoulder. But overall, I really enjoyed the experience because people were so, you know, welcoming and loving of Haenyeo. So it just made me so proud.
1: Yeah, you've never done it before, you know, such thing. So first experience, yeah, I guess, you know, second and next. And you're going to be very, you know, professional like, in explaining it and also in like diving.
0: Yeah, and I think this kind of international interest in Haenyeo is already reflected at Haenyeo Festival this year, because I don't think last year there was like a live English translation, but after a few events that was held at Haenyeo Museum, the staff understood, oh, we have to at least have English translation or provide other language, because there are so many international visitors, global audience who are interested in learning, and they really want to be there at the Haenyeo Festival. So we need to provide them with the service as well.
1: And I think nowadays, like, one of the spots, like, you know, a lot most foreigners like would visit is Haenyeo Museum.
0: Absolutely. Right? The visitor like grew by 73%.
1: True. Okay, oh my god, that was such a beautiful story. I mean, you know, like always, but thank you so much for your insights, as well as, you know, a beautiful story of Haenyeo event, like FAO, what was it like exactly?
0: Food and Agriculture Organization of the United Nations.
1: Okay, thank you very much. Okay, so that wraps up Haenyeo Diaries with JY. Hope you guys enjoyed, and thank you so much. You have a wonderful week, and see you next Friday.
0: See you next Friday, everyone.
1: All right, so that wraps up our segment, and we'll be right back after we listen to 춤추자 by 불고기 디스코.

All right, we added one more song, Stan Bamdir by Sultan of the Disco. And I'd love to wrap up, you know, by saying one of our amazing KFM's message, K-drama. So he left a message to JY. You're a great ambassador, JY. And as you gain more experience, you have an excellent venue to share with a worldwide audience. Thank you so much, K-drama. And she is, and she will be, yeah, a greater ambassador. Definitely. Anyways, so it's time to wrap up our Friday edition of Wonders of Jeju, and it's weekend tomorrow, so hope you have a wonderful, beautiful, fantastic weekend, and please share your story next Monday. Alright, so let me show off with this last song, 사랑에게 by 최유리. Thank you once again. This has been your host, AK, signing off on your vibe. Love and peace. Bye!

0: Welcome to Jeju Newsline. This is Nao Kim, and we start with the top headlines in Jeju. Government officials and academic experts from South Korea, China, and Japan gathered in Jeju for the 11th Northeast Asia Carbon Pricing Mechanism Forum to discuss the future of carbon markets and regional cooperation. Hosted at Grand Joseon Jeju, the two-day event focused on key policy challenges, including emissions trading schemes, carbon border adjustment mechanisms, and national net zero targets. Jeju Province plans to leverage the forum to advance its 2035 carbon neutrality goal by launching a carbon credit support center and turning eco-friendly transitions into economic benefits for local residents. A delegation of 23 business leaders and public officials from Singapore is visiting Jeju-do Island to benchmark its green energy policies. Partnering with Singapore Management University's SMU Academy, the visiting group inspected key renewable energy sites, including offshore wind farms and green hydrogen production facilities. They also explored Jeju's growing industrial ecosystem through visits to local battery technology centers and corporate support agencies. Jeju officials announced plans to regularize this field-based training program while broadening future cooperation into ecotourism and wellness industries. Jeju Province is expanding its bilateral ties with Vietnam's Cai Nhua Province beyond marine sports into tourism, culture, and economic cooperation. During a meeting at the Jeju Provincial Office, representatives from both regions discussed strengthening ties that originally began through international kiteboarding competitions. Delegates from Cai Nhua are currently attending the 4th Jeju International Super Cup kiteboarding tournament at Cheongdal-I Beach. Meanwhile, Jeju officials agreed to visit Vietnam next January to finalize a formal memorandum of understanding for long-term regional cooperation. Jeju-do Island's World Heritage Office will host its second night media art festival at Jejumuk Hwana, which is the island's historical government complex, starting September 22nd. Titled Perong Perong Light Modrak 2, this year's event highlights Jeju mythology under the theme, quote, "The Island of 18,000 Gods." Following last year's record-breaking attendance of over 92,000 visitors, the festival offers free evening admission through October 5th, aiming to revitalize the historic downtown area before expanding to other heritage sites next year. The Kwanimsa Trail on Mount Hella from Sanggakbong to the summit will fully reopen on the September 24th, which follows an extensive maintenance. The trail had been closed while officials repaired rockfall prevention barriers and also replaced aging wooden decks in high-risk areas. If you plan to hike this route, online reservations will be open at 9 a.m. on September 21st through the Mount Hella Visitor Reservation System. Jeju's World Heritage Office confirmed that final safety inspections were completed earlier this week. The agency added that ongoing site checks and cleanup will continue right up until the official reopening. Furthermore, the head of the World Heritage Office thanked visitors for their patience during the closure and also encouraged everyone to enjoy a safe and fresh hike on the upgraded trail. Now moving to the weather forecast. Today, rain and strong winds will continue around the mountainous and also the mid-mountain areas in Jeju-do Island through late this morning. The rain will gradually taper off, which leads to clearer skies by this afternoon. However, high waves and rough ocean conditions will remain through tomorrow, so visitors near the shore should exercise extra caution. Mostly clear and pleasant weather will return tomorrow and continue into the day after. The current temperatures are 23 degrees in Jeju City and 22 degrees in Seogwipo City. 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

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Have you ever tried catching dragonflies as a child? Long ago in Korea, children had a song they would sing while chasing dragonflies. It's called 잠자리 꽁꽁. This song is like a little magic chant. Children believe that if they sang, 잠자리 꽁꽁, 잠자리 꽁꽁, dragonfly 꽁꽁, dragonfly 꽁꽁, the dragonfly might hear them and fly closer. Come this way, 꽁꽁. Go that way, 꽁꽁. It almost sounds like a spell for dragonflies, doesn't it? Another fun thing is that dragonflies had different names in different regions. Some people call them 촐비, while others call them 쨍아, 소금쟁이, or 나마리. Can you picture children running through the yard in the autumn sun holding dragonfly nets? Now let's listen to the traditional Korean children's song, 잠자리 꽁꽁.

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Arirang Radio. 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

0: you hear it? This is the sound of life. Clear, pure water flowing through the deep, hidden veins of Jeju-do Island. Because groundwater stays deep beneath the surface of our eyes. But being unseen means it requires even more meticulous care. It demands a level of management that is both invisible and absolute. This is why JPDC uses the eyes of science. We operate a 24-hour surveillance network that never sleeps. With 62 monitoring stations placed strategically around our water sources, we capture the faintest breath of Jeju's groundwater, recording its status with total honesty. We go beyond just watching. Using our proprietary AI models, we predict groundwater levels up to 3 months in advance. Preventing issues before they even arise, this is a smart, uncompromising standard of Jeju Samdasu. To protect the water, we must first protect the land. Since 2002, we have been purchasing the land surrounding our sources. Today, 710,000 square meters of land, vast and untouched, is preserved in its purest state, shielded from any pollution. In every sip of water you take today, there is a promise. A promise to use science to prove what nature has given us and to ensure this purity flows unchanged for generations to come. Enriching Jeju, bringing happiness to its people. A cleaner tomorrow for Jeju, created by JPDC.
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Crunchers! I'm your DJ Jihee, and this is Culture Crunch. Have you heard of the legendary 2003 K-drama Stairway to Heaven? Now, some of our crunchers may have even been born that year. Well, recently, the drama became popular again in Peru, and the actor Shin Hyun-jun's visit brought huge crowds to the local airport. Now, the power of K-content, even after 23 years, is still pretty amazing, eh? Today on Culture Crunch, we have a special quiz all about K-culture. Now, how well do you really know K-culture? Let's find out together in just a bit. But first, here's our first song. It's 천국의 기억, Memories of Heaven by 장정우.

0: It's time for some fun K-Quiz, Crunch the K. And today we have three challengers. Two of them are new faces, in fact. We have Perrine and Louis and Maeve. Hi, guys.
1: Hi.
0: How are you? Good.
2: Yeah, good.
0: Looking good. All right. Looking a little nervous since it's your first time here on Crunch the K. Yeah. Well, please introduce yourselves to our crunchers, starting with Perrine.
3: Hi, I'm Perrine. I'm from France, and nice to meet you.
0: Nice to meet you.
2: My name's Louis, all the way from England, and it's really nice to meet you guys today.
0: Nice to meet you, Louis. Welcome. And Maeve again.
4: Hi, it's me again.
0: Yay, good to have you back.
4: Yay, Maeve from France. Yeah, I'm happy to see you again, guys. Let's go.
0: Yay, let's go. And Maeve, you are the winner for last week as well.
4: Yes.
0: Yeah, we'll see what happens today. But our crunchers, Benny, Steve, and violinist Kim are also joining us today live.
4: Yay.
0: So I hope that you are also ready to solve some of our quizzes that we have prepared today. And if you think you know the answer, please do share them in our YouTube comments as well, okay? All right, so first, how long have each of you been living in Korea for, Perrine?
3: It's been 4 years for me.
0: Oh, okay.
3: Quite long.
0: Okay. Are you a student?
3: No, I was a student, but now I'm not anymore.
0: Okay.
3: I'm working.
0: All right. You're working. Okay. 4 years.
3: Yes.
0: Not too short. Not too long yet, but
3: I guess I quite like it.
0: Yeah.
3: I'm enjoying.
0: That's good.
3: I don't want to go back to France.
0: All right.
3: Please keep me.
0: All right. And what about you, Louis?
2: For me, I've been here about 6.5 years now.
0: Ooh.
2: I work in entertainment and do a lot of entertainment news articles and voice acting.
0: And voice acting too.
2: Yeah.
0: Oh, interesting. Okay. And article writing. You work as a writer too.
2: Yeah, writer.
0: Right?
2: Yeah.
0: Okay. Interesting. All right. And Maeve, can you remind us how long have
4: well,
0: you
4: Well, compared
0: have been?
4: To you guys, I feel like a baby. It's been 2 years and a half, 3 years around that time.
0: Right.
4: And I'm working as an actress, singer, model sometimes.
0: All right. Three very talented people right there. Well, what brought you to Korea, Louis, in the beginning?
2: I'll be honest, kind of by accident.
0: Oh.
2: My plan originally was to go to New Zealand, but then we had coronavirus, and I was ready to come away, and Korea was the only place open.
0: Really?
2: So I embarked on the working holiday, first of all, and planned 1 year, and then I'll move on after. But, I got to know the culture, the people, sort of how safe everything is. And that's why I've stayed for 6.5 years.
0: Oh, wow. So, that's amazing.
2: Yeah.
0: How you came here by accident.
2: Yeah, right.
0: And you found it nice.
4: It was destiny.
0: It was destiny.
2: Yeah.
3: Supposed to stay.
0: Yeah, it's like a movie. Yeah, it sounds like a movie somehow.
2: Yeah.
0: Yeah, okay. And Perrine, I guess you came here to study as a student first.
3: Yes. Mm-hmm. I was studying linguistics, I was pretty interested in Hangul, and then I was it's so well, so it's so good to live here.
0: Uh-huh.
3: I met a lot of people, and I didn't want to go back.
0: Okay. Well, I'm always very happy to hear foreigners say, "Oh, I really love it here." After finding out the culture, I want to live here longer. I want to stay. That sort of things make me feel proud and happy,
2: Yeah.
0: Although I want to leave the country sometimes.
4: I feel like all the Koreans say that. They're always why? Why you came to Korea? Why you like Korea? And I'm guys, it's always like that.
0: Yeah.
4: You probably love France or the idea of France. And we're don't go there.
3: Same,
4: same vibe.
3: Exactly the same.
0: I think so. It's pretty similar. Well, all right. Well, you haven't had lunch yet, guys, right?
4: No.
2: I'm feeling hungry.
0: Feeling pretty peckish, hungry. Do you like sandwiches?
4: Yeah.
3: Yes.
2: I do.
0: Mm. You do? You all of you?
4: Yeah.
0: Oh, that's good. Very, very good. Because this week's theme is, in fact, random sandwich.
4: Oh.
0: All right. So we have 7 sandwich ingredients prepared for you. And in each round, we'll reveal one ingredient, and only the person who gets the question right gets that ingredient for that sandwich. Get it?
4: Okay. Who wants just plain bread?
0: Exactly. That is exactly right. So in the end, you'll get a real sandwich made with exactly the ingredients you want through each of the quizzes that you got correct. And we will see who makes a perfect sandwich in the end. But you might also end up eating just a piece of bread. You know, without any.
4: It's fine. We're French. We love bread.
0: Okay. Well, I hope you make a perfect sandwich, any of you. All right. So let's reveal our first ingredient of random sandwich then. Ready?
4: Yes.
1: Yes.
0: All right. So the first ingredient is bread. It's the most iconic and basic part of any sandwich, I guess. Now, Korean has many interesting words to describe the weather and sky. What native Korean word describes dark, overcast weather that looks like it's about to rain? Now, you have to write your answer on the board,
4: yeah,
0: okay?
4: I was going
0: to
4: say, wait, we're not ready.
0: Get your boards ready, and your options are number one, 춥춥하다. Number two, 꾸물꾸물하다. Number three, 늘늘하다. So number one, 춥춥하다. Number two, 꾸물꾸물하다. Number three, 늘늘하다. Write your answers on the board. Ready? All right, show us your boards. Perrine, number two. Lewis, number one. And Maeve, number two. All right. And the correct answer is number two. Ooh. Perrine and Maeve got them correct.
4: Go. Yay. French team.
0: So you earned a bread. All right, for the sandwich.
4: Yeah.
0: Good start.
4: The bread for the French. Yes.
0: The bread for the French. Great job. Okay. So 꾸물꾸물하다 is a native Korean word used when the sky is very cloudy and gloomy as well. Or when light is dim too. Okay. So for example, you would say the weather has been quite 꾸물꾸물하다 lately, okay? And be careful not to confuse it with 꾸물꾸물하다. 꾸 and 꾸, they sound pretty similar, but they're different. They are hard to pronounce as foreigners, I know. But 꾸물꾸물하다, this one, this describes someone moving or doing something very slowly, like 꾸물거리다, 꾸물꾸물. Okay. And 춥춥하다, which you said was the answer, describes behavior that is messy, very shameless, or lacking decency.
2: It's been too hot. That's why I went for number one.
0: Oh, like 춥다, 춥춥하다. Okay. All right. And number three, 늘늘하다, means having plenty of something, such as time or quantity, like 늘늘하다, having an abundant quantity of anything, and is listed as a standard word in North Korea.
4: Oh.
0: In fact, yeah, 늘늘하다. Okay, some new native Korean words and even a North Korean word added to your dictionary.
2: Yes.
0: Right there. All right, so how is the weather in Korea, I guess, different from back home?
3: Well, it's pretty similar to France.
0: Yeah. Four seasons.
3: Yes, but I would say that the summer is stronger, like more hot, and the winter.
4: It's more extreme.
3: Yeah,
4: more
0: is extreme. It?
4: Yeah, and actually, autumn in France is not the perfect season.
3: True.
4: It's like so depressing.
3: Yes.
4: Summer is the best season in France because it's sunny. Like it's kind of close to autumn in Korea. It's sunny but not too hot usually because this year we had many heat waves.
0: Right,
4: but that's not normal. Mm. Usually it's very nice and people are enjoying. And it's more like autumn is more like rainy and starting to be cold and it's depressing. It's like, oh, summer is over. Now it's just like getting less light and
3: But it depends also where you are living in France.
4: Oh, yeah. We're from the north, so it's more rainy than in the south.
3: It's always gray.
0: Okay. So the north is a little cooler, colder.
4: And more rain. Close to the ocean.
0: And more rain. Mm-hmm. Ah, okay. Well, I've actually been to France, like Paris, in summer and winter as well. And I love the weather, both of them.
4: Yeah, winter is very cool. It's a bit like chilly, but it's not that cold.
0: It was
4: cold.
0: Super cold, though.
4: Yeah. Really?
0: Yeah, it was super
4: cold.
0: It was
4: compared
0: like
4: to Korea.
0: Yeah, I guess. Korea can get really cold. But because I was a traveler, it felt somehow like colder with like less clothes and everything. But the vibes were just nice. But what about... in England?
2: Well, of course, you know, we have lovely weather. It's always hot, always sunny. Uh-huh. But on a serious note, no, it can be quite rainy, like drizzly rain.
0: Yeah.
2: Although this year has been really hot as well.
1: Yeah.
2: But I guess, like, the weather is not as extreme mm-hmm. as it is in Korea.
0: Mm.
2: So it's a bit more comfortable, I guess.
0: Yeah, okay. It's not too extreme, but always gloomy on average.
2: Gloomy, depressing.
0: Drizzly, yeah.
2: Yeah. Great. Okay.
0: I guess, like, having four seasons is pretty good.
2: Mm. Yeah.
0: You know, yes. Like, having that change. What's your favorite kind of weather or season?
4: Right now.
0: Right now?
4: Yeah, like the weather, how it's like sunny, but uh-huh. not too hot. And there's like a little bit of wind just to refresh. I love that.
0: Ah, right. In the morning and evening, you have that cool breeze.
3: Yeah. Yes.
0: In the daytime, pleasant. It's like warm enough, you know, to do anything outside. Okay.
4: I love it.
0: Would you agree?
3: Yes. Same. Yes.
0: Yeah.
3: I also like when it's like just slightly raining.
0: Me too.
3: Because of the sound of the rain. But only if I can stay home.
0: Oh,
3: if I have to go outside,
0: yeah,
3: I'm like,
0: me too, me too. If you have to have like an umbrella
3: yes.
0: and walk in the rain. Okay.
2: I'd say before coming to Korea, uh-huh. summer. Hands down, summer, sit outside, uh-huh. lovely. But I've changed my mind, and I also agree this kind of weather
0: okay.
2: is much nicer.
0: Yeah, because summer in Korea can get pretty...
4: So humid.
0: Yeah, very humid.
3: Terrible.
0: Scorching hot.
3: Yeah. Never get used to it.
0: Yeah, you have to get used to it.
4: I think I've never sweat like this in my
0: yeah.
4: life.
0: Yeah.
4: I just go out of my house and I'm like, damn, I'm like... Wet?
0: Yeah.
4: What the heck? And I thought it was like people exaggerating, but it was actually true. No. So I was like, okay, I agree.
0: Yeah.
4: I understand.
0: You've experienced it firsthand. All right. Okay, so moving on to the next ingredient then. Ready?
2: Okay. Yay.
3: Yes.
0: All right. So the next ingredient is ketchup. The sweet and sour ketchup. Now, in Korea, it's common to eat spicy food to relieve stress or blow off steam, they say. So people even say, let's have something spicy and de-stress, okay? But there are also some myths about Korea's love of spicy food. Now, which statement about Korea's spicy food culture is not true would be the question. And your options are, number one, eating spicy food when stressed has become a common way to relieve stress. Number two, eating extremely spicy food and sharing or challenging others on social media has become popular. Number three, during the Joseon Dynasty, both the royal family and ordinary people ate cheongyang chili peppers, cheongyang gochu, to beat the summer heat. Now, which one is not true about Korea's spicy food culture? Please write your answers on your boards. Now, number one, two, or three? And crunchers, give us your answers too. Have you written them down? Number one, two, or three, which statement is not true about Korea's spicy food culture? All right, show us your board. Flip them around. All right. Oh, so once again, Lewis wrote something different from Perry.

0: I thought, and it came from China, if I'm right.
1: Uh-huh.
0: So I thought that was like kind of like
1: a trick.
0: Yeah,
1: statement.
0: A trick. Yeah.
1: Okay. All right. Well, good guess, because Cheongyang chili peppers were actually developed in Korea in the 1980s. So they were much later than the Joseon dynasty. So they did not exist during that period of time. Now, chili peppers are generally understood to have arrived on the Korean peninsula around the time of the Imjin War in the late 16th century. These are just chili peppers, okay? Not Cheongyang chili peppers. And over time, many different varieties were developed. So the idea that people in the Joseon era ate Cheongyang chili peppers to beat the heat is historically incorrect. Mm-hmm. Now, our crunchers, Forestful Oppa and Benny, as well as Steve, all got it correct. Good job, guys.
0: Yay.
1: Lewis is not hungry. Don't worry about him. All right. Well, guys, you know, 불닭볶음면, right? Fried chicken, instant noodles. Mm-hmm. It's pretty popular overseas as well. It's pretty trendy, right? Have you tried it yourselves?
0: Yeah.
1: You did?
2: Yes.
1: Maeve, you did. Perrine, you did. Lewis, you didn't.
3: Really?
1: You can't eat spicy food?
4: I like spicy food. I've just not had the chance to try it yet.
1: Oh, okay. You should try it today.
0: Yeah.
1: Perhaps.
4: Maybe.
1: If you can't get a sandwich.
4: If I don't get a sandwich, then I can't
1: get a bulgogi for yourself. Okay. Well, have you ever, I guess, did you think it was spicy?
2: Yes.
1: The two of you? You thought it was spicy?
0: Okay. I usually don't put like the full sauce.
2: I just put a little bit.
1: Well, I wonder, you know how like the standard of spiciness is quite different from Koreans and foreigners, right? Have you ever had an incident where your Korean friends said something is not spicy and you tried it but it was super spicy? Was there any food like that?
0: Yeah, definitely.
1: Yes. Yeah, what was it?
0: I think it was kind of like takgalbi.
1: Ah, okay.
0: And they were like, it's not spicy. And then I tried, I was like, you liars.
1: Oh,
0: but it's like, living here, I got more used to spiciness. Mm-hmm. But it's true that when like in France or in Europe in general, we don't have spices. We only have like pepper and salt.
1: Mm. Ah, right.
0: Yeah.
1: You don't have garlic, like the chili. Right?
0: Yeah. We don't have spicy food.
1: Okay. What about you, Perrine?
2: For me, I guess, if I remember, it was tteokbokki.
1: Tteokbokki. Okay. They said it's not spicy, but...
2: And, like, to me, it looked so nice. I was like, oh, I want to try. And they're like, try. Oh. And I was so surprised.
1: Oh.
2: And they were, like, eating, like, very quickly.
1: Uh-huh.
2: I can't follow you.
1: Oh, okay. It's spicy.
2: Too spicy.
1: It's hot. Okay. But you can now eat tteokbokki more comfortably, right? Was that, like, towards the beginning?
2: Still.
1: Oh, okay. Still spicy.
2: A bit too much.
1: Okay. All right. What about you, Lewis?
4: For me, I'd probably say malatang. A lot of my friends like going, and I quite like Thai food. Uh-huh. So I thought, okay, the like spice levels sometimes are not quite right.
1: Uh-huh.
4: So I went for like a higher one.
1: Uh-huh.
4: And wow, my mouth was on fire trying to eat it.
1: Yeah.
4: Like sweating and...
1: Yeah. Oh. I mean, maratang is pretty popular in Korea, but it's actually from China, itself. But yeah, some people like to have it really spicy. They have the different levels.
4: Yeah.
1: And I guess you had the pretty spicy
4: high
1: level.
4: One.
0: I think it's harder to handle when it's like in Chinese food, it's more like spicy oil.
1: Yeah.
0: So it goes
1: the chili oil
0: straight down your throat and it's like so hard to handle. But gochujang, where it's like more like paste. It's easier because it's keeping your mouth.
1: Yeah.
0: So it's like easier to handle kind of. But every time I have like Chinese food or like spicy, every time I'm like same, I'm like dying.
1: Coughing.
0: Because it's so hard to handle, I feel.
1: Yeah. Ah, okay. Yeah, I think there is that difference because they like to use that chili oil, you know. Okay, interesting. All right. Well, two ingredients earned for Maeve and Perrine.
0: Yay.
1: None for you, Lewis, so far. All right. Well, ready to move on to the next ingredient?
0: Yes.
1: All right. Let's move on. Now, the third ingredient is the savory, salty cheddar cheese.
0: Oh, my God.
1: It's your favorite cheese.
0: Cheese. Let's go.
1: At least earn the cheese, Lewis. Okay. So, this is about drinking culture in Korea, which also comes with its own etiquette. Now, there are especially some traditional manners to follow when drinking.

0: drinking with someone older than you, all right? Which of the following is proper etiquette when drinking with an older person in Korea? Listen carefully and write A, B, or C, okay? So A, look directly at the older person while drinking. B, turn your head slightly away while drinking. C, hold your glass with both hands and look the older person in the eye while drinking. Now, which of these, A, B, or C, is the correct proper etiquette when drinking with an older person? Write your answers on the board. Have you written them? Okay, flip your boards, please. Ooh.
1: So easy.
0: Yeah. Was it so easy? Okay. All right. So all of you wrote B, and the correct answer is, in fact, B.
2: Yay.
0: Correct.
2: Got some cheese.
0: Yay. Unanimous result. Finally, you got some cheese right there. All right. Well, traditionally, Korean drinking etiquette includes several ways of showing respect to elders. And this one is one of them. And when you receive a drink, you have to hold your glass with both hands, two hands. And when you're pouring a drink, use both hands as well when pouring for an elder person. Mm. Yes. And when you're toasting, hold your glass slightly lower than the other person's. And when you're drinking, like this one, turn your head slightly when you're drinking. Yeah. And cover up yourself, sort of, by turning away. Now, today, these are generally understood as traditional gestures of respect rather than strict rules. So these days, it's a little more free, but that is like the traditional rule when you're drinking with older people. Well, have you ever experienced, I guess, Korean drinking culture with friends or other people?
1: Yeah.
0: Yes. Obviously.
1: Yes. I think it's a really big thing in Korea.
3: Yeah.
0: Is it?
1: Yeah, I feel like it's something that you really learn when you first come in the country. Uh-huh. It's like one of the culture you should learn is the drinking culture.
0: Mm. Right.
1: Yeah.
0: And all your Korean friends teach you.
3: Yeah,
0: right?
3: Yes. Yeah. Right, but it's sometimes confusing. Like if there is like, there are two people like older than me.
0: Uh-huh.
3: Like the first time I was like,
0: where do I turn?
1: Just hide.
0: Oh, that is true. Like turn, I guess, 180 degrees.
1: Turn
3: just,
1: back.
3: Like, turn back. Turn back.
0: Yeah. And they're lost. What about you, Lewis?
2: For me, I think it's more like drinking at the same time.
0: Uh-huh.
2: Because back in England, we all have a drink, but drink whenever we like.
0: Yeah.
2: Whereas here, you sort of need to like cheers or chan and drink at the same time.
0: So, at the same time. Okay. Yeah. It is pretty particular when it, you know, when it comes to drinking culture etiquette here in Korea. And I think foreigners, most of them know pretty much because they get to like meet friends, you know the culture through
1: also
0: drinking.
1: Also in K-drama,
0: mostly.
1: I guess we will.
0: Ah, yeah.
1: There's always a drinking scene.
0: Right.
1: And you can see like they drink soju.
0: True.
1: And
0: all right. Okay. Well, good job, guys. You earned all three ingredients, Maeve.
3: Yay.
0: And Perrine as well. And Lewis, you finally got one ingredient
2: cheddar cheese.
0: Your sandwich. All right. Before we move on to the next ingredient, let's take a quick music break. We'll be back after listening to I Got Your Back. This is by Islet and Hana featuring Jisoo and Momoka of Hana.

0: No, we're back. This is Crunch the K with the theme of random sandwich. And as you answer each quizzes correctly, you get an ingredient for your sandwich. And currently, Maeve and Perrine got all three ingredients, a bread, cheddar cheese, and ketchup. And Louis, you have a cheese because you're
1: winning.
0: Not hungry. Okay.
1: I'm winning.
0: You're winning. All right. Well, let's move on to our fourth ingredient then. Ready? All right, so the fourth ingredient is savory ham.
2: Ooh,
0: yeah,
2: nice.
0: I gotta earn that one. Now, Korean has many fun expressions that use food or everyday actions as metaphors. And one of them is 식은죽 먹기. All right, 식은죽 먹기. Literally meaning eating cold porridge, right? Oh. That's what it means. But it means something is very easy. So you metaphorically would say, oh, it's like eating cold porridge. 식은죽 먹기다. It's really easy. Easy peasy pie, that sort of thing. Now, which expression has a similar meaning to this? Number one, 누워서 떡 먹기. Number two, 하늘에 별 따기. Number three, 발등에 불 떨어지다. Which has the similar meaning
2: Can
0: out of these?
2: Can you translate every sentence?
0: Oh, okay. So literally, number one would be to eat duck while lying down. 누워서 떡 먹기. Number two, 하늘에 별 따기, is to get the stars from the sky. And number three means 발등에 불 떨어지다. So you have fire dropping behind your ankles.
2: Yeah. Oh.
0: Like on, okay. Yeah, anyway, ankles, all right? All right, so what has a similar meaning as 식은죽 먹기? Eating cold porridge, or which means something is really easy. Write your answers on your boards and show us your boards. Oh, okay. Yeah. It's funny how Perrine and Maeve.
3: That was
0: connected.
3: My first guess, but I'm confused.
2: Yeah,
3: maybe I'm wrong.
2: I'm not sure either.
0: Okay. So both Maeve and Perrine chose number one, 누워서 떡 먹기. And Louis, once again, you're the odd one out.
1: I thought if there's fire dropping, then I'm going to be running very
0: fast.
1: Quickly. Yeah.
0: Ah, okay. Oh, that's your way of thinking. Yeah. You're sort of watching. Right? Okay. Well, the correct answer is number one.
2: Oh. Yay! Good job.
3: I think that's Maeve the only one I heard.
0: Yeah.
3: Yeah, that's why.
0: I've okay, you were familiar with it.
3: Yes.
0: 누워서 떡 먹기.
3: The only one.
0: Okay.
2: For me, it's the more simple. The simple way is just to lay down and eat.
0: Yeah.
2: The other ones seem pretty complicated.
0: Oh, okay. Logically, right? Well, Forrest Verlopa and Steve got them correct too. Great job, guys. All right. So both 식은죽 먹기 and 누워서 떡 먹기 are used to describe something that is very easy to do. Yeah, you guessed it right, Maeve. So 식은죽 먹기 literally means eating cold porridge, suggesting something that takes very little effort. And 하늘에 별 따기, or picking star from the sky, it's pretty hard. I mean,
2: yeah.
0: Is that even possible? No. So it's complicated, like you said. And 발등에 불 떨어지다, like fire falling on your foot. It describes an urgent situation. So you have to do something quickly, like you're in a hurry. It needs immediate attention is what it means.
1: Okay.
0: It's not like it gives you a boost or something. But good guess, all right? Well, do you know any Korean proverbs that you have often heard of or that actually you have actually used before?
3: Yes, one with the 호랑이. Like, I don't remember.
0: Uh-huh.
3: But it's to say it's like in French when you say... that there is someone, you're talking about someone and the person is coming.
0: 호랑이도 제 말 하면 온다. Oh,
3: yes.
0: Okay. So when you're talking about someone, the person comes.
3: Yes.
0: Speak of the devil, right? In English.
3: And in French, we talk about wolf, I guess.
2: Ah oui, on parle du loup, oui.
0: Oui, bonjour.
2: What? Okay, we are talking about the wolf.
0: Oh, the wolf. Oh, yeah. So in French, you say the wolf comes when you talk about it.
2: Yeah.
0: But in Korea, it's the tiger, 호랑이. Mm. Oh. Okay, interesting. Yeah, and speak of the devil.
1: Of the devil.
0: Yeah. All right. Okay. Well, good job. Hey, very impressive, Maeve and Perrine.
2: Yay, Frenchy team.
0: Great sandwich being made right there.
2: Yeah,
0: and Louis,
2: joke.
0: You still have just the cheese.
1: Do I get more cheese?
0: We'll see about that. All right. Ready for the next ingredient?
2: Yes.
0: Okay. Now, our fifth ingredient is the creamy egg mayo. Your expression doesn't look too bright.
2: Yeah.
0: Anyway, it's egg mayo. Now, this time, we're looking for a slang term, okay? Often used by younger Koreans. It describes that moment when you're so shocked or overwhelmed that your brain seems to freeze like an overloaded computer. What's the word? Number one, 뇌피셜. Number two, 뇌정지. Number three, 엄근진. Now, if you know the answer, write it down on the board. Number one, 뇌피셜. Number two, 뇌정지. Number three, 엄근진. Which of these slang terms describes the feeling when you're so shocked or flustered that your mind suddenly goes blank? All right, show us your boards. Ooh, all three of you wrote two this time. Okay, 뇌정지 is your answer. Mm.
1: I wasn't sure, so I just went for the middle answer.
0: Okay, you didn't peek?
2: Yeah, did you copy us?
0: Did you copy Maven?
2: Okay. I saw you.
0: All right, all three of you wrote number two, and the answer is, you think it's number two?
2: Not sure.
1: Not sure now.
3: Not sure.
0: It is, in fact, number two.
2: No!
0: Good job, guys. No! Yay! Egg mayo for Louis, Maeve, and Paris.
2: It's a weird mix for you. Cheese
0: what
2: and
0: a
2: egg
0: mix.
2: Mayo.
0: Yeah, cheese and egg mayo. Okay. Anyhow. Now, 뇌정지 literally combines 뇌. 뇌 is the brain, right? And 정지 means stop. So it's a combination of that. It describes a moment when something is so shocking or unexpected that your brain seems to temporarily stop working, okay? Almost like a computer freezing. And it's often used when someone gets an unexpected question or finds themselves in a completely surprising situation. And by contrast, 뇌피셜, I'm sure you've heard of that one too, it combines brain and official. Okay, and refers to presenting your own unsupported guess as if it were fact. So if you say, oh, that's 뇌피셜, it just comes from your brain. There are no, like, factual grounds. Yeah, yeah, that's what it means. And 엄근진 is short for strict, solemn, and serious. Okay, and humorously describes someone being very serious. Okay. All right. Okay, so like 엄격하고 근엄하고 진지한. That's serious, solemn, and strict. 엄근진. Okay. It's a short slang term, all right? Okay, so 뇌정지 was the answer, and that gave you the egg mayo. And what slang words are popular among young people in your language these days?
2: Oh, there's so many.
3: Wish.
0: There are so many?
2: Mm. Yeah.
0: What
2: so
0: is there?
2: The thing is, in France, France is super mixed, right? I think Europe in general.
0: Uh-huh.
2: So these days we have a lot of slang that comes from Arabic countries.
0: Oh.
2: So, for example, wish.
3: Mm. Uh-huh.
2: Wish,
3: everyone
2: uses we always yeah. like, wish.
0: Why like, Arabic what? Country, though?
2: Because there's a lot of people from Arabic countries coming to France.
0: I see.
2: And the new generation is like, we're all mixed, basically. Mm. Like, as Perrin said, she's from Poland. Mm. I'm from Ireland origins. And we're all mixed.
0: Mm-hmm.
2: And there's a lot of Arabic people.
0: Mm-hmm.
2: And so, yeah, like, slowly it started to come in the French slang.
0: Ah,
2: so I guess, yeah, like, wish is like something we say.
0: What does it mean?
2: It's like, it doesn't what?
3: Yeah, it it's doesn't really like mean a thing.
2: Wish is.

0: like Wish. It's like what yeah. kind okay. of?
1: Mm-mm-mm. Interesting. Mm-hmm. Wish.
2: Okay. It's so funny to hear you say it though. Okay. It's really, really slang.
1: Is yeah. it? Yes. Oh, okay. Yes. What about?
3: If you something's lose. Really good, uh-huh. you might say like, "Oh, that's fire."
1: Oh.
3: So I guess similar point, but uh-huh. like that's fire. Okay. Would mean like it's good.
1: Yeah. Like a way to express how good something is.
3: Yeah.
1: I think that sort of term always evolves and new terms.
4: Right. Really you know? Fast. Always. Yes. That's why I'm not really aware of
2: these days. These days I know the young pain. People. Ouais, le pain, le ouais. pain. There's young people that are using a word to say that like people are handsome. Mm. They say they call them bread.
1: Bread.
2: It's yes. perfect theme right oh, now.
4: Or even boulangerie.
2: Yeah, no, and, right. and they say, oh, look at all those bread. There's a whole bakery right oh, here. Yeah,
1: really?
2: Yeah. It's so French. Like yes. I. So
1: bang is bang, right?
2: Bang, yeah.
1: Bread.
2: Bang. Like kind of close to oh, Korean. Korean.
1: Yeah, yeah. yeah, yeah. But like if you put it together, it sounds like oppa.
4: Oppa.
1: Yeah, oppa.
2: No, le pain.
1: Ah, le pain. Le pain. Okay, okay. I see. So, you look like pang.
2: Yeah, yeah, yeah. But it's like the younger generation. So yeah. when I heard that, I was like, okay, what does that mean?
1: Uh-huh.
2: And they use that.
1: All right.
2: You're a bread. You're a bread.
1: Oh, you're a bread. Okay. It sounds strange, but I see. It's slang.
2: Yeah.
1: All right. Interesting. Okay. Now, ready for the next ingredient?
3: Yes. Okay.
1: All right. Here we go. Now, our sixth ingredient is fresh, crunchy lettuce. Okay. You need some lettuce in your sandwich, right? Okay. Well, do you enjoy Korean movies? Have you seen? Yeah. You watch them from time to time?
2: I feel like I watch more series than movies.
1: Oh, same. Okay. Yeah. More series. But you do still watch movies sometimes in the cinema. Yes. Okay. All right. Well, here are some Korean films based on real historical events. All right. As you see on the screen, there is the Harbin, and there is Amsal, assassination, and there is also Seolde Bom, December 12th, the day. All right, these three movies. And here's the question, guys. Which movie is incorrectly matched with its historical setting? Number one, Harbin, 1909. Number two, Assassination, Amsal, 1933, during the Japanese colonial rule. And number three, December 12th, the day, 1980, during Korea's democratization movement. This one's pretty tricky because history's involved.
4: Yeah. I have no
1: now,
4: idea.
1: Which is incorrectly matched? Write your answers on the boards. I mean, it is a multiple choice, so you can just write either one, two, or three, and you have a 33% chance of getting
4: lettuce.
1: It right. Write your answers down.
2: I'm just going to say whatever. I don't know.
1: Which movie is incorrectly matched with its historical setting? Not an easy one. Please flip your boards and show us your answer.
4: Oh.
1: Oh, okay. So this time, the answers are pretty different. That's a one, right?
5: One.
1: That's a pretty cute one. Okay. So Perrine wrote one and three. For Lewis and Maeve. Oh, okay.
2: I just put three because 12/12 is my birthday.
1: Is it?
2: Yes.
1: Oh, okay.
2: I didn't know there was a movie or like a special date in Korea about this.
1: Yeah.
2: So I was like,
1: all
2: okay,
1: right.
2: I'm just going to use my luck.
1: Use your luck. It's a wild guess for all three of you, I guess.
3: I hope you got luck.
1: I hope you got luck because it is a lucky day for you because if it's your birthday, then I guess some luck might be there. But anyhow, the correct answer is... number three.
2: Aww.
1: Good job.
2: Oh my
1: guys.
2: God.
1: Nice. Yes, it was number three, in fact. Now, December 12th, the day, is actually not set in 1980, but it was set in 1979. Okay. And it portrays roughly nine tense hours in Seoul surrounding the event of a military insurrection. It was actually a pretty scary and historic moment in Korea. And Harbin is correct. It was set in 1909 and on the historical event in which Korean independence activist An Jung-gun shot Ito Hirobumi at Harbin Station on October 26th of 1909. And last but not least, Assassination is set in 1933. It was correctly put during the Japanese colonial rule and follows Korean independence fighters. All right? All right. So... Louis and Maeve, you earned yourselves a lettuce.
2: Yay.
1: And no lettuce for, you this time. Oh, okay. Well, ready for the last ingredient, guys?
2: Yes.
1: Okay, let's move on to the last ingredient. Now, all we need is the final slice of bread.
2: That would be so sad.
1: To complete your sandwich, right?
2: It would be so sad.
1: Now, if you get this, you make a perfect sandwich, Maeve, right?
2: Yes.
1: Perrine, oh, no lettuce, but I guess you can complete it if you get this one correct. Okay, ready?
2: Yes.
1: Here we go. Here's an expression Koreans use all the time. In Korea, quickly picking up on someone's feelings or the mood of a situation from their expression or behavior is often considered important. In Korean, we describe someone like this by saying, this is 빠르다, okay? Like, this is 빠르다, or this is fast, like blank is fast. What's the expression that you use in this blank? Here are your options. Number one, 발이 빠르다. Number two, 눈치가 빠르다. Number three, 손이 빠르다. Which of these three Korean expressions means how you have, you're able to pick up, quickly pick up someone's expression or behavior? And it's important to have this in Korea.
2: Yeah.
1: All right, flip your boards, please. Ooh, all three of you wrote number two, 눈치가 빠르다. Okay. I hope that's the answer. And the answer is number two. Good job, guys. Yay. So you guys are definitely foreigners living in Korea because you know this.
2: They always say 눈치 없어. 눈치 없어.
1: All right.
2: 눈치 없어.
1: Yeah, 눈치 없어. They say that to you?
2: No, not to me, but sometimes I heard that.
1: Oh my gosh. Okay, well, 눈치 is the ability to quickly pick up on someone's feelings or intentions by reading their words, expressions, behavior, and the overall situation, as you well know. All right, so when someone is 눈치가 빠르다, they're quickly able to, you know, catch the atmosphere, whatnot, ambience as well, okay? All right, now, the result of the sandwich, okay? That was our final question, and it earned a bread for all three of you. Let's see how everyone's sandwich looks like.
2: Looks good. Yeah.
1: So the one on the far right is Maeve's. It's a perfect sandwich. And the one in the middle is a bread on top and a lettuce, egg mayo, and some cheese at the bottom.
2: You have to eat it like this with the bread on top.
3: Like that. Okay, I'll try.
1: And Perrine, your sandwich is almost perfect.
4: Yeah, not bad.
1: Okay. And almost perfect, but it just has the lettuce, I guess, missing. But if you're not a vegetable lover, then I guess it's not too bad. But
4: not
1: it seems like you're a little disappointed,
4: right? Yes, I really wanted it.
2: Do you want some of mine?
1: Maybe you can get one from Louis or But, okay, put your boards down now next to your seats and show us the sandwiches our writers have made for you based on the ingredients you earned.
2: Ta-da!
4: Et voilà.
1: Oh my gosh.
3: Wow.
1: Good job, guys. Okay, so it seems like Maeve won all the ingredients. And you are the winner today. Now, why don't you take a bite of your sandwich, guys?
2: Okay.
1: Yeah. The perfect sandwich. I wonder how it tastes like. It's like a little mukbang for you. Okay, Louis, I think you should use that bread to sort of grab all your ingredients together, which doesn't look too... nice or easy. It's falling. I think you have to flip. Oh, jeez. Can you even pick it up? Oh, you can flip it. Yeah. You flip it. Okay, you flipped it, and I guess you can, hold it together with one bread. Okay. Ooh, he took a bite. How is it?
5: Dry.
1: It's pretty dry. Okay. And Maeve, she had her bite. Is it good? Try like the inside where like all the ingredients are put together. So after you had your bite, you can like tell us how it tasted like. Oh, okay. And Perrine is also having hers. Ooh, she's showing us a thumbs up. Okay. So after you have your bites, hold up your mics again and tell us how it was. How was it, Lewis?
3: I liked the vision, but I needed a bit of strawberry jam or ketchup to like make it a bit more moist.
1: Okay, yeah. It was a little dry.
3: Yeah.
1: Okay.
2: Did you say strawberry? Strawberry jam?
3: Was it strawberry jam?
2: No, it's ketchup.
3: No, just ketchup.
1: It's ketchup.
3: Okay, yeah.
2: Please.
1: Okay, or so, jam. Okay. Yeah. Or jam. Jam's okay for you in your sandwich?
3: As long as there's more moist.
1: Okay, as long as there's more moist. All right, so Lewis thought it would have been better if he had ketchup or even strawberry jam added to that. It would have made it more moist and more tasty. Okay, what about you, Maeve? You're still eating it. How is it?
2: It's good.
1: Is it good?
2: Yeah.
1: Yeah? You must have been really hungry.
2: Yeah, I'm so hungry. I'm a foodie guy. That's why I wanted to win because I love food.
1: Okay.
2: No, but also, you know, I was like kind of skeptical about the mayonnaise egg.
1: Uh-huh.
2: But that what makes it very delicious, I think.
1: Okay. Mm. Well, enjoy more of your sandwich and we'll ask Perrine how it tasted like.
4: It's good, but I miss green. Like I need some green things.
1: You need
4: inside.
1: Some green. Yeah.
4: But it's okay.
1: Fine.
4: It's fine.
1: Okay. Yeah. All right. You can finish it off. I mean,
4: I will.
1: But egg mayo, you were quite surprised when you heard that ingredient. Do you not have it often in your sandwich?
2: I think.
3: In England, mm-hmm. egg mayo is quite popular.
1: Uh-huh.
3: But just as like a sandwich on its own.
1: Ah.
2: Yeah, exactly.
1: Okay. Not That's with what other I was ingredients. Gonna
3: say. Yeah, not really, no.
1: Okay. Just simple egg mayo and bread.
3: Yeah.
1: Ah, I see, I see. But this one is like a ham, egg mayo, like a special sandwich.
3: Very
1: random
3: special.
1: Sandwich.
2: Yes. But it's good.
1: Is it good?
2: I just wish the bread was different.
1: Mm. Ah, okay. Yeah. Not white bread.
4: French
2: Imagine
4: girl
2: with baguettes.
4: Oh, baguettes.
1: Baguettes. Next time, perhaps.
2: Please.
1: All right, next time. Well, guys, it's already time to wrap up now. That was our random sandwich for today's Crunch the K. You got to test your K culture knowledge and also make your own sandwich like this. Hope you enjoyed it.
2: Yeah, it was fun.
1: All right, it was fun to watch you guys, too. All right, we'll wrap up with our last song then. Here is Prakchi, and this is by Mark Lee. It's Fraxia featuring Yeongji. Shall we say goodbye together?
2: Yes.
4: Yes.
1: Keep crunching.
2: Crunching.
1: Bye-bye.

you to notice. 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Big bounce, man, I go ball like that. Tiffer to an IG, and it's ball to back. 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

0: 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You don't know this. Now I got some parachute. 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I came to kill.
1: One. Exclusive.
2: It's. Here it is.
1: Two.
3: Now check this out.
2: Okay, fellas.
1: Three.

Mountains always tend to welcome us. However, hiking without preparation can increase the risk of an accident. What preparations would you need to make it safe? Learn your hiking trails and the weather in advance and wear lightweight backpacks and hiking boots if possible. Your backpack should have emergency food.

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2: Sing, sing, sing, Tiny Toons! When fall comes around, you can see red dragonflies flying across the blue sky. Have you ever tried catching dragonflies as a child? Long ago in Korea, children had a song they would sing while chasing dragonflies. It's called 잠자리 꽁꽁. This song is like a little magic chant. Children believe that if they sang, 잠자리 꽁꽁, 잠자리 꽁꽁, dragonfly 꽁꽁, dragonfly 꽁꽁, the dragonfly might hear them and fly closer. Come this way, 꽁꽁. Go that way, 꽁꽁. It almost sounds like a spell for dragonflies, doesn't it? Another fun thing is that dragonflies had different names in different regions. Some people call them 졸비, while others call them 쨍아, 소금쟁이, or 나마리. Can you picture children running through the yard in the autumn sun holding dragonfly nets? Now let's listen to the traditional Korean children's song, 잠자리 꽁꽁.

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0: Get up, turn up the volume, because this is DJ Isak, and I hope that you're ready, because K-Poppin' with DJ Isak starts now.
1: Last night, made a list of my top five favorite things of all time. 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
1: Welcome to K-Pop and here on Arirang Radio. I'm your host, Isaac. It's Friday, the 18th of September, 2026. Zero Base One gave us their top five, which was the song that started off our show today. But I have a question about the lyrics. If a kiss and lips are mentioned twice, does it mean that the kiss is that powerful or are the lips doing something different? I love that Zero Base One was able to give us that kind of a sassy song with all that awesomeness. Anywho, ha fam, how's everybody doing? Happy Friday. I have a lot of announcements to give you guys, so yeah, let me just jump into that first. Our domestic survey is up and running with a partnership of Gallup Korea, and on Jeju Island, we have in-person correspondence, so you can fill out the survey in person. It might be a little awkward for all of us introverts out there, but it's pretty easy. They'll just be like, hi, you know, tell us a little about what you think about Arirang Radio. It's pretty easy. For those of you who are not on Jeju Island, but you would like to participate, you are a foreigner living here in Korea in any shape or form, a student, a teacher, visiting, but for a long point, like for a long period, like you actually have a residency here. Please check it out because your feedback really, really, really does help. It doesn't feel like it does, but it does. Trust me. I can't speak for all the programs here, but here on K-Poppin, we really do take a lot of the feedback that you guys give us. When you choose that, oh, I listen to K-Poppin because of the music, because that is actually one of the questions that we ask in the survey. Then PDNium and I take pride in that, and we put more effort into our songs. Like already, PDNium's playlists are fire, and I put more in put into it as well. So, your feedback, though it might not feel that way, the random things that you click really do help us. So pretty please with sugar on top, send those in. There's only a couple of days left to this. For the Ministry of Culture, Sports and Tourism's Global Contest, Talk Talk Korea 2026, if you share your My First K-Culture experience in one of four or all four of the categories, you might win a chance to win their grand prize, which is a pretty hefty cash prize and an award from the Ministry of Sports and Tourism. If you want for information, go to talktalkkorea.or.kr. So we've got to do some roll call. Happy Friday, everybody. Michael's dropping by. Benny's here. So it has been confirmed that Michael got his x-rays back. He tweaked the nerves around his lower tailbone. Got to rest easy for the next couple of weeks. You know what? I'm a really clumsy person as well. And so if I see myself falling or doing something like this and like hitting somewhere or whatnot and then causing myself problems where I have to go to the hospital for whatever reason or whatnot, or I'm bruised or I'm in pain, then it's just, it's a really annoying ordeal. You know what I mean? Being in pain is not fun. So I do hope that you feel better. And yes, I am very hyper this week, today, because I did have a cup of coffee this morning, which was not enough to energize me. And then PNUM was a super angel today. She bought our team coffee and some sweets. And so I'm running on a little bit of a sugar high. And this is my second cup of coffee today. I'm happy. I'm very happy. Jenga's dropping by. Griffin's here as well. Jenga says, top is so cute. I don't remember seeing this outer layer before because it's new. I actually have to give a shout out to PDNium because PDNium likes to wear tops like this and she looks fabulous in tops like this that are kind of like gauze-like, that are, you know, like unbalanced and stuff like that. And so I was like, and this has got like a boho vibe to it. And I've always loved this kind of a style. And I was looking for cardigans and I just so happened to see a really cute one. And yeah, so this is new. And my hat, I crocheted this hat last year. Or the year before. I can't remember. I took a free pattern online after buying yarn. So if you purchased the yarn, they gave you a free pattern. The free pattern was too big, so I ended up scaling it down a little bit. I had to like tweak the pattern. But yeah, I was able to crochet this hat. I really do like it. It's quite comfortable and I do need to make some more. Yeah. Anika's dropping by to say hello. Hi. Hello. And Jega says, yes, Isak and PDNium tasting music is chef's kiss. Oh, thank you. Anika's saying, PDNium, can you send a pingsu to me too as well? How about this? Give me your address. Let me try to send you something. I'll try to send you something if I can. Gift con? Anybody? All right. It's Friday. We survived the week. I know that not everybody has a Monday through Friday work week, but if today is your Wednesday, well, then happy Wednesday. You know what I mean? If it's your hump day of the week, well, then happy hump day. If it's the end of the week like everybody else, well, then we've survived it so far. Today's algorithm music day. Your messages are coming in. We got a lot of them, and I'm excited to see your messages. Cameron Bicycle is the two keywords. Tazungo Tampungyong's track of Noe Ginan, Nae Ginan is going to be that. Next week is Chuseok. And that means that today, after I give you the keywords for next week, we need them ASAP. I need your messages as soon as possible because next week is Chuseok. I know that there's some shows that are going to be off the entire week. We are not going to be off the entire week. We are only going to be off Thursday and Friday. So we will be here for the majority of the week. But we would like to have your algorithms as soon as possible so that we can get ready for that. So, just remember that. Next week, Tuesday's joining us in the studio on Monday. And we have a Chuseok special with Vivi up joining us in the studio. So get ready for that as well. K-pop and airs for you between 12 to 2 p.m. KST every day. The rerun is 3 to 5 a.m. on Jeju-do Island. You're cruising with us at 88.7 megahertz in Jeju City. Seogwipo is 80.1. The Daejeongger is 101.9. 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To send in messages outside of the message board, if that's what you would like to do, our email address is on the screen, and so is our IG account. Slip into our DMs if you would like. Hearts to Hearts is helping us continue on with Butterflies, Gravities after that with Lemonade Fever, and our Happen Headlines is coming up next.

In the first hour of K-pop, and Monday through Friday, we get a chance to look at some of the happening headlines coming out of South Korea. And are you guys sick of comebacks yet? I hope not, because we have more comebacks. Yay! At this point, what is money is like a totally different concept, because right now, like, even my minus account needs a minus account with the amount of comebacks that are happening. Super Junior's Yesung has just announced that he is going to be dropping his second full-length album for us as a solo musician. It looks like he's put quite a lot of effort into the album as well. So we'll talk a little bit about when this is going to be happening. Also, some other news, something actually really sweet. So the Stray Kids members decided that they are going to set a really nice example, something very heartwarming. But two of the members decided that they are going to be making some heartwarming donations on their birthdays. So we'll be giving you an update on that and more coming up next.

All right, that was PH1 with Piggy Down the Track with Nerdy Love. Really, really love this song. Definitely got like some weekend vibes to it as well. Aaron's like, what's a negative account? In Korea, we have things called minus 통장. I've never had one, but I remember even now, like I know a lot of people that make them. It's kind of like getting a loan.

rate is with that, like how much you would be paying back to the Bankzest. So that's why I was saying, like, our minus accounts need minus accounts. What are comebacks? Okay, so Super Junior's Yesung, I actually saw this yesterday. I saw the teaser for this in my social media feed, and I was like, wait, what's going on? But it looks like that Yesung is making a comeback. It is set for October 6th. The album is going to be called Where We Are, and it's going to be a full-length album. And this is going to be celebrating his 10-year anniversary as a solo artist. He's already been a solo artist for 10 years officially. Oh my God. Wow. For those of you who are excited about this, we get a pre-release single called Winds of Time that's going to be dropped on the 28th. And then we're going to get the album on the 6th. So get ready for that. Mark your calendars if you need to. And we also have some really nice news. So two of the Stray Kids members, as you can see on the screen, Felix and Han decided that they were going to be nice on their birthdays and give back in donations. And it seems that for Felix, he was able to make a donation to a few actually. So he made a donation of 100 million won to the Samsung Medical Center and Seoul National University's Children's Hospital, along with 50 million won to Books International, and then a 300 million won for the UNICEF Korea. This is actually pretty cool. Mostly, these are all focusing around children and their futures. And I think that's just extremely heartwarming. But Han also did the same thing as well. He was able to donate 100 million won to the Angels Haven, which is a social welfare organization. So thank you so much for Stray Kids for being so awesome. Yeah. I think that getting a chance to make a donation on your birthday, it's a good example too, because and I know that this happens a lot now, especially when it comes to like concerts and stuff like that. Like the fans start sending like rice to certain organizations and stuff like that instead of sending flowers that are not going to be used. So they try to do something nice in the name of their artist, and I feel that if you're gonna be able to use your platform for something, I think that that's actually pretty cool too. When I was talking about minus accounts, Aaron's like, yeah, it sounds like a loan. Right. But apparently it's treated differently. Like I've never set one up in general, so I don't know the ins and outs of it, but I do know that people use it. So yeah, it's technically a loan, but it's in the form of a actual account that you see minus numbers on, and then you knock those off. Anyways, what we're gonna do is jump into some more music to hold us over before Yesung drops his new music with It's Complicated. Then to celebrate Stray Kids being awesome, we have This and That and More of the Shows coming up next.

Yes, time for the ultimate battle of the day. It is BB time, balance battle time. We're only in the first hour of K-pop and Monday through Friday. Can you participate? So make sure you're tuning in. So we ask you some ridiculously hard questions. They are hard because they are ridiculous, and they are supposed to be ridiculous. Like, you're supposed to do a double take and be like, Isak, really? Yeah, really. So the question for today is, what would you rather? Would you rather your friend become besties with your ex? Or would you rather your friend become besties with your current partner? So friend becoming besties with an ex, or friend becoming besties with your current partner? I know, it's ridiculous. That's the whole point. Auntie was going to help us figure out what we're going to be sending in with Mismatch. Send in your messages now.

All right, so during mismatch, we were trying to figure out what we were going to choose if our friend becomes besties with an ex or if they become besties with our current partner. So, Crash says, I swear we've answered this before. Sometimes I've noticed that we do have repeats of our balance battle, but it's also the reason why I haven't really gone back and like tried to change them is... depending on my mood and depending on the train of thought that I have at the moment, I tend to change my answers anyway. Maybe it's a Gemini thing. I don't know. But I feel that, yeah, even though there might be some questions that we might have had in the past, let's do them again. We might have different answers. And I feel that some of our questions are slightly different, even though the big ideal of it might be the same. Anywho, Benny chooses the first one with an X. Okay. But Force Philip also agrees with the X factor as well. Don't need somebody possibly chiseling on my boat. Okay. Griffin says X, their past due if their nose is going to be anywhere around a significant other, not the current is preferred. Okay. Okay. Aaron says, I don't care either way, which, yeah, I mean, Crash would like to go with a current partner. Same with Michael, too, because my current partner is very well liked and adored, not by only me, but by many other people I know. My ex, not the brightest crayon in the box. We'll leave it at that. I wouldn't mind either but two if I have to choose. Jenga says, I'd rather my friend become besties with my current partner because I should be able to trust them. If they prove me wrong, then that's no longer my bestie and no longer my partner. So, yeah, the thing is, like, describe bestie behavior. Because if my current partner and my friend become besties... but it's cutting into my time with my partner, meaning they meet up with them instead of me. Then, like, yeah, which, like, a lot of our listeners are saying, that's a problem. But if they end up kind of naturally becoming a part of our twosome, you know what I mean? Like, if my friend clicks with my significant other so well that we end up hanging out a lot together, and then, well, if they have a partner too, it ends up becoming like double dates and whatnot, then yeah, that's fine. But yeah, if my current partner becomes friends or besties with a friend of mine, and then that starts cutting into our time, then that's a red flag for both of them. So yeah, I agree with Jenga. Like, that would be, but that's an easier decision. Like, I know that for future reference. Like, I would rather cut that tie with both of them then than dragging it on and finding out later. So I think I would agree with the fact that, like, with my current partner, an X factor of an ordeal is, for me anyways, even though I don't tend to have feelings for exes, it doesn't mean that I want to know what they're doing. And I feel that if my friend became besties with an ex, I would naturally have to hear things about my ex that I really just don't want to. I don't want that kind of drama in my life. So I'd rather go with the current partner. Anywho, Sami's going to help us continue on with Blue, and our finalization of what songs were in the top rankings of this week on this day is coming up next.

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1: Welcome to the Yesteryear Charts. That is our On This Day. So what we do is I take you to a specific week in the week we are in now, pretty much, in a year's past, and we find out which songs were trending. So I will take you through that entire top ranking for the entire week. So we start off with the lower rankings on Monday, and by Friday, we are in the top rankings to see which songs were topping the charts in the same week we are currently in now, in years past. So we've been looking at 03, and the reason why I chose 03 at the time was it was about a year after I had officially debuted, and my life started to change a little bit. So it had been a few months since I had finished my my performances, like my actual promotional time frame. And I had missed the deadline to sign up for colleges. And so my mom wanted me to move back to the States. And so I was in the process of moving back to the US. And with that, I was able to carry quite a lot of memories of the songs that were trending at the time, because they were on my 6 CD player that was added to the trunk of my mom's car while I was back in LA. And so I wanted to kind of reminisce with that. So we are looking at the top four, because apparently there is no number five ranking. So Flying to the Sky was at number 6 with Missing You. And at number 4, JTL was at the top of the higher rankings at number 4 with their runaway album Without Your Love. Now, who is JTL? It was the 3 remaining members of H.O.T. So H.O.T. had disbanded. Kangtae and Moonhee Jun were the only ones that had re-signed with SM at the time, and the remaining 3 members of H.O.T. had left. And instead of going solo automatically, the members decided to take the first initials of their name and create JTL. And they actually created a really good sound. Without Your Love is purpose of they were able to prove themselves to not just be popular because they were H.O.T. members, but they were like actually awesome. And also in this era, EOD was able to break off as a solo artist from Pinker with Just What To Me, which was at number 3. Lee Soo-young was also a really big name in the ballad world in the K-pop scene around this time with Tongoroni off of This Time's album. And this was an album that I really, really, really, really, really listened to a lot when I was in the States. The late Lee Sung's album It's Real and his lead single With Me. Jenga knows the OG, the 6-disc CD player. Yes, that when it goes on shuffle and then it's like in your car, you can hear the when it clicked. Anyways, so we're going to listen to some tracks from this era. JTL starts us off with Without Your Love. His song is after that with Me, and we have more of the show coming up next.

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2: All right, fam, we need to wrap up the first hour. And Anago was saying, oh, wait, this song's on my playlist. I'm guessing that it was Hwisung's track. I was almost one when this was released. Ooh, I was a little older than that. But those two songs, JTL's track and Hwisung's songs, kind of take me back to when I moved back to LA after my promotions and kind of what I was doing in that era. But yeah, there were songs that are still on my playlist, and I'm glad I was able to share that with you guys today. So this song is still popular these days, and it was a new era of K-pop celebrities proving that they could survive after their groups. EOD's 10 Minutes is the track in Hour 2 of K-pop, and it's coming up next.

0: Can you hear it? This is the sound of life. Clear, pure water flowing through the deep, hidden veins of Jeju-do Island. Because groundwater stays deep beneath the surface, it remains hidden from our eyes. But being unseen means it requires even more meticulous care. It demands a level of management that is both invisible and absolute. This is why JPDC uses the eyes of science. We operate a 24-hour surveillance network that never sleeps. With 62 monitoring stations placed strategically around our water sources, we capture the faintest breath of Jeju's groundwater, recording its status with total honesty. We go beyond just watching. Using our proprietary AI models, we predict groundwater levels up to 3 months in advance. Preventing issues before they even arise, this is a smart, uncompromising standard of Jeju Samdasu. To protect the water, we must first protect the land. Since 2002, we have been purchasing the land surrounding our sources. Today, 710,000 square meters of land, vast and untouched, is preserved in its purest state, shielded from any pollution. In every sip of water you take today, there is a promise. A promise to use science to prove what nature has given us and to ensure this purity flows unchanged for generations to come. Enriching Jeju, bringing happiness to its people. A cleaner tomorrow for Jeju, created by JPDC.
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Tis the top of the second hour here on K-Pop, and I'm your host, Isaac, and on Fridays, what does this mean? It is Algorithm Music Day, where you take over the second hour, and we've got a lot to talk about today, and plenty of amazing messages that our fam have sent in, so we're going to get into that. But a quick reminder, the Ministry of Culture, Sports, and Tourism is offering you a cash prize if you win their Talk Talk Korea 2026. It is a global contest. Their homepage is in English, so for you English speakers, this is going to be a lot easier for you to participate with. When you share your My First K-Culture moment, there's four categories that you can participate for. You can actually participate with all four and maybe win a prize. So you can up your chances to win. There's more information on their homepage, talktalkkorea.or.kr. So please check it out if you are interested in that. It's going to be a lot easier than me trying to explain everything to you. Our domestic survey is up and running at the moment as well. It is programmed the same way as it was for the international survey, but for any of our domestic listeners, especially for the foreign domestic listeners, your participation really does help. So this is in partnership with Gallup Korea on Jeju Island. 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So today for our Algorithm Music, our two keywords are camera and bicycle. Very nostalgic two keywords and perfect for the autumn vibes, the transitionals in seasons. So today we have 자전거 탄 풍경, because 자전거 in Korean is bicycle. And 자전거 탄 풍경, and the track of 너에게 난 나에게 넌, You to Me, I to You, is an extremely popular track. Now there's a fun story behind this. So this song was released in 01 on their album. Didn't really see that much success. But then in 03, the year that we were just talking about in the first hour, they started getting a lot more popular because their song was used in the movie of Classic. Then it was also used with a camera commercial that Jeon Ji-yeon had done that year, which was able to help it gain even more popularity. So technically, this song has both keywords in it, and we definitely did not intend this when we chose the song last week. So the Pouch of Fate definitely was doing his job. So what we're going to do is jump into our song of the hour, 자전거 탄 풍경, with their track of 너에게 난 나에게 넌, You to Me, I to You, and we have our Algorithm Music coming up next.

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Get ready for the best playlist ever made. Listeners send in song requests based off of one or both of the keywords of the week, or the artist, or the song, and you get a chance to create the best part of our playlist in the second hour of K-Poppin' with our algorithm music. So ladies and gentlemen, welcome back to the segment for all of our K-Poppin' fam who participated today. Thank you. See how thick that sounds? So we're going to be looking at your awesome messages today. So thank you so much for your participation. I did see that like Crash was like, no, school took over today or this week. So I didn't get a chance to send in a message, which is fine. I mean, life gets ahead of us. And, you know, like it stands in the way of a lot of things that we want to do, which is it's fine. When it comes to the algorithm music, send in whatever you can. And even if you don't get a chance to send in a message during the week, you can still participate now. This is the whole point of story time, aka our algorithm music. So like I said in the heading, we use two keywords that the Pouch of Fate chooses for us. Well, I choose from it, but still. So we're going to be looking at Chuseok next week and for my show. So K-Poppin' will be off Thursday and Friday. That's the only days that we're going to be off. Some other programs are a little bit different. So for those of you who listen to other programs, you might know the scheduling. We have a Chuseok special on Thursday with Vivi up in the studio, so you can get ready for that. And then on Friday, because we are going to be recording this ahead of time, today, at the end of the show, when I announce the two keywords and our artist and the song, if you can send your messages like within today or even within the weekend, it would be a lot safer so that we can for sure get your messages in. Anika says, I blame my, I'll send it tomorrow because I need to think sincerely about this and then tomorrow never comes. Struggle of deadlines, which is true. Right. So because we do need your messages early on next week as well, if you like would love to do it now before you get too distracted, that's like even better. You know what I mean? So just a heads up, because next week it is going to be Chuseok. But today it is bicycle and camera. Very nostalgic words, if I could say so myself. Really love the vibe that it gave off today. Paulina's dropping by just in time. So we just listened to 자전거 타풍경 track with 너에게 난 나에게 넌. And Anago was saying that, ooh, it's really nostalgic. It is. The song is very nostalgic and it is a really great track to listen to in any season. So first off, we always jump into Rang Rang's request as we jump in, which is K-Poppin's bestie. So Rang Rang has chosen N-hyphen's Polaroid Love. I really like this song. And the reason is because these two words immediately made me think of simple memories that become special later. Like riding a bicycle can feel so ordinary. You're just moving through the neighborhood, feeling the wind, maybe stopping somewhere nice. But if you take a photo in that moment, suddenly becomes something you can keep forever. I think that's what I like about this song too. It has that warm, youthful feeling of wanting to capture something before it disappears. Not every memory has to be dramatic or perfect. Sometimes the best ones are just random bike ride, a funny conversation, or a blurry photo that reminds you exactly how you felt that day. So this week, I hope you take a little time to enjoy the simple moments, maybe take a picture or two, and keep those memories close. So, the concept of blurry pictures and like random moments, I kind of am all for. So I come from a generation where that was how we survived. For me, I totally understand this concept of I kind of miss our blurry pictures because even now, if a picture is not to my liking, I erase it and then I'll take another one. But back then with our film cameras, we couldn't do that. And then we had to wait, what, a week, 2 weeks to get them processed. I still remember the excitement, though, because for my family, I think we used, where did we, were we using Costco? I think we did. I remember wherever it was, we would, the film processing section of the store would always be at the entrance slash exit. So us kids would run with the stub receipt
and start fishing for the proofs. And yeah, I kind of miss those eras. I remember organizing my photo albums that I inherited, and it was pretty nostalgic of like having blurry film and random moments. And it's true. I feel that I kind of need to get back into the habit of just taking random pictures and refraining from erasing them, because I feel that kind of ruins it. So we have N-Hyphen's Polaroid Love for you to enjoy, and we have more of our algorithm music coming up next.

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2: All right, we continue on with our algorithm music, and we are looking at your messages. So you take over our second hour on Fridays with our algorithm music. It is also known as Story Day because our K-pop and fam share amazing stories with us. So RVM13393 was giving us some bicycle facts, and the star in quest is Cheonga's bicycle. So apparently the first types of bicycles goes back to 1817. You know what? I'm kind of surprised that our bicycles are not that old. Like, it's 1817. I know that 1817 is, like, far away. But still, like, I kind of had figured that there would have been a little earlier. Maybe there was, and it just wasn't documented, which is probably a higher reasoning. But so apparently in 1817, the German inventor Carl von Dreis built the running machine, or the, I'm going to butcher this, the Laufmaschine. It was a two-wheeled wooden vehicle steered by the rider and propelled by pushing feet against the ground. Why does that give me a very, like, Flintstones type of... Why does that description give me, like, a very Flintstones type of vibe going on? Then, in 1860s, the Frenchman Pierre Bichon and Pierre Lamiette were able to add rotary cranks and pedals directly to the front wheel hub, creating the first pedaled machine. And it was called the Bone Shaker. Interesting, because of the rigid iron frames and the cobblestone roads made for a rough ride. Huh, interesting. By 1885, the safety bicycle, which was adapted by English inventor John Kemp Starley, introduced the Rover safety bicycle, featuring two equal-sized wheels and a chain-driven rear wheel. This design lowered the center of gravity and formed the blueprint for the modern bicycle. So that is so interesting. And then it starts to change. So in 1888, 3 years later, we got pneumatic tires. So John Boyd Dunlop was able to invent air-filled rubber tires. And this was able to start, like, a global massive cycle craze. Then fast forward to the 1980s, we started to see lightweight alloys and multi-gear systems lead to the explosion of modern mountain bikes and BMX bikes as well. By the 1990s, 10 years later, we had more brake shift levers and aluminum frames, which were able to transform it in the 90s. By the 2000s, we had e-bike evolution, and then by 2006, tubeless tires, and then by 2009, electronic drive trains. And then by 2010, we started seeing a major shift in how people moved around cities, driven by the rise of smartphone-activated bike-sharing programs. This is huge in Korea. Like, it's huge. Like, the bicycle renting trend in Korea is so large, and it apparently is really nice for people who use it. And then, of course, disc brakes were able to evolve in 2018, giving us what we have now. I have to say definitely that since I was a kid, the prices of bicycles that kids are buying these days are visually higher. Like, I don't know the exact prices, but visually I can see the bikes that the kids these days are riding are... they look more expensive. You know what I mean? Benny was also able to send in the same request for Cheonga's bicycle. So we're going to be playing that request for you guys back to back. So we jump into this. Thank you again, RVM, for also another fun week of random facts that we definitely need to know. So we've got Cheonga on the track with Bicycle, and we have more of the show coming up next.

All right, so it is Algorithm Music Day. Aaron was saying history has been recorded for a long time now. Archaeology hasn't uncovered any kind of bicycles either. Yeah, so I haven't heard that either, which is pretty cool. But it's, because I feel that when it comes to the technology that certain civilizations had, like we have records of certain civilizations that were really, really advanced. Like you would think there would be something similar, you know what I mean? But then again, like cultures are built very differently depending on how the country navigates itself. I remember when I was taking a Korean class, which was mandatory when I was going to college, my Korean teacher, she was saying that if you look at a language, you will get a chance to see a little bit of its history. And I was really intrigued by this concept. And so I asked her why she said that. And she says, well, depending on how they treat weather or how many colors they have for agriculture or for the sky or whatnot, you can kind of get a sense of what they were deeply rooted in. And she says that Korea is deeply rooted in civilization, especially when it comes to farming. She says that our Korean people were very deeply rooted into farming, even when we were, back in our ancient eras. So despite the wars and whatnot, we were kind of content to stay in one area instead of forage a lot. And even though foraging was still a thing, we were able to set up camp pretty quickly and start to farm. So we have a very deep sense of words and terminology for weather, colors. I think we have like a bazillion types of different rains in Korea, how we express the color yellow and stuff like that. So, yeah, I think it's pretty cool and interesting. So Amelia was able to send a message in saying, I hadn't ridden a bike in forever. So at first I was like, see, my body remembers. So I'm guessing that you found a bicycle and you were on a bike. 5 minutes later, my legs were shaking. I was gasping for air and I ended up walking my bike home. Oh no. Turns out the thing my body remembered wasn't how to ride a bike, it was how much it hates exercise. So my song request is going to be Blackpink's Love to Hate Me. Oh dear goodness. I probably would feel the same way. Come to think of it, I don't think I have ridden a bicycle outside of the gym in forever. Yeah, because I had a bike up until junior high, because my dad got me a bike, because I used to ride my bicycle quite a lot. And then, yeah, I don't think I've ridden a bicycle, like outside of the gym since junior high. Oh, I wonder if I would be able to ride. I mean, I feel that my body would remember, but I think I would be like Amelia. I would be like,

I don't think I'm gonna die. I think I'm gonna die. Yeah, I think that's probably gonna be me. I picture myself doing this. This is why I am laughing so much, because Amelia, this is why we are K-pop and fam, and I call you guys family because we are one and the same. One Young Love recently was able to go on a trip with her mother. Oh, that's so sweet. And I was like, Mom, take pictures of me. And she trusted her mom to take pictures of her. Oh, that's a bad decision. When I got home to see all the pictures, there were no pictures of me. If there was, my head was cut off, or my arms were cut off, or my legs were cut off, because my mom took a more pictures of the sky and angled it towards trees or any other things instead of me. And the track that was requested is Block B's Nun Gamajurke. So Pini is going to try to play that later down the line. But yeah, Amelia, oh my goodness. Griffin says she just became my spirit animal, right? I felt that one because I feel that, yeah, if I saw a bicycle right now. So like, let's say if our team, if the K-pop and team went somewhere and like, oh, let's rent bicycles. And like, I get on the bike, I'll probably be like, oh, this is fun. And then like 5 minutes later, I'll be like, can we go back? Oh, there's a scene of this in Shikshapshida, the season 2 with Seonjin. She ends up getting a bicycle and this kind of happens to her too. Oh yeah, that reminds me of that fun drama. Anyways, we've got Amelia's request of Blackpink's Love to Hate Me, and we have more of the show coming up next.

Okay, so Anika had to step away, and no, we haven't gotten into anything too intense, but Amelia sent in a message about regretting riding a bicycle in the first time for forever and had to walk their bike back home because they were freaking out. So that's why we were getting so into the story. So our K-pop and fam love to call algorithm music story time, and I do not want our listeners to listen to this segment for the first time and be like, oh my God, I have to be like super creative. You don't. Amelia was simply sharing a fun memory. One in Love was telling us about a trip with her mom. Like, you really don't have to go out of your way to send in a creative message or whatever. This is a segment where I tried to take the burden of sending in song requests away from our K-pop and fam. A lot of times when you want to request a song, if it's a new song that's stuck in your head, it's easy, but sometimes you need a little bit of inspiration to send in a song request. So that's the inspiration we give you, two keywords. Now I do have some very talented K-pop and fam that are extremely talented in writing stories, like actual fun stories for us. And Tigger Shior is one of them. Aaron is one of our listeners who likes to add in songs to his stories, and we get fictional stories each week, which I am so honored that I get a chance to read. So it is time for story time officially, from our official author. And Aaron's giving us a little bit of a cliffhanger, so you have been warned. Dude, did you bring it? Arden whispered. Got it right here. Justin held up the retro camera from its strap. I just need to get on my bike, Purple Kiss, and we can go. Binzune. The two 13-year-olds had heard rumors of a ghost, Dream Note, haunting the local cemetery and decided to sneak out to capture evidence with an old Polaroid camera Justin's parents had. They rode in silence, Summersoul, and stopped just outside the iron gate. Hey, Evia, Justin silently exclaimed, making Arden jump. Let's take our picture, Huel, real fast. Make sure this thing actually works. Arden shook her head, leave it to Justin to forget to test the camera before setting out. Fine, so Chunmi, strike a pose, light some in front of the tower. The pair struck a mirror, Fiesta, image with peace signs and snapped the photo as the clock struck midnight. The camera whirled as it printed on the small white square and spit it out. Sona. After a few seconds, the image materialized. They stared blankly as their minds tried to understand what they were seeing. Me likey! Twice. Said a voice behind them. Turning, they saw a translucent child holding out a hand. I'm so pretty! Nature. Can I have it, please? I would be besties with this ghost in on the spot. If a cute little ghost was just like, me likey, can I have a picture? I'd be like, yes, you can. And what's your name? I think I would approach a child ghost exactly how I would approach a dog or a cat or any other animal for that sake. I would befriend that child ghost as much as I can. Yeah, I would love it. I would love that. Tango's like, and it just ends? Yeah, he did say it was gonna be ending on a cliffhanger. If is it Casper? Oh my God, if it's Casper, I would be so excited. I loved Casper. I love that movie. Can I keep you? Yes, you can keep me. Jenga says, random side note, found my Polaroid camera a couple weeks ago. Need to get film for it. I have a Polaroid camera at home too, and I have stopped using it because I need to buy more film. So yeah, that's that. In the meantime, we've got more music for you. Light Sum is on the track with Pose, and we have more of our algorithm music coming up next.

We continue on with our algorithm music, and thank you again, Aaron, for another fabulous story. Anika says, Isaac makes it sound like a ghost would be so cute in real life. I mean, a child ghost. I mean, if it's like Casper-like of a ghost, then I'd be fine. If we're talking about like Chuon type of ghosts, then... I mean, as long as it doesn't, like, just stare at me and, like, make weird sounds, I think it'd be fine. If it has a cute voice, I think it'd be fine. I think I'd be okay with it. So we have some more messages from our anonymous listener. Isaac, I'm actually really good at dancing, and I like to do it, but I think I have a camera phobia because whenever a camera goes on and I try to film myself, then I turn into a robot. And also, when I try to take pictures with my friends, I look very weird as well. Sometimes my friends tease me that I look like I'm getting arrested or I look like I have to go use the restroom. I am really trying to get comfortable with the camera, but it's not as easy as it looks. My song is going to be Treasures Bong Tongi, stupid, because I feel that way. Oh, no. I can help you with getting comfortable with the camera if that is something you truly want to do. When we were trainees, they used to make us look at the mirror and practice our expressions. And I still also get kind of nervous when the camera goes on because I feel that I have to do better. And there's a way that you can kind of trick your brain to not think that. If you have your phone or whatever shooting device that you have and the battery is not as long as you want it to be, just have the camera constantly rolling while you're practicing your dances and stuff like that. And then you'll get used to having the camera there so that you won't freeze up when it's there. If that makes any sense. Now, Edina was also able to drop by to say, let's talk a little bit about the camera topic. I may have mentioned this before. Can't remember exactly if I did, but I'm a huge fan of taking pictures. I like to bring my camera wherever I have time for that and take pictures of whatever piques my interest. Sometimes, some time ago, I used to go a lot in nature and take pictures of the green landscape, flowers, insects, and so on. It's just so refreshing accepting the way I sit in to take the perfect shot. But I guess that's a fun part in it too. Nowadays, it's easier for me to take pictures with my phone. Plus, I don't have as much time to hang out in nature like I used to. To be honest, my phone memory is nearly full and I need to make time to store it away on my hard drive. You know, that is like the hardest part to do, to also get everything in there as well. I'm going to introduce the last song for today as well. Anika was able to drop by with a message. The keywords reminded me of the days when I used to ride bicycles with my cousins, heading off to random places to pluck fruits and play in the water. Oh, that sounds so much fun. It was our summer thing and I miss it. Sometimes we'd reach the end of the road and realize we couldn't find our way back. We'd return home exhausted, but laughing anyway. I still go by myself, but I miss the laughs and the ice cream, of course, that we shared. So I wanted to request Hong Isak's track of My Little Town or Dae Jagun Maeul. That's actually really sweet too. Yeah, I think that with camera and bicycle, we can definitely get really nostalgic. Like with the summer vibes, but also with the fall vibes as well, because I feel that that could be something that we could do in both. But in the meantime, our anonymous listener wanted to listen to Treasure's Bong Tong is Stupid. And then my song request is coming up next.

featuring all of our K-pop and fam's choices for our algorithm music being reserved for yours truly, me, DJ Zach, so that I can add my two cents to the choices for this week. And I have to say that a lot of the song choices that our K-pop and fam were choosing were stuff that I was thinking about as well. But then it was, I think, Monday or Tuesday, it just literally popped up into my head that there was a song that I knew the backstory to, and at the time thought it was super cool, and even now I think it's even cooler. And it is none other than FX's All Mine. So why did I choose FX's All Mine this week? Well, it's an FX song. It's awesome. Also, number two, why did I choose All Mine? This was an SM Station track, and this was towards the end, the later leg of FX's career. And it was really shortly after the members had been numbered down to

to only four members because we had lost one of the members too early. And the music video is a vlog type of a style, which is really popular now. But if we look back at when this song was dropped, it wasn't something that was popular in this era. And Amber was the visual director for that music video. It wasn't her first time getting a chance to stand behind the camera to be the one to be the, you know, the digital director or whatnot. And so I really loved the fact that Amber was able to embrace this and the SM allowed her to. And I love how it starts off, because it starts off with the members kind of vlogging themselves, and then it cuts off to a dressing room where Amber and Crystal are standing there, and Crystal's like, "What are you doing?" She's like, "I'm shooting a music video." She's like, "What?" And then it starts the music video, and it is just, it's so sweet. So I wanted to kind of add that in today with camera, because Amber was the main visual director for that music video. All right, so we're going to be looking at next week's keywords for the Chuseok holiday. What keywords are we going to be looking at? I have two. Gift. Oh, and starlight. Oh, it's perfect for Chuseok. Starlight and gift. Gift and starlight is going to be our keywords for next week. We will come up with a song for you guys so you can figure it out, and we will give it to you. My song choice for today is going to be FX's All Mine, and the song for next week is coming up next.

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4: All right, fam, it is time for us to wrap up the show for today because the music is playing. So I did read Anika's message earlier, which is going to be our last track for today, Hongisak's song of My Little Town, 나의 작은 마을. But before I go, I do have to remind you that try to send in your algorithm music's ASAP, ASAP, because we are going to be re-recording for Chuseok next week. The keywords this week are going to be the gift and starlight, and Melomangsa's hummer or gift is going to be the song and artist. So I hope that everybody is ready for that, and you can start sending in your messages. No pressure, but yeah, just have some fun and send them in as soon as possible because you might forget it. I do have to say goodbye though, and as we do so, we have Anuga's request with Hongisak's 나의 작은 마을, My Small Village, or My Little Town, that is. And I will see you guys tomorrow, same time, same place.

Here are responsive safety tips for floods. When heavy rains are forecasted in your region, secure evacuation shelters and emergency contacts. Evacuate first if drains start to backflow. Escape if basement apartments, subway, and underground shopping malls start to submerge as well. Children and elderly will be barely able to climb underground stairs when the water level hits their shins. Turn off the electricity before you evacuate. Wear sneakers instead of rain boots. Water will get inside them, making it hard for you to walk. If the water level outside is over your knees, you won't be able to open the door alone. In that case, call others for help. 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If the underground parking lot starts to submerge, leave your car and evacuate. When the water slides into the parking lot, your car won't move due to the water pressure. 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If you're driving, avoid entering submerged underground roads. If you've already entered them, leave your car and evacuate quickly. If your car is submerged and you can't open the door, take your headrest and use its rod to break a window. If you can't break any, wait until the water level inside and outside your car becomes almost the same, which is less than 30 centimeters. Then open the door to evacuate. When your car is stuck in a torrent, open the opposite door to the stream. If you can't, break a window and escape. Let's remember these safety tips and brace for one.

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1: Sing, sing, sing, tiny tunes! When fall comes around, you can see red dragonflies flying across the blue sky. Have you ever tried catching dragonflies as a child? Long ago in Korea, children had a song they would sing while chasing dragonflies. It's called 잠자리 꽁꽁. This song is like a little magic chant. Children believe that if they sang, 잠자리 꽁꽁, 봄자리 꽁꽁, dragonfly 꽁꽁, dragonfly 꽁꽁, the dragonfly might hear them and fly closer. Come this way, 꽁꽁. Go that way, 꽁꽁. It almost sounds like a spell for dragonflies, doesn't it? Another fun thing is that dragonflies had different names in different regions. Some people call them 쫄비, while others call them 쨍아, 소금쟁이, or 나마리. Can you picture children running through the yard in the autumn sun holding dragonfly nets? Now let's listen to the traditional Korean children's song, 잠자리 꽁꽁.

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2: Did you know you can visit a royal palace in Korea for just around $2? Now that's incredibly cheap compared to, let's say, the Palace of Versailles in France, which costs about $38, Buckingham Palace in the UK for around $40 to $50. Even castles in Japan can cost more than four times as much. And it's not just the palaces. Most public cultural facilities in Korea, including national museums, are either very inexpensive or free. Admission fees are mainly there to help maintain order, while most operating costs are covered by government funding. The ideal is simple: to make culture, art, and heritage accessible to as many people as possible.

Interestingly, at a recent public forum, people actually suggested that admission fees for Korea's royal palaces should be raised. In a survey asking what a reasonable price would be, the most common answer was around $7. It's kind of funny that visitors themselves are saying it's too cheap, raise the price. There are no immediate plans to do that, but officials say fees could go up gradually in the future. $7 still isn't expensive, but I guess I should visit the palace more often while they're still very cheap. And fall is, of course, one of the best seasons to go. It's Friday, September 18, 2026, and I'm your host, SG Lee, and welcome to The Culture Inc.

Then kicking off our Friday's edition of The Culture Inc., that was Chu singing My Palace. Welcome, welcome, ladies and gentlemen. I mentioned that the admissions to Gyeongbokgung Palace is only about $2, but the for around $5 or 10,000 won, you can buy a combined ticket that gives you access to four major palaces, the Gyeongbokgung Palace, Changdeokgung Palace, Deoksegung Palace, and the Changgyeonggung Palace, which is all around the area. It's all walkable distances, by the way. Oh, but not to mention the Jongmyo. The Jongmyo Shrine can also be accessed for around $5. In Seoul, you can easily spend an entire day just visiting the palaces, the museum, the art galleries for less than about $8. I believe my favorite museum, the National War Memorial Museum in Yongsan, I believe it's free. And so even better. And that's an area where you can spend like hours. And it's like, again, you know me, I don't like to go to museums, but I love that place. It's so informative. It's so awesome. A bit eerie at times, depending on the section you go to. It's a great place to go to. But also, if you wear the traditional hanbok, Korean hanbok properly, admissions is free. I say properly because there are certain hanboks that are not qualified as a traditional hanbok, and so you can't go in there for free. Although, you know, you spent money to borrow the hanbok, so I mean, admission's free, but you spent more on the hanbok. But it's the experience, right? For foreign visitors, admission's also free for those 18 and under, as well as those 65 and older. During major Korean holiday periods, all royal palaces and even the Joseon royal tombs are open free of charge for both Koreans and foreign visitors. And so you'll see it actively being used, especially with the Chuseok holiday coming up next week. You are going to see many, many people headed towards the palace. Places like the Permanent Exhibition Hall at the National Museum of Korea, the National Museum of Korea Contemporary History, and the Seoul Museum of History are also free all year round. I did also talk about the National War Memorial Museum, which is free of charge. Palace admissions may again go up a bit more in the future, but even then it should be very, very affordable. So if you come to Korea, don't hesitate to visit the many palaces that you can, especially in the fall when it's just absolutely gorgeous. And oh my goodness, the weather these days is just amazing. Amazing weather that we're seeing the past week. Ladies and gentlemen, thanks very much for joining us on our show today. It's Friday. We got another fun show in store for all of our listeners out there. Reminder, question of the day relates to what we're going to be talking about. What we've been sort of talking about during the past few weeks during Popular Culture Research Team. But question of the day, what kind of student were you in high school? Yes, what kind of student were you in high school is the question of the day. Share with us and I'll read all those answers out after coffee break today's tidbit. I'll get to all the messages coming from our listeners as well as a look into what's ahead in just a bit. But first, oh, I love this song. This is Lee Moon-se with 광화문 Love Song, 광화문 연가.

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6: And welcome back, everyone. You are tuning into our Friday's edition of The Culture Inc. Just to kick things off here, let's give you guys a heads up in what's ahead in today's program. In the first hour of the show, Pomi's back joining us for Coffee Break. Today's tidbit, that for your latest random but informative tidbits. That's all coming up next, so stick around for that. In the second hour of the show, we got Eugene's Eugene joining us for Popular Culture Research Team as we'll continue to cover 2521. Again, a very nostalgic 90s drama, right? Well, not a 90s drama, but covering the late 90s, which covers, again, high school students, which is why it was telling you the question of the day, what kind of student were you in high school? But nevertheless, we'll continue to cover all the hidden cultural elements and social elements within the drama. So I hope you guys can tune in till the very end. I want to thank all of our listeners out there for participating in this weekend's request. We had literally just enough, like just enough. We went from having a lot last week to having just enough, but I don't know who it was, but someone came to the rescue. We were one short, and we got just enough entries in. And we're going to have another great show, thanks to you guys. But I want to just kind of let everyone know, next weekend is the Chuseok holiday, which means we are going to give you guys a week off on request. So you don't have to send in any request for next week. Now, don't hesitate to send one for the following week. However, for next weekend's, the Chuseok weekend, request will be a special edition of request, so you guys don't need to write in. However, every other week, remember, you can always send those in by DMing us on Instagram, The Culture Inc. You can message us on Kakao, The Culture Inc. 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For more information on this, make sure to check out the website because there are specific rules to each of the categories. TalkTalkKorea.or.kr. And hopefully you'll be a part of a total prize worth $26,400. But best entries amongst the four categories will be able to receive the Minister of Culture, Sports, and Tourism Award. So that's real cool. And last but not least, Arirang Radio conducting our 2026 Arirang Radio Listener Survey with Gallup Korea. And this is for our domestic and foreign listeners residing here in Korea. 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Should take you about 10 to 15 minutes of your time. If you're out on Jeju-do Island, you could potentially meet with one of our researchers out on the streets and conduct a one-on-one interview through that. It will help us a great deal, guys, in trying to improve our radio station. We're always trying to improve. 23 years, right? Maybe more.

more years ahead of us. So make sure to take part in that survey when you can. And again, the question of the day, what kind of student were you in high school? And you can't lie. And double points for you if you send pictures of you in high school. Let's say like you're like, oh yeah, I was real cool. You better have pictures of you like surrounded by like people, you know? Or like, I was really smart. Give me a picture of your report card. No, I'm just kidding. Send us a picture of you in high school. More brownie points for that. More brownie points if you could send pictures of you in high school. I wonder where my yearbook went. That was the one thing I asked my mom. I was like, did you bring my yearbook when she came, you know, finally came over from the stateside? She said, I lost your yearbook. I was like, what? My yearbook was filled with rated 19 comments from my friends. Oh, my goodness. At least the picture looked kind of nice. You know, I did lose a lot of weight towards, senior year in high school. So I wonder where that is. Anyways, let's get through some of the messages coming from our listeners out there. We got Benny over in the Philippines says, hello, happy Friday. We got Aniga over in India says, happy Friday. Aniga says, Esha, I'm ready to torture you with food pick today. Meal full of carbs, protein, and sugar rush. I had a burger for lunch, and it's like I think my taste buds is changing. It's not going down. I did not enjoy that burger. It was supposed to be. It's a place that I used to really like. Polina over in London says, good evening, happy Friday. Stacy G over in Atlanta, A-Town, Georgia, says happy Friday and friends, enjoy. Cool name Nick Archer over in Germany says hello. We got Clara Nagata over in California way says, good evening. Aniga definitely winning the guessing game for sure. All these weird poses that I do, right? Let's see, other messages coming in. Arif is asking me the question. I'll answer it later on. But Arif has also answered the question of the day. Good, kudos to you. Kudos to you, man. We'll share that in just a bit. Nick Archer, SJ, can you play 사람들은 다 그래 맛있는 걸 먹을 때와 여름의 바닷가에서는 from 잔나비. Why would you do that to me? Why are you doing that to me? Aniga says, welcome to SBC, SJ Bullying Club. I can't, it's even the next song that I have to read. I'm going to butcher this next song that we're going to have to play. I can't believe this. This is hard. It really is hard. Ah, man, that's crazy scripting. Eugene over in Ukraine tuning in says, hello. Good to see you, man. Halsey says, special edition. Request announcers and guest edition. Well, you're kind of right in that it's going to be the Culture Inc. edition where everybody but me will get involved, like our producer, our writers, our guest, everybody except for me. And so... yeah, we want to give you guys a week off on that, so that'll be cool. Aniga's going to send a picture of a report card. Oh, man. Oh, man. Oh, Halsey also sending in your question of the day. SJ, you just did. I did, but I kind of messed up, though. I'm not going to lie. I'm not going to take credit for something I did. I did mess up, and then I fixed it, but that's that. Anyways, guys, again, question of the day. What kind of student were you in high school? Don't lie. Do not lie about what you got, what kind of student you were in high school, because, you know, because people want to lie because there's no way to prove it. And also, if you say you're smart, I want, like, Aniga is going to send a picture of her credit card. Send us a picture of your credit card, front and back, and your PIN number, too. No, your report card. But anyways, guys, we're going to bring Pomi into the studio in just a bit. I don't know how I'm going to, but I hope I don't butcher this. This is Hyunseo featuring Ear. There is no official English title. However, it's more like, I'll let you go, even though it hurts. 널 떠나보내기엔 너무 아프지만.

0: The Culture Inc. We're not listed on the stock exchange, but the value of K-Culture to the moon.
1: Coffee Break, today's tidbit.
0: All right, it's time for a coffee break. Today's tidbit, and joining us in the studio is Pomi. Pomi, hello to you.
2: Happy Friday.
0: Happy Friday to you.
3: Happy Friday to you.
0: Pomi.
2: Yes?
0: What kind of student were you in high school? And don't lie.
2: That's a hard question, I
0: think. Did you ship out some gum?
2: No, I didn't
0: ship out some gum. Did you chew some razors?
2: No, of course not. Look at me.
0: Did you have like... What is it?
2: Genimori?
0: Yes.
2: Like this? Fringe?
0: Yes.
2: Like this?
0: Yes.
2: No, I was not a quiet student, but I was active, energetic, unlike nowadays.
0: No, I mean, you're pretty energetic. But
2: you think so?
0: Yes. But were you like a teacher's
2: no.
0: pet? Were you just how was your grades? You know, did you?
2: I was not interested in studying.
0: Okay.
2: That's all I can say. if I say anything like, I really liked study and all, my mom would be like, you're lying.
0: I remember my mom used to tell me when I was in school, mm-hmm. I used to get great grades. What's wrong with your report card? And then I went to the countryside, her old home.
2: Oh.
0: And then I found the report cards.
2: And?
0: I laughed at her face. I was like, these are terrible grades. What are you talking about? And she took it from me and ripped it up.
2: It's good that your grandma like kept it for
0: no,
2: her.
0: No, seriously, the report card was like 60 years old. Like 60,
2: was
0: like
2: it like
0: 50.
2: Su Miyanga type? Like
0: yes,
2: AD?
0: Yes.
2: Okay.
0: And it was bad. In red pen. I don't even know there was like red pen back
2: I hope
0: in the
2: your
0: days.
2: Mom's not listening.
0: Ma, you can listen and I'll still make fun of you. I'll still make all the things that I went through as a kid telling me, why'd you get a 90? Why not 100? You know?
2: You got good grades then?
0: Elementary school, I was very good.
2: Bring
0: Middle
2: your
0: school,
2: yearbook.
0: I was very
2: I'll
0: good.
2: Write a comment.
0: I lost my yearbook. I was just saying that.
2: All of them?
0: Yes.
2: All of them?
0: All of them. I lost all of them.
2: Oh.
0: So I have no records.
2: That's sad.
0: Maybe I want to delete my records. I don't know.
2: Maybe. Just lost it on purpose.
0: No, I didn't. I wouldn't want to lose that on purpose. Anyways, let's go into our tidbit. What is our tidbit today?
2: So SJ, did you ever come home on a freezing winter day and just lie down on the warm floor?
0: I am much more of a blanket person.
2: Oh.
0: Go into my I have like these interesting blankets where it warms up right away.
2: What?
0: Yeah.
2: Like
0: no, it's not electric.
2: Blanket?
0: It's not electric. Wait. I don't know why.
2: Send me a link so I can get them.
0: I don't know where my wife got it, but oh. I know what you're talking about here.
2: Mm.
0: Also, because my floor, uh-huh. it's covered in like cushy stuff because of the kids.
2: Oh, the mat.
0: Yeah,
2: the
0: like
2: thing.
0: The mat.
2: Safety
0: so it doesn't
2: mat.
0: Really, it's not very
2: oh,
0: warm.
2: Oh, now I get it.
0: But I'm guessing you're talking about under.
2: Yes.
0: Warm floors.
2: Yes.
0: And I'm guessing once you go home in the winter, you lie down on the floor, hugging
2: no,
0: the floor.
2: No, I would like...
0: Hug your husband?
2: No, I would like
0: for warmth?
2: Lie on my stomach and cover my blanket over my head like this.
0: Okay.
2: And eat tangerine, cure.
0: Don't eat in the bed, it's

0: Bad fruit, bad.
1: On the floor. Anyway, you know what I'm talking about.
0: Yes, yes,
1: so you
0: yes.
1: come in from the cold, take off your shoes and lie down on that nice warm floor, and that's heaven. So honestly, you don't need the sofa. Honestly, like, I use sofa as a backrest.
0: Yeah, to be honest with you. I don't know. I use the sofa a lot. It's just that I don't sit in the sofa. I lie down
1: Western
0: on the sofa.
1: Western type of...
0: That's right.
1: Guy.
0: I'm half-half, right? But anyways.
1: Yeah, and actually, Korea's warm floors made the news recently. So earlier this month, a new national committee was launched to preserve and promote ondol. So that's Korea's traditional floor heating system and culture. Mm. And ondol culture was already recognized as a national intangible cultural heritage in Korea in 2018. And now there's a push for UNESCO recognition.
0: Oh, UNESCO for floor heating. I'm telling you. People love this. People love this. The Pyeongchang Winter Olympic Games, all the athletes, they absolutely loved the ondol floor system to the point where they didn't even use the bed, I heard. They slept on the floor.
1: Right.
0: So how does the traditional ondol actually work?
1: Well, actually, ondol is not just an old heating system. It actually influenced how Koreans eat, sleep, and use their homes. And ondol works this way. In a traditional Korean house, you made a fire in an agungi. That's the firebox or furnace. Build the fire, and it was usually connected to the kitchen. But instead of letting all that heat go straight outside, the heat and smoke traveled under the room first.
0: Yeah, so the smoke actually went under the floor, right?
1: Okay. Right. So there were channels underneath the floor with large flat stones called 구들장 placed over them. So the hot air and smoke traveled underneath the stones before escaping through a chimney, and that kept the floor warm along the way.
0: And here, you heat the floor first and not the air, basically. Mm,
1: right. And those heavy stones could hold onto that heat and slowly release it into the room. So even after the fire died down, the floor could stay warm for quite a while. And in many homes, the same fire was also used for cooking. And this idea actually goes way back. So in early forms of underfloor heating appeared here more than 2,000 years ago. And over the centuries, ondol developed into a system that could heat an entire room.
0: Guys, I mean, it's pricey to run the ondol system in Korea these days. However, it is worth it.
1: It is good.
0: We have a video.
1: Yeah, because it's hard to picture it.
0: How it works.
1: Yeah. So from the agungi.
0: Oh, wow. The hot air is circulated by hot There's a whole channel like
1: yes,
0: that.
1: Yes, that's what I mentioned.
0: I never understood how it looked, by the way.
1: That's why I brought this video, so we could understand
2: it. Hot air may flow along the passages, heating then, the rock and the floor.
0: Okay.
2: It's difficult to not...
1: Right, then it goes up to the chimney.
0: Okay, and that's why you have to... So, I mean, that's the way that if I go to my grandmother's house, that's how it like works.
1: Is it hanok?
0: It's not hanok.
1: But it's a traditional.
0: It's a traditional,
1: oh,
0: yeah.
1: That's
0: so
1: cool.
0: it works the traditional way. So,
1: wow.
0: But then the problem with this though is you can't control the heat.
1: Oh, right.
0: So sometimes it gets way too hot.
1: It's so hot.
0: And it burns the what do you call it?
1: I don't know.
0: You know the cover that they put in?
1: 방석?
0: Not the cover. Like the floor cover.
1: 장판?
0: Yes, it burns it.
1: Oh, right.
0: And so we have to be very, very careful with this one.
1: Right, it turns brown,
0: yeah,
1: right?
0: Yeah. So with the old traditional way, controlling the fire is also something that's very important here. Mm. So Ben Song over in Seattle says, I don't think Bomi knows arekmuk. Pretty sure younger generations don't know about this. However, let's talk about this. Does the whole floor equally warm?
1: I know about arekmuk, so
0: she old.
1: No, I'm old. Seriously, I'm old. We're just 3 years apart.
0: Okay.
1: Anyway, no, arekmuk, the part of the floor that's closest to the fire was usually the warmest, and the area farther away was called winmuk, that was cooler than arekmuk.
0: Yeah. Hmm. Okay, so if we're in the middle of the winter, we would mostly want the arekmuk, right? Which is like the warmest part
1: of it.
0: Okay.
1: And when they had visitors at home, giving them the warmest spot could even be a way of taking care of them, like a VIP seat.
0: Mm-hmm.
1: And honestly, I think we still understand the feeling today. So when you find a really warm spot on the floor in winter, you just want to lie down and relax.
0: No, seriously. And that's one of the reasons why Koreans spend so much time on the floor. She was talking about how even though you have like a sofa, people just use the sofa as like a backrest and then sit down on the floor, right?
1: So, I mean, that's why we spend so much time on the floor, because of the 온돌. So that definitely played an important role here. So think about it. If your floor is warm, clean, and comfortable, it's not just something you walk on. It becomes part of your living space. So people sat there, ate there, slept there, and spent time together there. And that helps shape Korea's traditional 좌식 생활 or floor sitting culture.
0: I remember like when my back hurt, I would sleep on the floor because number one, the floor was warm and it would heat my back. But also it's good to sleep on the floor when your back hurts instead of the bed. And so it worked a double way here.
1: Right.
0: But also, we also have to take our shoes because we have the whole sitting down thing, right?
1: Of course. So if you're going to sit and sleep close to the floor, you obviously want to keep it clean. So Korea's floor-centered living culture developed alongside the custom of taking your shoes off before entering the main living space. And even though Korean homes have changed, some of those habits are still there. Do you sit on the floor a lot, SJ, with Yangban Dari?
0: No, actually, I don't.
1: You don't?
0: No, I don't sit on the floor a lot. I lie down on the floor.
1: Okay.
0: I do all the sitting
1: because
0: on the
1: couch. Because of the safety mat.
0: Yeah, it's a little bit like cushy. I wouldn't say it's like fully cushy.
1: Right.
0: But like semi. I don't have a very good back. And so like I like to lie down in somewhere flat. That's why and again, I heard that crossing your legs is not so good anyways.
1: Right.
0: But like we saw in the video though, the floor heating we use today is different from the traditional 온돌, right?
1: Definitely. And modern Korean homes commonly use hot water floor heating. So a boiler heats water and the hot water circulates through pipes underneath the floor.
0: Yeah.
1: So the technology changed, but the basic idea stayed. So we heat the floor first and let the warmth spread through the room.
0: Yeah, but again, a lot of the older houses, if you think about it, like, you know, there are still houses that use yontan.
1: Oh, right.
0: The briquettes.
1: Right.
0: The briquettes. And so that's the same thing. I lived in a house long time ago in the 80s and 90s, early 90s, where it rolled, it did the briquettes.
1: Oh, you used that.
0: Yeah,
1: oh,
0: and okay. So it would heat it up, and then it goes to the floor, and then the smoke comes out the other way, but it heats it up. But with the, even still, I think my dad lives in like kind of a mountainous area.
1: Oh.
0: So it's like a very farmhouse looking place.
1: Okay.
0: So he uses the older kind of traditional 온돌.
1: Oh.
0: My grandmother's house uses the 온돌.
1: Mm.
0: So it's all heat and smoke.
1: Right.
0: And not the water base using, you know, oil, gas and stuff like that. That way he have in Korea. So where can international visitors actually experience 온돌 if they want to?
1: So if you've stayed in Korean home with floor heating, you've already felt that basic 온돌 idea. So maybe you have already experienced it. But if you want a traditional atmosphere, try staying overnight in a hanok, a traditional Korean house just like SJ recommended.
0: During the winter time. Don't come during the summer.
1: Not summer.
0: They're not going to turn it on during the summer. Right. But again, sounds pretty good.
1: It really does. And that's why the recent UNESCO push is interesting. The new committee hopes to preserve 온돌 and introduce the culture to more people around the world. So if you're in Korea this winter, enjoy them. Enjoy that warm floor. There's a lot of history underneath it. And that's today's tidbit.
0: Halsey says, how does the system work out in a two-story house? There's not a lot of two-story houses in Korea.
1: No, not many.
0: Yeah, that's the other thing. And if there are like two-story houses, it's usually the modern houses, and it uses the modern way of using the
1: boiling.
0: Under. Yeah, so it's like a separate floor.
1: Right.
0: But the older homes didn't have that, so it didn't work out.
1: In our apartment, we have like boiling water system.
0: That's right.
1: Heating system.
0: All right, Pumi, thank you so much for this. Have a wonderful weekend.
1: Yay.
0: And we'll see you again on Monday.
1: See you, SJ. Happy weekend.
0: And sending around the studio, this is day 6 with 녹아내려요 Meltdown.

0: music、oh. that you want to dance to.、Oh, yeah. Arirang. Arirang. Arirang Radio.
1: Messages before we get into our question of the day. First off, I have to read this. Eugene over in Ukraine says, have a nice weekend, Puyong. Thank you for the week. Nice. It's a habit, you know, sometimes. Last time I was almost, you know, I said it in the intro too, you know. Betty wrote to us and says, hello, looking forward to part three of 2521 with Eugene in the second half. Also, next Friday's one, last part next week, Chuseok Day. Lots of good stuff will happen at the Asian Games, especially when key segments talked about various sports that the Korean athletes will play. Again, I appreciate the Gran Turismo a lot. I look forward to a lot of medals. Have a great weekend ahead from the Benster. We are going to go into the question of the day. The question of the day was, what kind of student were you in high school? And so, well, before that, I want to read this. Stacy G said, Americans just recently introduced the heated floors a few years ago. It is still very expensive to have, so we stay on sofas or bed. So I had a friend who played professional volleyball here in Korea, Gavin Schmidt, probably one of the best foreign volleyball players to play. He's from Canada. And so a good friend of mine. And after he retired, he obviously went back to Canada. And, you know, he made a lot of money. And so he had people build a house, his house in Canada. And I believe one of the things that he had asked him to put in is, I think that he got like some sort of like Korean contractor or something like that. And they had him build the under system because he loved it. And it's Canada, you know, it's cold. And so he absolutely loved the under stuff. And I believe he now lives in he has an under system in his Canadian house. Anyways, again, what kind of student were you in high school? This is because we're covering 2521, where the characters are in high school and they're crying a lot. They're laughing a lot and all that stuff. Benny says, for me in high school, I'm a cool yet silent boy. Benny, I want proof of this. I want proof that you are a cool kid yet silent. But how are you a cool yet silent boy? Is this one of those things where like you're in a leather jacket and all the girls are like, oh my gosh, Benny, can I get your number? And then you go, nah. is it that? Benny, if I don't know any cool people that call themselves cool, I'm going to need proof of this. I need pictures of you like in, I don't know, surrounded by like gazillion friends and stuff like that. How do you prove, what's a cool kid in school, you know, because everyone thinks they're cool. But Benny, I need proof of this. Aniga says, I was actually enjoying studying kind of student. I studied with genuine interest, but English was definitely my territory. I topped the exams and won the teacher's heart with my poetry. You know what, I believe that because number one, she writes really well. Number two, she likes sophisticated jokes because you know what we talked about yesterday. And you could tell at that, yeah, she's smart. You know, she makes fun of me, but she's actually pretty smart. So I could see that. I could see her as a very smart student. Stacy G over in Georgia says, high school was interesting. I was a good student and was friends with most people. I graduated and never looked back. It's like, peace. Never meeting you guys again. Peace. Yeah, I mean, that's the best, right? Just, you know, a good student, have a lot of friends and stuff like that. But here's the thing though. I was kind of like, I had friends. I had a lot of friends. I played sports in high school. Towards senior year, I was pretty popular with the girls. This is true. This is pretty popular with the girls. And then school, I was an underachiever. I should have tried harder, but I really didn't try hard, I have to say. And I think it was just, to me, high school was just mediocre. I wasn't a quiet student. I was actually pretty loud. I played sports, and that's about it. I mean, you know, I hung out with all the Korean kids. And, you know, I was amongst the Korean-American kids groups, and that's about it. You know, one of those kids that every time there's like a fight outside after school, I tie my shoelace and look like I'm really ready to fight, but I'm always in the back just watching. You know, that kind of kid. Halsey says, I don't know how I finished high school. I spent all the classes drawing and having fun. Oh, you were one of those. You were one of those kids sitting in the back. Were you emo? Were you one of those emo kids by any chance? Let's see. We had, where's the, I looked up here. I missed one from, oh, there it is. Arif. Arif said, I'm an introvert student where I don't have enough friends during my high school. Don't have enough friends. But you're an introvert, right? You know what's the hardest thing about being an introvert in high school? I don't know if all schools are like this. For me, when I first went to high school, right, I didn't have a lot of friends because, I mean, how can I? And I went to school with one friend, Charlie. He's a twin. His brother's in Korea right now. And I just knew him, but he wasn't in any of my classes. So lunchtime came, and I was hoping that I'll know somebody during lunchtime, but I didn't know anybody, so I didn't know where to sit. And so I was just hanging out with this one kid, this Chinese kid that was in my biology class, and he'd just be talking about all these weird stuff, and then all of a sudden he starts talking Chinese to me, and I was like, whoa, hold on, what are you doing, man? He's like, oh, I thought you were Chinese, and I said, I'm not Chinese, man, I'm Korean. And all of a sudden, Charlie came, you know, he cut class and came to my lunch period. He was like, what are you sitting here for? And then he took me to where the, you know, all the Korean kids were staying, and they introduced me to everybody, and that's how I knew everybody. And so Charlie rescued me. It's hard, you know, it's like, where do you sit during lunch period? You know, which cafeteria table do you sit? And so we had like a specific table. For every period, we have fourth period, fifth period, sixth period, seventh period lunch. And every one of those periods, there's a specific section table, the exact same table that our crew sat down. And no one else could sit there. We made sure no one else sat there. And that's how I got my spot. That's how it is. Let's see. Eugene also wrote in, says, I wasn't a very successful student in high school. I was an underachiever and extremely unpopular. Well, I mean, underachiever, I was an underachiever too, but what's extremely unpopular? It's just you had a hard time, you know, getting along with people, right? Is that what it was? It's not like, you know, they hated you or anything like that, which is weird because Eugene, I've seen pictures of you. Eugene's a good looking guy. He seems like a guy that would get a lot of girls. I don't know why you were unpopular. Maybe they hated you. Maybe they were just jellies. Is that what it was? Is that what happened? Magdad wrote in and says, staying with good enough grades to avoid parents scolding, that's smart, was the class chief, mostly convincing teachers to let the class skip an hour and go have fun, buying snacks for class, fun years. What kind of school did you go to? Were you doing politics? In school? Is that what you were doing? Oh, my goodness. Let's see. What was it? There it is. Halsey says, my class had 9 people. There's not much gossiping. Dude, 9 kids? Holy jeez. 9 kids? Are you kidding me? John says, all right, John is obviously lying too. In high school, I was popular, so I was obviously obnoxious, but my eye comes out when it comes to the ladies. Okay. I need proof again. When anybody's saying that they're, you know, they're popular and stuff like that, I need proof of that, all right? Arif says, are you a naughty student? I was not a naughty student. Made It Up says, I used to feel a huge sense of achievement if I made any of my teachers laugh. Okay. Make us laugh. Make us laugh. Jenga's here. Jenga, what kind of student were you in high school? What kind of student were you? I'm curious. Agnega says, my master's classroom had 4 students. What is 4 students? You know, when I was in college, I remember a lot of my professors telling me, they're like, Mr. Lee, you are a great person to know. However, you are a terrible student. They said, I wish I met you outside of university. I was like, what is that supposed to mean? It's like, because I underachieved. I did try to be funny. I purposely got bad grades because to, you know, put in funny answers and things like that, especially during writing classes. And that's what it is. I didn't laugh. I laughed at you. I laughed at you, made it up. You're making up stories here. Guys, thanks very much for those messages. We're going to slowly wrap up the first hour of the program. But first, this is Sola of Mamamoo with 가을 편지, Autumn Letter.

0: Hey, get back to work. You still have more than an hour left at the Culture Inc.
1: Yeah, I'm getting all these messages right now. And I'm going to read all of those later on in the second hour. Halsey wrote to us and says, messages coming from our listeners out there. Halsey comes with three topics really quickly, some picks and a request, song request. First, raise the ideal partner standards in two parameters. Alive. Must be. Woman. Highly recommended. And same as yesterday. Likes me. Optional. Second, had the opportunity to drive a piece of heavy machinery yesterday afternoon. Man, that was cool. The closest I've ever got to becoming a man. Really? Third, Eagle Door released a new album, and it's awesome. He had a song request. By the way, he has some pictures that he sent when it comes to... Whoa, is that a tractor? What is that? You drove that? Do you have a license for that, man? That's some mean stuff. Oh, snap. Man, I'm telling you... When Halsey sends all these pictures sometimes, he's like out in the wilderness somewhere. You know, he sent this video of him driving somewhere. It was just like, I don't know where it was. Straight out country. Didn't you say you live right next to like a huge, like a vineyard or something like that where they make wine? Send us over some of that wine stuff. However, I know you requested a song played by Eagle Duo. However, I think the song just came out. We don't have it in the system. And so we're going to play a different song. From Eagle Do, because I think you really like him. Let's see. Jenga says, are we talking about high school? I was an introvert whose best friends were theater kids, was always surrounded by loud and chaos. I don't know how you'd be surrounding yourself with loud people if you're an introvert. Which, by the way, I really don't believe, because I said this before. And yes, Jenga, I know SJ won't believe me, but in high school, Jenga was so shy and quiet, there was a couple of times I was asked if I was mute. I did see a little bit of that. When Jenga joined us on our live show, she was really, like, you could tell she was very, very nervous. So I was like, oh, it's not the Jenga that I've seen on our live YouTube chat and stuff like that. But she cool. Anyways, guys, don't go anywhere. I'm going to continue to read all the messages. Keep it coming. If you have more, for the time being, we are going to wrap up the first hour. But coming up next, we're going to have Eugene joining us in the studio for Popular Culture Research Team as we continue to cover 2521. Halsey, again, couldn't play the song that you requested specifically because we don't have it in the system. But sending us out of the studio, or for the first hour, this is Eagle Do with People Like Us, 우리 같은 사람들.

0: Can you hear it? 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We operate a 24-hour surveillance network that never sleeps. 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A promise to use science to prove what nature has given us and to ensure this purity flows unchanged for generations to come. 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

to Culture Inc. We're back! Yeah, yeah, welcome back, everybody. You're tuning into the second hour of our Friday's edition of the Culture Inc. I'm your host, SJ Lee. Coming up next in the second hour of the show, we got Eugene's, Eugene, joining us for a popular culture research team as we continue to break down all the hidden cultural elements, all the hidden social elements within 2521. What a drama it's been. And again, a drama that some of you guys have actually watched. But remember that if you've ever watched a drama and you had certain questions about, you know, some of the elements and you want to ask us, you can feel free to do so. And we'll be more than happy to answer those. I know when we were covering Reply 1988, we did have some questions and we've answered them. And it was fun, right? Anyways, that's all coming up next. Again, I want to thank all of our listeners out there for sending us your requests for this weekend. Again, we had just enough entries to make another weekend show possible. However, next weekend, Chuseok weekend, you do not have to send those in. You can take a week off. And just like everyone's taking the week off for the weekend off for the Chuseok holidays, you guys can take it off too. No requests. Instead, we're going to have a special edition of requests, where all the members of the Culture Inc., including our producer, our two writers, including Park Jakkanim, she's also writing up. I hope she doesn't say anything not mean to me. all the guests on our second hour, they're all gonna write in. What, Pini? You know you didn't write. You didn't write it. Yeah, you did. Yeah, you did. You're trying to play around with me. I do know that one person has not sent in their request yet. Ki Kim, if you're tuning in right now. You know, send those in before I use the B card. I already used the B card. Send us your request key. Anyways, we'll have a special edition, so I hope you guys could tune in for that stuff. 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And of course, a couple of announcements, including Talk Talk Korea 2026. 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For more information and rules for each of the categories, make sure to check out the website at talktalkkorea.or.kr. Hopefully you'll be a part of a total prize worth $26,400. And also the best entries amongst the four, categories, will receive the Minister of Culture, Sports, and Tourism Award. So that's really cool. Not to mention the 2026 Arirang Radio Listener Survey with Gallup Korea. That's what we're conducting right now. This is, again, a survey we do every year to gauge your opinions. And this is for our domestic and foreign listeners residing here in Korea. You have to be living here in Korea. For this, go to our Arirang Radio website. Left side of the page, there's a banner you can click on. Should take you about 10 to 15 minutes of your time, I believe. Helps us a great deal. If you're out on Jeju-do Island, you could potentially meet with one of our researchers out on the streets and conduct a one-on-one interview through that. We just recently celebrated 23 years of Arirang Radio. We want to go many decades. And for that, we need your help. Continue to gauge our opinions, our listener opinion, and try to, you know, improve ourselves through that. Anyway, so we've had a lot of messages coming in regarding the question of the day. And here's a John who says he was cool. John says, SJ, I grew up when cell phones were just coming out and we still used the disposable cameras that we had to be developed. So any proof was destroyed a long time ago. Well, I lived in that time too. And I got pictures. You know, I use disposable cameras. You know, you're supposed to develop them. And I got pictures with my volleyball teammates, pictures with me and in the cafeteria. He says, I remember I had a couple of teachers accuse me of forging my dad's signature on my intern reports. And I was always like, we have the same name. There's only so many ways to sign it. Does that make you cool? I'm just joking. Arif says, surely Eugene a smart student during high school. But she probably was.
Let's see, scrolling down. Where is it? Jenga talking about, yeah, the fear of cameras still there. Extrovert Jenga personality is something I have been working on since high school. Fake it until you make it. Jenga, if I remember correctly, when you visited with Marilyn and Jenny and, oh my goodness, oh, her name from Ohio. Oh my goodness, what is her name? She came too. She was really nice. Got me Buckeyes. You went to Ashley's show and right outside the smart studio. Didn't you guys dance? How does an introvert dance like that? You know, in front of the cameras of all places. So that's just, I think it's lies. Let's see. What? Oh my goodness. I'm not even gonna read all of these stuff. Anyways, we got some other messages coming in. We got Sukasa, who says, "Hi, SJ, me here. This week was tough, some medical appointments, stress, and today I woke up feeling sick and my body hurts even to walk. Trying to take things slow, but that's not easy. I want to request a song, but we can't, but we're gonna have to play another song. I'm sorry. I know you're feeling sick." Bye, SJ. Man, Sukasa, I think it's that time of the year. Everybody's getting sick. I was sick this week too. Just getting better. Just getting better. So I hope everything is okay. And you know what they say? Laughter is the greatest medicine. So I hope you're tuning into that. Eugene says, "Is Pomi also participating request special?" Yes, of course. She's part of the Culture Inc. Sherry. Oh my goodness. I'm so sorry. Sherry. Sherry. There it is. I apologize. Benny says, "Here is my life in high school in different photos." All right. So he showed me proof that he's cool. That just. What it. You got a stain on your shirt. What'd you eat? All right. Oh man, yeah, man. Cool pose, man. That's a cool pose. How come no one's talking to you, Ben? Actually, that's a pretty cool pose. That's a pretty cool pose. Our producer says, "Are you in prison?" That does look like you're in prison, though. Oh man. Hey, how come you're the only one sitting down and everyone looking at you seriously, Benny? What's going on here? Benny, this does not prove your coolness. And you do not look happy right now. But thanks very much for sending your pictures. That's young Benny. That's young Benny. Can you believe Benny's like 30 now? Benny, aren't you 30 now? Man, when he was joining us in Arirang for the first time, he was like mid-25 or something like that. It was a baby. Now he's adult now. That was baby Benny. Oh my goodness. But no, seriously though, thanks very much for sharing those pictures. Annika also wrote to us and says, "Hello, we spent festive season in hometown, and festival means good food. While listening to the broadcast yesterday, my mom quietly asked if I could share a photo of her homemade food. So here it is." Oh, green gram mung da. Oh, I love dolls. Steamed rice, mango jam, yogurt, and multigrain savory fritters. That looks so good. "I've added English names on the picture for you, and despite the popular belief, we don't have anything named curry here, only curry leaves." Oh man, that looks really good. Again, I love Indian food. That's just me. I used to go to the Indian food buffet all the time. She requested a song, which we're going to play, and we're gonna. Thanks to everyone. Thanks very much for sending all of those in, by the way. I appreciate it. And Benny, thank you very much for the photos. Sending us into the second hour, play the song requested by Aniga. This is Pusok Soon with Lunch.

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11: 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And back joining us in the studio for Popular Culture Research Team is Eugene's Eugene. Eugene, hello.
12: Hi, guys. Happy Friday.
11: Eugene, I'm going to give you a special question of the day.
12: Special question
11: Instead
12: of the day.
11: Asking you what kind of student you are, because you're probably going to be that was a good student.
12: Mm-hmm.
11: We saw all this food. Mm-hmm. We just heard lunch. What's your, like, all-time most favorite food?
12: Oh.
11: All-time.
12: You know my favorite food, right?
11: Hey?
12: No! Pork samgyeopsal!
11: Oh, yeah!
12: Pork
11: that's
12: belly.
11: Right!
12: I'm a huge
11: That's
12: fan.
11: Right!
12: I'm a samgyeopsal lover. That Everyone you, knows,
11: That was
12: right?
11: one of the first things you told me when we first got on air.
12: Mm-hmm.
11: When you were on
12: you
11: air.
12: You thought that I would, like, talk about, like, samgyeopsal? What? No,
11: no, no, no. That's right. That's right. Pork belly. Samgyeopsal is her favorite.
12: Mm-hmm.
11: You aren't Not lying about one. That. That was for real.
12: That I'm always
11: okay.
12: Mm-hmm.
11: Well, you
12: I'm
11: know,
12: not lying
11: it's
12: at
11: Friday.
12: All. Friday,
11: samgyeopsal. But you know, that's the other thing. You don't even drink soju with your samgyeopsal,
12: mm-hmm.
11: right?
12: Mm-hmm.
11: Oh, I can't eat samgyeopsal without soju.
12: A true samgyeopsal lover only loves samgyeopsal. We don't need soju at all.
11: Champagne's good. She likes champagne.
12: Yeah.
11: What are we gonna talk about this week?
12: Oh, first of all, quick recap first.
11: Sure.
12: So because of the IMF crisis in 1997, so many students could not afford to go back to college and the job market got brutal.
11: Yes.
12: And in the drama, Peggy Jin was in the same boat and he could not return to school either. So he worked like labor jobs for a while. And eventually he lands a job as a rookie reporter and he gets in without a college degree. Because that year, the broadcasting company removed its degree requirement entirely just to keep hiring people during the crisis.
11: This is crazy. And Peggy Jin was the orange joke back in the days,
12: orange,
11: right?
12: Yeah.
11: He was rich. He was from a rich family, right?
12: Mm-hmm.
11: And because of the IMF crisis, no money, no college, but mm-hmm. still impressive that he was able to get in without a college degree. This was a big deal at the time, right? Hiring someone without a degree.
12: Oh, huge deal. So before that, having a college degree was basically mandatory if you wanted to have a real career in Korea. Companies looked down on high school graduates. And even if you did somehow get hired, there were clear differences in salary. And in a lot of cases, promotion was capped entirely no matter how long you worked there.
11: And Ijin deals with that stigma too, even after getting the job, however.
12: Mm-hmm, constantly. So the high school grad label just follows him around like a tag he cannot remove. Like, people say things to him like, look what happens when you hire someone with no college degree. Or, he cannot even do this properly. It is because he never actually finished college. So mean.
11: We
12: right?
11: have a term called 고졸.
12: 고졸.
11: So 고등학교 졸업. Right, mm-hmm. So you graduated, you went only up to high school.
12: Mm-hmm.
11: Back in the days, during my parents' day, it was common to see not even 고졸, 중졸,
12: yeah,
11: 초졸. I've even heard 초졸.
12: Really?
11: Yes, I've met people, my friend's mom only graduated elementary school and then had to work, help out with the farm.
12: Oh, back then it was like 국민학교, right?
11: It was 국민학교, yeah. And
12: wow.
11: So that was common back in the days, but more people, and Korea is now one of the most educated countries
12: mm-hmm.
11: with many people getting higher education. So it mm-hmm. was weird. They looked down on you
12: mm-hmm.
11: if you could not go to college and mm-hmm. even graduate. I'm a 고졸 because I didn't finish college. I went 4 years of college.
12: Ooh.
11: Are you going to make fun of me now?
12: No, no, no.

0: Well, like,
1: I'm not the kind of person.
0: No wonder SJ was like this.
1: Whoa, calm down.
0: No wonder SJ is like this because he only graduated. I'm the stupid Kojor because I went to 4 years of college and I didn't graduate.
1: You know that you're the best, right?
0: Thank you. But this is harsh, though.
1: Yeah.
0: Korea really seems strict when it comes to educational backgrounds.
1: It really was, especially back then. So your degree was not just a line on your resume. It basically decided how far you could go in your entire career, no matter how talented or hardworking you actually were. So instead of breaking him down, it fuels him. Ethan works even harder, determined to prove himself through results instead of credentials.
0: So when did things actually start changing for people without a degree, though?
1: Actually, a real turning point came in 2017. So the government introduced something called blind hiring and made it mandatory across hundreds of public institutions and public companies. So basically, resumes could no longer include your school, your photo, your hometown, anything that could lead to bias before someone even looked at your actual skills.
0: Yeah.
1: Now, it is not perfectly blind everywhere, but some companies still ask which school you went to, but it is like rarely something that decides whether you get hired anymore.
0: I know someone who made a terrible mistake. She didn't purposely do this.
1: What?
0: But she still had her college email.
1: Uh-huh.
0: So when she was applying for a job, mm-hmm. where it was strictly blind.
1: Strictly blind.
0: She used her email address, but it was her college email. And so because it showed which college she went to, they had to disqualify her.
1: Really?
0: Yeah. And so they told her it's because of the email address. You probably shouldn't use that.
1: That's too strict.
0: Yeah, it's a very... Because there was a reason for why it was that strict. Because it was government-run.
1: Oh.
0: And so this was when they were implementing the blind stuff. Yep. And so we have to be really strict, right? But today, though, having a degree doesn't really matter anymore. Again, I went to 4 years, don't have a degree. But many broadcasters don't have degrees. But it gives you opportunity even if you didn't graduate college now.
1: So actually, there was a recent case that flips this whole story completely upside down. For example, there's a S company, one of the biggest semiconductor companies. Can I say the name?
0: Hynix.
1: Oh, yeah. Put out a job posting recently that only accepted high school or junior college graduates. Four-year university grads were not even allowed to apply. So seeing them specifically say, we only want high school grads for this role was shocking to a lot of people.
0: Especially when you're talking about one of the most sought-after jobs.
1: Yep.
0: One of the most sought-after companies
1: mm-hmm.
0: because of the bonus. A great bonus, right? So a huge company like SK Hynix banning college graduates from applying. How did people react to that?
1: People could not believe it. So people were commenting things like, oh, I should not have gone to college. Or my degree is actually working against me right now. I think part of why it was so shocking is that a lot of us grew up basically being told, like almost like brainwashed into believing that you had to go to a good college to get a good job.
0: Yeah.
1: That was just an unquestioned rule. So seeing the exact opposite happened was confusing at first, but kind of made sense too, because Korea has like vocational high schools, commercial high schools, and junior colleges that train people in one specific field really deeply, sometimes more practically than a general four-year university does.
0: My cousin went to a college, and first, my uncle was so upset because he wanted him to go to, you know, the Sky universities, right? And he went to a college, and it's not even a, it was a four-year college. But it was like a technical college.
1: Oh, like vocational or?
0: Yeah, and then I was like, and then he was so upset, right? But I was like, Imobu, they have one of the highest, the hiring percentages.
1: Because
0: people out of there go get into engineering.
1: Oh.
0: He's majoring in game production or something. Making games, video games.
1: Mm-hmm.
0: And I was like, there's so much jobs for that.
1: Yeah, of course.
0: That's all that matters.
1: Mm-hmm.
0: Name of the college, okay, fine. It's great and all, but then it's what you study. And that school, again, produces a lot of kids who end up getting good jobs.
1: Yeah.
0: And I think that's the most
1: important
0: thing.
1: Things are changing right now.
0: Exactly. So, again, there are actually more specialized in a way.
1: Yep.
0: even without the four-year degree.
1: Exactly. So for roles like operator, maintenance, or managing the equipment, they specifically wanted people from that kind of specialized, like hands-on background, not necessarily a broad academic degree. And

0: And also, like, I know people who are, you know, they were book smart, and then there are people who, that are, you know, making a lot of money right now. I know friends who were really bad in school, and I have a friend who's a millionaire right now.
1: Wow.
0: Because he had the brains for making money. He's a good businessman. And so now Korea is quickly changing into
1: Yes.
0: But, you know, Eugene's also saying that, but she also went to a good school. And she was smart.
1: Oh, no.
0: Everybody wants her to, you know, work for me kind of a thing. Yes.
1: No.
0: I heard everyone's fighting to get you.
1: No.
0: That's what I heard.
1: But thank you.
0: Anyways, we'll continue to talk about all the hidden cultural elements within 2521. This is an original soundtrack from that very drama. This is Shido with 가보자 Free.

0: Hey! Stop looking at the clock! We still got more work at the Culture Inc.
1: Back in the studio with Eugene, talking about 2521. Annika says many millionaire billionaires and ministers don't have degrees either.

0: Well, I know someone who went to who came out of UPenn and is a leader of a country. So, and he's not the most popular. So, let's go into our next topic. What do you have for us?
1: So, Astray, you said you love prison-related shows,
0: I
1: right?
0: love, love.
1: I remember how much you loved Prison Playbook.
0: Yes.
1: So I have a feeling you are gonna really enjoy this
0: I think
1: topic.
0: I will.
1: I will not say the name right away. Try to guess.
0: Yes.
1: So in the drama, Hido's mom is a news anchor, a total career woman, which leaves Hido feeling hurt sometimes. And one day she actually leaves a dinner in the middle of it to rush back to the station and deliver breaking news live at the anchor desk. The news is about a criminal who had been on the run for over 2 years and finally caught. Any guesses? You know the
0: I did
1: answer.
0: a podcast. I don't know if you guys know who Walter is. Walter Lee. He and I briefly did a podcast called Kimchi Crime Podcast.
1: Right?
0: And
1: Oh, that's cute.
0: he was one of the guys that we did. And so I know very much. You were talking about Shin Chang-won. Yes.
1: Right. So his name is Shin Chang-won, and this real event became one of the biggest media obsession in Korean
0: Oh.
1: history. You remember that, right?
0: I don't remember it.
1: Oh, you was in the US, right?
0: I was in the US. I don't remember it, but I read a lot. That's not the other thing that I like to do is I like to read crime stuff.
1: Crime stuff.
0: This was one of the most interesting crime stories out there.
1: In Korea, right?
0: Yeah.
1: So he was serving a life sentence for a robbery that ended in someone's death, and he escaped from prison in 1997 and stayed on the run for 907 days. And the story is like something out of a movie.
0: Yep.
1: So in the prison, he actually spent 5 years quietly preparing before he made his move. He smuggled a small handsaw out of the prison workshop and hid it inside his shoe. Then he used it to cut through the bars of a bathroom ventilation window for 2 months, timed perfectly with the prison's daily music broadcast so the sound of the sawing would not be heard.
0: I mean, it's very calculated. Very
1: So
0: calculated.
1: calculated.
0: But I mean, the ventilation, I feel like it's small. Like, did he fit through it?
1: Barely. And that took planning too. The air vent window was only around 28 to 32 centimeters wide, and he was 172 centimeters tall, or 5.7 feet, and weighed about 80 kilograms, or 176 pounds at the time. So over 2 months, he lost 15 kilograms, like 33 pounds, just to squeeze his body through it. So I'm gonna show you how small the vent window was.
0: So we have a picture here. Look
1: That
0: how
1: was.
0: small the ventilation
1: Oh,
0: is.
1: that's a real ventilation
0: I think
1: window.
0: I could just fit my head. That's, I don't know.
1: Like 30,
0: You know, I can't escape out of this.
1: 28, 32 centimeters?
0: Yeah, it's just gonna fit my head.
1: Wow.
0: That's just about it.
1: Your head.
0: That's the brick, and that's the ventilation. I think about it. You guys know
1: Wow.
0: how big a brick is. And you can kind of tell from the size of the brick right next to it how small
1: Wow.
0: it's wild. And then he just disappeared for years after that.
1: Yes, for 907 days straight. He traveled across the entire country, and the police actually cornered him 13 separate times and still let him escape. In total, around 970,000 police officers were mobilized throughout the days. And actually, around the end of the year, he actually donated around 1 million won, which was an enormous amount of money at the time, to a disability support facility. And he also left some apples and meat at the facility too. I think that contradiction, like a violent criminal showing this kind of behavior, is exactly what made people so obsessed with him. But you know, anyway, he's a criminal.
0: Yeah, no, this was it was an interesting time because they were kind of calling him Hongil-dong or Robin Hood
1: Robin Hood.
0: of the criminals. And the way that he was keep getting these money was he kept on going to rich people's houses,
1: Yep.
0: robbing them, stealing money, and that's how he was on the run, but also at the same time using that money to donate to people in need.
1: Yep.
0: And so you're going, okay, so he is a criminal,
1: He is.
0: but he's using that money because the idea back in the days in Korea that if you had money, you must have done some bad things to get that money, especially because it was during like it was
1: I'm
0: IMF
1: math
0: days,
1: crisis.
0: right? So probably you did something bad to get that money. They don't deserve that money. I'm gonna steal it from them. And then not only does he use it to go on, to continue to go on the run, but he donates.
1: He donates.
0: So he starts getting fans. And people like him, even though he's a criminal. This is wild. So how did they end up finally catching him?
1: So a citizen reported him in 1999, ending the

0: the 7 days chase. And there have been huge public attention when he was finally caught. At the moment of his arrest, he was wearing a tight and colorful patterned knit shirt, a counterfeit of a famous Italian brand. That exact shirt became a nationwide fashion trend almost overnight. Like, people started calling it the Shincheongwon t-shirts, and it became something young people wanted to wear.
1: We have a picture of this shirt here. This is literally called, it was called the Shincheongwon t-shirt.
0: Yes, when he got arrested.
1: Yeah, and so people were trying to get copy, like, similar clothes.
0: Similar, mm-hmm.
1: Which, again, I don't understand, right? Like you said, like, I mean, you, if you are a celebrity, let's say.
0: Uh-huh.
1: If you're a famous person,
0: mm-hmm,
1: who's not a criminal,
0: mm-hmm,
1: you would follow their trend.
0: Mm-hmm.
1: However, I mean, why would you follow a criminal's trend? I mean,
0: yeah.
1: We even have this picture. Look at this. This is like a clothing store.
0: Mm-hmm.
1: They have it for both women,
0: women
1: too?
0: And, yeah, both women
1: that
0: and men.
1: That is wild.
0: That's so wild.
1: That's so wild. This is, I mean, the shirt looks like, I don't know if you guys ever done Magic Eye back in the days. That looks like
0: Magic
1: Eye.
0: It looks like a Magic Eye.
1: No, it really does.
0: Oh, it's one of the scene in the drama 2521. The character named Jiung.
1: He wears it?
0: He wears it at school.
1: Oh my goodness.
0: Mm-hmm.
1: Yeah, you're not a very good kid, to be honest with you. So why did all of this happen the way that it did, though?
0: A few things stacked on top of each other. He evaded capture for over 2 years, which made him feel almost like mythical. Then there were random moments of unexpected behaviors, like the donations, leaving
1: yeah.
0: food behind, that did not fit the image of a typical criminal at all. And on top of that, he was well-spoken in interviews, and all of that combined into this character that people got so obsessed with.
1: I don't know. It's just... We have to remember that he's a criminal. He
0: yeah,
1: killed
0: he
1: people.
0: Mm-hmm.
1: The way that the first reason why he was arrested and sent to prison is because of murder.
0: Mm-hmm.
1: And he stole money. And he did this for multiple
0: mm-hmm.
1: times.
0: Mm-hmm.
1: And you can't forget that part,
0: mm-hmm.
1: right? And I think, you know, we have this saying, like, we always root for the underdog.
0: Mm-hmm.
1: But it was almost like they were treating him as an underdog, but
0: mm-hmm.
1: he wasn't an underdog.
0: Right,
1: I mean, he's just
0: true.
1: A criminal, right?
0: Mm-hmm.
1: And so I think there is... Till this day, you know, they're still trying to figure out, like, what he does in
0: uh-huh.
1: prison. He's still alive, by the way.
0: Yeah.
1: He's still alive. And
0: he's
1: I heard that he's just...
0: Mm-hmm,
1: yeah.
0: Years old?
1: And I think he's just... They said that he lived just a quiet
0: mm-hmm.
1: life.
0: Mm-hmm.
1: Obviously, he's going to be behind bars for the rest of his life.
0: Mm-hmm.
1: But he's living quietly, apparently. But he's well-respected within the prison system.
0: Oh.
1: Like, other criminals respect him.
0: Really?
1: Yeah, because, like, I mean, he was a cultural icon, you know?
0: But he's a criminal.
1: But he's a criminal.
0: Mm-hmm.
1: I can't...
0: Even though he had a good intention.
1: Yeah, but then that's the thing, though. I mean, you know, like, is that really good intentions when you kill people and
0: mm-hmm.
1: then, you know, you take
0: rob
1: that money?
0: Some.
1: Yeah,
0: mm-hmm.
1: so I know I covered this, and the way that I covered it was that he's still a criminal,
0: mm-hmm.
1: you know? But the story itself is fascinating,
0: yep.
1: and the people that... There were women helping him. On the run. You know, that's
0: right.
1: how it was. It's just crazy stuff.
0: Mm-hmm.
1: Anyways, guys, we're going to continue to talk about 2521 and all the hidden cultural elements and hidden social elements. But first, this is Taemin with Guilty.

0: got some messages. Crash Overwright said, I don't think the U.S. would ever have done something like suspend degree requirements through the law for private hiring, no matter how bad things got. No, but the thing is, in the U.S., even if you have don't have a college degree, they will hire you. Mm-hmm. There are cases where, like, Google and what else is there? Like, Facebook. The tech companies that hire high school graduates because they actually have talent. Mm-hmm. Like, real talent. They prove that they have real talent in mm-hmm. programming mm-hmm. and all that stuff. Mm-hmm. I've seen cases with, white hat hackers?
1: White hackers.
0: Right? They get hired and they're not even college graduates. Right. And so it used to be that it was more possible in the U.S. Mm-hmm. than in Korea.
1: Right.
0: Even still in Korea, although they are hiring, non-college graduates, mm-hmm. it's still hard to find that, right?
1: True.
0: They always have that requirement. Mm-hmm. Let's go into our last... I'm so excited for the last topic.
1: Oh, really?
0: It's bringing the kid in me back.
1: Aww,
0: let's
1: I love
0: talk about
1: it
0: our last topic.
1: Oh, okay, so in the drama, Lee Jin and Hido, once they start dating, they keep meeting up at this place called Munbanggu. So it is like a small neighborhood shop, technically meant for school supplies, pencils, notebooks, that kind of thing. But it ended up being so much more than that. For 90s kids in Korea, Munbanggu was basically paradise, like toys, junk food, little games and prizes, all crammed into this one tiny space. Usually it was located right outside a school gate. So if you forgot crayons or color paper for art class or needed something for PE, at the last minute, you would just run out during break time and grab it. It was like a tiny general store built entirely around kids, and somehow it always had exactly what you needed.
0: That's right. And just like Eugene said, it was conveniently located right by the schools.
1: Right.
0: And we have pictures.
1: Look at that. Wow.
0: You got all the cards there. You got the Yu-Gi-Oh cards, the Pokemon cards, basketball, notebooks.
1: Wow.
0: You got a racket
1: jumping
0: over there.
1: Ropes. That's for adults, right? Grown-ups?
0: Newbie driver, it says.
1: What's that?
0: That's like a racket.
1: Mirror?
0: Is that a mirror? That's a mirror.
1: I think it's a mirror. Mm-hmm.
0: There's a knife over there for some reason.
1: I think that...
0: Everything.
1: That's
0: a bug zapper.
1: Like
0: no,
1: bugs.
0: That looks like a mirror.
1: Yeah.
0: That's a mirror for the girls.
1: So, for the girls.
0: I mean, this is heaven.
1: Amazing.
0: This is heaven.
1: Paradise, right?
0: And then, I love this thing. So, there is what do you call it? It's like, they had legal gambling for kids.
1: For kids, only
0: guys,
1: for kids, right?
0: Guys, they had like legal gambling for kids.
1: Yep. So it's called Bopki, like a lucky draw. So back in the 90s, it started as a simple paper game. You would pay a small amount, then pick a folded piece of paper. And if you unfolded, it said like first place, second place, third place, that kind of ranking. Back when I was a kid, first place prize was a massive golden carp-shaped candy.
0: Oh, I know what that is.
1: So big you could not even finish it by yourself. That was the dream prize for everyone. Like, every kid wanted it.
0: So Eugene brought this. It says
1: Trogipopki. Mm-hmm. Lucky draw, right?
0: So you pick one.
1: Pick one.
0: And if I remember correctly, mm-hmm. it went from 1등 to 5등.
1: Oh, 1 to 5.
0: Yeah,
1: right.
0: 1 to 5. So first place to fifth prize place. Mm-hmm. That's what I remember. And fifth place was like, it would be like a piece of candy or something
1: piece
0: like that.
1: Candy.
0: So you always win. But it's just what kind of stuff you get. And then the first
1: look
0: place,
1: at that.
0: The candy carp that she was
1: so
0: talking about.
1: The right one, right?
0: But then
1: it's
0: the thing
1: so
0: is,
1: big.
0: It's just basically corn syrup.
1: I know, but it's like fancy. It looks so fancy. Look. And the detail, you can see the details.
0: It's nice.
1: Turtle, dragons.
0: It's nice.
1: Mm-hmm.
0: But when I was, that's the Kobuk-san. Wow, the turtle ship. That's really cool.
1: Wow. Who made that?
0: This has got to be like some of the newer ones out there. Mm-hmm. There's like Majinga Jet-2 over there.
1: Really?
0: Or Taekwondo.
1: Taekwondo. And Butterfly.
0: Taekwondo is there. Butterfly. Uh-huh. That's a phoenix.
1: Phoenix.
0: There's a knife, big, what is it?
1: Knife.
0: It's called scimitar or something like that, scimitar.
1: Mm-hmm.
0: But again, this is like legal gambling for kids. Except you win all the time.
1: It was a paradise.
0: I love this. Mm-hmm. I absolutely used to love this. But there was also something else called bopki.
1: Mm-hmm. Right, right.
0: I used to call this bopki when when we were young. But now I know these days they call it 달고나.
1: 달고나.
0: And we know this because of Squid Game.
1: Yeah, so 달고나 actually has roots in exactly this same 문방구 culture. It started as a cheap street snack, melted like sugar and baking soda, poured into a small tray, and then you would try to carve out a shape without breaking it. So when Squid Game blew up worldwide, a lot of Koreans were surprised because to us, it was just something we did as kids outside a stationery shop, not something we thought the whole world would suddenly know about it.
0: No, we didn't. It really wasn't. And I know that even outside of Munbangu's, they sell this now out in the streets because it's so popular.
1: Right.
0: But the Munbangu that I used to frequent when I was in kindergarten didn't have that. Didn't have that. But maybe that was a good thing. And the food changed with the seasons as well.
1: Definitely. So in summer, it was ice cream and slushes. In winter, it was steamed buns like hoppang and other warm snacks. And there was actual street food too. A lot of shops sold 떡볶이, 떡꼬치 right outside. So when school got out, it was basically packed. You would see students crowding around, everyone eating 떡볶이 together. And by the early 2000s, this thing called Pikachu Tonkatsu showed up too. Like the fried cutlets shaped like Pikachu.
0: Yes.
1: Honestly, one of my favorites.
0: We have some pictures here.
1: Yep.
0: This is the lady in front of the Munbangu that's selling it. Again, really strategic, right? Kids are going to love this stuff.
1: Yes. Inside the store, you can see a lot of stuff too.
0: Oh my goodness. Oh yes, that's right. You get it in like one of those paper cups.
1: Yeah, paper cups.
0: Obeg one, 500 won.
1: For elementary school students, it's 300 won.
0: Wow.
1: So cute.
0: That's because you get a little bit of it.
1: Uh-huh.
0: And then they even, that's such like old school prices. You can't even have these prices anymore.
1: I want to go back.
0: I used to love that.
1: The tteokbokki.
0: But it wasn't this big. It was so small. It was much smaller than that. And then that's the Pikachu Tonkatsu over
1: Pikachu Tonkatsu is like ketchup and mustard, I think.
0: You know, there was a thing that was going around.
1: I'm so hungry.
0: All the kids were like, what's Pikachu Tonkatsu made out of? Because it doesn't taste like tonkatsu, really. It's cheap meat. There was rumors amongst the students saying that it's pigeon.
1: Oh, pigeon? Really?
0: Kids used to go, I think it's made out of pigeon.
1: It's rumor, right?
0: Yeah, it's rumors. Completely rumors. Ben Song says, Geobukseon candy was awesome, big prize. Mm-hmm. So he's obviously seen that. Mm-hmm. Kids love it, moms hate it.
1: Mom totally hates it.
0: The tteokbokki, I remember, it was 100 won?
1: 100 won.
0: Or 200 won,
1: probably
0: I don't
1: like
0: remember.
1: 500, 500 won.
0: It was like 100 won or 200 won for the tteokbokki, and it was so good.
1: Mm-hmm. I mean, the sauce, right?
0: The sauce is so good. Guys, when I first found Munbangu in kindergarten, I was addicted to something else.
1: What?
0: Another kind of bopki. You know the, what is it, the capsule?
1: The coin lever?
0: Yes.
1: Right.
0: You put coin in and you turn it and then like the
1: like
0: the toys
1: gacha
0: come
1: machine.
0: Out. Now
1: right.
0: It's called gacha machine, right? I was addicted to that. And
1: I'm now addicted to it. Gacha machine.
0: That's just walk down memory lane. You don't see this often anymore, ladies and gentlemen. Everyone just buys it online and stuff like that. Mm-hmm. But once in a while, you'll still see some of these boombungers.
1: Mm-hmm.
0: Eugene, this was great walk down memory lane. Thank you so much for this. Have a wonderful weekend, and we'll see you again next Friday.
1: Thank you. See you next Friday. Bye.
0: Perfect way to end things here. This is Park Boram with Haewadong or Sangmundong.

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5: And that music means one thing. It's time to finish off our program today. I hope you guys enjoyed the full 2 hours. If you did, make sure you join us again tomorrow for our Saturday's edition. First hour, SJ Saturday Night Fever, followed by a full hour, second hour of Request Request. As always, a big thank you to our staff members, our producer Ian Seo, writers Park Dong-suk and Park Bo-mi, our sound engineers for today, Park Jong-wook and Kim Jae-hee. And thank you to all of our listeners who tuned in, especially if you chimed in on all the chit-chat. Sending us out of the studio, this is George with Memories of the Alhambra, Alhambra 궁전의 추억. Join us again tomorrow, same time, 6 p.m. to 8 p.m. Korea Standard Time. And until then, this has been SJ Lee with The Culture Inc.

Tsunamis occur when various circumstances, such as when an earthquake occurs on the seabed, when a submarine volcano erupts, or when there's sudden crystal movements like fault motions. A 30 centimeters high tsunami makes it hard for an adult to walk. When the height reaches 1 meter, buildings may collapse. So we must evacuate quickly when there's a warning. There are signs before a tsunami, ocean water floods out suddenly, or floods in with roaring sounds like a train. When you feel the ground shaking at a beach, it means there could be a hail within the next few minutes. Evacuate to a shelter or somewhere high as soon as possible. If you don't have time, evacuate to somewhere higher than the third floor of a strong concrete building. Or go to a hill that is taller than 10 meters. It's important to evacuate to somewhere high, not far. Tsunamis become bigger and stronger at coasts, so it is safer for fishing boats to stay away from the port and wait out in the sea until the warning is lifted. Any boats that are fishing near a coast should move to the waters with depth if they have time. Every tsunami wave comes in a long term. It takes 5 to 10 minutes until the next wave hits. High waves keep hitting the land for a long time. Never be relieved even when it seems to be over. Remember to stay somewhere safe until tsunami alert is lifted. A tsunami sweeps everything away in a blink of an eye. Everyone should be thoroughly prepared for it. That is the only way to save precious lives.

place where nature is alive, where travelers arrive with excitement, where you can hear the breath of Jeju's hangar and dolphins dance in the sea. Jeju, a treasure island for the world. From the stories of Jeju and its unique language to the latest news, from Jeju to the world. Who knows? Maybe one day you'll find your way to the magical island of Jeju. For those who dream of Jeju, stories and songs like little gems from the people who live here every day. Every night, 10 p.m. to midnight, please join us. Wonders of Jeju. I'm your host, AK.

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The Chief Program Manager of Arirang Radio is Kwon Tae-char. 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
9: Now live in Seoul.

Sing, sing, sing, Tiny Toons! When fall comes around, you can see red dragonflies flying across the blue sky. Have you ever tried catching dragonflies as a child? Long ago in Korea, children had a song they would sing while chasing dragonflies. It's called 잠자리 꽁꽁. This song is like a little magic chant. Children believe that if they sang, dragonfly, gong gong, dragonfly, gong gong, the dragonfly might hear them and fly closer. Come this way, gong gong. Go that way, gong gong. It almost sounds like a spell for dragonflies, doesn't it? Another fun thing is that dragonflies had different names in different regions. Some people call them 졸비, while others call them 쨍아, 소금쟁이, or 나마리. Can you picture children running through the yard in the autumn sun holding dragonfly nets? Now let's listen to the traditional Korean children's song, 잠자리 꽁꽁.

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The time is 8 a.m.

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This is a sound of life. Clear, pure water flowing through the deep, hidden veins of Jeju-do Island. Because groundwater stays deep beneath the surface, it remains hidden from our eyes. But being unseen means it requires even more meticulous care. It demands a level of management that is both invisible and absolute. This is why JPDC uses the eyes of science. We operate a 24-hour surveillance network that never sleeps. With 62 monitoring stations placed strategically around our water sources, we capture the faintest breath of Jeju's groundwater, recording its status with total honesty. We go beyond just watching. Using our proprietary AI models, we predict groundwater levels up to 3 months in advance. Preventing issues before they even arise, this is a smart, uncompromising standard of Jeju Samdasu. To protect the water, we must first protect the land.

0: 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A promise to use science to prove what nature has given us and to ensure this purity flows unchanged for generations to come. Enriching Jeju, bringing happiness to its people. 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

It's Saturday, September 19th, 2026, and I'm your host, Peter Bint. Remember Sujan, the Nepalese TV personality who was on our show not too long ago, Pieces on the Block, with Paul Matthews? He also wrote a book called Extremely Private Personal Nepal. And according to his book, the week in Nepal starts on Sunday and ends on Saturday. In Korea, Sunday marks the end of the week, so it's quite fascinating and surprising to see how it differs country to country. To our listeners tuning in right now, I wonder, where do you find yourself in the flow of your week? Thanks again for joining us here on Hashtag Daily K. Let's get going with our Saturday edition.